0: covers. Yeah. And please distribute the butt covers. We should take a couple butt covers.
1: Don't
0: for
1: touch my butt covers.
0: Dave, they feel so nice.
2: All right.
0: You can still go get butt covers 11 to 2 at something something camp.
3: 245
0: and something something. See, just walk around. But there are
1: there
0: are concave, convex mirrors out front. They're hard. It's hard to miss.
3: What's the camp called?
0: Camp.
3: Cover your ass.
1: Cover your ass.
0: Cover your ass.
1: Oh, no. Piece of ass.
0: Piece of ass.
3: Piece of ass.
1: P-E-A-C-E.
0: 245 and C.
1: Piece of ass.
0: We pieced that one back together.
1: Piece of ass. And it's 245 and C for seat.
0: Mm-hmm. That's how spelling works. All right. So, yes. So
1: It rhymes. It's a rhyme.
0: Yeah. I'm just, even if we don't talk further, I mean, I would like to talk further, but even if we don't talk further, I'm so delighted that you two are in the studio with us, Captain Rob and Laura, because you've always been a positive force for chaotic good in my life. But, like, you know, I feel like, because we've done, Jakey and I've done Coachella, on and off, and mostly on lately for like a lot of years, and so we always found a ton of joy.
2: Shenanigans
0: in the shenanigans and the blue
2: even,
0: crew. Oh yeah,
2: even in New York.
0: Were you there for David Byrne? Yeah, we certainly were. But yeah. I just mean, like, even from the early days, we appreciated and valued you. But I feel like we've. I don't know. Yeah, I've grown like very, very like emotionally fond of you, especially in the last group of years and post pandemic. And like, I can't even imagine going a year without sharing some shenanigans with you. So.
1: Absolutely.
0: You're a shenanigan leader.
2: I will have some traveling shenanigans this year as well.
0: Excellent. I'm
2: totally in addition to the balloon chain
0: so
2: I have. I'm going to try to get kicked out of a few camps. That normally happens. So actually, I walked in here to say hi, and they're like, get out of here. It's like, I did crash your radio show. You can't be in here now.
3: Yeah,
2: like,
0: there's very few moments where that happens, because normally everybody's welcome in the booth. No, don't be sorry. It was a fun moment, and you got the story out of it. You crashed a camp and it worked.
2: Yes.
0: You got kicked out.
3: Shout out to Butthole Steve, He was very gracious during the whole ordeal.
0: Butthole Steve is never gracious. That's the point of Butthole Steve.
2: Can you play that at some point?
0: Will.
2: Oh, you have
0: it?
2: The Al Jarreau song?
0: While we talk.
2: Oh, my God. This song. This is a new classic, I think.
0: It is. It's a classic.
2: It really is.
0: It's a classic. Yeah. But I gotta say, though, Captain Rob is like a shenanigan savant, really.
1: I mean, if you've never seen a wind-up cymbal monkey on fire, then you don't know Rob.
0: Yeah, fair.
2: Thank you.
0: And very wise about side quests.
1: If you've never seen Van Halen played live at karaoke,
2: I can bring it in. I got the whole set.
0: Bring it in right now.
1: Oh, really?
2: Are you gonna have another set?
0: We have another show. We have another show late Friday, but I don't know if it's like during DJ time. We might trade with someone.
1: I don't know. We'll see.
0: Yeah.
2: I haven't practiced in a while.
1: Okay, well,
2: that song. Al Jarreau.
0: All right, we're gonna jam out.

0: I'm gonna tell a story over scouting.
1: All right. Okay, so we're talking about how I met Laura, my lovely spider bride. All right. Laura, do you want to tell the story, or do you want me to tell the story? Well, one or the other. Please.
2: Well, how we met.
1: Yes.
0: Get up on that mic, girl. Get up on it.
2: Well, I was doing some shopping in Atlantic City at the Abercrombie and Fitch, and there I see Rob. He was working as a male model that day in the entryway, and I was smitten.
1: This is actually, does anybody know Lloyd Wexner? What's his name?
2: Well, yeah, you were enslaved by Les Wexner, right?
1: So there's an Epstein connection.
3: Oh, yeah. Boy.
2: Yeah, so...
3: By the way, just slight timeout, I just learned that my vaginoplasty surgeon is in the Epstein files.
2: That must mean he's real good, right?
3: I mean, I don't know. It's really, you could take that a lot of different ways.
0: Get please those badges fixed
2: top of the
0: up.
2: Pack. Yeah.
1: All right, so you're
2: top,
1: shopping.
2: Top of the doctors.
1: You're shopping at Abercrombie Fitch.
2: Oh yeah, so
1: in Atlantic City.
2: Yeah, so I guess Rob had fallen on some hard times, and he had become sex trafficked by suspects.
1: I was a male model.
2: And they put him at the Atlantic City location.
1: Male model.
2: Of all places. It was really hard work.
1: I was wearing my underwear. I was being a sexy guy.
2: Very sexy. Right. So. Yeah, so he passed me a note, and I thought it was his phone number, but it was a request for help. And, I took him in, like a stray cat, and, we're still together 2 years.
1: So she, basically, Laura rescued me from human trafficking.
2: I'm a hero.
1: From Les Wexner and the Abercrombie & Fitch. So without her, I would still be, you know...
0: Modeling underwear,
1: you know.
0: Yeah,
1: but trafficking.
0: Then you, sort of euphemism.
3: Yeah. Maybe not. But then you stayed in the area. You stayed within his sphere of influence.
2: He's recovering. Mm-hmm.
1: All right. So yeah, that's how we met.
3: What's life like in Atlantic City? It's such a kooky place.
1: Go.
2: It's wild. It's I think there's definitely a daily sense of chaos.
3: Okay.
2: Both good and bad. And just downright bizarre. My neighbors have just used the word bizarre. There's always a sense that Atlantic City is on the way back. And it never...
0: Back to what?
2: Right? I know. It never happens. So, but that's fine with me because I like the pace. I like the people. It's got heart. Even, you know, there's a lot of heartache there, but there's a lot of people there that are helping. And that's really beautiful to see. I see that, like, on a daily basis.
0: Look for the helpers.
1: A lot of community. A really nice, like small art scene too. They used to have a midnight rave on the beach and that got poo pooed on. So now they do it at Anchor Rock Club.
2: Yep.
1: So they'll do once a month. They'll have like an indoor, awesome, amazing DJ. Mm-hmm. Like if you're ever in Atlantic City, look up Anchor Rock Club, and whenever they have it's like the second Saturday of the month there. Mm-hmm. But what else? So Atlantic City is awesome. Cheap place to live, to buy a property
2: Very
1: too.
2: Cheap.
1: I think it's like Asbury Park used to be. Like it's really hard to find a place on the shore that's cheap.
0: Yeah.
1: She got a place where like a block and a half from the beach. For $150,000. You're
0: an
1: hour from Philadelphia. You're 2.5 hours from New York. So it's really, if you're like a starving artist or whatever, it's you want to live near the beach. And it's not, it just has a reputation that it's dangerous, but it really isn't. I haven't been mugged yet. I keep trying.
2: There's also a lot of grant money for artists there too.
1: So yeah, so Atlantic City.
0: What are you doing?
1: We're, promoting it unofficially, so that's all.
2: I promote it everywhere I go, shamelessly.
3: Well, I love the oddball places in the world. I mean, not just because I'm like I have a fetish for weirdness. Like I anywhere that's like its own ecosystem and doesn't have to look over its shoulder for its validation. Like I cherish those places, and I haven't spent a ton of time in Atlantic City, but like when I was there last, it was like we like ended up chatting with. Some of the people coming off their shifts, like cooking at the
1: come visit.
3: Casinos.
1: I'll put you up for a couple of nights at the Ocean. That hotel is amazing.
3: Cool,
1: great
3: cool,
1: views.
3: Cool.
1: Great a year round hot tub and outdoor swimming pool. I know I'm not officially. I just really love the place.
3: Yeah.
1: So I'm not advertising for this place.
2: No,
1: I'm just saying when you come visit, I'll get you.
3: Excellent. That sounds really, really fun.
1: Stay a couple nights.
0: We should go visit.
3: We should go visit. It's
1: we did mushrooms down there. Yeah. And the room, like the highest floor you could get, oceanfront. On
2: great
1: the summer
2: place.
1: Solstice. Mm. We saw the sunset. We took way too many mushrooms.
2: Great place to do mushrooms.
1: Wow. Mm. Fair wow. That was an experience. So if you, I'll invite my friends if you want to do mushrooms up there. Maybe we could have one of those.
3: That's
1: oh, my
3: party.
1: God.
3: That's a party.
0: It's a party. It's a party.
1: All right. There you go. So I think that's...
3: Okay, cool.
1: Thanks for letting me talk.
3: Yeah, I'm glad for you talking.
1: Hey, and also I'm going to be running around with... I brought some mobile keyboard setups, so I'm going to run around to some DJ setups and see if they want me to... I'll volunteer to collaborate, so if you see me running around with a keyboard... You're forewarned.
3: He's good fun.
1: Yeah, I just want to, yeah, so whatever.
3: Yeah, and keep an eye for the balloons in the sky. The balloon chain is, in my, you know, early burn memory, like seminal to my experience, and I always kind of like expect to see it, whether you're here with the project or not. I'm like, you know, expecting to see it. Because we're huge fans of the balloons for like loads of reasons, but including... it just defines the 3D-ness of the space so amazingly well. So, like, we just, every time we're at a festival, we talk about it in context of Balloon Chain. Like, we just did, I gotta play promos in a second, I'm just gonna make this fast. We did the Dirty Bird Northern Nights combo festival last month, and they have something there that we haven't seen anywhere else, which is they have, it's Redwood Forest. And over one of the main parts of the festival and over the river, in two different spots, they had a like dozens of feet, maybe 100 feet in the air, slack line between trees.
0: Yeah, with slack line
3: and with
0: performers
3: costumes
0: and stuff.
3: And
0: it
3: defined the like the 3D-ness of the space so cool. And
1: what is
3: like,
1: a slack line? I don't
3: oh,
1: know
3: it's
1: what...
3: like a like a it's tight like a tight rope, but tight one rope. That like that has a lot of give. And you got to be obviously really like athletic and balanced and everything to do it. And they're clipped into a thing so they don't fall and die but immediately, of course, just like always, the first thing we're like, oh, this is like Balloon Chain. It sets the
0: yeah,
3: the
0: creates like the, a 3D space, an immersive space.
3: Hmm. Yeah. So,
0: but we thought that you guys would be great out there.
3: I think you would be great. Well, the thing is, it's near Eureka, California, and you should try to hit them up. But it's also like a lot of trees.
1: Yeah, you don't have a lot of space, so yeah. I could make a miniature one.
3: Yeah,
1: a really tiny one.
3: Yeah, I think you should.
1: Sure.
3: With that, though.
1: I'd love to do
3: all
1: that.
3: Right, we'll talk
1: about
3: that.
1: I love traveling.
3: Cool. We'll give you all our. We've been doing so many of them. We'll give you our favorites. All right, BMIR 94.5. I'm Alexandra. That's Shaky.
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3: Hell yeah! Big thanks to Laura and Captain Rom.
4: Avast ye sailors of the dusty dunes. 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
5: 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And we say this every year, if you're riding your bike at night, light it up.
6: Hello, Burning Man Earthlings. This is Trey from Mission Country Club over at 7 in Delphi this year. Just wanted to hop on to invite you guys to practice some sweet sunset yoga with me on Thursday from 6 to 7 p.m. We're going to explore the Axis Mundi theme from a yoga perspective. And we're going to follow it up with some yummy tea, sunset gazing, and maybe a little howling at the moon. But yeah, hope to see you guys there Thursday 6 to 7 at 7 and D, Mission Country Club. Have a sweet burn, y'all.
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8: Lemon. by Taylor Dean Harrison from Pen Grove, California. Three vertical steel towers create a maze-like structure rooted in a techno-organic design inspired by circuitry and topography. Standing 15 feet tall, the towers have layered metal surfaces that produce shifting light and shadows that respond to movement, resembling wind through leaves. Encircled by circular benches, the installation explores uncertainty, adaptation, and the evolving relationship between technology and nature.
9: BMIR, the voice of the man.
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11: 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When you understand this, you see that you are nothing. You're nothing special anymore. You're just part of it all. The minute you gave up your specialness, you're part of all things. Then you're in harmony, you're in the Tao, you're in the way of things, you're in the moment. But you're not anybody anymore. You're just part of it. Part of it.
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3: 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I was going to say flaming. Oh. Flaming flubber.
0: Flubbing, okay. Flibby, flubby.
3: Flippity, flubby. Floppity.
0: It's, flippity, it's the voice of the hubby, dubby, hubby, bubby, bubba, bubba, hubba.
3: The voice of the babbling us.
0: The voice of the babbling us.
3: 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Dubba, dubba,
0: wubba.
3: And... an administrator forced a playlist refresh. Oh, they must
0: administrator
3: have
0: administrator forced a play.
3: So yeah, so
0: it's a party. It's a party. It's a party. It's a party. It's a party. Do you want me to play a song?
3: Yeah, we can play a song. But
0: I have a song. Guess what it's called? It's a party. It's
3: I
0: a
3: appreciate you shaking.
0: Do you want me to play the song?
3: No, I just was sharing my feelings.
0: All right, share some more feelings.
3: Thank you for being my friend.
0: Oh, thank you for being a friend. It's a party. It's a party.
3: Your heart is true. You're a pal and a confidant. So, we got another
0: 40 minutes, 39 minutes.
3: Oh, I should read traffic and weather. Current travel time from Gravel to Gate is down to 45 minutes.
0: Incredible. Get over here. Now's the time.
3: It is sunny with a high near 87, which is 31 Celsius. Southwest winds 0 to 20 miles per hour. Possible gusts to 30 miles an hour. Tonight, a low of 54, which is 12 Celsius. West wind 0 to 20. Possible gusts to 25. The temperature for the next few days will remain below average with highs in the 80s, which is nice, guys.
0: Works for me.
3: Wind speeds will be a bit higher than average with afternoon gusts, which doesn't work for me because it has been a pretty dusty couple of days. Not like crazy dusty, but dusty.
0: Yeah, it's been
3: dusty
0: pretty
3: enough dusty. That I haven't wanted to go out and like get an art preview. Otherwise, clear skies, no chance of precipitation through Tuesday, which is suggestive and ominous. Just through Tuesday. Somebody had put up the wrong dashboard view earlier, so now I have our like special messages as well. And so I'm compelled to say that the Manwatch volunteer needs Manwatch needs volunteers.
0: Do your critical lips need. Do I need a lip massage over there?
3: Lip massage?
0: Yeah, your lips. They seem to not be working that well.
3: No, that one was, I was reading it accurately. Critical need, Monday night, 8:31, 6:45 p.m. to 1 a.m., and Thursday, 9:03, from 12:45 a.m. to 7 a.m. The Man Watch needs volunteers. Also, any date and time, Wednesday, Thursday, Friday, Saturday. That's a lot of information.
0: We need more Man Watches.
3: Come visit the man and find anyone with a radio. Watch along anytime and walk around for a few hours with a trained man watch volunteer, or come in for a player training from 12 to 1 p.m. and sign up for shifts at the Man Pavilion, office of the Vault of Amnesia, located near the Unicorn Solar Array at 3 o'clock side of the man. So Man Watch needs watching volunteers. That's it. We did it.
0: And that's watch, not wash.
3: Sure. One of our fresh, brand new managers, Allie Luminescent, is here with a message.
13: Hello, burners. Welcome. Looks like it's getting dusty out there. I want to make sure everyone knows and is getting ready. On Thursday at 2:30 p.m. is the 22nd annual Miss Black Rock City pageant. Do you have what it takes to win the crown? Why should you be Miss Black Rock City? Is it for your camp? Is it for your art project? Is it for the children? Come with a sash, a title, because we're all a little amiss, and a crown, and strut your stuff. There will be a one-minute no talent, and no pageant is fair. It is encouraged to bribe the judges. This year we have Miss Gabrielle and Lucid Fairy on the judge stands. Can't wait to see your playa best at the Miss Black Rock City pageant, Thursday, 2:30 p.m. at Dustfish. Dustfish is located on the Esplanade at 345 in Esplanade. See you there.
3: That was flawless. I was really impressed with your delivery.
0: Nice.
13: Thanks.
0: And you know who's DJing it?
3: Oh, boy.
0: Lexi! DJ Alexandra!
3: I personally happen to be, I was invited by Allie to DJ the Miss Black Rock City pageant, which I'm thrilled to do.
13: We cannot wait for you to help make them shake their booties and win that crown. Remember, everybody wins just by playing, but there's only one Miss Black Rock City.
0: Yay!
3: Wonderful. Alrighty, alrighty.
0: And it's gender non-specific.
3: Of course.
13: Yes, of course. It's open to all he's, these, she's, in-betweens. If you're here and you're a citizen of Black Rock City, you have a stake at the crown. Come and get it.
3: Heck yeah. How is your first day being part of BMIR?
13: Wow, I feel so honored. Yeah, I've been welcomed to the team. I'm momming. I'm managing. It's been really fun.
3: Right into the firing pan.
13: I just jumped right in. I got in at 3 a.m. I set up my trailer till sunrise, and here we go. I'm really happy to be off to a good burn. I know how to run the boards. I know how to answer the phone. I'm helping people with keys, and things are working out. I'm really happy to be here. Thanks for having me.
3: Oh, I'm so happy you're with us.
0: Yippee.
3: Good.
0: What a group we have this year.
13: Rock stars. Wow. Really good crew up here, guys.
0: Yeah. A lot of New Yorkers.
3: A lot of New Yorkers and a lot of new people that are not dead weight. I mean, nobody's dead weight, but, you know, new people could be potentially like have a learning curve, but all our new people are just crushing it.
13: People are motivated and inspired, and they are getting things done.
0: Yeah. And they have skills and they have motivation.
3: That's true.
13: Yet this city doesn't get built on nothing. It's built on everything.
3: Allie, did you see Captain Rob, or did you know that we just talked to Captain Rob like seconds ago?
13: Are you talking about? Yeah, I did see Captain Rob. I gave him a big hug. Last time I was hanging out with Rob was in a hot tub in Atlantic City, facing the Atlantic seashore, looking at a carnival. Love that guy.
3: Wonderful.
13: He brings balloons into the sky a mile high.
3: That's true.
13: And you can, I think I got to work the balloon chain once with him in Coachella.
3: Yeah.
13: And Lexi and Shaky were there as well. Another fun adventure we've gotten to share along the way.
3: Oh, we've had so many. I mean, we've known Allie for a really long time, and in recent years have gotten. I guess technically closer, but I mean, we've just had so many formative adventures. So
0: in far away places.
3: We definitely cherish.
0: We were all working together at Boomtown Fair in the UK just a few days ago.
3: Did you do Elements?
13: No, I was working garbage in Poland.
3: Oh, right.
13: And then I went and worked Boomtown. Boomtown is amazing, though. It's like the Renaissance festival for ravers, if you don't know. It's a really immersive festival with a huge storyline, and it goes deep. So check it out if you haven't heard of it.
3: It's become very dear to our hearts.
0: And people have been recommending Garbage Festival to us. So it looks like that might have to be on our calendar.
3: Yeah, I want it to be.
13: It's on a lake. There's a beautiful, fresh, clear, cold, refreshing lake. There's a lake stage. There's floating docks. There's boats.
3: There's
13: a very deep forest where it's shady and misty and then still beautiful sun. So you get hot forest with a cool tree line.
3: I'm, as you know,

0: journey. I've been learning Greek and stuff, but I'll do, however
1: Yasu.
0: Yeah, but however I can take it, because it's I want to be more involved with Europe. I want, you know, visa free work, and I just
1: so if you're listening and you have an amazing inn in Europe, you can call into BMIR right now and offer Alexi an amazing position or opportunity. So feel free.
0: I dream of it like every day.
2: 888 lab dust.
1: 1-888 LABDUST.
0: That's true. You could call us just to say annoying things to us if you like, or you could help me achieve my dreams.
1: Yeah.
2: Which are also my dreams. I've been working on Italian dual citizenship.
0: Shaky's real close to Italian.
2: I'm very close.
0: Actually.
2: We've done all the paperwork. We're just waiting for a slow official thing to happen.
1: Amazing. Yes. Congratulations.
0: Yes. I'm actually, did I tell you I'm also trying to get Canadian citizenship? Did I told you that?
1: Mm-mm.
0: Yeah. Last year they like opened up their rules, like a court ruling or something, made them open it up so that you can, as long as you can prove the chain of connection, it doesn't matter how far back, as long as you have like a Canadian ancestor.
1: Wow, that's amazing.
2: And she has one.
0: I have one kind of far back, and I was like, this is dumb. Like, I even said, I have a lawyer now, and I was like, obviously this is ridiculous. And she's like, no, we're filing them like this now. And you want to know what's funny? Actually, I'm glad I brought this up because I sort of thought this was indulgent to bring up on the air, but I'm glad I brought this up because it is Burning Man related. I love it. The path of my ancestry to Canada, my Canadian ancestor moved from, basically ran away as a teenager from Montreal to Lovelock, Nevada.
2: Lovelock.
1: Wow!
0: Isn't that the craziest thing? To be a minor. And
1: not like an underage minor, right? Like a gold minor.
0: To one who mines. I guess technically he was also a minor at the time.
2: A minor.
0: And then...
1: That's a double minor.
0: Yeah. And then had his daughter here. My daughter, his daughter was born in Lovelock, Nevada, I think. Or somewhere in Nevada, anyway. And then they moved to San Jose, but...
1: Yeah. But wow, you have roots here.
0: I have roots. I am born of dust.
2: You are born of dust, and you remain of dust.
1: And you will return to dust.
2: And you will return
1: and
2: to
1: so
2: dust.
1: Will all of our listeners returning to the dust.
2: You are dust.
1: Good job.
2: In the wind.
1: Dusted.
0: All right, cool. I guess that's where we're at.
1: If there's anyone here that's working with Burning Sky, mm-hmm. Dear Burning Sky, or any other parachute or plane flight operators, the Miss Black Rock City pageant is looking for a flight for the winner. If you work for Burning Sky or the airport, or you have a way to gift a flight and you would like to donate it towards the Miss Black Rock City pageant, please let us know at BMIR.
0: Airport rules. I've gotten to get to know the airport people over the last few years, and they are so fun and so awesome.
1: We would like to honor that for a winner. That's what I got when I won in 2007, and it is pretty amazing. So if I can pass it on, I would love to.
0: Absolutely.
1: So if you're listening, please get us a flight for our winner if you can.
0: I think we've secured going up for Shaky's birthday, which is Burn Night this year.
1: Wow.
2: Oh, what shall
0: Bobby,
2: I
0: do? Bobby,
2: do
0: you want to join us? You want to join us? Come on. Sit down. You have enough room, right? Okay.
1: Welcome, Bobby Dangerous.
0: Okay, good. You two know each other.
3: This is a microphone.
0: Right? Okay. Bobby,
2: I'm looking at your rhino brooch on your hat.
4: You like that?
2: Yes.
0: Bobby D is here for the first time. He's at BMIR for the
2: rhino
0: first time as
2: brooch.
0: Well.
2: Rhino
0: nice
2: brooch.
0: Nice. Oh, rhinestone rhino.
4: Yep. You know the song.
2: Rhino stone.
4: Yeah. Yeah. But I wouldn't go anywhere without it, actually. So, yeah. This is how I dress all the time. But then now everyone in Texas the last 2 weeks was like, you're going to Burning Man, aren't you? I'm like, that's not... It's just a rhinestone rhino. You're not wrong. Like, literally, a stranger is in the street. Yeah, you. I know you. You're going to Burning Man.
0: But I always look like this.
2: Every day is Burning Man.
1: I knew
2: Bobby.
1: I was winning at life when going to Burning Man meant doing my laundry.
0: Yes.
2: Laundry before, laundry after.
0: Always be washing.
4: We do our laundry here by just putting our stuff, our dirty laundry in a trash bag, and then you fill it with dust, and then you shake it.
0: Mm-hmm.
4: Yeah, hot tip.
1: It's like a chinchilla.
4: Yeah, and then it kills all of the bacteria, and then you hang it up, and
0: you're kidding.
4: For all the first years, that's the old timer trick.
1: That's why you roll when you come in. It's to like incute you, make sure it protects you throughout the burn.
4: It gives you a sheen. Yeah,
1: a protective layer of dust.
4: Shield of dust for the other dust.
1: Mm-hmm. Yeah, it keeps the other dust out.
0: Yeah.

0: meeting.
1: So you heard
2: it. It's like the hair of the dust.
1: Exactly. Yeah. Surprise, I'm here.
0: Welcome.
1: Yeah.
2: Hi.
0: I'm so glad.
1: I'm so happy to finally, I can't believe it's actually happening.
0: Do I need to train you again now?
1: Good. For the rest of my life.
0: Jeez.
1: You're going to have to keep training me.
0: The training we just over did like 10 minutes ago.
1: Oh, really? Okay.
0: It's okay.
1: I was looking for y'all for the last hour at camp.
3: Oh, we were here.
2: You didn't hear our voices in the air.
1: No, I was probably
2: voices in the air.
1: Not paying attention.
0: That's all right.
1: Yeah. But I found you. You're on the air.
0: Yeah, we're very findable.
3: My favorite story that I started to tell earlier that we got sidetracked, then I'm just going to return. Captain Rob does the balloon chain. And my favorite balloon chain experience was we had a mile of balloons on the line. And the ADA came through. And we got to share it with a crew of people who were blind.
0: Mm.
3: And they got to hold the,
2: got to feel
3: the balloons. And we got to explain to them what they were holding. And it was such a really beautiful shared experience. It was really fun. Nice. And they were like super amazing. It was really cool to share because it had such texture and feeling to it. You can feel the wind on all the balloons. And
0: yeah.
3: It was very cool.
0: We had a similar one. I can't remember what year it was. I think we were at like, I think it was like the one that was Weekend in Justice or whatever, or Swedish House Mafia or whatever it was. Remember?
2: Oh, that's right. And we were by the ADA platform.
0: Platform. And so
2: and we were handing
0: them like the best spot for us at the time, but there were all these people that normally probably wouldn't be able to come up and hold the line. Or, yeah, no, also their friends and whatever. And they were so stoked that we were just like, here. And they're
2: yeah.
0: Like, what?
2: Yeah, we handed the balloon chain up to the people on the ADA platform.
0: Yeah.
2: Yeah, it was super fun.
3: Is Robert going to do the balloons this year? Will the balloon chain be out here on play?
0: Yeah, he just said that it was sort of like his leftovers from the festival season, so they don't have like oodles, so he's going to be strategic about it, but they're doing it. Yeah.
3: All right, I'll keep an eye on the sky. If you see something floating with the little lights, they might be the balloon chain.
0: Oh, it's so good. It's such a good project. And born of here, as he said. Yeah,
3: he tied it to his bicycle, and then off it went.
2: Yeah. Off it went. The rest is history.
0: And do you have any hopes and dreams, Bobby D, for the week?
1: Hopes and dreams. Hopes and dreams. I like DJing, and I like running around with my friend who has never been to Burning Man, so I get to be like my new partner, like show them stuff. Like that's so fun, you know. And I didn't have a lot of sets coming in, but I just met a bunch of people on the way in, and I'm DJing like a wedding, a mass wedding parade thing on Wednesday, which will be really sweet and cute and. Sounds exciting.
0: Wunderbar.
2: Let us know what you're doing.
0: Yes, please.
2: And there's like a dry erase board where we can put our gigs.
1: Is it really gauche for me to mention my gigs on the radio?
0: No, we do it all the time. I mean, it's you're talking about things, events that are happening on Playa, and that's like what we're here for. So yeah, let it
1: right. Okay, well now that you said that, Monday night at midnight, I'm at Soundgarden, and it's going to be so fun.
0: That is a great one.
3: Yeah.
0: I think you were there with me last year. Sunday. Allie and I are rabid fans of Sunday night, just in general. And last year Sunday night, we have a new interloper. Last year Sunday night, we were just so blissed out over at Soundgarden, and it was such a nice moment for me. I mean, the music was really nice, and it was really bassy and juicy and great fire performers. And I have a video of you, right?
3: I actually was watching this video. Yeah, it was fun. There were so many people throwing down.
0: Yeah, and I got really, like, tired. I mean, it's Sunday night, whatever, but usually I don't poop out. And I just, like, they had, like, a nice little lounge, and I, like, basically, like, slept, like sort of twilight slept for, like, a while, just, like, feeling the bass and, like, just be, like, vibing on the floor. It was so good.
3: So, yeah, Soundgarden Monday at midnight. And what were your other events?
1: That's the first big one. And then if you see a purple Panther art car, I'm going to be on that a bunch this week. It's from Austin. Awesome. It's their first year. They finally made it. Maybe they're listening. They couldn't make it last year, just barely didn't make it, so I'm really stoked that they're showing up. So, and I fucking love purple and cats. So
0: I'd love to see you on the purple.
1: Yeah.
2: Well, you have purple eyebrows.
1: I got a lot
2: Bobby
1: of purple.
2: Bobby has
1: going
2: purple
1: on.
2: Eyebrows. Are you seeing?
3: I saw.
0: Yeah. We have a purple visor.
2: Allie has teal eyebrows. Oh man, I just got brown eyebrows. I'm so embarrassed.
0: Yeah, we gotta catch up.
2: Yeah, we gotta catch up.
3: What color eyebrows do you want?
2: I don't know.
3: We can work it out.
2: Well, you guys are the pros. What color should my eyebrows be?
3: Oh, there's no shoulds. And I don't know, mine I can change. It's just shadow. It's a cream-based, it's a water-based cream. And you can have whatever color eyebrows you want.
2: But what do you think would work for me?
3: You love your hot pink. We could go hot pink.
2: Hot pink. Yeah. Okay. Let's see what happens.
0: I think green to go with the hat could look good.
1: Yeah, all I'm thinking about is green right now.
3: Green and yellow. Yeah. You could do like a green-yellow forest ivy vibe.
2: Okay.
0: Oh, yeah.
3: We can mix up. You can have a different color brow a day.
0: We could have one color, one the other.
3: Yeah.
0: The
3: you other, could even do half and half for both.
0: Oh, yeah. Oh, yeah. You need something punky where it's like stripes on a single eyebrow.
2: Stripes on
3: hey, who's got the clippers? We can do it over our back.
1: I got clippers. I got clippers.
3: We can put little lines.
1: Let's do
3: lines.
1: Yeah. Right. I brought clippers for this reason.
2: What are you going to call
1: it?
0: You guys stick around. I'm going to run some promos. So BMI on 94. Oh, and shout out to Wizard who's listening.
3: We love you, Wizard.
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4: 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Are you thinking it was better next year? Well then, come find us at the Grand Hotel at Ashram Galactica at 9 and J at the edge of the Burner Universe for an elegant evening where we raffle off our finely appointed hotel rooms, perform a show, and dance the night away in bliss and luxury. This burn, we are open Monday, Wednesday, and Thursday evenings. Do come.
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0: 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I don't know.
2: Hey, I'm DJ Shaky.
0: I'm Alexandra.
2: And we're here together. And we have a guest who would like to say some words. Guest, are you ready to say some words?
13: Shirley Temple. Hey.
2: Those were words.
13: Yeah. This is Rhubarb. We've been coming out here since Baker Beach. Some of us remember.
2: Oh, that's the beginning. A long time ago.
13: Yeah.
0: Is that the Royal We?
13: The who?
0: The Royal We.
13: Oh yeah, we the original ones that are all dying off because we've had so much fucking fun. No, oh, I'm sorry. We've had so much fun.
0: It's all right.
13: No, sorry.
0: Live your life.
13: Anyway, this year we're not bringing a lot of drums because we ran a drum camp, and if you've been to our camp, you knew you had to drum for a drink at the bar.
0: I like the idea of that.
13: Yeah, well, our drummer, he got killed in a hit and run, and we were going to give the camp up. And him and two other campmates, Doc and Todd the Tool, were on the beach with Larry and the boys and the girls, and they tried to stop us from burning our totem because they said it was too nice, but that's why it was made. Anyway, so then they wanted to borrow my carver's chainsaw to cut up pallets, and we said no, and they were upset. And then we'd come to the decom parties with drums, and they'd be mad because people like to drum, and damn lawyers want you to be quiet. But anyway, we're at the Burn now. We've been coming since the beginning and bringing art cars and art and drums. And we're going to do a drum circle at an art project we're working on this year with a Acavello. You might know them. We have a little ship.
0: Acavello's here?
13: Oh, well.
2: Oh, we've played on their art car.
0: No, but like, I'm upset that we didn't know that until
13: No, it's just Quill and me and a few other people.
0: Yeah, but they're like our longtime homies. Like,
2: that is correct.
0: That's dumb that we don't know that.
13: Right. Oh, that's okay. We're not supposed to know everything. That's why we're humans.
0: I suppose, but that's like fundamental
2: but
0: for
2: us. But is the Acavello art car here?
13: Oh, no. It's we didn't bring the people. We're rebuilding the art car. We're going to put some articulating wings
0: fair
13: on
0: enough,
13: it for shade.
0: Fair enough.
13: Anyway, but so we did bring some e-bikes. They're kind of weird. But we're doing a drum circle at the Council of Animals. It's the art project is the Council of Animals. Mm-hmm. And the animals get to judge the humans, and I'm not sure what we're going to get with that. But, so we're doing a drum thing at 7 o'clock on Wednesday until sunset, or hopefully not 3 days and three nights like at the camp sometimes. But anyway, we want you to bring your dancing shoes, your drums, your friends, people you don't like. Come on down, sit on the benches, bang on some gongs, beat on some drums, and don't get inside the elephant in the daytime because she gets really hot because she's made out of steel. But at night, you might want to go in there and chill. Anyway, Quill Hyde, who's brought a lot of product here and a lot of fun and art cars, built Blondie one. Anyway, he'll be here later at about 3 a.m., and we'll start building our art project. And my second announcement is that we were fortunate enough to have the longest wait in gate in the history of Burning Man. We sat in line for 10 hours.
0: That can't, I mean, that's brutal, but that can't be the longest, is it?
13: I don't know. For me, it has been. I've only been here, you know, this is my first burn. I'm a virgin. No, I was here once before, maybe twice.
0: Wait, you were on Baker Beach, and then this is your second burn?
13: No, this is my campmates that started
0: it. I was like, very confused.
13: No, They always told me the stories, and then some of the old rangers would tell me the stories about Doc and Todd and all the cool stuff they built and did. So we picked up the baton when Todd got killed in the hit and run, and Doc got in the bag, lost everything. But we've still come out here. We finished the drums. We built more. They pushed us out to the Espadon because our camp got so big and loud that no one liked us. Drunk drummers at 3 a.m. Anyway, line gate. 10 hours. We wondered what the problem was. We heard rumors. Today I talked to a couple people that were there trying to volunteer. They were understaffed. There was a guy called Spider Monkey who was running interference. Obviously, Burning Man's like all nonprofits. We have way too many chiefs and not enough Indians. So I have a suggestion after being involved with a half a dozen nonprofits in California that if you have one chief and one backup and no one else, and they're both on the same page, and you plan on letting volunteers that are trained in, you won't have short staff at any of your volunteer groups. Another thing, have your meetings down to 15 minutes. Get to the point. These long-ass meetings everyone has every day multiple times waste time, energy. Go to Toastmasters. Learn how to make your point in 2 minutes and present your body and the end and wrap that shit up,
0: up. Is there a Toastmasters camp?
13: Oh, that's what we need. And all of the powers to be, all the bureaucratic BS masters, the chiefs, which there's way too many. I won't call it Ruly Man, but it has changed since Baker Beach by a lot.
0: But you haven't been there, so you wouldn't know.
13: I wouldn't know. I just came out here for 20 years and got a taste of the medicine.
0: Okay, fair.
13: Anyway, I just appreciate the radio station. We all love you. We love to hear what's going on.
2: Thank you.
13: And you guys are doing a great job.
0: Thank you very much. We're enjoying our job.
13: And sorry to be negative, but sometimes I pop my cork and I get my panties in a bundle.
0: No, I get it. But I don't think we actually learned why.
13: Oh, okay. So this was the deal. They were understaffed. There was also some...
0: So lesson number one is volunteer for Gates.
13: Yeah, volunteer. But not just volunteer. When you show up like this guy did, and I asked him to come here later when he has time to tell his story about this spider monkey that was running interference. We could call him the King of Chaos. We could call him Nurse Ratchet, whatever we want. But it's just, you need less of those monkeys in the world. The Council of Animals knows that most of us humans are just monkeys. But that's a sad thing. That one thing I heard was they were afraid it might rain. Mm. Okay.
0: Legit.
13: It's legitimate. But the prediction wasn't like downpours or flooding. And also the, excuse me, also that those people that showed up that were trained that had laminates that were turned away that volunteered when they asked for help, I don't know how many other ones were volunteered because everyone knows Ollie North was the designated decoy for our government. How many Ollies didn't get caught?
0: Fair.
13: So
0: sure.
13: I think kind of part of it is that upper management. He showed me a picture on his phone. I hope he shows you with like four or five of the management sitting in a circle and no one at the gate. Those guys should have dropped their attitude and jumped out and started running gate. I don't understand how these things happen at Burning Man, but they do. We all have food pause. We all slip. We all don't sleep. We all get grumpy.
0: That is true. That is true.
13: So anyway, that's my little rant.
0: Okay.
13: And you can come by our camp. We're at 815 and E. That'll be where the Council of Animals will be trying to sleep there when weather and sound permits.
0: Fair enough.
13: And we're not running a bar. It's not Drum for a Drink anymore, actually.
0: It's just Drum to annoy our neighbors.
13: We didn't bring the big drums because we didn't want to haul that much gear. Mm-hmm. Less is better, I'm finding out.
0: Okay, sometimes.
13: Yeah. But all the stuff that you bring, if you touch it and use it, keep bringing it.
2: Words to the wise.
13: All right. Hey, you guys, thank me for your time.
2: Thanks for stopping by. Thank you.
13: Yeah, I'll come back when I can't stay so long.
0: Okay, love it.
2: So we got 9 minutes.
0: Nine minutes.
2: That's right. Yeah, right there. Thank you, guest. We have 9 minutes left.
0: Yeah.
2: What should we do for 9 minutes?
0: I mean, we could play a song. We could.
2: I do have a song queued up, but I think I've played more songs than you. So maybe you want to play some songs?
0: Sure. I was just shutting down, but I could play another one of my favorite remixers, which is Ethan Plus.
2: All right. Do it.
0: Oh, once again playing on the wrong app. silly me.
2: Apps. Everywhere.
0: Absolutely.
2: Apps everywhere. Apps everywhere.
0: All right.
2: Shake that apps.

0: wasn't watching the radar. What else we got? What else we got? I know.
1: Oh, this is our song.
0: I know.
1: Whee!
0: I just rolled over, but I might as well let it play.
1: This song is great.
0: Yeah, it's the old one we did for Christmas.
1: Oh, that's right. It's a Christmas song.
0: Merry Christmas,
1: and
0: everybody.
1: It's a Latin Christmas song.
0: Merry Christmas. Why not?
1: Merry Christmas.

0: BMIR 94.5. I'm Alexandra. That's...
1: Hey, it's DJ Shaky.
0: And we have some special... we have some special guests in the house. Introduce yourself.
2: Hi, I'm Meadow. And I wanted to let you guys know that tomorrow at 6 o'clock, we're having a party. We're the Baconeers at 3&D.
0: The Baconeers.
2: Mm-hmm. We'll be serving bacon. And we'll do 90s music.
1: Ooh.
0: Nice. Will you be selling ears? Or serving ears? You'll be serving bacon. Will you be serving ears? Because it's the bacon ears.
2: Oh, no. We won't be serving ears.
0: Cool. Tell us again the location and when you're serving bacon and not ears.
2: The location is 3 o'clock D, and it's going to be tomorrow at 6.
0: How long does it run? Till the bacon's gone.
2: Yeah, till the bacon's gone.
0: Perfect. That's how it goes out here. Cool. Are you having a fun burn?
2: Yeah.
0: Is this your first?
2: No, this is my third one.
0: Excellent.
1: Wow. A legend.
0: Cool. Well, I can't wait to hear. Maybe come back on the air whenever you like and tell us like later, you know, in a few days, like what's the favorite thing you've seen.
2: Okay.
0: Cool. All right. Well, that's it. Unless you want to talk more.
2: I'm good. Thank you.
0: All right. Well, thanks for stopping by.
2: You're welcome.
0: All right. We're going to run some promos. And when we're back, I guess we'll be gone because Whitefish is coming. So I'm Alexandra. That's
1: DJ Shaky.
0: And we're DJing on Thursday at Hookah Dome, 11 p.m. to 1 a.m. And
1: then right after that, the Janky Barge.
0: And I'm DJing tonight at 8 p.m. for Spanky's Wine Bar's soft opening. I'm the first DJ at 8. And that's 7:30 in E. All right. And then we'll see you when we see you. Come by BMIR. It's nice and friendly. And
1: we have a lounge. We have a burn barrel.
0: We have water.
1: We have water.
0: We have jokes.
1: Sometimes you can leave notes for friends.
0: You can leave notes for enemies.
1: Enemies, too.
0: Yeah, sure.
1: You can come and tell people about your events.
0: And of course,
1: and your art projects.
0: Definitely,
1: on
0: please
1: the
0: do.
1: Air.
0: You can record your camp promos to run in between segments Sunday through Friday, 12 noon to 4. And yeah, and as the week draws to a close, you can come here and try to beg people for rides home.
1: Yes.
0: That is
1: and
0: one of the most.
1: And sometimes, if you're missing something or like you get a flat tire, or a nut fell off.
0: Or your camp needs a special kind of battery or gasoline or something.
1: Need some help.
0: Sure.
1: You can make an announcement on the air and we can try to match people up to solve their problems.
0: And frequently it works.
1: It does.
0: All right.
1: Shockingly.
0: Happy burn, y'all.
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0: Good morning, Black Rock City. Do you like bacon but can't make fire because you lost your pants last night? Do you like pancakes that are actually circles instead of the square versions your campmate Bob makes that just look weird? Do you like mimosas and Bloody Marys that are free? Do you hate dubstep? Then come on down to Sunrise Tavern, 230 and E. You can't miss us. Like, we have a gnome that will be standing on the street corner. I promise, it's like really hard to miss. Tell them Pickles sent you, and they'll send you to the back of the line. Monday to Saturday, 6 a.m. until we run out. And we do run out.
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3: The vast problems of global pollution that have resulted from the single-minded pursuit of profit. And look what's happening in the Amazon, the lungs of our planet, this precious home of biodiversity. The old-growth rainforest being cut down and replaced with soybean farms so we can feed cattle so that we can all eat hamburgers. Only a truly insane global state of consciousness could allow such an abomination to occur. We can spend countless billions on warfare, on hatred, on fear, on suspicion, on division, but we can't get together the collective effort to save the lungs of our planet.
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0: It's 94.5 BMIR, Burning Man Information Radio, the voice of Black Rock City, the voice of the man. And here we are. I'm Whitefish. My sidekick Comet will be joining me any moment now. She had to go track something down. And I have a couple of guests here in the studio. I understand that you need something. You need some help.
1: We need some help. We are building a very large art car, the Wandering Playhouse, at 245 and E. And we got to get it to the DMV tonight, guys, so it can roll around. But we're missing a piece. We're looking for a small engine mechanic that knows how to work on a Honda GX670 V-twin. And if you can bring, if you have, an engine stop diode part S3C-01, that's the piece we need in order to get the engine to work. The ignition is having problems, and if you're an electrician who knows how to work an engine, come over to 245E to the Wandering Playhouse.
2: Repeat the part. The number.
1: The part, let's the engine the part stop diode yeah. part, S3C-01 is what we need to get it to work, and we are having ignition electrical issues.
0: Well, I predict success.
1: I believe in the Playa.
0: I have seen so many Playa miracles involving things that are much more unlikely than the engine stop diode. Mm-hmm. So I hope I'm right.
1: Yeah. I hope you are, too.
0: I had a premonition about the weather this year, and I was right about that.
1: Yeah?
0: So far.
2: Okay.
1: What was your premonition?
0: That was going to be the best burn weather ever.
1: Oh, it's been perfect. Well, it's been so good.
0: Yeah. Well, we had the little wind thing yesterday, but...
1: Mild.
0: Yeah.
2: Yeah.
0: Total, nothing like, you know.
1: Oh, yeah. Oh, yeah.
0: Well, I do... say again where your camp is.
1: We're at 245 and E. We're the Wandering Playhouse. We're a very large two-story purple, blue, and yellow structure.
0: Okay. That sounds pretty easy to spot.
2: With an amazing, amazing slide on it. You can't miss the slide.
1: Oh, the tornado slide. Yeah, it's a double tornado slide. Come ride on us.
0: Cool.
2: Yes.
0: Well, we will definitely do that.
2: Thank you.
0: And thanks for stopping by.
1: Thank you so much.
0: And, you know, anybody, including you, can stop by BMIR and just chat with us on the air if you've got something something to say or something you need, something you want to get out to the community. And we are your radio station, so we are happy and pleased to do things like that. Just wander on by. 545 and Esplanade. And let's see. Wow. I am missing the... okay. I think there is something... Oh, okay. All right, temperatures for the next few days remain below average. Highs in the 80s. Wind speeds will be a bit higher than average with afternoon gusts. Otherwise, clear skies and no chance of precipitation through Tuesday. Nice, nice, nice. And we have wait times here. Let's see. Okay. And travel times. Gravel road to Apex, 35 minutes. 35 minutes. That's looking good.
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4: 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When and where is the Data Bash?
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3: No worries. You can get nerdy with us on Wednesday or Friday, too. Same time from 3 to 5 p.m. at 6:30 and 8.
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9: Many honest scientists should admit that consciousness is the greatest mystery of science, and that we don't know exactly how it works. The brain's involved in it in some way, but we're not sure how. Could be that the brain generates consciousness the way a generator makes electricity. If you hold to that paradigm, then of course you can't believe in life after death. When the generator's broken, consciousness is gone. But it's equally possible that the relationship, and nothing in neuroscience rules it out, that the relationship is more like the relationship of the TV signal to the TV set. And in that case, when the TV set is broken, of course the TV signal continues. And this is the paradigm of all spiritual traditions, that we are immortal souls temporarily incarnated in these physical forms to learn and to grow and to develop.
5: The voice of Black Rock City.
10: Access.
0: And we are right here, right now, in this place, doing this thing. Yeah. Isn't it great?
11: It's really great. We are next to the man.
0: Yep. And I'm Whitefish.
11: And I'm Comet. Hello, Playa.
0: Yeah. This is Comet's very first burn.
11: Baby's first burn. And I love to hold the microphone like a little baby because I'm sitting in a chair next across from William in the studio. And I don't make any sounds if I put the microphone on my belly, so.
0: I don't think I've ever seen anyone embrace and cuddle
11: microphone. This is my child. Yeah. One, I just want to say thank you again for inviting me to Burning Man. And I'm so glad I said yes. And I'm so glad that I'm sitting here across from you talking to the Burning Man community. It's really wild. And I feel extremely hit the jackpot lottery that I get to help BMIR during my first burn.
0: I also had the experience of spending my first burn at BMIR. And there's no way that it could have turned out any better.
11: Whitefish. So we are an open studio. Anybody can come in. Mm-hmm. If you were to describe, like, the first time you went to Burning Man, the first time you experienced everything and saw everything and helped, what, like, three words would you use to describe the Burning Man BMIR campers? Should somebody want to come by and say hi and meet us?
0: Radical caring weirdos. Oh. I don't know where those three adjectives came from.
11: From your heart?
0: Yeah.
11: Well, I really have enjoyed the radical caring weirdos, and I think that I will take advantage of my time in the studio with you and ask first-time burner questions since I am one. And if anybody's listening and you are a first-time burner and you have questions, I think that the phones work, too. We might do that at some point as well.
0: Yeah, you could write this down for a little later when we ask for calls. It's 1-888-LAB-DUST, 1-888-522-4278. 3878. Right now, I'm feeling inclined to listen to some music.
11: I would love that.

0: here we be. Yeah, 94.5 FM, Burning Man Information Radio. I'm Whitefish. Comet is over there in a strange and different spot.
1: I'm in the blue microphone zone right now.

0: that's okay. I can accommodate that.
1: Thank you so much. We can still maintain eye contact, so I feel like it's going to be okay.
0: Okay. And we have Organism in the studio here, our fearless engineer who's setting up the remote broadcast backpack system.
1: The musical, marvelous Organism.
0: Yeah, yeah. So things are kind of groovy here in the studio at BMIR.
1: It is a very joyful day.
0: I do hope that things are groovy for you, too. And I have this is the most important announcement that I have right now. Critical Need, Monday night, the 31st, 6:45 p.m. to 1 a.m. I should preface this by saying what they're looking for. Manwatch volunteers are needed Monday night and Thursday from 12:45 a.m. to 7 a.m. Also, any date and time, Wednesday, Thursday, Friday, Saturday. Come visit the man and find anyone with the radio, and they'll help you out. Watch along anytime. Walk around for a few hours with a trained Manwatch volunteer. Or come in for on-playa training from 12 to 1 p.m. and sign up for shifts at the Man Pavilion office. The Vault of Amnesia is located near the Unicorn Solar Array at the 3 o'clock side of the Man.
1: No one will ever remember.
0: That is the most hopelessly Burning Man set of directions I've ever heard.
1: Just take a left the by vault the big
0: of,
1: boy.
0: Yeah, the Vault of Amnesia, located near the Unicorn Solar Array at the 3 o'clock side of the Man.
1: Sentences that I am so very glad I get to hear this whole week.
0: Yeah,
1: and learn to say myself.
0: Because it's your first burn.
1: It's my first burn.
0: And you.
1: And it's my first week without Dolly, and I'm sad.
0: Yeah, yeah. But you, Comet, are one of the... The world is divided into two types of people.
1: Mm-hmm.
0: The type of person who comes to Burning Man and recoils in horror from everything about it and runs away vowing never to come back. And people who land here and within a fairly short period of time realize that they have found their family.
1: Aww.
0: Found their home. Yeah.
1: I feel like I'm in a dream. It's kind of like a waking dream. I wake up and I'm like, this is really great that I get to use a different part of my brain. And everybody here is like a extreme. Yeah, I think your three adjectives could be used for many people. And I am very glad that we just get to bring it out in each other this week.
0: You referenced the three adjectives. You asked me for three adjectives to describe
1: the Burning Man Information Radio staff.
0: Oh, and what were the three words? I don't remember what they were.
1: Weird, kind, and there was like a really purposeful adjective. Hey, if you were listening and you remember what word he said about 7.5 minutes ago.
0: But wasn't that like in the truck before we got here?
1: No, it was at the very beginning. Because I was like, hey, come by. Everyone's really nice. Three words. 1, 2, 3, go.
0: I can't. I cannot right now.
1: Well, thank you. Everybody's made it very easy for me to get acclimated, so thanks for that.
2: Houston, do we have a problem? Not with the bad astronauts at 7:30 NB. I'm Trooper, one of the astronaut DJs. Our camp is a plucky crew of music-loving burners from across the country, based in Denver and San Francisco. DJs, dancers, artists, each of us wakes up from cryosleep, ready to share our energy and creativity with our fellow burners. Come dock with us and beat the heat in our planetarium, sample some bespoke farm-to-table moontang, bounce on our giant astronaut, and spin up a vibe voyage dancing to our music in the stardust. Our parties this year are Studio 5, 4, 3, 2, 1, Monday at 7, our Gravity Dance, Wednesday at 2, Go Astronauts with us on Thursday at 4, and Oh No UFO starts Friday at 2. All happening at the Bad Astronauts, 7:30 NB.
3: Please stand by for an official Nice Time announcement. Remember welcome wagons? Back in the day, if you were new to a neighborhood, greeters would bring you a personalized gift basket, answer your questions, and share info about your new community. Well, let's make this idea our own. 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And you don't need to bring a fancy gift basket.
4: Although that's a great idea.
3: Just offer a few warm and welcoming words when your new neighbors pull up to camp. And if you're feeling generous, give them a hand with setting up their camp or even a cold drink. Being neighborly is the right thing to do, especially in Black Rock City. And while you're at it, be nice to yourself, too. If you're hungry, angry, lonely, or tired, we call it halt. Give yourself a break and take a little me time to get yourself together. Burning Man will still be there for you when you're rested and good to go.
5: Did you know that statistically, most adults will contract at least one STI in their lifetimes? Did me saying that make you a little nervous or uncomfortable? That's okay. We are not taught how to talk about this. So join me for I Have Herpes, and So Do Most of You, STI Conversations with Professor Pervert. It will teach you how to have clear and kind conversations about sexual health, which not only allow us to take better collaborative care of each other, but in my experience, also enable a lot more pleasure. You'll learn about stigma, which is often far worse than STIs themselves, how to give and receive a disclosure, and so much more. Monday at 6 p.m., Uli Baba and the Horny Thieves, 415 and A. I hope you can come.
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7: Zarvon by Gazelle Dosti from Reno, Nevada. Zarvon is the ancient Persian deity of time and the embodiment of one of the most fundamental concepts in Persian cosmology. This 23-foot interactive sculpture is a monumental human head with a luminous crown and a faceted steel body that is hand-painted with Persian rug motifs. Through sight, sound, and participation, Zarvon is designed as a living, responsive system. Its illuminated crown responds to human presence and crowd density. His ears enable direct communication between participants through acoustic speaking tubes and look through periscopes embedded in the eyes to experience the playa through Zarvon's gaze. Zarvon is more than a mythological figure or simple deity of time. He represents primordial, infinite time, a force that exists before creation, before duality, and before the material world takes form. Zarvon reflects on one of the most profound expressions of how Persian culture has imagined origin, continuity, and the order of the cosmos.
8: BMIR
9: 94.5.
10: If what lies at the end of the road of shamanism is the dissolution of the boundary between life and death itself, then the million-year intuition that this was a path worth following will be dramatically vindicated.
8: The voice
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9: Axis Mundi.
0: Currently 35 minutes, ingress time, gravel road to Apex, and the weather is magnificent.
1: Absolute.
0: Flawless.
1: Flawlessness.
0: Gorgeous.
1: One could even say tremendous.
0: Yeah, we could go on and bore everyone, but it's good weather. It's good weather. Little bit of wind here and there, nothing that's going to stick around or cause any big problems. And the highs, at least for the next 2-3 days, are in the 80s, mid-80s.
1: That's choice.
0: That's amazing. And we have a song here. This is a song that you picked out, Comet.
1: I did. Tremendous was a clue. The song is called The Sun Comes Up Tremendous. It's by Disclosure. I love them. I've loved them since 2009. But I picked it because the sunrises here are absolutely fucking gorgeous. And I was really into this song, and it goes back and forth between being totally knocked on your booty and just covered in self-doubt and total self-confidence and a reckoning with your leadership. And I just needed it this summer.

0: Haunt You.
1: Yeah, it's a group from Berlin called Kerala Dust that I am maybe just the slightest bit obsessed with right now. One of my favorites for sure. I'm Whitefish.
2: And I'm Comet.
1: And you have a song for us now, don't you?
2: I do. I do have a song for us right now. And I've rated it highly, and I haven't heard it in a while. So here's The Worst Among Us by Dead Pioneers.
1: Oops.
2: Meeny, meeny, meeny, meeny, meeny, meeny, meeny.
1: Here we go.

0: kill for profit and colonize. I don't have any idea what they're talking about there.
1: Certainly not.
0: Yeah, Dead Pioneers is the group, and we have a person. Okay, I can almost remember your name.
2: Bobby Dangerously, DJ Lady Vitamins.
0: That's the one, DJ Lady Vitamins. That's pretty cool.
2: Thanks.
0: Yeah, but you are not feeling pretty cool at the moment, are you?
2: Well, the thing is, everything has been going so fucking perfectly. Until I looked down and noticed that a very special ring was missing from my finger. It's two big boobies. It's made of cast silver. And my friend who passed away last year, who made jewelry, is the only thing I have of his.
0: Mm.
2: He cast that. It's quite noticeable.
0: It sounds like a very distinctive ring.
2: Yeah.
1: How big is it?
3: Are you asking cup size?
1: Cup size.
2: It goes on my pinky.
1: Okay. What size pinky do you wear?
2: I don't remember.
1: It's okay. That's okay. Keep going.
2: They would go on maybe, I don't know. But it's two boobs. I mean, it's really cool. It's all just pure silver. It's noticeable.
1: What was the name of your friend?
2: Orion. McNell. And Orion made actually a lot of rings. They were actually the design of the female clitoris, the internal structure of the female clitoris.
1: Wow.
2: And made a bunch of those. Which I never got one of those. But Orion also made my wedding ring,
1: which
2: I still have.
1: I also think that you have one really powerful angel on your side, and her name is Dolly Parton.
2: Oh, yeah.
1: I think you are missing...
2: This is a Dolly Parton ring.
1: If you are missing a set of knockers, I think that she's going to find them.
2: I think it's just a cosmic joke. Yeah, that's planned. Because everything is so... This ring never comes off my finger. And it's just this dust, I think, with the sweat. I was walking from Burner Express, where way down 6 and F or some, I don't know, you know, Z. And I walked pulling my stuff up 6. So especially would maybe be on 6. All the way up here to the radio station. But Dolly, is playing a little, you know, maybe this will lead to something cool.
0: I presume that you've talked to the people at Lost and Found.
2: I'm about to.
0: Okay, because the Lost and Found people are kind of amazing.
2: Mm-hmm.
0: I lost a cell phone here year before last, and it was a cell phone that would not charge through the cable, lightning cable at the bottom of it. You had to charge it wirelessly, and they ID and connect people with their cell phones based on the lock screen photo. And so mine was just a blank slate, and so I filed a missing phone report, and I mentioned the fact that it needed to be charged wirelessly in order for the photo to display. And somebody at the headquarters in San Francisco, where they process this stuff after the fact, went through the trouble of doing that, of finding a wireless charger and putting my phone on it and seeing that, you know, Kilauea Lighthouse, just like he said.
2: That's amazing.
0: Yeah. So they're capable of great, great things. They reunited how many people with their cell phones? 1,200 people with their cell phones last year.
2: Oh, and I just want to mention, I'm camped here for the first year at the station. So if someone finds this, come find me.
0: Oh, then you're easy to find, because we're right here at 545 and Esplanade, BMIR.
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11: Notorious Big Spinning Wheels by Josh Cohen, PDA, from Roxbury, New York. In a city alive with spectacle, rumor, mischief, and absurdity, five kinetic sculptures stand out. The large spinning wheels, ranging from 14 to 28 feet in diameter and 16 to 30 feet in height, are arranged in a V shape. When they spin, they mesmerize and exude a presence that makes people fall silent before inventing their own mythology.
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0: Wisdom. Wisdom from the Dalai Lama in there. And we were talking about Dolly Parton in the context of the missing boob ring.
1: Come on, Dolly.
0: And that inspired me to play a song by Dolly Parton.
1: I love that woman.
0: Yeah. And this is not a Dolly Parton song. You fans of 90s pop rock might recognize.

0: 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I love saying that.
1: It's really in the community of Black Rock City.
0: I've named lots of radio stations over the years. Identified lots of radio stations over the years, and that's my very fave right there. I'm Whitefish.
1: And I'm Comet. Hello, everybody.
0: And we are just kind of hanging out here.
1: We are vibing. We are chilling. We are thriving.
0: And playing
1: and
0: music.
1: And I hope you are, too.
0: Yeah. Okay, wait a minute. No, that didn't quite do it, did it?

0: Oh, my. What a magnificent
1: night. I love
0: night.
1: That song.
0: Yeah, Slater.
1: You know, I don't even have my headphones on, but the first time I heard it, it was because of a TikTok trend. But I think that's the first time I've heard the whole song, and it's beautiful.
0: You know, whole songs are almost invariably better than little 15 or 20 second excerpts that are looped over and over again. Just my personal opinion. Okay, sit down. Yeah, come on. Make yourself comfortable here. We're having a little potluck downstairs. We're having a party, kind of, actually. And you can come stop by if you want.
1: We have beans. We have ribs.
0: Yeah, but
1: we had 3 minutes to get a plate. Well, Whitefish came back unsuccessful. I have beans and chips.
0: Yeah, I'll find something else. I do want to let you know that the Man Watch people could use some volunteers. If you are even vaguely interested in helping out with Man Watch, go over to the Man site, find somebody with a radio, and say, "Hey, I want to help."
1: What does a Man Watch do? What does a Man Watch volunteer
0: they
1: do?
0: They make sure that everything happens according to plan and protocol and stuff in the man base and
1: like
0: around
1: this.
0: The man. It's to make sure that the proper respect.
1: If you
0: want to
1: hang out, if you want to be the London guards of the man, if you want to be the bodyguard and the bouncer of the man, go see
0: anybody with a radio.
1: There you go.
0: That's a good, and that's a good go-to in any situation at Burning Man. If you've got a question about something, or if you're having a problem with something and you see somebody with a radio, chances are they can find someone on that radio who will come and help you.
1: I think so.
0: You're,
1: I like those people.
0: You're kind of surrounded here at Burning Man. I guess I'm speaking to people like Comet who are here for the first time. You're surrounded by people.
1: I have lots of questions.
0: Yeah, you're surrounded by people who are devoting all of their resources and energy at that moment to solving problems for people and making sure that they have the best possible burn.
1: Yes. And it's really important to know where they are and who they are because my first burn, I've been here since Monday, there's a lot going on. There's some serious business. We are building robots and radio stations, and you might not know who to ask. So it's really nice that you have people who are dedicated to helping people, while others who are building can get to work. Yep. So that's nice.
0: And you connect with those people through the radio. Don't expect that everyone that you come up to who's carrying a radio is all super helpful. you could, on some occasions, encounter a person under great professional stress at that moment.
1: You could.
0: But they can connect.
1: You can ask if they want to hug.
0: They can connect you with the, And hugs are always a great next step.
1: You need a squeeze. You need somebody to tell you it's going to be okay. I will do that.
0: Yeah.
1: Offer that.
0: Yeah.
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6: Leave No Trace doesn't begin on the playa. It applies on the way to and from Burning Man as well. Burning Man's gotten several complaints from Pershing County about participants peeing and pooping on the side of Highway 447 during the drive-in. Folks, this isn't cool. Good burners are good neighbors. It's not your bathroom, it's their home. We know traffic jams can result in long waits, but if you have to go, bring a lidded bucket or other sealable container along and get rid of the waste appropriately.
3: And why should anyone believe in your crazy dreams? And why did you tell them anyway? Most have long given up on their own dreams long ago and want you to join their party, not lift into you and yours. Don't say more, my friend. And if you must say something else, be kind and say thank you. Then forward you go and put your whole heart and spirit into your crazy dreams and watch them come true.
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8: Expat Alien.
9: I am not happy. I am angry at these people.
10: Well, why?
9: Because they are menace.
10: Who? What are they doing?
9: They're trying to turn the kids into soldiers.
10: And why is that bad, Drew?
9: Because it's supposed to, so the kids can live. They want to live, not turn into soldiers.
11: BMIR, the voice of the man.
12: When I've asked shamans about the sickness of the West, they say it's quite simple. You guys have severed your connection with spirit. Unless you reconnect with spirit and do so soon, you're going to bring the whole house of cards down around your heads and ours.
11: Axis Mundi.
0: I love some of the little nuggets of wisdom they're throwing at us on
1: the
0: those.
1: Little, let the kids live.
0: Yeah.
1: Little,
0: yeah.
1: Oh my God, this is so cute. Props to the production team.
0: Yeah.
1: They're so good.
0: They're amazing and kind of a little weird.
1: I want them to like make PSAs for my life. Yeah. Good morning, Haley. Don't hit your snooze button 19 times.
0: Well, here we are, Bike Rock City, getting poised and ready for the influx of neighbors that will be coming shortly. Have you heard about the weather? The weather's going to be
1: hit me
0: great. The weather is magnificent. It's awesome. It's about as good as it gets in this neck of the woods. Going to be some wind a little bit here and there, but nothing we can't handle. And the high temperatures in the mid-80s and
1: I
0: stuff like that, that's...
1: Rejoice.
0: Yeah.
1: Rejoice, all of us. Yeah. I am so glad that we get to have this.
0: Yeah. As a first-time burner, you probably don't really get how lucky you are
1: I
0: to
1: am
0: have weather like
1: living
0: this.
1: In the lap of luxury.
0: Indeed.
1: Spiritually, mentally, and emotionally.
0: Yep. And if you are in line right now, you're looking at a wait time of... 50 minutes, gravel road to Apex.
1: That is not bad at all.
0: And now we're going to listen to a song. It's a really, really cool song, too. You picked it out.
1: This song makes me so happy.
0: Yeah.

0: a good Dremel tool. Thank you very much. And that's for real.
1: Okay. And the Dremel tool and dental issue kind of, I don't know. That makes me seem like a professional dentist would be a really, really good plan. So
2: yeah.
1: I wish SideQuest luck in that.
2: Yeah.
1: And
2: best of luck. Thank you, dentists.
1: I was going to say something else. What was
2: Can I ask you?
1: Okay, you can ask me anything.
2: Okay, it's Saturday night before Burning Man starts.
1: Yeah.
2: What do you think the vibe is for today, for people coming in today? Every day, I've been here since Monday. The vibe changes every day.
1: Yeah.
2: What is Saturday before Burning Man begins like?
1: Well, there's
2: such a jovial day.
1: It depends. It depends very much on how far along you've progressed in your plans for the way you want your project to be when the gates open at midnight.
2: Right.
1: If you're well along that plan and are able to tune into the magnificence of the weather and the just overall good vibes that people
2: very
1: are bringing this year, well, then you're going to do great. And if you are, like, way the hell behind and stuff, you're going to be stressed out.
2: Well, you know what? Or not. Just be like, if you are not done or if you are behind where you think that you should be, that's exactly where you should be. Right? That's the vibe.
1: I'm not 100% sure I followed that, but I think you might be right. Let's play another song.
2: Let's do it.
1: Thank you.

not show weakness in pursuit of greatness. This ugly business will let you down. Always be outrageous in front of the camera. Lower your tone for your own personal gain. Shoehorn your way to accept your place in the heart that's needed. Grab your opportunity by the scruff of the neck and let it squeal.

0: know how to pull people down here on this planet. That is Holly Bones. I like that. I like that very, very much.
1: You know what I like?
0: What do you
1: like? Whitefish. That the studio has so many people in it.
0: I love it.
1: I love
0: it.
1: All these party people. I love it. How we got a man in a pirate hat eating a rib from a metal cup.
2: Hi, I'm Captain Kirkland. I just wanted to come by for your potluck party and say how awesome it is.
1: Dude, welcome to the potluck party, and I'm so glad. I like how you're carrying your rib around.
2: Yeah, it's in a cup. It's in a tin cup where I put my drink.
1: Mm-hmm. Excellent.
2: I'm going to drink my ribs.
1: And okay. And who is two? To your right, to your left.
2: I have no idea.
3: It's a real, true ADHD moment.
0: We have another BMIR, another BRC city resident who has a request to make of the BMIR listening public.
4: Yes, sir, and good evening, Black Rock City. If you have just finished watching the sunset and are winding down for a little chill time, well, then listen up, because you will not want to miss this. At Spanky's Wine Bar, that's 7:30 and E, on Wednesday, 3 p.m., we are going to have a jousting of great members, in which we will affix large phallic objects to the torsos of competitors. They will stand on a balance beam and attempt to knock each other off.
1: Excellent.
4: And this will be called the cockfight. And I invite you all to come out.
1: And what's your name?
4: I am the Ginger Jesus tonight.
1: Ginger Jesus.
2: I just want to say that sounds like a lot of fun.
1: I think, oh my God.
0: Yeah, it kind of does. I'm sold.
2: Yeah,
4: I'm sold. I heard that you guys can't have the Thunderdome this year in Black Rock City, so we are bringing the Thunderdome back in a different way.
0: Okay, my understanding is that the Thunderdome people voluntarily chose to take the year off. And it wasn't some kind of conspiracy. Because
4: I don't think anyone coerces anyone.
2: That might be true. But before or after you go to Spanky's Wine Bar at 7:30 and E, come by and visit me, Captain Kirkland, at Costco and find your soulmate.
0: Oh, the Costco soulmate outlet. Yeah, you guys are legendary.
1: There's a Costco soulmate outlet. Tell me a one-sentence description.
0: You've been around forever.
2: Well, we will give you an interview.
1: Don't worry, he's eating ribs, guys.
2: Yeah, I'm eating ribs.
0: Yeah.
5: I just was wondering if you're trolling him, because a guy called Ginger Jesus walked in with a crown of thorns and you walked in eating ribs as if to troll him just to bring up bad memories.
2: These are pork ribs.
0: This is you can get
2: porked at Spanky's.
1: You can get porked at Spanky's.
4: Hey, listen,
2: or anywhere.
4: Hey, listen, Burning Man. All things have become clean in my name, so it's all good.
1: Amen.
0: Oh, thank you, thank you, thank you, Ginger Jesus.
1: Thank Jesus.
0: And tonight, as I understand it, at Spanky's Wine Bar, our very own Alexandra is going to be spinning some tunes.
1: Oh, excellent.
0: Are you familiar with this fact?
4: Oh, yeah, absolutely.
0: Okay. And what time does her set start?
4: Her set starts, I'm not exactly sure, but I would assume 10 p.m. And we're starting at 8 down there. Though,
0: okay, so. Yeah.
4: Yeah, spread the word and keep it on the down low.
0: I think actually that she
1: high
0: is
1: key, it's low key.
0: I think that she's actually starting at 8.
4: She's starting at 8.
0: I think she's the
4: y'all hop on your bikes and head over right now.
0: Yeah, and Spanky's Wine Bar is where?
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15: Just a Spoonful by Jolene Barkley and Wendo from New Orleans, Louisiana. A whimsical 15-foot tall, 26-foot wide sculpture inspired by Mary Poppins' Enchanted Umbrella celebrates New Orleans' second-line culture and the magic of Black Rock City. Umbrellas are an iconic staple of second-line parades. This iridescent, polished metal panel umbrella rests open on the playa, revealing a parrot head handle that reflects New Orleans culture, in which participation is essential to celebration.
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16: There's an ocean of pure, vibrant consciousness inside each one of us. 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In Vedic science, this field of pure consciousness is called Atma, the self of us all. At that level, as Dr. John Hagelin would tell you, at that level of life, we are all one. We're one. Diversity up here, unity down below.
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0: 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We are the voice of the man, the voice of Black Rock City, your radio station that you can walk into and
1: you can come say hi.
0: Say whatever you feel really compelled to say.
1: You can propose on the radio.
0: Yeah. Yeah.
1: You can break up on the radio too.
0: I think both of those things have been done. I broke up with somebody once on the radio.
1: Stop it.
0: But that's a default right. world story. I'm not telling world stories.
1: No.
2: Hold on. I just have a question.
0: Okay.
2: Were they listening or were they in the booth with you?
0: Listening.
2: They were listening.
0: Yeah.
2: Did they know it was coming?
0: No.
2: Had you been planning on doing it there or did the dam just break?
0: It was more that. Yeah.
2: Scale of 1 to 10, one being unbelievably hellish and 10 being a nuclear catastrophe. How did it go over?
0: 3.2.
2: Well, that's not very good.
0: No, it's not. It's not.
2: One day we hope you tell that default world story in its totality because that's interesting.
0: Yeah. Maybe it is. But
1: you might. Okay. I have a question. Let's set you up for another story. So, not a lot of people at Burning Man know us and know that we are friends and know that we love each other very much.
0: Deeply. And intimately.
1: And intimately.
0: But we don't sleep together.
1: It's true.
0: Because, well, for one thing, you are significantly younger than I am.
1: 33 years.
0: 33 years.
1: Age ain't nothing.
0: And some guys.
2: That's not true. Age is something.
1: It's occasionally important.
2: Occasionally important.
0: I love hanging out with you. I love talking with you. I love the fact that you were as open with me.
1: Absolutely.
0: As you are, and that I feel utterly free to be open with you and tell you absolutely anything.
1: Yes.
0: So
1: tell me, I also think it's important to kind of talk about maybe wanting a playa girlfriend.
0: Okay, all right. Just jump right into it.
1: Let
0: me explain a couple of things here. I've been single for most of the last, well, I was dating someone for a while, but other than that, for the last 4 years. It's the first time I've ever been single in my adult life, and I have largely enjoyed that very, very much. And I've had the opportunity to do a lot of things that married people normally don't do. And, to seek out a variety of different experiences and whatnot. And I've been very comfortable with the fact, with the idea of not having a partner.
1: Yes. And you have.
0: And then I meet you. And while you may not be, the partner vibe might not be there, mm-hmm. but you have kind of woken up something in me that's starting to say stuff like, maybe the idea of having someone in my life might not be so bad after all.
1: It's nice to have people in your life that crack that open a little bit. Yeah. Because I think, you and I have known each other for a year, I think.
0: Almost.
1: And you're top four, one of the people I talk to the most in my life. And I've already decided that I'm keeping you. But I would also like to use my magical powers to bring more love and excitement and experiences into the world as you have done for me.
2: Do you think this is also something that you will pass on and ask the spirit angel of Dolly?
1: Dolly is...
2: Because you had already said
0: earlier
2: today a guy was looking for a ring with breasts on it and you said Dolly was the angel.
1: Now,
2: would this also apply?
1: She would be like, now hang on, get in line. But yes, I would. She would come back to me. She would.
0: Wow.
1: She'd probably tell me to slow down a little bit, but then she'd come back. She is a sucker for love.
0: Okay, well, I am not ready to invoke upon myself, especially not with the power of Dolly Parton involved, invoke upon myself a full-on girlfriend situation.
1: Yeah.
0: But the idea of like a playa date, trial girlfriend kind of
1: romance.
0: Experience, I don't know.
1: A little sparkle.
0: I could show up for that.
1: And my question, my burning question to the audience is too, is Costco soulmate really soulmates, or could it be a play date too? I feel like you should do it.
0: Oh, I think no, never mind. I'm not going to say that. it's borderline cynical.
1: Okay.
0: And I don't.
1: You
0: do
1: keep that.
0: That
1: one tucked in your pocket.
0: Yeah.
1: We'll
0: yeah.
1: save that one for offline.
0: Yeah. Okay. Well.
1: Well, I would say if this was a classified ad, like a man seeking woman situation, I'd be. I would like to add that if you don't know Whitefish, he's a very tall, strapping, wonderful man. He's got long white locks down to his shoulders and the happiest smile you've ever seen in your life. So stop on by.
0: Yeah. And I'm
1: old.
0: And
1: you're 73 years.
0: 73 years old.
1: You're wise.
2: So you got a Sam Elliott meets Jeff Bridges vibe.
1: Ooh.
0: Yeah.
2: But more intellectual. Not to say they're not.
1: I like this.
2: But I would say if someone was looking for a theater of the mind kind of way, that's what I would suggest.
0: Oh, I got that going on. Yeah. That's for sure.
2: Yeah, you do.
0: And I love the idea of connecting with someone kind of vaguely in my age bracket.
1: Yes, that would be.
2: What does vaguely mean?
1: Yeah,
2: what are you talking about, Burning Man?
0: 60 to 80.
2: Okay, that's good.
0: 60 to 80.
2: Yeah, I like that.
1: 60,
2: yeah.
1: Okay.
0: Yeah.
1: 60 to 80.
0: Yeah, 60 to 80 would be my preference.
1: Right. Well, we're all going to be sort of conspiring, so
0: okay.
1: I don't know.
0: All right. Well,
1: we're just putting it out there on the airwaves. It's important to set intentions. The beginning of the burn.
0: Yeah. Hey, we'll see what happens.
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5: 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If an officer asks if they can search your car or take a look around, you have the right to refuse a search. And if you're an immigrant, you have these same rights. 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
2: 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What a pleasure to be with you today. So nice to hear Whitefish and Comet taking us through the day. If you joined in near the end of it, we're wondering, yes, he is looking for Apply a Date. That would be Whitefish. 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This is a beautiful night to be making your way in. A bunch of you are listening to us all around. Some getting closer and closer to the gate. Travel time is pretty great. 45 minutes. Just 45 minutes. And it's a great night to come in for a couple of reasons. Once you find your spot and you set up shop, even just a little bit, make your way close to where we're broadcasting from, 545 Esplanade, because we're right across from the DMV, the Department of Mutant Vehicles, and they're lining up, getting ready to be approved, get their passes to get out there. And it's a great way to get a sense of which ones you want to follow around for the week of the event. My name is George. My name is Doom. It is such a thrill to be with you. Little Frank's up, apostrophe, just to get us started.

1-888-LAD Dust is the phone number. 1-888-522-3878 if you want to make a call. Make your way over here. If you're not able to make it to the Playa this year, you're in Camp Envy. 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Perhaps pass a message to somebody who might be in line, who might not have a cell phone signal at the moment. We can reach out to them. If you're waiting, what are you the most excited about? You can always pop by and just hang out with us as well. 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

think starting with a little Frank Zappa and also throwing in a little Captain Beefheart will get the whole thing going. My name is George. This is BMIR, Burning Mad Information Radio. This is the place to be. No place like it on the planet, as we have said. So much great music to play for you. 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And this is the kind of place that can put you in a hell of a headspace. And as a result, the offering is pretty incredible. I want to play some of this for you now. This is a track called Tempo. UFO Mahmoud. 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

0: All right, we got a couple of needs for you here. One of the key reasons why BMIR is the voice of Black Rock City is the voice of you. There's a critical need for Man Watch volunteers. If you're showing up and you're wondering how you can contribute, the role you can play, first of all, you just being here covers a big part of it, but the volunteer segment is crucial to the complete experience. So Monday night, August the 31st, from 6:45 p.m. to 1 o'clock in the morning, also Thursday night, that's the 3rd of Sept, that's from 12:45 a.m. to 7 a.m. I think also any date and time on Wednesday, Thursday, Friday, or Saturday, if you want to be a volunteer to watch the man, this is really important to keep that thing up until the right time. Come visit the man, find anybody with a radio, and just walk around. Spend a few hours there with a trained man watch volunteer, or come in for playa training, which is from 12 to 1 p.m., and you can sign up for shifts at the man as well, the man pavilion. Now, the Vault of Amnesia, the location, I just love the fact that we get to say it like this. It's near Unicorn Solar Array at the 3 o'clock side of the man. If you want to be a man watch volunteer, that is the place to do it. Also, and this is for those who opened up one of their boxes, toolboxes today, or their containers, and said, oh my God, I have an extra gas cap for a golf cart. What the hell am I going to do with an extra gas cap for a golf cart? Well, we need one. And if you do have one, it's a Yamaha UMAX. We don't normally say the brand, but you know, it's a UMAX. If you've got an extra gas cap for a golf cart, bring it by BMIR, 545 in Esplanade. It'd be really great. You know, we want to keep the fuel inside the vehicle. That and the Man Watch Volunteer, that's the Vault of Amnesia located near the Unicorn Solar Array at the 3 o'clock side of the man. So much to do if you're in line. The wait time is not very long at all. 45 minutes gravel to gate. And if you're getting ready to get the book to go through what to go through, you can also hear a little bit more about how to make plans with this.
1: Bonjour, mon ami. Welcome to Burning Man, the truly international city. And for that international flavor, come to the Hair of the Dog Lounge. Zoot allures! 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Jean-Claude Van Damme, what a fun place. Come to Hair of the Dog. You provide the booze and music. 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Dominique, Ninka, Ninka, CLE, the Supermall.
2: Hi, this is Lady Justice with the Know Your Rights volunteer team. Here are some tips on your rights if you encounter law enforcement while at Burning Man. You have the right to record the interaction. You can ask the officer if you're being detained or if you're free to leave. If the officer says you're free to leave, you can walk away. If the officer says you're being detained, you may ask why you're being detained. Otherwise, you may say, I choose to invoke my right to remain silent. I would like to speak to an attorney. If an officer asks to search you or your belongings or take a quick look in your bag, you can refuse a search. And if you're an immigrant, you have these same rights. Have a great burn.
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4: 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And the Parliament Art Crew is a towering open mic that gives everyone a chance to be at center stage. Think of it as a pulpit for the playa. Be sure to go and see it before it burns, Thursday night at 10 o'clock. We hope you enjoy all the open fire projects at Burning Man 2026, Access Mundi.
5: This is a message from the Office of Amphibious Nomenclature. At approximately 11:46 last night, Cleveland arrived. Witnesses report he was wearing a purple hat approximately three times larger than necessary. The hat has not been registered. Cleveland has not been registered. Cleveland claims the office is registered with him. Legal has advised us not to pursue the matter. Citizens encountering Cleveland are reminded, remain calm, show respect, and do not ask about the hat. You cannot afford the hat.
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8: The vast problems of global pollution that have resulted from the single-minded pursuit of profit. And look what's happening in the Amazon, the lungs of our planet, this precious home of biodiversity. The old-growth rainforest being cut down and replaced with soybean farms so we can feed cattle so that we can all eat hamburgers. Only a truly insane global state of consciousness could allow such an abomination to occur. We can spend countless billions on warfare, on hatred, on fear, on suspicion, on division, but we can't get together the collective effort to save the lungs of our planet.
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0: Yo. BMIR 94.5, the voice of the man, BlackRock City. My name is George. Father Doom here hanging out with you, 545 in Esplanade. Oh my God, the dude is back. We crossed paths a couple of years ago, dude, and you have returned.
9: I have returned. The dude abides in Black Rock City.
0: I know that you're the kind of man who has a generous spirit, so you are thrilled for the people who are going gravel to gate today because the wait time is only 45 minutes. You got crushed on your way in, didn't you?
9: Hey, guys, it's going to rain on Saturday. Let's all leave at midnight and hit Gate Road when they only have three volunteers, bless their hearts, just so that we can get our shit set up.
0: They did what they could. So, dude, your camp, you're the last Starfighters?
9: I do camp with the last Starfighters.
0: All right. So you have some stuff to talk about today, don't you?
9: Yeah, we have some stuff to talk about. The Last Starfighters is insignificant in general in that they support a project. It's a civic infrastructure camp. Mm-hmm. And the project the Starfighters support is called the Solar Library.
0: Right.
9: And the Solar Library is a gift to the playa from the Last Starfighters and the other Singularity Art Collective. Mm-hmm. Where we provide solar charging infrastructure for other small art projects on the playa in the interest of aesthetics, environmentalism, and sustainability.
0: I like that. This is all good stuff. And you switched models, you said?
9: We switched models, and that's one of the things that brought me in here, aside from a general radio fetish and memories of our first time spent
0: that's
9: together.
0: Right. To be included in the idea of a radio fetish is almost too lofty a goal for any young kid who wanted to do this for a living. What a gift you've given.
9: Oh, yeah. I mean, it's a beautiful thing.
0: It is.
9: And I hope Gate Road, really, the BMIR kept us alive.
0: Yeah, I'm thrilled. And we know that people waiting to get in right now have lots of opportunities to participate in this kind of stuff. But you have a shout out for the volunteer model? Can you talk about this?
9: Yeah. Oh, thanks. We've attempted to form a camp around the Solar Library. We're serving 18 projects this year, by the way.
0: Lord have mercy.
9: So 18 generators off the playa, approximately six extra vehicles, and instead of single resource bespoke solar panel system and battery, even if they do use it in default, we provided their infrastructure. It's built to last 15 years. Mm-hmm. The project doubles in size every year, and it just lives off the playa over an empire. So it's a truly sustainable option to get those artists off of generators and to actually, work that angle for the playa. We tried to build a camp around it that worked. We even tried a branch library system. We tried a couple years in a row, mm-hmm. but Burning Man camps are as unreliable as Burning Man mutant vehicles sometimes.
0: You don't say.
9: They pop up and they disappear.
0: That's right.
9: Me and my brother Pearl Snaps, we just keep this going for some reason. I think product of too much free time autism.
0: I might suspect those two could be true. I am not in a position to diagnose you, or nor do I know your calendar. However, I think also just a spirit. You just have the spirit.
9: The dude abides.
0: The dude abides, indeed. What would you like somebody listening to know about? Can they play a role? Can they hang around? What can they do?
9: This is what we want. You can always visit thesoullibrary.info and support the library. But this year we did a volunteer model, like the way the Temple Guardians work and the Lamplighters. And so instead of forming a big camp, we just put out a call for volunteers. For those of you who watch The Hive and the Facebook groups, thank you for answering those calls. Mm-hmm. And Burners Without Borders, especially, who helped us get the volunteer message out. And so those volunteers showed up and in record time today set up 2.5 kilowatts of solar between the hours of 6 a.m. and 1 p.m. to serve 18 BART projects, 32 batteries. And I wanted to say, if they're listening, thank you. And if they're not, so the whole city who's listening knows to thank them and let other people know that if volunteering for an organization like is like something like that is what, you know, starts your engine, gets you revved up. Visit the idea, because this success was so resounding for us this year.
0: And not to overstate it, but all the science says, if you're not feeling great, one of the best ways to actually self-care is to be in service of others. And this place can be challenging for people. Even the most experienced burner can have a moment here. And one of the great ways, I mean, there's obviously a moment where you do need to, like, just take a knee. But if it's not that, you don't need to talk to somebody. Volunteer. Volunteer is an incredible way to actually get the full spirit of this place, isn't it?
9: 100%. It's awesome. And those who did volunteer with us, I'm going to say this on the radio, but they've got free hot showers for the rest of the week in our luxury, which is one of the things that the Last Starfighter supplies for the Solarians. Some people have said it's turning into a cult. I don't think so.
0: Right. But also, what isn't these days?
9: The Lamplighters apparently are just a group of people hanging lamps, not a cult.
0: Sure. Dude, it's so good to see you again.
9: It was a great conversation. Thank you for putting me on. And actually, that ad we did two years ago generated a double pallet donation to the Solar Library, which means we have enough panels to grow to around 100 projects before we have to invest in panels again.
0: Oh, that's incredible. Well, as this place changes and morphs and grows, hopefully all those will be needed and then some.
9: All right. So the dude, and I do go by that, and I do, you may see me around as the dude on a separate thing. I'm gonna head on out, and
0: I would say this. If they didn't hear you speak and they just saw you in your street clothes, they might look at you and say, hey, that's the dude. Because you really look like the dude. So it's really not a stretch. It's not like somebody, like a big dude called Tiny. This ain't it.
9: This isn't a dudist priest fetish that does exist legitimately in our society, and especially prevalent in Black Rock City. This is a gifted playa name that I leaned into.
0: Julie from BMIR, DJ Shaky, just told me about a Black Sabbath tribute band called Sack Grabbeth. This place is getting better and better. So it goes on. It's so great to see you, bud.
9: Absolutely.
0: BMIR, 94.5, the voice of the man.

entrance to the quiet corner. Hush, that's enough, said the ruler. No suckers allowed to break bread or asunder. The daylight.

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2: If you're on an e-bike in Black Rock City, you must keep to the 5 mile per hour speed limit. 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The speed limit in BRC is 5 miles per hour for everyone. 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Everyone is subject to the 5 mile per hour speed limit. 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If you're on an e-bike, keep speed limits at the 5 mile per hour limit. 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If you don't abide by basic speed and safety guidelines on an e-bike, you may be pulled over by law enforcement or Black Rock Rangers, and your e-bike may get impounded. Don't have your e-bike get impounded.
3: 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It went something like that, Grandma told me. I wish Grandma was still alive. The midnight between Monday and Tuesday is bound to be a night to remember at Sunrise Tavern's tombstone party. There will be tacos. There will be cowboys. There will be dancing. Hold on. Stand by. I was just informed that all the cowboys actually died about 100 years ago, so there will only be fake ones now, right? Fake ones? Yeah, okay. So come on down, see our fake cowboys. Sunrise Tavern, 2:30 in E. Call for a good time, or something like that. I wish Grandma was still alive. 2:30 in E, the midnight between Monday and Tuesday. Tell them Pickles sent you. 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
4: Hello, BRC, and those beyond the gates. Welcome to the 2026 Axis Mundi's List of Open Fires. Friday night at 9 p.m., Sanctuary of the Silent Star is a celestial object which has recently landed on Playa, shaped like a budding lotus. Standing 17 feet tall, it feels both grounded and mysterious. The sanctuary is designed in layers, representing the complex layers we all carry. The heavy charred wood on the outside protects something soft, tender, and beautiful on the inside. 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When the structure holds true silence, a hidden galaxy of light appears. It's a reminder that when we find stillness, we are uncovering the universe within ourselves. We hope you enjoy all the open fire projects at Burning Man 2026, Axis Mundi.
5: Fully cleared of all causality cascades through standard temporal protocols.
6: Happy Dome Day. The team at Blistering Images have put together a hilarious holographic celebration of the spherical universe on which so many generations were raised and which we've had to put aside with the other distortions that so long imprisoned us. Rumor has it there will be a sylph parade.
7: The future has been brought to you by Phosphine After Image. 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It won't last.
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10: That's the wonderful voice of Severin Suzuki. If you're listening from Canada, and many of you in the United States, you know who David Suzuki is. That is his daughter, Severin. What a legend in her own right. BMIR 94.5, the voice of the man. My name is Georgie. Let's keep it going.

0: Wanna see my ladybugs?
1: That crew right there were called Wheelchair Sports Camp. That little voice you heard at the end is no little voice. The power of Jello Biafra, who once pulled me out of an alley in Quebec City after being heavily tear gassed, and he pulled me out of an alley and poured water in my eyes to try to get me to, well, to not get absolutely crushed by law enforcement at that time. Different story for a different day, but Jello Biafra recognized the talent of Wheelchair Sports Camp, and it was, what a brilliant release it was to put that out. Check them out if you can. It is 94.5 BMIR, the voice of the man, the voice of Black Rock City. It is such a, I can't, my first burn, it took 24 hours to get in, and now I'm looking at a 45 minute gate time. That is incredible. So bless you to all of you who somehow you just shot for the moon and you got here at a perfect time. If you're waiting for us in line, if you're listening to us off Playa right now, you are sitting there in Camp Envy and you've got friends who are here, you can send them a message because their cell phone may not be working for them, and tell them what they ought to do by calling us. 1-888-LAB-DUST is the phone number. 522-3878. 1-888-LAB-DUST. The Chemicals brother, as my friend Martin used to say, playing in the background. It's a beautiful time to swing by BMIR as well, because the vehicles are lining up at the DMV, and it is, you're watching this insane city come to life, and one of the real milestone moments are when those insane vehicles start to line up. So 545 in Esplanade if you want to check it out. Good God, this song just makes me feel amazing. It is the strangest, dare I say, the most interesting radio station on the planet. It's BMIR 94.5.

0: back up a certain ratio. BMI 94.5, the voice of the man, voice of Black Rock City. My name is Georgie, hanging out with you. It's lovely to be in your company today as you make your way into the burn, or you're doing it emotionally and intellectually. You're not getting into the dust today. Got to tell you, the dust was gnarls today. it was so windy at points today, and it came in all those inopportune moments where you, if you were not a stronger person, and I know you are, but if you weren't, you would think that the dust and the wind were doing it to you personally. That's what it felt like in moments today. But the weather's going to be fantastic, and it's 45 minutes from the gravel road to the apex. 45 minutes, essentially, gravel to the gate. It's incredible. Mostly clear with a low around 53, 85 tomorrow. So if you're like most of us where you're in the Celsius game, that's still pretty good. Whitefish is hanging out. Any luck so far on getting a date?
1: Not that I know of.
0: No.
1: I do have this, like, there's a process. It's like a...
0: Want to hear about that.
1: A vetting process, screening process.
0: How cool, by the way, the song that I played before this was The Switch Seeks Fame from Body Image. How great is that?
1: There's a cosmic connection in there,
0: something
1: for
0: definitely
1: sure.
0: Going on. So you and Comet just finished your shift. Mm-hmm. You're making your way off to go on another adventure, I'm assuming, tonight?
1: Yeah, we're going
0: to
1: go watch Alexandra.
0: Oh, yeah. At
1: Shakey's Wine Bar.
0: Shakey's Wine, that's right.
1: Spanky's
2: Wine
1: Bar.
2: I knew that wasn't right.
0: But Shakey was just in here, which is great.
1: That's what boggled my poor little brain.
0: And
1: here,
0: by the way, if you are making your way out in the playa and you do have an extra gas cap, a petrol cover for a golf cart, a U-Max, bring it by BMI.
1: Yeah, Yamaha U-Max.
0: Yeah, we could use one right here for sure. And Man Watch volunteers are needed. Comet has walked into the room. Look at you all jacketed up and ready to adventure.
3: I'm a Green Bobcat cheerleader.
0: You're a what?
3: A Green Bobcat varsity cheerleader.
0: Okay, is that an actual school?
3: Yes, this is my sister's show? Jacket.
0: Oh,
3: yeah.
0: Exciting. Has your sister been to the Burning Man experience?
3: No, I'm wearing this in her honor.
0: Oh, that's lovely. Yeah. That is lovely. This is your first burn, right?
3: In my very first burn, yes.
0: What are you looking forward to the most?
3: Just constantly thinking I know what to expect and then just getting my mind blown every day until I leave. And probably crying at some point and then laughing about it.
0: I think one of the greatest experiences that you can have as a first-time burner is the very first time on a Monday night when you go out onto the playa, when the bikes and the humans are lit up. By the way, not to assume that everybody there is a human, but they'll be lit up. And that very first time it's a lot.
1: Mm-hmm.
0: It is a lot to deal with.
3: I can't wait.
0: This can be exciting. There is so much to do. Want to know more?
4: Good morning, Black Rock City. Do you like bacon but can't make fire because you lost your pants last night? Do you like pancakes that are actually circles instead of the square versions your campmate Bob makes that just look weird? Do you like mimosas and Bloody Marys that are free? Do you hate dubstep? Then come on down to Sunrise Tavern, 230 and E. You can't miss us. Like, we have a gnome that will be standing on the street corner. I promise, it's like really hard to miss. Tell them Pickles sent you, and they'll send you to the back of the line. Monday to Saturday, 6 a.m. until we run out. And we do run out.
5: 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Do we really have to tell you this?
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2: 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If art decorates space and music decorates time, the Royal Trumpets do both. Participants play a 15-foot-long keyboard with their feet, activating two handmade organ pipes in each of six sculptural trumpets. Together, the 12 pipes produce the notes of the chromatic scale in spectacular bursts of sound. By day, compressed air brings the trumpets to life. After dark, they breathe fire.
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9: The voice of the man.
10: 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Waking, sleeping, dreaming, which is all we really know. 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
8: The voice of Black Rock City.
0: Oh, yes.
9: Axis Mundi.
0: Beautiful voice of George Harrison as well. Shout out to the J-Dog and Jules listening up in Canada. It's nice to know that you're a part of this in Camp Envy today. Well, Jules, because Jakey has been here before. J-Dog has not, though. David Cooper and I are definitely trying to get street knowledge to show up on the playa at some point. I think it would be an absolutely insane experience, actually, if it happened. 45 minutes, that's what it takes for the gravel road to the apex. 45 minutes gravel to gate. What an incredible, smooth entry that is going to be. My name is Georgie, Father Doom, hanging out with you. I want to hear a beat. I think the world needs more kneecap, don't you? I think so. You should play Bob Dylan after this, too. Best music in the world. 94.5 BMIR, Voice of the Man.

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0: Revolution of a song when Tricky dropped that one off Max and Quay. Black Steel. The Public Enemy track. But instead of rapping over it, getting Martina Topley Bird to do the vocals in the way that she did it. Oh my goodness. It's one of the great vocal performances of the era. And it still sounds incredible. Cheech and Chong as well in there because it is BMIR, Burning Man Information Radio 94.5, the voice of Black Rock City. The city whose population is about to get much bigger soon. Gates are opening at midnight. The city's already being built by those who got in a little bit early. If you're in line right now, smooth, 45 minutes. That is the most recent information we've got. High 20s in the Celsius for tomorrow, early 30s. 85 Fahrenheit, 53 Fahrenheit tonight, depending on how you roll with it. There's a lot to do at Black Rock City. If this is your multiple visits, welcome home. So exciting. Oh, the first flame on an ARC car just went by and burst into the air. I feel like we're here now. The vehicle's lining up at the DMV, the Department of Mutant Vehicles. It's going to be, I think it's going to be a really cool one. And it will be because of you. Pop by the radio station anytime you want. We're going 24/7. This is the voice of Black Rock City, which means it is your voice. Come share a story. If you have a moment where you feel a little bit overwhelmed, one of the best ways to experience that is to talk about it and to talk about it with people who want to hear your story. And you'll always find that at the radio station, 545 in Esplanade, BMIR. You can't miss it. There's a fire pit outside, but also, as Shaky pointed out yesterday and multiple times, well, there's also a big radio antenna. It is the voice of Black Rock City. It is the voice of you. So many things to do. I mean, how about, I don't know, how about morning coffee? Well, how about this?
1: Avast ye sailors of the dusty dunes. If ye be needing a caffeinated beverage on ye travels, the Innapro Pirates have laid anchor at 7:30 and B, serving hot pour-over coffee every day from 9 a.m. until noon. Bottomless coffee from our bottomless baristas. If ye be feeling naughty, ye might try to walk the strip plank for treasure, for glory, and maybe even a sticker. Regret the morning with us at 7:30 B, the Innapro Pirates.
2: We need crutches. There are a lot of ankle, foot, and leg injuries every year on the playa, and nearly everyone requires crutches. We know a lot of you probably have a pair of crutches lying around that you no longer need. Well, be a mensch and throw those on the to-bring pile this year, will you? You can drop them off at any of the 6 medical stations all over the playa. They're marked by a red cross on the map you'll get from the greeters. You'll be giving a fellow burner a much-appreciated leg up.
3: What's good, Black Rock citizens? It's Coyote repping Mission Country Club at 7 in Delphi. We are back to present the 14th annual Hip Hop Ball, starting at 9 p.m. on Monday for the illest beats on the playa. Throw your hands up. We are also proud to host a stop on this year's Naked Pub Crawl. Gather at everyone's favorite dive bar, Flanagan's, on Wednesday from 4 to 5 for this body positive procession.
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5: Titanic by Titanic's Inn from San Francisco, California. Titanic is a massive wooden ship that is split in half and sinking into the playa. This climbable rendition of the famed sinking ship spans 200 feet in diameter and has interior rooms to explore. Interactive lighting illuminates the vessel at night, while 30 feet high flame effects blast from the two twin smokestacks. Titanic represents the hubris of man and his faith in technology. Will we find an ecological balance with the planet, or will it end in tragedy?
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0: All right, let's get it going. 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

0: This is one of my favorite song titles of all time, The Satanic Rites of Drugula, from one of the most important bands to ever dig for this sound, Electric Wizard. Oh, and just as this happens, a little kid walks in and I'm playing the song. This is not the one. Hi, how are you? Have a seat. I think, welcome to BMIR 94.5, The Voice of the Man. Introduce yourself, please. Bring yourself close to the mic. Just go right up to the blue mic. How are you?
1: My name is JoJo.
0: JoJo. It's nice to meet you, JoJo. I think I had to bring this song down because it's not appropriate, JoJo, with you in the room. How old are you, JoJo?
1: 6.
0: Okay, so this was about the age that I was listening to this stuff, so maybe it is actually okay for you. JoJo did not wander in by herself as a 6-year-old. Can introduce yourself, please.
2: Yeah, I'm Dumo. I'm her dad.
3: Hi, I'm Bear. I'm her mom.
0: Dumo and Bear and JoJo. It's really nice to meet you all. Welcome to BMIR. What's on your mind today? What's happening?
2: Checking out the DMV line.
3: My face hurts from smiling.
0: Really?
3: It does.
0: Were you expected that feeling?
3: I sort of remember it from years past, but gosh darn it, it hurts this time.
0: Okay, what makes it different? What do you think it is about this time?
3: I think it's really seeing the joy and amazement through her eyes.
0: JoJo, talk. This is, so you're 6, so you've been, this is your 6th burn? No, is that, have you been here many, many times before?
1: First time!
0: Okay. Well, are you the kind of person that thinks about stuff and wondered what it would be like? What do you think so far?
1: Well, I was not really expecting this. I was expecting it to be like, not like this.
0: Not like this. When you say not like this, what does this mean? When you first saw this, how would you describe it to your friends back home?
1: Well, I would say that, one, it's amazing, and two, how it looks like.
0: How does it look like?
1: I don't know.
0: Bright lights?
1: Yeah. A bunch of those.
0: How do you feel about all the dust and the wind?
1: Well, it keeps getting in my eyes, but I keep wiping it out.
0: Well, you've got ski goggles on your head. You should probably have them on your eyes, JoJo.
1: No.
0: So, was it a big decision to bring JoJo here this year? Have you been to a bunch, I'm assuming?
2: Yeah, we've been to 7 and 10. And yeah, it's a long time coming, but it just felt really right. And we saw other camp members with their kids, and we were like, this has to happen. We can't.
0: There are many misconceptions about Burning Man out there, and I'm grateful for all of them because I think this needs to be weird and people better not understand it. One of them, though, is that it's not a place for kids. And then you get here and you realize very quickly it certainly is. It's the greatest playground, perhaps, out there. Were you both on the same page about bringing JoJo?
2: Absolutely.
0: Yeah.
2: It was like, we can't not share this with her. It's a part of us. It's part of our being.
0: JoJo, how did they break the news to you?
1: I don't know. They said, well, I don't know what they said.
4: Did we ask you to come?
1: Well, I think you did.
0: Yeah. They gave you the choice.
1: And I said yes, but I didn't know what it looked like.
0: Right.
1: And then I thought it out, and I was like, first of all, I didn't know that it was in the desert.
0: Right.
1: And second of all, the first time I heard it, I was like, oh, so it's just a normal place on the road.
0: Right.
1: And I was like, and then when they said desert, I was like, I got all excited because I'd never been to the desert before.
0: But do you live in a city?
1: Live in Seattle.
0: You live in Seattle. So, yeah, that Seattle's not like this at all. Like this at all. I'm sure they're going to find a way to build a data center out here anyway, but that'll happen.
1: There's trash on the ground. There's cars, not like amazing ones. They're just boarding cars.
0: This is it, JoJo. You just nailed it. This is the secret. I interviewed a great musician once called John Prine, who said, one of the reasons why music is so bad today is because the cars are boring. In the world, they all look the same, but you come here, and the cars are so exciting.
3: Yeah.
0: Have you seen one that you want to ride on?
1: Well, I already been on one.
0: Which one?
1: One that's made out of two people.
0: It's made out of two people?
1: Yeah. is made by two people.
2: It was made by two people.
0: Oh, made by two people.
2: Which is, seems physically impossible, but yeah.
0: It's pretty great.
2: Yeah.
0: So you are you sure that your friends at home will even believe you when you tell them what this
1: I
0: is?
1: I don't really believe except Jamie, my friend Jamie.
0: Right?
1: His grandma lives in the desert, and I kind of don't believe that.
0: No? Oh, you don't believe that his grandma lives in the desert?
1: Yeah.
0: Because you don't believe somebody could live in the desert?
1: Yeah.
0: Oh, there's a lot of people in the desert. There's a lot of people in the desert. So are you? Did you as a family plan things that you wanted to do when you got here?
1: I don't know.
0: You're lying to me. You know. You know. You know, JoJo.
1: No, I don't.
0: You don't know. But, you know, that's actually part of the fun. You can't really plan what happens out here. And even if you do, what was the thing that you were most excited to share with JoJo? Oh, her hand's up already. Go for it. You answer for him.
1: I just forgot.
0: Okay, that's okay. It'll come back
3: just
0: to you.
3: Just the magic of nothing and everything all at once. Just the wandering around, this one-on-one special interactions where it's so sweet to just see and talk with one human.
0: Yeah.
2: Yeah, we didn't even plan on making it out to Esplanade tonight, and we're just... chasing what's that, what the heck is that, what look at that, you know, and just that's about it.
0: All the neurons that are firing in the city of imagination can be pretty impactful. I think over time.
1: Also, why is that ripped?
0: Well, they probably ripped a bad word off there. This is a sign of potential names for people. I would recommend you don't look at that sign, JoJo, because there are a lot of things on that sign that you shouldn't see. You shouldn't see them for 20 more years, if ever.
3: Yeah.
0: You know, it's a strange place sometimes. Yes, you don't want to look at that sign.
2: We won't take a reading test right now.
0: No, we definitely don't want to do that. Okay, so your first thought when you got here was, it's amazing?
1: Yeah.
0: Okay.
1: Basically. I mean, the first thing I thought was nothing. I thought nothing, and then I thought, like, so this is what the desert looks like.
0: Right.
1: I was not expecting this.
0: Now, so the desert doesn't normally look like this, right?
1: Yeah.
0: There's a lot of stuff happening here for 1 week, and then it goes back.
1: Do you know when this is going to end? Because my hand is getting cold from holding this.
0: From holding the microphone? I mean, JoJo, you can walk out as quickly as you came in. It's up to you. This is your... Everybody's at Burning Man to make sure you have a good time.
3: Yeah.
1: Oh.
0: So whenever you want.
1: Okay.
0: Whenever you want. Okay. Go have fun out there and be safe, okay? Enjoy it. JoJo is removing the headphones, and she is making her way.
3: Thank you so much for this.
2: Yeah, thank you.
0: So great to be with you. So great to be with you.
2: Yeah.
0: Enjoy your burn.
2: We will.
0: Enjoy your burn. And you're going to have to just get a lot of those words out of her mind that she read them on that paper.
2: Yeah, she seemed there's enough blinking lights in here. Yeah. She's paying more attention.
0: She's all right.
2: We'll go find some more.
0: Yeah. Really appreciate that. It's so great to spend that time with you. Happy burn, too. Have a great day. Thanks, bud. That might be the first time I've interviewed a six-year-old while the song called Satanic Rites of Drugula was playing underneath. But what an amazing tune from Electric Wizard as well. Pop by. We're at 545 in Esplanade. It is BMIR, Burning Man Information Radio, the voice of Black Rock City.
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7: 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This year, challenge yourself to find the unexpected, the smaller, the lower budget expressions of art. Give a big thank you to the artists. Invite an artist to create a small installation for the frontage of your camp. And if you're looking to engage your kids at Burning Man, ask them to find examples of small, inspiring art on the playa. 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
10: 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A totemic stack of animals draws from symbolic traditions across cultures. A concrete turtle supports a glass mosaic globe, recalling both Turtle Island, an indigenous North American tradition, and the Hindu myth of a turtle bearing the world. Atop the globe stands a steel deer with an owl, whose wings move through a lever. Measured 13 by 11 feet, the sculpture explores themes of consumption, sustainability, and renewal.
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13: We talk about how another world isn't just possible, another world's here. That it's not just that we have to sort of imagine there being a different vague possibility out there, but we need to start acting a little bit more on that possibility.
11: Axis Movies.
0: We are hours, several hours away from the gates opening and the city's population exploding with joy and wonder and awesomeness. Some the age of JoJo, who just joined us, 6 years old. Some the age of her parents. They were also very young. All kinds gathering here for a week of madness and play and joy. Gravel to Apex is an hour now. 60 minutes. Gravel to Gate. BMIR is located at 545 and Esplanade. We are right across, essentially, across from the Department of Mutant Vehicles and the lineup of the cars. Just seeing that is just incredible. My name is Georgie, Father Doom. In your camp, have this radio station on. If there's rad stuff happening, you'll find out about it here first. This is a band from my home country, Canada. This is Black Mountain and Mothers of the Sun. Well, the voice of Black Rock City, BMIR 94.5.

0: BMIR 94.5, the voice of Black Rock City. Knizzle is in the studio, in the box, essentially, at 545 in Esplanade. How are you, sir?
1: I'm a little out of the box, but Welcome to the nonsense parade.
0: It's lovely. We're just a couple hours away from the thing opening up and the population

0: Definitely DA from Playa Restoration will definitely be on the air with me.
1: Yep.
0: Which, if you happen to have seen the documentary on that one network that came out this summer, there is a moment where DA and I are in it here on BMIR. We are going to call this the No Autograph Show tonight.
1: Mm-hmm. Right.
0: And then there might be another special guest or three that come through.
1: And you're just going to sort of set the stage for what people in line can expect, what might be happening here?
0: Yeah, well, you know, the first thing I like to do, I like to have DA on because to be out here is a privilege. And part of that privilege is us being the largest Leave No Trace event on the planet. Mm-hmm. And so DA is the biggest expert on large Leave No Trace events on
1: right,
0: the planet.
1: Right.
0: So we like to just talk about and kind of put into people's heads the importance of picking up your moop as you go and keeping this city nice so we make it really easy for them when they clean it up.
1: You know, sometimes people will talk about how there is a mess left after the fact in certain places, and that's true, or things happening on the side of the road. It's really important to remember that this is made up of humans,
0: mm-hmm.
1: and there will always be those who do that. But when you come here and get a sense of the scale of this, the fact that it's most people take that moop thing seriously.
0: Yeah.
1: It's really impressive.
0: I mean, it's like the biggest city you'll ever go to without a public trash can that's this clean, right?
1: Yeah, that's true, actually. Yeah.
0: Yeah. Yeah. Yeah. And, you know, I find it to be really important. I think a lot of what we're doing out here is pushing culture. And if one of the first things we can push in culture is like consuming less, living more, and being careful with our waste,
1: yeah.
0: and being conscious of our waste, we're doing a good job on teaching people one little life lesson.
1: And this land is important to people. And long before this country was called this country,
0: correct,
1: the Northern Paiutes, which extends into parts of other states, it's important to walk into places and realize, hey, we're here for a short time.
0: Don't trash it.
1: Don't trash it.
0: Yeah.
1: This is sacred to people.
0: Yeah.
1: And it ought to remain so.
0: Yeah.
1: So midnight, you're going to get pretty sad.
0: Yeah. We'll probably play some groovy music, too, and have some fun and talk some smack. Yeah.
1: I've played nicer music this year.
0: How are you doing?
1: I'm great, man.
0: Your burn is going good.
1: I love it here. I love it here. It's just to be in a radio station like this and to be a part of a community, but it's weird because we live in two communities. We live in the one here, this temporary autonomous zone here.
0: Yep.
1: But we also know that so many people aren't here and either wish they were or others are just curious about it. And it's important to kind of represent the insanity. Just before you came in, there was a 6-year-old in here called Jojo.
0: I met Jojo by the fire.
1: Adorable.
0: Yeah.
1: Telling her experience. She'd never been to a desert before. And I fear she's going to think all deserts are like this.
0: No, this is a very unique desert. She sounded great on the radio.
1: Yeah, she did. Yeah, yeah. Give her a show next year.
0: I'm on it.
1: Although she did say at one point, when is this going to end? Because the microphone is cold for my hands. And she didn't want to do
0: this.
1: That's
0: hilarious.
1: By the way, there's an amazing band. I know you know this band, crew, where I believe the front person is Northern Paiute. I think this is...
0: Who's that?
1: Dead Pioneers.
0: Really?
1: Yeah. I believe that there's somebody in that crew. This region is part of their story, I believe. If you haven't heard the song called Bad Indian before...
0: Are you going to play it?
1: I'm going to play it right now.
0: Right now?
1: It's so good because...
0: Where are you going to play it on?
1: I'm going to play it... What do you mean?
0: On BMIR 94.5, the voice of the man.
1: The voice of Black Rock City.

about Walking Eagle? And she said, yes, but is that true? I said, yes, it's totally true. And I never had the heart to tell her that the only time an eagle walks is when it's too full of shit to fly. Because I'm a

0: So basically, the human being is kind of social, but it's not an absolute nature. We're capable of being more destructive than any animal. We can blow up the whole planet, you know. But if we use that cleverness in our real nature, which is to be gentle and interconnected, we can become Buddhas. And, you know, Buddhas have more fun.
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land acknowledgement. The immigrant trails of the American West reflect the story of people who sought to build a new life for themselves and their families on the lands of the continent they were just beginning to discover. We do well to remember that the lands on which these people settled were not barren and unoccupied. The Numu people, also known as the Kuiyodokado, or Kwiwi Fish Eaters, of today's Pyramid Lake Paiute Nation, and the Kupadokado, or Ground Squirrel Eaters, from near today's Lovelock, and other northern Paiute, Bannock, and Shoshone people, were in existence for over 10,000 years in the Great Basin region. The interaction between the Paiutes and the first explorers was marked by curiosity and trepidation at first, but when waves of European emigrants washed over the land, conflict inevitably arose as the multitudes of new people stripped the land of resources. After the events of the Pyramid Lake Wars, Paiutes fled to the Black Rock Desert for sanctuary from bellicose white men seeking revenge. We can acknowledge that the migration of people that resulted in a new life for emigrants, whether meager or prosperous, also contributed to a permanent change for the Paiute way of life. The story of the Applegate-Lassen emigrant trail intersects with that history, and although we tend to focus on the heritage and history of white settlers who moved into the West, we acknowledge that there is a longer history of the Northern Paiutes in the region, and they are still here. Today, we all share and appreciate the land that we call Nevada.

0: You are a beautiful flower in a field of so many different flowers. Don't be someone else. Don't think about it, because you are beautiful.
1: Hey. Hey you, person covered in dust. Want an adventure? Then hop on the Magic Mootmobile, Earth Guardian's art car cleanup crew. We roll out at 11 a.m. Wednesday through Saturday. Get a moot bag from us and fill it with treasures from the trash fence. You also make Enresto's job that much easier and get to live Leave No Trace in style. I know you've always wanted to ride an art car, so what are you waiting for? Catch a ride from Earth Guardians at 5 and Esplanade Wednesday through Saturday at 11 a.m. Keep an eye out for our bus stop.
2: Playa Perspectives, where play meets purpose. I'm here with Motorbike, who oversees and runs the webcast. And I hear you have some long-term initiatives that you finally brought to fruition this year.
3: Yeah, sure did. Last year was the first year that we ever actually asked participants to join together as a community to help fund to not have to have ads in the webcast. And they came together and we raised enough money not only to pay for the bill to stream the video, but we had extra money to buy a brand new webcam. And this webcam is so good, it's so crystal clear, and it's much easier to use. It makes my life a whole bunch easier when I'm, you know, tired and trying to get the sunrise and sunset and party and do my things at the burn as well. So, and in that camera, there is a lot of opportunity to play with them, manipulate the images, and let remote participants change the environment, change the colors of the live stream, and do it in a safe and in a copyright safe and in a humane way. So I've been super excited to offer that opportunity because it's another way of getting remote participants to actually be participants in creating community.
2: And I hear you've been trying to utilize machine learning for both anonymizing the participants on camera and also providing information about what's on the camera?
3: Yeah. So the new camera does have some AI technology that allows us to anonymize people on the playa and allow remote participants to be more creative. We had lofty goals of showing labels and doing some other cool things, but this year we had to pick one simply because of all the time spent dealing with the weather.
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5: You'd have to, you know, school people right from being children, teach people about their health, about their bodies, about consciousness, because it's all to do with consciousness. 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
4: Axis Mundi.
7: Hey, Pops, are you there? Dad, can you hear me?
8: Yeah.
7: Hey, Dad, how are you?
8: Good. How are you?
7: I'm great. Dad is listening, like you are, to BMIR 94.5, the voice of Black Rock City. Dad, walk us through what you're doing. Not my actual father, by the way. I don't know him, but you're going to play the role today. Walk us through what's happening.
8: You never know.
7: You never know. That's right. I've met him. I don't think you're him, but different accents. Walk me through what you're doing. So you're getting ready to come to the playa?
8: Yeah. So literally right this second, I am picking up a 500-count pile of zip ties that just flung out of the container.
7: Oh, God.
8: That's live right now in the moment.
7: This is it. In IRL right now, you are doing the zip tie dance. That is a real shame.
8: Yeah.
7: Did you curse when the zip ties flew out, or did you handle it zen?
8: I was pretty chill considering, like, how I can get with things, actually. It was kind of just like, well, yeah, of course that happened right now.
7: The "of course that happened" is a really dangerous game to play, but I understand it because sometimes your body... I always figure that your first reaction isn't really the issue. It's how quickly can you get to your second reaction, which is to be chill about it. So congratulations.
8: Yeah.
7: You got there quickly. When do you leave?
8: Monday night.
7: Monday night. Where are you camping?
8: Yeah. I'm not, like, really with the camp, but, like, kind of next to a camp. At 3&J, it's a organic fruit and veggie camp, but it's more like they have some extra room and are letting a few friends in.
7: Is this a movement to prevent people from getting scurvy? Is that the whole plan?
8: Maybe.
7: I like that. What are you looking forward to about getting here? I'm assuming you'll be returning, what with your zip tie? situation.
8: Yeah, yeah. Well, I think it's going to be my 10th, and I haven't been in 3 years.
7: Oh.
8: So I'm very excited to be coming back. Also, it's going to be just way different than it's ever been for us. I would typically be going in like Thursday or Friday, mm-hmm. and like this week so I guess I'd be like getting there now.
7: Right. Yeah. Can you believe this, by the way, the lineup, the wait time is only an hour. It's only an hour at this moment.
8: Wow.
7: That's amazing. I mean, that's going to change at midnight, dude. That's going to change at midnight.
8: Yeah.
7: You know, for sure.
8: Yeah. Yeah. yeah, actually I would be there already. I'd be like working right now. I'd be like on a ladder, like firing shit or something.
7: Well, I can tell you, a lot of stuff is going up, but there are a couple things that aren't up. And I think people were talking about the fact that you weren't here. And if that you were here, those projects would have been completed. So just know that you're missed.
8: Oh, no way. They'd be like even further behind with me on the dough.
7: 3 years, you're excited to come back. Do you have something to do at the temple this year? Are you called for that? Is that a part of your burn experience?
8: Oh, yeah, definitely. One of my very best friends and my wife as well, kind of like a person that's the reason to like do these things, mm-hmm. Passed away in June.
7: Oh, man.
8: And
7: I'm
8: that
7: sorry.
8: Is what prompted us coming this year. So, yeah, lots to do. I managed to put together a drag strip Christmas tree light that was an idea my friend and I had to bring to the playa.
7: Right.
8: It's a little 5-mile-per-hour competitive drag racing, mobile drag racing.
7: Oh, I would love that. I would love to participate yeah. in that.
8: Oh. Hopefully I can find some drag queens for the pit crews.
7: I think you probably could, and all you have to do when you arrive is just pop into BMIR at 545 in Esplanade. No, I didn't know where it is, and make the call, and I am certain you'll be able to find those trackside officials.
8: Yeah, yeah. I'll probably be one of them myself, but we'll see.
7: I dig it. What was your friend's name, if you're comfortable sharing that?
8: His full name was Alberto Sandomir. Jose Sandomir, but he would typically go by Berto.
7: Berto.
8: Yeah.
7: It's gonna be a special burn for you then.
8: Yeah, one of my friends said it's the year of the tear.
7: Oh wow, the year of the tear.
8: Yeah, it's gonna be heavy. I'm pretty sure. I mean, it's already been the last couple months have been really heavy. The last like week has been kind of like. Things have been kept in because there's been a lot to do, but I think like as soon as we get in the car to hit the road, it's going to be like just that journey there is going to, it's always intense. It's always wonderful. And this time more than ever. Yeah, I think it's going to be pretty heavy,
7: yeah.
8: Wonderfully heavy.
7: And I think, you know, this, what a gift it is to feel that heaviness, because it means that you had all this light before, and this grieving process is so beautiful eventually when you don't focus on what we've lost. But as you know, it takes time. It just comes in waves. But I hope to cross paths with you out there or over here. Just come by and say hello and tell more stories about Berto.
8: I will. Yeah, I'll be in for sure. And just keep your eyes open for the blinky drag strip pull.
7: There you go. Good to talk to you.
8: Yeah. Love you, dude.
7: You too, man. Thanks, Dad. Appreciate you. Take care.
8: Appreciate you, son.
7: You too.
8: Bye.
7: I don't know. Some guy called Dad just said he loved me. That's fabulous. That is the burn. That is the burn. That's how it works. What a beautiful story. We went through this. We had a friend of ours in my friend group who was, I think he'd been to 10 or 11 burns, but he was the kind of guy that had never talked about the burn. He never talked about it. He, you know, we were surprised when we found out that we ended up going and he didn't come with us. And then eventually he showed up and he goes, oh yeah, I think this is like my 8th or 9th. And he came a bunch of times. And then right after Burning Man, we lost him tragically. We lost him tragically. And a group of us, we were all pretty banged up, and we knew that it was going to be a difficult year for lots of reasons, because we had lost him, and we lost him in such a shocking way that when we when we made our way to the burn, we were thinking, all right, what do we do with this stuff? You know, how do we handle this at the temple? And then I had this idea that he was the kind of guy that would just wander around. He's just really handsome. He was so handsome, this guy, that one day backstage at another show, unlike Burning Man at all, Rihanna walked right by him and couldn't believe him and grabbed him and just looked at him and got a kiss in on him. Like, this was this guy. And so he would just wander the playa. His name was Sadong, and real name. And Sadong would sit outside the temple at night and just stare at the stars legitimately. And then invariably somebody that he'd be interested in and who was interested in him would show up and they would share stories and they would talk. So we had this idea, my friend's group, that instead of us taking his stuff into the temple, why don't we just find a woman who we think he would really like, tell her the story and ask her, would she be into it? No exaggeration. And this was early in my time coming to the burn. This is 11 for me now. And found this one particular person, and she told the story, and she gladly accepted it, walked into the temple by herself, because we thought he'd prefer to hang out with her than with us, even in the afterlife. And she didn't just take the stuff in there and place it. She wandered around for a bit to find the right place, and then she sat with this stuff for like 20 minutes. She just sat in silence with his stuff in that place. And I was staring at this from just outside, the group of us were. Nobody could believe it. Nobody could believe it because we were new to this experience. And I think that the temple became this really powerful place for so many. And I think if you're joining us for the first time, you're joining this thing is you, get to the temple. Get to the temple. It's one of the only quiet places on the playa. Sometimes you'll just hear crying. You'll hear the sniff. Sometimes that'll bring that out of you as well. It's really incredible. And then there's also you then leave that experience, and then there's a fish art car driving by playing a dance tune, and your brain automatically just rewires. It's just absolutely bizarre and kind of perfect. And so I think that's something to always celebrate when you get here. Appreciate Dad sharing that story, and Berto as well. My name is George Doom. I'm on the air for just a couple more minutes. And I think Jex is up, and then Knizzle. Get you ready for the opening of the gate. It's BMIR 94.5, the voice of Black Rock City.

0: Oh, McCluskey, Filter and Crystal Method. My name is Georgie. Thanks for letting me spend some time with you today. Jex is up next, and then Knizzle. The gate's going to open shortly at the top, you know, midnight. It's only 1 hour right now. That's it, just 1 hour. I imagine that number is going to go up when the gate opens, but the weather is really lovely. It feels dry. Jex, has Ted the Weather Pimp said anything about rain?
1: Not in the short future that I could think of. No,
0: this is so exciting. Beautiful. It's so exciting. There's a ton of stuff to do when you get into Black Rock City, for example.
2: Galfrida says,
3: "Hey, great looking crowd. As you can see, I'm a tree. I do stand up, but I've been branching out. Some people think I'm nuts, but I'm not. I spread my seeds by the wind. Squirrels and birds just make me itch. Hey, it's no bed of roses being a tree. Popping out the O2 for all you rootless creatures without a word of thanks really makes my sap boil. But don't get me wrong, I'm not complaining. I ain't no bush league weeping willow here. I can throw me some shade. But my bark is worse than my bite, so please, just leave me alone. Thank you. Thank you. I'll be here all set."
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5: Here's some important information you need to know about new guidelines for the burns. 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Please do not enter a burn circle. 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Introduce yourself. And if someone seems to be having a really, really bad day, call for help immediately. The perimeter volunteer in front of you is connected to all the civic services of Black Rock City, including medical and the Rangers. They have people on call 24/7 who can provide judgment-free help through a difficult physical, emotional, or psychological experience. All you need to do is ask them for help. This goes double for anyone you see in distress after the burn ends and everyone starts leaving. If someone next to you starts talking about rushing the fire, you can engage them calmly and clearly. You can tell them that every time we burn art, we are proving to the world that we can do this safely. And every time someone behaves unsafely at a burn, it puts the future of Burning Man in jeopardy. If they listen, great, you've done the city a service. But if they make moves towards the perimeter, point them out to a perimeter volunteer right away. And if they wander off, tell a perimeter person about the conversation, including details on the person's appearance. Do not try to physically restrain that person. And definitely do not put yourself in harm's way. Just point them out and let the perimeter team take it from there. And finally, please keep tabs on your children. Every year, we get reports of families getting separated at the big burns. Let's help each other stay safe out there.
6: So many victories. Many times we honestly did not know what to do. But somehow, in some way, we made it and are still standing. Let us not forget our power, people. In all those times they said we could never make it. But yes, we did. This moment is just another test. And like before, you are going to come out shining bright like the beautiful person you are. You can't help it. You are just beautiful like that.
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10: Yes, hello, I am Sterling. I am the co-lead to Hey Queen. Hey Queen is an honoraria grant recipient by Chelsea Hathman, and I am a co-lead to her. Hey Queen is an homage to Black women, their resilience and their reverence. Their joy and their play. As you walk up to her, you'll see that she is a 16-foot-tall structure. She has a crown, and she is upholstered in brown chocolate upholstery velvet. She has locks that you can crawl through, a crown that you can crawl into, earrings that you can swing in, and hair stories of all the Black women in our combined community.
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14: 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My name is Jex, and you are listening to BMIR 94.5, The Voice of the Man. It is about 1 hour to get into the city. It is about 53 degrees right now, mostly clear with a low around 53, wind 0 to 20 mile per hour gusts, and possible gusts about 25 miles per hour. So a little windy out there. It's really good to be back. It's really good to be back in this spot, to be back in the dust again in our beautiful station, in our beautiful city. So let's just jump right into it.

0: What's up, Black Rock City? This is Jax, and you are listening to BMIR 94.5, The Voice of the Man. 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
1: That enlightenment is the ego's ultimate disappointment.
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4: 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And hey, the Paiutes will be accepting trash and recycling at the Nixon store and I-80 smoke shop in Wadsworth, too.
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6: And why should anyone believe in your crazy dreams? 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
9: This is Seamus from Ganesh Camp at 315 and B, reading Ozymandias by Percy Shelley. I met a traveler from an antique land who said two vast and trunkless legs of stone stand in the desert. Near them, on the sand, half sunk, a shattered visage lies, whose frown and wrinkled lip and sneer of cold command tell that its sculptor well those passions read which yet survive stamped on those lifeless things, the hand that mocked them and the heart that fed. And on the pedestal these words appear: my name is Ozymandias, king of kings. Look on my works, ye mighty, and despair. Nothing beside remains round the decay of that colossal wreck, boundless and bare. The lone and level sands stretch far away.
8: What is idea? What is evolution, revolution, mechanism, movement? What is poetry? Write it.
5: BMIR, the voice of the man.
1: And that's the problem, that many of us in our journeys of awakening opened our consciousness to the point where we saw that everybody is us. And then we couldn't live that way because we couldn't stand it. So we turned off those higher planes of awareness. And you just have to live with all of it at once. That's what I mean is finally the game isn't getting high or coming down. The game is being open to all of it. Your lows and your highs and all of it all at once.
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0: What's up, Black Rock City? This is Jex. Once again, you're listening to BMIR 94.5, and we have an announcement. Go right ahead,
10: okay. Hi, this is Organism. Hi, everybody out there listening. So I'm chief engineer at BMIR, and I'd like to make an announcement to all the electronic circuit designers who might be listening and heading toward the playa or already on the playa. But I'm looking for some small value capacitors. It could be any style, surface mount or leaded capacitors. Looking for in the range of 20 to 60 picofarads and or trimmer capacitors in the same range. So if you have these small value capacitors that I'm going to use for RF tuning, that would be great. Just bring them to BMIR at 545 Esplanade and just bring them into the studio or in the lounge or anywhere and just ask for Organism or leave them for me. And I would super appreciate that. Thank you so much.
0: Awesome. All right.

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Killers in the jungle. Killers in the jungle. Killers in the jungle. Yo, listen, you hear that? Killers in the jungle. Killers in the jungle. Killers in the jungle.

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Killers in the jungle. 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Killers in the jungle. Yo, listen, you hear that? Killers in the jungle. Killers in the jungle.

Drink the dew, circles lift on stone to the city lights sparkle like gold. Night diving, window down low, the moon is out, I'm cruising solo. I crank the dew, circles lift on stone to the

0: Hello, burners. Just a quick note that the safe rooms are now open on level 830 along E Street. 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
1: Burning Man is not a photo op. 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
2: 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Same time from 3 to 5 p.m. at 6:30 in A.
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5: Bless My Meat by Dulce Reme and Esmeralda, Nevada City, California. Bless My Meat is a swine shrine that stands in Deep Playa beneath a celestial arc of throbbing pink LEDs. Pinky is a 3-foot-tall crochet pig with red cat eyes, a mouthful of shark teeth, and pointed witchy shoes. Pinky will be elevated on a pink wooden pedestal, glowing under the pink LEDs, creating an air of exalted sublime reverence. Participants can approach a pink altar rising to about 3 feet. "Present your meat for blessing" is painted on the altar, and there's a button that says, "Bless My Meat." When pressed, a random pre-recorded meat blessing sounds from the speaker. Pinky plays with ritual and ridiculousness. In a world that divides the sacred from the profane, our crochet pig becomes a playful Axis Mundi, a plush prophet connecting flesh and spirit, absurdity and awe. Under her glowing pink arc, participants are invited to honor the meat that makes them human. Their bodies, desires, hungers. Each blessing, recorded by fellow burners, becomes a thread in the co-created BRC liturgy. Pinky shows that play is sacred and can be a portal between worlds. Beneath humor is a sincere opportunity to reconnect to our bodies, to each other, and to the desert. It's play and prayer. Holiness can live in humor. Transcendence can rise from the very stuff we're made of. Divinity isn't always solemn. It can smell like dust, sound like laughter, and look like a crochet pig in a red thong. In blessing our meat, we celebrate connection to one another, to the earthly and the cosmic, and to the weird pink pulsating heart of existence itself.
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0: What's up, Black Rock City? You are listening to Jex, and this is BMIR 94.5, the voice of the man. We just had a lovely soul walk in here. Why don't you introduce yourself?
1: Hello, everyone. My name is Vibe Master.
0: And talk to us. How many burns is this?
1: This is the fourth one for me. So I'm a senior, about to graduate. Yeah.
0: Yeah, you are.
1: Yeah.
0: Congratulations.
1: Thank you so much.
0: Congratulations. So.
1: Yes.
0: Yeah, so. So we're okay. We'll start light. We'll start
1: yes.
0: light. Where are you camped? Tell me about your camp.
1: So
0: tell me about your people.
1: We are 415 in E, mm-hmm. and we're camp. Good question. So the premise of our camp is you come to our camp, and we have a frontage that has a whole bunch of carpets and apple boxes, and we have cards on the apple boxes, and we have die. So you roll the die. Whatever number you get from the die, you get the number to match with the card, and you ask that person that's near you the question. It's all good conversation over a good question. And we sell, give away doses and chai, alcoholic and non-alcoholic chai. And we have yoga sessions too as well.
0: It's amazing.
1: Yeah.
0: Oh, that sounds so comforting.
1: Thank you. Yeah.
0: That sounds so lovely. So which burn has been your favorite so far?
1: So last year was probably my best burn. But that year had the three storms at the beginning.
0: Yeah.
1: So mm-hmm. I think that was the biggest one as far as like testing my vulnerability. And I learned a lot about myself. I told myself I'm going in with the like discovery of myself. I wanted to spend a lot of time by myself and just learn who I am and get ready for the year. And I actually had gotten laid off from a job, so I was going through a lot of self-discovery and just trying to figure out what's next. And I think that's what was holding me back, trying to figure it out rather than just let it happen and come to me. And that's exactly what happened last year after the burn. So got a job that I'm working at right now and loving life and traveling the world. So it's been beautiful.
0: Amazing.
1: Yeah.
0: That's really beautiful.
1: Yeah, thank you.
0: Wow. So was it during the storm? Or was it after the storm?
1: This was after the storm.
0: After the storm.
1: Yes.
0: That's appropriate. That
1: yes.
0: feels very appropriate.
1: Thank you.
0: That feels very appropriate. So of all of the, so given this last experience.
1: Yes.
0: And then all of your previous experiences, was there any that really just struck you as, or just stopped you short? So like maybe not a self-discovery, but just a moment where you realized where you were, you realized just the atmosphere and all the magic around you.
1: Yes, yes, all the time. I think every year when I'm in the playa and I am just biking, I always stop and I take like three deep breaths and I look around and I'm just very aware of my surroundings and I want to be present. And it's crazy because when you're in the playa and you see all the lights, you see, you know, all the people, it's a beautiful thing because you can feel the connection and the love that's in the air. And that's what I like to do a lot. I will just bike. If my group is ahead of me, I'll just let them go. I'll just stop and just look at the stars and look at everybody and just really be present. So, yeah, I think that's what the world lacks is presence with each other. And I think when we realize that we are all connected in one way or another, the world will be a better place. But at the same time, you also create your world. So, and I want to create my world through connection.
0: I think that's what makes this place so special, is the ability to even have the space to think about that.
1: Yes.
0: We're very, everything is so fast.
1: It is.
0: It's so fast. It's like a lot of static, a lot of noise, and the ability
1: yes.
0: to just stop and breathe almost feels like something that you have to work for when it should just be a natural
1: yes.
0: part of your day. And out here you just have this space. It's
1: yes.
0: just so much space. Like I love deep playa. I'm a deep playa person.
1: Okay. Okay.
0: And I'll go to show like it's I'm not trying to be comparative, but like it's just there's something magical about being all the way out in deep playa and
1: yeah.
0: just looking up. It just feels so small.
1: Yeah.
0: And that feeling of feeling so small, it just makes everything else just feel so awe-inspiring.
1: Yes,
0: I guess I don't know if that makes sense.
1: It does make sense.
0: But if it's the same thing, it's that kind of collective unconscious of you know, just connecting with people, but also, like, it can be symbiotic, right? You can
1: yes.
0: have your own universe, but also just creating those connections with others, like you said so beautifully.
1: Yeah.
0: It's a pretty powerful thing.
1: It is. Yeah, it is.
0: So what made you first come out 4 years ago?
1: 4 years ago? Ah, man, I wish my buddy was here. Do you do shout-outs out here on the radio?
0: Please,
1: okay.
0: Go for it.
1: Shout-out to my buddy Alex Jones. He's the one that got me into the rave scene back in Atlanta. And he took me to my first rave, Above and Beyond, and a fantastic group. And then I was like, dude, I wasted so many years, like, just heckling and belittling the rave community. And I'm not going to lie, I thought it was for white people. I thought it was for white people. So, but I realized, like, it's for everybody. And I went to my first festival, and then I went to more festivals, and Alex told me, he said, you're ready for Burning Man. And I was like, what's Burning Man? And he showed me that that famous YouTube video of them actually, like, the real documentary of Burning Man, when they like were building and assembling. I forgot what year it was, but I looked at it and I'm like, dude, this place looks unreal.
0: Yeah.
1: And he took me, 2022, the hottest year ever recorded. And it was amazing. I never looked back. I just wanted to keep going, going, going, going. This would have been my fifth consecutive year, but I had to move in Atlanta in 2023, but I missed the mud year. But I was also told the mud year was the best year because of how connective everybody was. The real burners, I guess you can say. But yeah, no, if I can come here every year for the rest of my life, I'm going to do it, because it's like no other place on the earth. I love it so much.
0: That is so special.
1: Yeah.
0: That is really beautiful.
1: Yes.
0: Goodness.
1: Yeah.
0: Wow. Well, thank you so much for coming by.
1: Thank you. Thank you for having me. I was so excited just passing here. I was like, I want to get on the radio.
0: I love it. No,
1: yes.
0: This is like, we live for this. We love this stuff. Like, anytime
1: yes.
0: people come in, like, you know, hearing these stories, it's always so fascinating to me that you can be standing next to someone who you don't know, and you are having a completely different experience than
1: yes.
0: that person.
1: Oh, my gosh.
0: Like,
1: yes.
0: Completely. And it's just fascinating. And so when you get these rare moments where you actually get to connect and, like, talk to people, it's like,
1: yes.
0: that's one of the reasons why I love the station so much, just being able to, like, hear these stories. It just,
1: yes.
0: it adds to, like, this incredible tapestry that we all share, you know? It's just, we're all weaving it.
1: Yes.
0: And it's beautiful. And it's
1: yeah.
0: beautiful.
1: Well, thank
0: so
1: you for having me.
0: Welcome here.
1: Yeah, honestly, I might come in, like, two or three more times.
0: Please.
1: Yeah.
0: Please do.
1: Yes.
0: Please.
1: Yeah, so absolutely. Are the people in the line listening to us?
0: Oh, yeah.
1: Oh, yeah. Hello, everybody. Hello, everybody. Hang in there. Hang in there. What's that? What's the wait time?
0: Yeah, that's it. You know what? That's a good thing. There, it is a 30-minute wait time right now.
1: Really?
0: Fantastic.
1: What?
0: Gate is killing it this year. They're pretty amazing. The amount of work, the volunteer, like, everyone who works for Burning Man, they're just pretty spectacular.
1: Yes.
0: Gate is killing it. Like, they are just,
1: that's impressive.
0: They've got it down to an
1: yes.
0: art form at this point.
1: Yes.
0: Like, they are just, they're pretty rad people.
1: That's impressive. Oh, yes.
0: Yeah, and their shifts are like crazy. And you can always volunteer. Like, everyone's, you know, they're always looking mm-hmm. for volunteers and stuff. And I should give a shout out to the V-Spot, because they're the ones that handle all the volunteering. And so,
1: yeah.
0: Oh, their spot is up next. That's funny. Yeah, Gate is doing awesome. 30 minutes, and I guess while we're at it, weather. What is still going to be a low of 53 tonight, which, oh, the weather's been beautiful.
1: I know.
0: I mean, I'll take the white out.
1: Yes.
0: But, man, the weather's been beautiful. And tomorrow's going to be a high of 85.
1: Yes.
0: I am here for that.
1: I have a theory about the weather.
0: Oh, really?
1: Yes, I have a theory. The even year burns are the best weather burns.
0: Oh,
1: for me, at least. 2022, it was hot. It was the hottest year ever recorded, but it didn't rain. 2024 was the perfect year. And 2026, if, like, fingers crossed, I don't want to jinx it, but it looks like it's going to be fantastic.
0: It's
1: yeah, knock
0: good.
1: On yes, knock on wood.
0: I need to ask our meteorologist who does the weather for us. I need to ask him if there's a trend there.
1: Please,
0: that's
1: please.
0: Kind of funny. I think the, what was it, the coldest year ever, or the year with the coldest gusts, I think, was 2015, actually. So that doesn't
1: wow.
0: check with the odd even.
1: Come on now.
0: I need to ask him.
1: Come
0: I'll
1: on
0: ask
1: now.
0: Him. I see him every day. I'll ask him.
1: Yeah, yeah. That's my theory.
0: That's funny.
1: Yeah.
0: That's funny. Actually, and since we're talking about volunteers, I am going to plug the Man Watch crew, because, and I should read their note. The Man Watch actually needs volunteers right now. It's pretty critical. Monday night, 8:31, that's this Monday, August 31st, 6:45 p.m. to 1 a.m. And Thursday, September 3rd, from 12:45 a.m. to 7 a.m. Also, pretty much any date and time, Wednesday, Thursday, Friday, and Saturday, please come visit the man, find anyone with a radio, watch along anytime, and walk around just for a few hours with a trained man watch crew or volunteer, or just come in for an on playa training from 12 to 1 and sign up for shifts. Their office is called the Vault of Amnesia. But please don't have amnesia with what I'm telling you.
1: Yes.
0: They're located near the Unicorn Solar Array at 3 o'clock Site of the Man. So, yeah, folks, if you are inspired, please go help those kids out. They are amazing. The man looks amazing.
1: It does.
0: This year they have been working nonstop, like nonstop. They're probably going to be cooked for the rest of the burn.
1: Yeah.
0: Like, they have been nonstop, and they can use some help for Man Watch. So anyone listening right now feels called, please go ahead. You brought up all these good points. It's like everything I was going to read. Like, it's pretty
1: come on now. Divine timing. Divine timing.
0: Mm-hmm. Yeah.
1: Yeah.
0: Awesome.
1: Well, thank you for having me so much. I really appreciate
0: Absolutely.
1: It.
0: Absolutely. Yeah. Absolutely. Plug your camp again.
1: So we're Camp Good Question, 415 E. Come out, have some doses, get a stretch, have some good conversation. And if you see a handsome devil, his name is Vibe Master. It's me.
0: Amazing.
1: Yes.
0: Well, have a beautiful, beautiful day.
1: Thank you.
0: And I'm sure I'll see you around.
1: Yes, I'm going to be back.
0: Please.
1: I'm going to be back.
0: We love to feed off this, so please do.
1: Thank you.
0: You're welcome. And now, another word from our sponsors.
2: This is a message from the Office of Amphibious Nomenclature. At 9:17 this morning, a gentleman entered the office claiming to represent Cleveland. He wore a white suit, dark glasses, and carried a briefcase containing nothing but flies. When asked to provide identification, the gentleman stated, "Cleveland knows who I am." This does not constitute identification. It does, however, appear to have satisfied Cleveland. The gentleman left shortly thereafter. The briefcase remains. It is making noise. Legal has advised us not to open it. Thank you.
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9: Stop. Look up. Wow. You've come so far. It's amazing. Look at how far you've come. What shall you do with this beautiful gift? We are like just really excited that you are here, and we cannot wait to see what you make.
10: 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Maybe you have what it takes to make coconut oil wrestling history. 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Traditional coconut oil wrestling. 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Glory and hilarity combined. This ain't your granny's wrestling events.

0: My name is Sri. I'm a virgin, and I just got to Burning Man, I think maybe a couple of hours ago. My expectations and the reason why I decided to come out here was to grow and to witness beautiful art and expand my creative juices. And I was expecting upon arrival to be blasted away by beautiful art structures because of all the images that I've seen online. Also tap into my work that I'm working on using my voice, and I'm working on just like coming up, showing up as myself 100% authentically. So far so good. I'm having a good time. It is overwhelming, but we'll get the flow, and I'm thankful.
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2: Many honest scientists should admit that consciousness is the greatest mystery of science, and that we don't know exactly how it works. The brain's involved in it in some way, but we're not sure how. Could be that the brain generates consciousness the way a generator makes electricity. If you hold to that paradigm, then of course you can't believe in life after death. When the generator's broken, consciousness is gone. But it's equally possible that the relationship, and nothing in neuroscience rules it out, that the relationship is more like the relationship of the TV signal to the TV set. And in that case, when the TV set is broken, of course the TV signal continues. And this is the paradigm of all spiritual traditions, that we are immortal souls temporarily incarnated in these physical forms to learn and to grow and to develop.
1: The voice of Black Rock City.
3: Access Mundi. Hello, what's up, Black Rock City? We have an interesting visitor here. And he does look a little sus. Might be an imposter. We are not sure. Say hi.
4: Hello.
3: See, the problem is that you all can't see what I'm seeing right now. He's a bit of an... I don't know, how would we describe? Interrupt. Why don't you describe what you're seeing right now?
5: Well, he's red.
3: He's red.
6: He's red. And it's quite a large costume. He looks quite suspicious.
3: He's very sus.
6: Very sus.
3: Very, very sus. We may have an imposter here.
6: I think we have an imposter. It's quite dangerous in here.
3: It's quite dangerous in here right now.
6: Yes. This is not safe.
3: This is very sus right now.
6: This is incredibly
3: very,
6: sus.
3: Very, very sus.
6: Yes.
3: Yes.
6: It's hard to know what sort of danger. I think we need to call a meeting.
3: We might have to call a meeting.
6: I think we have to call a meeting.
3: We might have to call a meeting.
6: Yes.
3: Any words you want to give us?
4: Meeting?
6: Yeah.
5: What task were you doing?
4: The chasing of the people.
3: The chasing of the people. All right.
6: That's pretty sus.
3: It's very sus. You know what? I'm deeming him an imposter.
6: Yep.
3: You are deemed imposter.
6: Yep.
3: You are the imposter.
6: You're getting kicked out of the I'm voting yes.
3: Yep. Well, thanks for stopping by. Enjoy chasing people.
4: Meeting?
3: Yes, exactly. Meeting. Okay. And we're back. Bye! Have a beautiful burn, imposter.
6: Okay.
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0: Our body and our mind are very often separated from each other. And in between, we have our breath. And the moment when we hold to our breathing and breathe in and out consciously, breathing in, I calm my body, breathing out, I smile, our body and our mind will become one. Breathing in, I calm my body, breathing out, I smile.
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2: Well, howdy, strangers. You look like you come a long way. Come shake the dust off and sit a spell by the fire. What's that? Oh, yep. Things sure is different way out here. I'm talking about way out here, on the frontier, the boonies, the sticks, the edge of the world, a big little place we like to call walk-in camping. Now, it used to be just land, lots of land, and the starry skies above, but as Black Rock City has grown, so has the need for parking space out here on the edge of everything. But it's all copacetic. See, they've rustled up a solution I think is pretty okay. Corrals. You heard me right. This year there's going to be designated parking corrals along the outer edge of L, 300 feet wide and 30 feet deep, centered at 230, 3, 330, 4, and 430. Now these corrals are going to be restricted to parking only for walk-in campers. That's the folks who carry their gear through the fence and set up in walk-in camping. Now these corrals are pretty spacious, so folks are expected to park two vehicles deep to maximize parking space. There'll be signs explaining just how to park right neighborly, not like some mangy, haphazard varmint polecat. Outside of the corrals, the space along the fence is going to be same as it ever was. Mixed use for parking, tent camping, RVs, the whole shebang, living in perfect harmony and all that. So just remember to look for the signs showing you where the walk-in parking corrals begin and end and how to park in them. You'll be just fine. Now, who wants some beans? What, barbecue? No, thanks. I'm vegan myself.
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10: Reverend Juice, we're over here at Two Lanterns over on 345 and C, and we are Playa Weddings, so unofficial, officially unofficial. And all you have to do is have love in your heart and something you can marry yourself, a teddy bear or somebody special. And come on by, and we'd love to get you nuptialated. We've had somebody marry their guitar, we've had somebody marry themselves, and we've had, you know, couples marry groups. Multiples, you know, so yeah, it's whatever's in your heart, right? That's the whole point of it is, you know, No limits, no bounds, just whatever's in your heart.
6: Are you going to get married today?
11: Yeah, I think so. It's my partner and I's 10-year anniversary. We met at Burning Man 10 years ago, and we were actually planning on having a wedding that fell through, so this will be perfect.
6: How did you meet at Burning Man? What was the situation?

0: Have you ever considered becoming a Black Rock Ranger? Maybe you're just curious about what those people in khaki and logos are doing wandering around the city. Well, here's your chance to find out who we are, what we do, and how you can become one of us. Come meet us and learn all about Black Rock Rangers Wednesday at 7 p.m. in front of Ranger Headquarters at 630 in Esplanade.
1: Step right up, step right up. Who's going to be the next one to spin the Wheel of Pain? You, sir. Yes, you with the guy in the loincloth on the Segway. Roll your bad self on over here and give the wheel a spin. What'll it be? What'll it be? Only the fates know and they ain't telling. Gashed by rebar? Clotheslined by a guy wire? How about a nasty sunburn? Or dehydration? That's a classic. We've got them all here, from the little bitty blisters to grievous bodily harm. Oh! Late night head-on collision. Look out! Well, that's gonna leave a mark. Thanks for playing, my good man. Who's next? Who's brave or stupid enough to spin the Wheel of Pain? Step right up!
2: 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What do they have in common? Well, a lot, actually. But I'm here to tell you about the talks at Earth Guardians. We're starting underground and unearthing data centers. Tuesday at 2:30, we'll dig the dirt from AI slops straight into Nevada's lithium mines. On Wednesday at 2:30, we're exploring the structures of our energy transition. The environment, laws, and problems adopting sustainability in a world built around fossil fuel capitalism. On Thursday at 10 a.m., we go to the moon. Or at least halfway there. For 3 years, Morgan's team of climate scientists and engineers have been asking one question. Can a structure in space help cool the planet? It's not science fiction. There's research and findings. Come see what the science actually says. Then, Friday at 10 a.m., we're talking lithium in Nevada. The geology, the mining plans, and all the groups with a stake in those plans. TLDR, we're still fighting over it. Listen to all these and more at Earth Guardians 5 and Esplanade.
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5: Axis Mundi.

Hello, BlackRock City. You are listening to Jex, and this is BMIR 94.5, the voice of the man. It has been an honor playing for you this evening. Up next, we have Knizzle and the fabulous DA. They're going to talk to you about all the things, LNT and all that good stuff. Right now, we are about 45 minutes for Gate. We have temperatures tonight. We have a low of 53 degrees with wind 0 to 20 miles per hour and gusts about 25 miles per hour. And then tomorrow, a high of 85 degrees. Take advantage of this. The weather is absolutely gorgeous. Please enjoy every single bit of it that you can. Once again, it was so lovely to hang out with you all. Thank you so much for listening, and I hope that your burn is everything that you need it to be, everything that you want it to be, and everything that it could possibly be to bring you all of the love and joy that this dust can bring you. And now, a word from our sponsors.

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0: WBMIR 94.5 FM, the voice of the man, the voice of Black Rock City. My name is Knizzle. I am joined in the studio by my dear friend Dark Angel, D.A.
1: D.A.
0: I know.
1: Leave no trace.
0: Leave no trace. That was the title track from the movie Surratt by Kang Ding Ray. And most of that was made with modular synths, which is part of my love for that movie. He works with modular synths, and I'm a modular synth nerd. But also, the movie's dope, right?
1: Ugh, that movie literally blew me away.
0: Yeah, what did you love about it?
1: I mean, love is a hard hard way to describe that film.
0: It's dark, right?
1: I was just there. Gosh, are we getting in the spoilers?
0: It's what it is. Like, let's go into this. The movie Surratt, if you haven't seen it, is a Spanish produced movie that takes place in Moroccan deserts. It's got some relation to this place in many ways, but it also is just its own weird, strange movie, touching on being human and life and death and. Yeah, I don't know. It's a wild movie. And I actually went to Morocco this year.
1: Oh, wow.
0: Yeah. I didn't go to any of those places. I was in the Atlas Mountains, and I was in Marrakesh and Fez and Casablanca for a minute. But it's a very special, ancient, weird place. And this movie captures some of that. What were you going to say, though? You were just there. We can spoil things, whatever.
1: No, and I don't like to spoil things, and I've told many people to watch this movie, and they've come out like, wow, just blown away, somewhat traumatized. I feel like I was traumatized, and I loved it, and I had to go see it in the theater again. It was nominated for Best Sound, but also, for a film that starts off with a father searching for his daughter in the Moroccan desert through the Moroccan desert rave scene, that turns into this journey about chosen family and just and moving through unforeseen circumstances together. I mean, that's not spoiling it.
0: Yeah.
1: And it's hard to really talk about this film dancing around it like that, but really it was, you know, that sense of community and then also what life throws at us, and you know, as a reflection of our times, and like the world is wild, and sometimes I think what we do out here, what we practice in Black Rock City together, is more than just a party. It is the gathering of community, and we're building a city together. And sometimes I feel like it's just practice for something else beyond this, beyond Black Rock City.
0: Absolutely. Yeah, and so actually Conway, Mr. Jennings, who's outside, he and I were just sort of having this conversation. So he and I both in the past year, for me it's a little longer, I've had some fairly traumatic experiences of very different natures. And because we've reached out to our communities and spoken with people, I just had a conversation today with an old friend where it came up that this old friend had experienced a very similar thing that I had experienced, right? And he's done the same thing. He's been talking to people, and people have been like, oh, I've been through this, and here's how this plays out, and here's how this lingers in your life, and here's how you can do better, and here's, right? And I'm a firm believer in the idea that family is chosen, and we're just lucky. Mm-hmm. We're just lucky if they're blood. We're just lucky, right? And not everybody gets the blood family. So part of what we're doing out here is kind of playing with that, right? I mean, at least the lessons that we take from here into the rest of our life, you know? I mean, I've known you for like probably 18 years now, 17 years.
1: Something like that.
0: I've been out here for 20.
1: Yeah.
0: And like, you know, like your family, like we see each other and it's like, oh man, it's so beautiful to see you. And every once in a while I'll think of something and text you, you know, and like that's, and vice versa. And like, that's like that. And it's a support network. It's like a deep support network that is hard to explain to those that haven't experienced
1: yeah,
0: it.
1: Yeah. You text me like, dude, we're in the documentary.
0: Yeah. This is the No Autographs show, by the way.
1: No, we're no autographs.
0: Yes. What's that? My voice is very low. That's crazy because I'm loud. All right, let's go up there. Like, there we go. All right.
2: There you go.
0: All right, the voice is low. Sorry, everybody in the gate line. By the way, Burning Man is open. The gates are open. Burning Man doesn't start till 6 p.m. tomorrow night, whatever that means. I took a drive tonight. Burning Man was definitely happening. Black Rock City was definitely activated, as I think the modern lexicon is. But anyway, the reason I wanted to bring that movie into our conversation is because they mooped a lot. They mooped a car. They mooped
1: a van.
0: A van. They mooped multiple things in the movie. And, you know, we just want to stop the moop, don't we?
1: I mean, to be fair, these people are just trying to survive. But, you know, at a certain point.
0: We are out here, too.
1: We are out here. Yeah. They were, you know, back to the, you know, the chosen familyness of it. The, you know, when we're saying, like, how long we've known each other, you know, and it's like, oh, my God. We are rich in community and family and good people. And, like, we know more people than the human body was designed to know. I mean, like, we are this, like, this first generation to know the break, like, knowing more than 100 people or so.
0: Right.
1: You know?
0: Yeah.
1: And then also, like, fairly deeply and knowing what we do, what each other's, like, thing, our business, our art is.
0: Yeah.
1: And, you know, and... You know, when I feel like when I first came to the burn and met everyone and just kind of had that aha moment, you know, of like, oh, my God, I am here. And, oh, my gosh, these are my people and they're welcoming me. And I feel like I want to grow old here around with these people. Like, I can grow old around the fire with these people.
0: Yeah.
1: Like, these are my people.
0: Yeah.
1: And we are we now.
0: Yeah, and do you think, like, I know that you have a fair amount of new burners that come into your world. So really quick, let's do a reset here. My name's Knizzle. I'm with my friend DA. And
1: the restoration manager of Burning Man.
0: Yeah, and we'll get deep into the restoration aspect of this, but I like to have DA in on the gate opening show every year. And so I don't do many shows on BMIR. Back in the day I did. This is my 20th year with the station, and I run this place, but I facilitate this place with a whole bunch of beautiful people. I don't really like to think too hierarchical in what happens here. I just do budgets and stuff. So
1: spreadsheets.
0: Yeah, totally. And so,
1: and yeah, per my Slack,
0: dude, stop, man. I'm like Slack, email,
1: as
0: radios,
1: per my last email,
0: pagers. Yeah. So anyway, long story short, you hear my voice if you listen to BMIR on like the station IDs and stuff. But I don't do a lot of shows, but I do the gate opening show every year, and I like to have DA here. And the reason I like to have DA here is because this thing. Well, he's my friend. He's my family. He's my brother. But also. This thing we do is a privilege. Like, this is the largest permitted event on public land in the United States. And the only reason we can do it is because it stays clean every year, and he's the man that's ultimately responsible for that. But we're going to come back to that because I really like this chosen family conversation.
1: Mm-hmm.
0: And I know you're close with your family, your blood family, right?
1: Mm-hmm.
0: Yeah. Like, there's siblings and everything, and you guys are all, like, yeah.
1: Siblings and everything, and we are all, like,
0: You're close.
1: Yes.
0: Yeah, you're close. Yeah. And so, but you...
1: And they're burners. And they just haven't come in a long time, but we...
0: I didn't know that.
1: Both my sisters and my brother-in-law, we were all DPW together, actually.
0: I didn't know that.
1: Mm-hmm.
0: Okay.
1: Back in the early 2000s.
0: Okay. Mm-hmm. Cool. And that doesn't stop you from having this chosen family out here. And...
1: Oh, yeah.
0: Right. And I guess, you know... Ultimately, as the world gets weirder, the more resilient we can be with more community and more people around us that we choose, the better. But what I was going to ask was, I know you have a lot of new people in your crew every year. Do you feel like new burners that come in here get to have that same thing that us that have been doing it for literally decades have out here?
1: I think it's the same and different. I don't know how we quantify, like, what people are experiencing in their bodies and, like, what these signals are telling them. I know joy when I see it.
0: Yeah.
1: You know, I know...
0: Connection.
1: that connection when I feel it. And I know when I see it in the new kids, and it's all about the new kids. Like, I love the new kids, the new generation coming up. I love what they have to say. And here, you know, and it is our... You know, roles to, you know, show how this game is played as far as we know it.
0: Acculturation. Yeah.
1: And it's like, here we go. You know, and it's like, yeah, like, been going since 1997.
0: It's crazy.
1: And I've learned from really amazing people and the founders and that early community that still, you know, still from that early DNA cacophony, this swirlpool of all of it.
0: Yeah.
1: And feel like I am always striving to pass that on in every lesson and everything.
0: Will Chase and I talk about this a lot, and Will Chase is the old Ministry of Propaganda of Burning Man back in the day. And he was just out here either yesterday or the day before. Time isn't real. And we sat for a couple hours, and a conversation we've been having for several years is like first, second, and third generation burners. I like to look at like first through like seventh or eighth generation, but he likes to look through first through third. And first are founders through late 90s, early 2000s. Second are early 2000s through the sellout, the first sellout, 2011, 2012. And then the third generation are there past, right? And so like I'm a second generation and my mentors were all first generation, right? And so same with you. It was like Merry Pranksters and it was Cacophony Society and Suicide Club and just like kind of mischief and pranksterism out here. And one of the conversations we have is that the third generation burners came in after Burning Man was like kind of part of the cultural zeitgeist and part after like Instagram and Facebook.
1: Cell phones.
0: Yeah, cell phones, totally.
1: Cameras.
0: Cell phones and less fire. Cell phones and LEDs too.
1: LED. My, yeah.
0: Yeah.
1: In my first year, it was like everybody like had a tiki torch.
0: There was fire everywhere. There was fire.
1: Just the smell of gasoline in generators.
0: Totally. I was just telling my friend Lindsay, it's her first year. She's been wanting to come for 20 years about the giant rotating thing that had the charcoal logs in it.
1: Oh, yeah.
0: It just threw sparks all over the desert and like was just waiting to catch something on fire.
1: Embers.
0: Totally. And like you just don't see that kind of fire anymore. But anyway, I guess the conversation.
1: The week is still young.
0: You know things I don't. But yeah, I mean, like, I do wonder, and we definitely have new people at BMIR, but I would say the core of the radio station are first and second generation burners. We have 30 year burners here, a lot of 20 year burners here, 20 plus.
1: Yeah.
0: And then we have, like, you know, we have four or five first year burners in the camp. And I love watching first year burners. I love watching like the burn through their eyes rejuvenates me. And they definitely get acculturated here at BMIR, but that's also because we're kind of a small team and we have a really deep loving culture here. So they get to just kind of jump into that and feel that. It's very palpable. But I always wonder on the bigger level if the newer burners dive in and feel that in the same way.
1: I mean, again, you know, everything is evolving and we pass on our stories and people are having their experiences and, you know, they're coming away with their first burn and being like, oh my God, I understand. Oh my God, my mind is blown. I get it. Yeah. I'm in, you know, I self-select myself and choose myself. Cool. And, you know, and I think that is unquantifiable. It goes back to that unquantifiable goodness that I really, you know, hold true to my truth of what's happening is, you know, like it's easy to sell bad news newspapers,
0: yeah,
1: all
0: totally.
1: Those things, you know, like it's, you know, clickbait, whatever the thing, the bad, but good news is happening. It's always happening. It's just we're not, and it's fine to not be able to quantify it.
0: I'm going to stop you right there, and I'm going to let everyone know that the gate travel time at midnight is 1 hour. That's nuts.
1: That's good news.
0: That's good news. That's good news. Really good
1: That's
0: news.
1: Happened.
0: Yeah.
1: Way to go, gate.
0: And for those of you coming into the city, we have really nice weather tomorrow. It's like a high of 86, so welcome. Set up your camp. Ease in. Make sure. Before you do much, you go to the Black Rock City Visitor Center, which is at 615 in Esplanade, and ask for, who should they ask for at the Black Rock City Visitor Center? No, like right past the keyhole.
1: Yeah.
0: Yeah.
1: Who
0: should they ask for over there? We'll come back. We'll throw some.
1: Ask for Knizzle.
0: That's not true. This is 5:45 in Esplanade. All right, I'm going to play some things because that's my job. Hold on.
2: This Wednesday, the darkest, most wattest night of the year return. Dark Water. Darkest.

Hi, this is Lady Justice with the Know Your Rights volunteer team. Here are some tips on your rights if you encounter law enforcement while at Burning Man. You have the right to record the interaction. You can ask the officer if you're being detained or if you're free to leave. If the officer says you're free to leave, you can walk away. If the officer says you're being detained, you may ask why you're being detained. Otherwise, you may say, "I choose to invoke my right to remain silent. I would like to speak to an attorney." If an officer asks to search you or your belongings or take a quick look in your bag, you can refuse a search. And if you're an immigrant, you have these same rights. Have a great burn.

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Down Low Club returns once again to serve the carnal needs of adult men at Burning Man 2026. 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Far away from the prying eyes and judgments of the default world, Down Low Club has created that magic space where what happens at Burning Man stays at Burning Man. Whether you're intimately familiar with erotic man-to-man play or merely curious, slip away today for a little man play in the air-conditioned Down Low Club Big Army Tent at 720 and Delphi.

0: Hello, BRC, and those beyond the gates. Welcome to the 2026 Axis Mundi's list of open fires. Starting off Thursday at 7:30 p.m. is the second of three sunset burns, the Fire Gnome. And I quote, a message from the gnome herders. You're not hallucinating. This is a 31-foot garden gnome smoking a pipe and breathing fire out in the playa around 9 p.m. each night. And he's real, and he's magnificent, and he's waiting for you. Bike over, feed the gnome with your magnificent self, and fall a little bit in love. Then come back Thursday at sunset, because that's when he burns to the ground, the single largest gnome-related fire hazard you will ever have the privilege of witnessing. Come hang out with the big boy and his blaze of glory on a playa near you. We hope you enjoy all the open fire projects at Burning Man 2026, Axis Mundi.
1: It's far out. When you begin to realize suffering is grace, you are so, you can't believe it. You think you're cheating. Yeah.
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3: 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In Vedic science, this field of pure consciousness is called Atma, the self of us all. At that level, as Dr. John Hagelin would tell you, at that level of life, we are all one. We're one. Diversity up here, unity down below.
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0: This is BMIR 94.5, the voice of the man, the voice of Black Rock City. My name is Knizzle. I'm joined by the Playa Restoration Manager, D.A., and this is the No Autographs Show, late night gate opening on BMIR. Speaking of the no autographs and the gate opening, the gateway time is 1 hour. So it is 1 hour for you to come to the radio station and get refused for an autograph. And, I mean, neither of us are like Level. Like, Level's like really famous now.
1: Star. And yeah, the star is born. We're in the making, or was always there waiting to be discovered.
0: Yes, you're right. You're not wrong. If you're coming into the city, the weather is going to be really nice in the next few days. I can't guarantee you after the next 2 to 3 days, but it will be lower than average temperatures, which is basically mid to high 80s, lower 90s. And that's awesome in Black Rock City because it means you can day burn without totally just like falling on your face flat dusted. The winds have been windy and the dust has been dusty. It is one of the dustier years I've ever seen out here, if not the dustiest. The Playa is not in the greatest condition.
1: No rain.
0: It didn't flood. It didn't do its thing to back it down. And I mean, once you get past the temple in particular, I'm a strong bike rider, and I just gave up yesterday. I was trying to ride to point three, and I got past the temple about halfway to point three, and I was like, nope, done, turned around. Yeah. I did ride a bike to the Titanic today, though, which is cool. It's big. It's really big. You been out there?
1: No, not yet, actually. I usually do a pretty good job of during build week of trying to do a drive around sunset and just watch all the art sprout up.
0: Yeah.
1: You know, like grow.

0: You will get taken care of by a goblin. She's rad. Come visit the man and find anyone with a radio and they may have a man watch shirt on, and you get to watch along and walk around and get trained really quick, and it's pretty easy. You can once again just go to the man, find somebody with a radio, tell him you want to volunteer for man watch, and you'll get taken care of. They treat people well. Anyway, we're here to talk about Playa Restoration. We're here to talk about the largest permitted event on public land in the United States and why it's allowed to happen. DA, do you want to talk to us about why it's allowed to happen? Because this place is insane. This is absurd.
1: It is, isn't it?
0: Yeah.
1: It's crazy.
0: First time I came here, I was like, oh, this ain't going to last that long. And here I'm 20 years later. It's like lasting. Like, it's like, I remember being like, oh, this is crazy. How did they allow this to happen?
1: Welcome to Burning Man. Here we leave no trace. Mm-hmm. You know, and it is like, and it's taken a while to really bubble up to the surface to be seen. You know, it's the making the unseen scene.
0: Yeah.
1: And, you know, it's like, what do you imagine when you imagine Burning Man, right? You imagine the fire and the yard and all the craziness. And then to learn that we leave no trace, that we are tested by the Bureau of Land Management of our use of the Black Rock Desert. And we have to be under 1 square foot of moop per every acre on average, and
0: that's nuts. And we are the largest leave no trace event on the planet.
1: We are the largest leave no trace event in the world. Yeah. Just brag.
0: Yeah,
1: you know. And I hope everybody else is other events, like everybody's striving for that, and we can say we're practicing and we're doing great at it. 1 square foot per acre is no joke. 1 square foot per acre, and you can imagine what a square foot is, and an acre is about the size of a football field.
0: What's the percentage?
1: The percentage of 1 square foot per acre is 0.002%.
0: That's two zeros.
1: That's correct. Yeah. Every time we've passed the inspection, and we are undefeated, Black Rock City. Be yes. proud of yourselves.
0: Yes.
1: Every time we pass, we are under 0.002. And over zero somewhere.
0: Yeah.
1: and like that is a bullseye. That is a bullseye. And it's amazing, because if you imagine what 100% of Black Rock City is, you know, let's like this trailer here we're in right now, you know, like the man, the fence, your car, just like the chair you're sitting in, all the things, like everything. And now 100% is almost, it's unfathomable. And then that we make it, like that we get tested to ensure that we are under 0.002% of debris that is measured. And it's pretty incredible. And we do it with, first off, with the community. You, the community, coming in here. And it is, and making sure that we pack it in and pack it out. You start with the big stuff and you work your way small. And then you do your move sweeps. You line up with your campmates, and you scan for matter out of place, looking for things. And then it gets smaller and smaller in debris. By the time Playa Restoration comes with my 150 Playa Restoration crew members, the debris on average becomes about 1/4 inch. And we're finding that on the playa right up until October when we are tested. And our job is to we share our data, like through the moop map, which is the moop map, which is tracks our progress through Black Rock City. We mark areas where we spend time. So when you look at the moop map and you see a red, that means we spent time there. You know, we spent time there, and it could have been, you know, could have been this, could have been that. But generally, the number one moop these
0: what
1: days,
0: is it?
1: The current reigning heavyweight champion of moop these days is Lagbolts.
0: Lagbolts.
1: Lagbolts. This is a phenomenon that is fairly new that came in coming back from the pandemic in 2022. Lagbolts.
0: Because it was rebar.
1: Well, right, but that was nowhere near number one.
0: No,
1: Rebar,
0: I just because
1: intense stakes.
0: I just mean from the perspective.

0: perspective of what was used in before lag bolts were used on the plyo.
1: Oh, yeah. Olden days.
0: Yeah.
1: Olden days. We were hammering stakes and rebar to secure our tents and structures down. And now, through the miracle of technology, we are using lag bolts where we drill bolts right into the ground, and it secures it snug, flush to the ground. The problem is that people are losing their lag bolts when they're in the ground. They're losing them when it's time to remove those items.
0: That they've screwed down.
1: That they've screwed down. And then they're like, oh, where, you know, because it's now we're in dust.
0: Yeah.
1: And like, where is it? So what happened was somewhere like after the pandemic, we noticed like the trend rising. And so like... lag bolts falls in the category of tent stakes, rebar, lag bolts, stakes, anything that is staking something down. To paint the picture, in 2019, which was like an awesome year, just awesome burn year, awesome leave no trace year. We did incredible on the BLM and post-event inspection test. But what we found...
0: Fast forward.
1: We found 100... lag bolts or tent stakes in 2019. Coming back in 2022, we found over 1,000 lag bolts. And we were like, whoa, wait a second. That's just what we found. And then it's like the next year it was like 1,500. And we're like, okay, we've got a trend here. This is happening. And we are averaging right now, because we're also getting really good at finding it, we're averaging right around 2,000 lag bolts. And it's not that, like, one camp is losing, like, 100.
0: It's just one or two here and there.
1: It's that, like, 1,000 camps are losing one or two.
0: Yeah, yeah.
1: And so you're
0: what's
1: like,
0: the
1: oh,
0: lesson
1: one
0: here?
1: Or two. You know,
0: keep track of your lag bolts.
1: Yes.
0: Know where you put lag bolts in the ground.
1: Well, yes. No, account for all your lag bolts. You could use, there are ways you can keep your lag bolts visible. Like you can wrap marker whiskers around
0: ooh.
1: Them. Yeah, they're like these, just like kind of like the floofies.
0: I know what they
1: like
0: are.
1: Dart floofies, and you put them, and then you can see that, and you know, you have a visual identifier. So then when the dust comes, which it's already here when the dust comes, and the dust is coming to bury us, you know, so it's like the bury our moop. But the floofies or the marker whiskers are visible so that you can see them. Other people like to just make sure that they're checking them off and just making sure that they have an accurate count. But yeah, and other people are also, other ways of doing is, you know, we'll do that, and we'll also bust out metal detectors and just make
0: which
1: sure.
0: That's smart. Yeah. Borrow your neighbor's metal detectors. If you see your neighbors with a metal detector, feel free to borrow your neighbor's metal detector. Ask. People are kind out here.
1: Mm-hmm.
0: Yeah.
1: Yeah, and metal detectors are great, especially in small contained areas like your camp.
0: Totally.
1: You know, you're defined. And that's the advantage that all the camps have. Over restoration here is like you are in charge of a few thousand,
0: a pretty small space,
1: few thousand square feet, right? So we're in charge of all of Black Rock City, all right? So we follow up your effort. All of Black Rock City is like approximately 3,700 acres, which is something like 165-ish million square feet. And so
0: I can't even comprehend.
1: Like, it's a lot.
0: Yeah. Is that metric?
1: It's a lot. Huh?
0: Or is that metric or standard? Sorry, don't listen to me. hey, we're gonna play some things here for a second and play some music. My name's Knizzle. I'm with DA,
1: Leave No Trace.
0: Playa Restoration Manager of Black Rock City. He is ultimately responsible for keeping your
2: lag bolts
0: cleaned up. So clean up your lag bolts for him. He's a lovely human. He doesn't deserve to have to pick up your lag bolts, but he does it by choice because he loves you. Also, shout out to Marion Goodell, the CEO of Burning Man, who just texted me from her pajamas and is sad that she didn't get to make the show tonight. She thought it was tomorrow night. And I was like, come over. What are you doing? And she's like, I'm in my jammies. It's sweet.
1: I mean, we're having a good time.
0: We're having a good time.
1: The beer's flowing.
0: Marion, we wish you were here with us. We would have a good time.
1: We love you, Meow.
0: We love you, Meow. 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
3: 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That's right, the big ass, amazingly awesome homosexual sheep, Boz. 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
8: Hello, BRC, and those beyond the gates. Welcome to the 2026 Axis Mundi's list of open fires. Friday at 11 p.m., Yggdrasil is a North Viking tree of life. Born from bamboo in the jungles of Nicaragua, it is brought to life through ancient ruins, an immersive landscape, and a living soundscape. In the original myth, Yggdrasil is not a symbol of perfection or hierarchy. It is a living system sustained by care. Gods, humans, animals, and the dead all coexist on the same structure bound by mutual dependence. This is a metaphor for shared labor and fragile harmony, a reminder that the world endures through attention, memory, and love. It does not promise transcendence or eternity, only continuity through care, knowing it will not last, and cherishing it all the more because of that. We hope you enjoy all the open fire projects at Burning Man 2026, Axis Mundi.
9: When they're competing and envying each other and each one wanting to go in front of them, nothing gets done because all they do is, I want to do it, and if I can't do it, I'm going to destroy it. When people rejoice in each other's achievement, and then they can cooperate and work together. When they work together, there's nothing they can't get done.
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11: What do you call this mala? Is the crazy monkey mind, bala bala bala yada yada. And the open awareness meditation means you don't have to do anything, just be. 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And you don't need to meditate. The sense of presence, being, but not lost. 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

0: MCs can and should be. Judge, prosecution, defendant, and jury.
1: Yeah. New York. That is Company Flow on BMIR 94.5, the voice of the man, the voice of Black Rock City. If you're not familiar with Company Flow, that was LP rapping of Run the Jewels, and that's from the 90s, and he has been doing dope stuff for a very long time. And let's talk about Ingress. We got 1 hour as of 12:30. It's a 1 hour a travel time between Gravel and the Apex. If you're not familiar with Apex, Apex is kind of where the road splits coming into the city. I don't want to get too involved here, but like Apex is the place where you all go to before you split off to get to your camp in the city. And what I mean by that is like it's 1 hour to this one certain place, but it might take you another 30 minutes to actually get to where your camp is placed. And that's why we use the words travel time and not whatever. Everybody's just caught up on words, but it's what it is. Anyway, this is the No Autograph Show, 2026 edition, the first edition, actually, with my friend DA, the Playa Restoration Manager. My name's Knizzle, and we're talking about leaving no trace in Black Rock City. Why are we talking about this? We're talking about this because you're coming into Black Rock City, and it's important that you watch your moop. It's important that as the day goes on and as the week goes on, whenever you drop something, you pick it up, you know where your lag bolts are, and you understand the privilege that is given to us by having this event here in the Black Rock Desert, a federally held property that is managed by the Bureau of Land Management. What should we talk about, DA?
2: Let's see. We're going to talk about, do you want to hear that? We can go through the worst moop. Should we just go through the rest of the list?
1: I mean, we can go through it. And I just want to, like, if you're sitting in your car listening, the idea here is that we want you to pay attention to these things, right? Like, this is the idea. Go for it.
2: Yeah, this is our top 18. So, number one, lag bolts. Number one, worst move. Number two, plastic debris. Number three, cardboard, paper debris. Number four, the former heavyweight champion of moop. Wow, how the mighty have fallen. Wood debris. Number five, metal debris. That's like nails, screws, fasteners, staples. Number six, assorted matter out of place. That's when...
1: What is that?
2: That's when stuff's just like so small we don't even know what we're looking at.
1: Yeah.
2: It's just a little bit of everything, you know, and it's just can't even categorize it, and we just like scoop it up and put it in a bucket.
1: Yeah.
2: Number seven, textiles, fabric debris. You know, we're kind of shedding. We're just kind of shedding. And then number eight, glass debris. Number nine, micro moop. This is the small, like the even the tinier cousin of assorted matter out of place. This is when it is so tiny. It's almost
1: little flakes.
2: Shredded.
1: Yeah.
2: It's almost shredded, and we're unidentifiable. Number 10, plant matter. Number 11.
1: I want to talk about that.
2: Sure.
1: I want to talk about plant matter.
2: Yeah.
1: What is plant matter?
2: And by the way, when I'm saying, you know, like these numbers are going down, like, so there was like, you know, lag bolts was 2,300, plastic debris was 1,200, then cardboard was 800, wood debris is 600. So it's like going down. So when we get to like plant matter, we're talking like 150 recorded instances. So,
1: but I want to talk about this is sure. Actually really important because this was brought to my attention recently by one of our campmates here. Jex, who runs the station with me, and her husband, Sasha, brought up the fact that wood is plant matter.
2: I mean, it's, sure, lumber, but I mean, literally
1: so when
2: plants.
1: They say,
2: when somebody brings plants and we're finding leaves, that's plant matter.
1: But when they say that no plants dead or alive are allowed, isn't wood dead?
2: Oh, my God. Really? Really? You know, somebody, like, there was an email sent to me about bubbles. Like, is bubbles poop? You know what I mean? Like, you guys, it's, you know, come on.
1: A piece of paper is a dead plant.
2: Yeah, fine. Wood debris is poop. You know, it's lumber. We build a man out of it. We don't build a man out of, I mean, do we build a man out of plants?
1: You do. They're dead.
2: You know, like
1: they're dead. They're dead plants.
2: Yeah, anyway, can we go on?
1: Yes.
2: Jeez. Oh my god. It's
1: I mean, you came into the circus.
2: Uh-huh. Oh my gosh. So where am I now? All right, we were
1: 11.
2: At number 11. Cigarette butts, 146.
1: That's
2: recorded it. 146. I mean, there could have been a pile of five, or you know what I mean. But like, yeah, 146. It's so low. I mean, and this is number 11. It's like not even in our top 10. So
1: I'm surprised by that.
2: Mm-hmm.
1: Yeah.
2: Yeah. I mean, people are very good at not putting their cigarette butts on the ground, and you should not be putting your cigarette butts on the ground.
1: Duh.
2: You do not put you put them in your pocket.
1: Yeah. Right? Or in a little Altoids can.
2: Sure, you put it in a little I mean, we're not identifying brands.
1: Yeah. But I'm sorry. A little tin can.
2: Yeah, you just put it in a little container, but I put them in my pocket.
1: Yeah.
2: You know, and also don't smoke anywhere. But also, yeah, so cigarette butts, 146. All right. Carpet, rugs, 138. Now,
1: is that like whole pieces of rug?
2: It can be. It could be like the welcome mat, but sometimes we actually find like just
1: a rug.
2: That big rug,
1: rolled
2: that
1: up.
2: Big beige rug that somebody brought to Burning Man and like lost it in the
1: Don't
2: dust.
1: Bring beige rugs to Burning Man.
2: Yeah, rugs, you know, rugs, you know, watch out for those rugs. Rugs will fail us.
1: Yeah, rugs.
2: You know, so, I mean, and then that's 138. And then electronic debris. And 97. Like, so electronic debris, you know, just any of like those little doohickey things, like, you know, the batteries.
1: Could that be like a power cable too?
2: Sure.
1: Yeah, totally. Yeah. Yeah.
2: We find all those things. And then food debris.
1: Ah. Also plants and animals.
2: We don't have animal debris on our list here. But
1: meat. Meat.
2: A reconsider.
1: Do you have meat?
2: This list. No meat. Just food debris.
1: Food debris.
2: You get the idea.
1: Yeah, yeah,
2: you get the picture.
1: Yeah. You might want to split it between animals and meat.
2: Mm-hmm.
1: And then, or I'm sorry, meat and plants.
2: Yeah.
1: Because then you can combine the plant with the other plants and the wood.
2: Mm-hmm.
1: Sorry. I'm just trying to make your job easier, more streamlined.
2: I mean, thanks. You're driving me crazy. But paint chips, number 46.
1: Uh-huh, uh-huh.
2: Yeah, paint chips. Number 16, and this used to be a much bigger problem, but burn scars.
1: Yeah.
2: At 42.
1: Yeah.
2: We found 42. So, you know, once upon a time, you know, we had a much bigger problem with fires on the actual playa.
1: Mm-hmm.
2: And what happens there is that it actually scars the playa. And so, you know, we have now just done so much better with our messaging about burn platforms, making sure they're raised off of the playa. We also, like, you know, the man burn, the man base, any of our big burns, the temple, like, actually burns on decomposed granite.
1: Yep.
2: Which is also beige and is on top of the Black Rock Desert dust playa and protects the playa from burning and scarring. So yes, that is also that, but that used to be a much bigger problem, now all the way at number 16.
1: And you said it was like 14?
2: 16.
1: Yeah. Don't burn stuff without talking to fire or safety team, please.
2: And number 17. And also this, you know, it depends, because like we have number 7, it's, you know, these are recorded instances, so it means that like when we found it, and doesn't necessarily mean we found, you know, this amount of it, but fireworks debris, which we've recorded 18 recorded instances, so it's not like we found 18 fireworks debris, we've recorded in certain areas.
1: 18 individual times. Little like
2: no not they're not 18 times like 18 individual debris pieces. It's 18 times we've pressed the button that there were fireworks found in this area.
1: Got it.
2: So and the biggest area actually is around the man base.
1: It's our fault. So you're like, it's our fault. It's like Burning Man's fault.
2: It's Burning Man's fault. Yeah. I mean, it's, you know, it Burning the fireworks is a part of the our big celebration. And yes, we find Moop. I mean, we're all, you know, we're all shedding here. We're all finding what we're finding, like, it is a spectacular show. It is a beautiful thing. And but also, yes, they make Moop debris, and they make it for, like, it is very concentrated around, so it's impossible for us to actually press the button every time that we actually pick up a piece of fireworks debris. But it is around the man base, and so this is, I'm signaling out to all the Moop sleeper agents out there in Black Rock City. You know who you are because you self-selected yourselves, but you are that Mooper who needs to pick up that Moop. But you are hereby called to activate and check out around the man base, north of the man base, or whichever the way the wind flows after the man burn on Sunday morning, and scout and scan for fireworks debris. That is the number one that move for Sunday, for sure, is the fireworks debris.
1: Yeah.
2: And while we're able to see it.
1: And you can get that ash and you can mix it with water and use it for tattoo ink and get bad idea tattoos on Playa on the last day here.
2: Now you've just confused my sleeper agents. They're like, now I must this with ink. And no, there are some serious, like, Moopers are serious, but like they know who they are. They are called, and they're out there like scanning for Moop, and they'll know, and they're gonna hit that man base.
1: I've picked up so much Moop already, like already out here.
2: Mm-hmm.
1: Yeah, mostly little pieces of plastic. That's the thing.
2: Plastic greed, number two.
1: Little pieces of plastic everywhere. It's just a thing. Hey, really quick, we have to give some weather updates because it's the top of the hour, and that's what we do at BMIR. We have some lower than average temperatures over the next few days. It's going to be in the mid to high 80s, low 90s, at least for the next 3 days. Nothing crazy on the forecast. 50s at night. It's dusty. It's windy. Just deal with it. Have fun. And wear a mask, I guess. I don't know if I've ever worn a mask out here for extended periods. Don't listen to me, though. That's a bad choice. I'm with DA. My name's Knizzle. DA is the Playa Restoration Manager.
2: Leave no trace.
1: Burning Man, leave no trace. The current travel times from Gravel Road to Apex is 1 hour still, which is nuts and amazing. And the gate is doing an awesome job.
2: Yeah, gate.
1: This will update very soon, so we'll see how much that has changed. We'll be back in just a few minutes.
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5: 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And absolutely never, ever use the artwork as a toilet. 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
8: Man, I don't know. What kind of hip hop are they playing? Are they playing some...
9: Uptown, baby. Uptown, baby.
7: Yeah, for sure.
8: What about...
10: I just flipped the switch.
7: I'm sure they are.
8: Well, I bet they won't be playing...
9: I got 99 problems, but...
7: Look, Nodi, they're playing all that and more. It's 12 to 7 Wednesday at Camp Node, 9 and G Plaza. They're going to have burgers, hot dogs...
8: They have food, too?
7: I mean, Node is awesome. They have coffee at 9, yoga at 10 every day. Plus, they have a martini therapy party Monday afternoon.
8: All right, man, you convinced me. I guess I could check it out. I mean, my name is Nodi, after all.
7: I think you should. I'll see you there.
8: Yeah, calm down. I'll be there.
11: Welcome. You've got mail.
12: Hello. Hi. My playa name is Mr. Khrushchev, which, if you know anything about history, you can probably deduce why. And I'm a 4-year burner and a 3-year vet of the PLC camp here at the playa. We had our 10-year anniversary, so today, this year marks the 11th year of our camp. So the founder of our camp is affectionately known as Honey Shot. And Honey Shot is an amazing PhD professor from New York who started this camp because he wanted to see more of us. And when I say more of us, I mean black people, I mean brown people, indigenous people, people that come from South America, people that might come from South Asia, anywhere, to be quite frank, anyone that was not white, because a lot of us, we came to the burn, we want to experience as human beings, but we have to also remember who we are in the default world, and our experience in the default world are much, much different than those that here camp normally. You know, we experience racism, oppression in the real world, and some burners don't want to acknowledge that, but we have to acknowledge that because it's our everyday life. We don't stop being black when we're at the burn. We're black every day of our lives. And so in order to not have to receive any microaggressions, not have any campers come up and basically, you know, dehumanize us, we create a space where we humanize ourselves every day, every second of our lives. And it's been a beautiful space to hold space for all of the beautiful people that have been looking for that refuge. And I hate to use that word because it's not really refuge. It's more of an oasis. And that's exactly, you know, funny enough, we were just having a camp meeting like most camps do. And I was like, wow, we really need a black mothership oasis. And that's our theme for this year. So, yeah, I mean, that's what we've created and that's what we want.
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0: 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Love it.
1: What's up, Maynard? Has he been to the burn? You don't even know. No. This is BMIR 94.5, the voice of the man, the voice of Black Rock City. That was Tool.
2: I'm just still in that song. I'm just like basking in the afterglow.
1: Should I play another Tool song?
2: We're good.
1: Okay.
2: It's Information Radio.
1: Information. By the way, the gravel road to Apex has increased from 1 hour to 2 hours. That's still really low. Weather is looking mild for the next 3 days. High to mid to high 80s, low 90s, 50s in the evening. It is windy. It is dusty. You will get dusted. You will just, it's dusty. It's, what's that?
2: It's pretty still right now, though.
1: Right now. Afternoons have been relatively dusty.
2: I mean, the dust is here.
1: Yeah. Yeah, yeah, yeah.
2: Just add wind and stir.
1: My shadow. Shedding skin. What do you want to talk about, DA? With Playa Restoration. My name's Ken Izzel. This is Burning Man Nonsense Radio. I'm with my friend DA. This is the No Autograph Show, the first edition on 2026.
2: Well, why is it the No Autograph Show?
1: Because there was like 3 seconds of us in the documentary that was in the big network. His name I won't say.
2: We had our first documentary cameos together.
1: I know. I know. I know. I know. We were talking on the radio, as we do. What are we going to talk about with restoration? You know what we should talk about, DA?
2: What should we talk about?
1: We should talk about how people can help out with Playa Restoration at the end of this event. If they want to see this event continue, how do they help you?
2: Yeah, you know, pack it in, pack it out. That is just the basics. Everything you brought here, it goes home with you.
1: Talking from a volunteer perspective. No?
2: Oh, for volunteer, you know, well, you know, during teardown, people do ask and see what's available. We have volunteers that jump on with highway cleanup. We have volunteers that jump on with us doing our moop sweeps here. We have a bunch of different operations. We have different phases of it, and different people, like, it depends on your duration of stay.
1: Yeah.
2: You know, we're going to, the event ends, and then most people who are just kind of like can volunteer around for maybe a day or two at the most. But we're going for another 2 weeks before we tear down the fence. Mm-hmm. And then we have 3 days off and reset, and then we come back for Playa Restoration proper.
1: Wow. Yeah. Do you want to rewind? Did I like fast forward too quick? Do you want to rewind what people can do to make sure that they're?
2: Oh yeah, I mean that was the thing. It was like, yeah, you know, really how they can help is, you know, is actually being sure that they clean up after themselves. They are responsible for their territories, their theme camps, their art projects, everything you brought out here. Just do your move sweeps of that area, line up side by side, arms width apart. And walk forward and scan for moop. Hot tip is that, generally speaking, everything, the moop in that area is debris of what you were doing there.
1: Right.
2: So, I mean, my group, Playa Restoration, we've become like, we are like this moop army CSI, like crime scene, just like scanning, and it's like we can tell where we are in the playa just by looking at the ground and looking at the
1: like what camp was there, what kind of activity was happening there.
2: Like, oh, where this is a bar. Oh, here's the showers. Oh, here's where people were dancing.
1: What do you find at Orgy Dome?
2: I mean, everything is, you know, everything look. Everybody that people do really well. Let's just say that people do really good in Black Rock City, and we just happen to be really, our moop eyes are on, and so things, and also we have an advantage in that after people have left, like the dust settles, the dust moves on, and then the moop is what's underneath that dust, and it and it's generally what happened there. And we're all shedding all the time. We never think it's us, but
1: you actually talked about paint earlier, paint chips, and and it made me think about the fact that our steps for we got new steps 3 years ago, but the steps up into the trailer here at BMIR, they were getting really sheddy a few years ago.
2: Yeah.
1: Like super sheddy. And
2: did we mark it on the Moot map?
1: Yeah.
2: Yeah, we found it.
1: Yeah.
2: Gotcha.
1: And we knew it. Like we actually knew it, and we had asked for new steps, and like they were like, oh, not on the budget, da da da. And then like you marked it on the map, and I'm like, I told you.
2: Is it in the budget now?
1: Yeah, right. And it's the same with the building that I live in. So the building, I shouldn't say that. The building that was the original BMIR studio, which is BO2, which is the second building registered within the Burning Man organization, whatever, it was shedding crazy, and we kept telling like special projects, like this thing needs to like get rebuilt or like something needs to happen here, and then you marked it 1 year, and then that's how it got redone.
2: You know, and that's the thing, we're doing it blind. Like, I don't know.
1: Yeah.
2: You know, I don't know anything about B02. I don't know anything.
1: Totally.
2: You know, about whatever history, what's in your budget.
1: You're just
2: what's not in your budget.
1: Shedding paint on the ground.
2: We just found shedding paint on the ground. Yeah. I pressed a button that has a GPS, you know, tag and says, this happened here. And you're like, oh. And then we just put our brains together, and like we look at it in the map and says, oh, I'm in BMIR, and you're like, oh my god, that's our thing. And that's fine. You know, this isn't about shame, this is about learning.
1: You shame me whenever you mark us. You know, shame me.
2: I shame you when we go to commercial break. Yeah,
1: because we're no, we're, but we take it seriously, and like we're good here. Like we keep our place clean. And then like when I get, there was a couple years ago where I texted DA after the Moot map came out, and I'm like, what is this black mark? Like, what is going on here? And he was just like, it was like one stake or something, right?
2: Black mark where?
1: Here. It was like it was like one stake or something.
2: You know, and it might have just been black just because that was the marker we had that day.
1: No, it's fine. You told me it was like one stake, and I'm like, oh, and basically the conversation turned into you saying to me, it's the best students who get most upset when they get bad grades, because like we generally like have great grades on our cleanup here, and
2: it's true, you know, and it's just like the first people I get messages from are the people who are like, want to know, like, what the hell that one
1: what's
2: dot?
1: This one little dot? Yeah, it was yeah, one little dot. Yeah, it was one yeah. little tiny dot.
2: Meanwhile, yeah. their little brother is failing out of class because the whole camp is red. You know, the whole camp is red, and it's like, and I'm not hearing anything, you know, but it's like, no, we want people to do, you know, when people are coming to Burning Man, we want you to do what you do. You're gifting, and Burning Man can be hard, and it's challenging for all the ways. And also, yes, leave no trace. Like, know what your impact is, and that way you can undo it. You can see it, and we can build and burn wherever we go, whether it's here or whether it's off into the regional events. You know, and whether
1: just your daily life, leave no trace.
2: Sure,
1: it's not just about events. I mean, to me, it's not like I'm a longtime hiker, camper, backpacker. Like, this is kind of part of the culture of that world too, right? So it's generally about leaving things nicer than you found them.
2: Yeah, yeah. I mean, the Black Rock Desert is really where I turned on to this, honestly, and like just going, oh my god, like this beautiful expanse out here was like all of a sudden I just dialed in to. Being out here and the awe of it, and there's nothing here. And to me, that's where Leaving No Trace became simple.
1: Yeah.
2: In a way, and just of thinking of
1: putting it back to nothing.
2: That nothing, nothing, there's nothing here. You know, it's different if it was like, you know, in a forest or whatever.
1: Things are hidden under a blade of grass.
2: Well, I mean, like, you know, it's like, you know, if there's, you're building things out of wood and you're in a forest and there's, you know, it's like, what,
1: what,
2: is it
1: what
2: out of
1: is,
2: place?
1: What is
2: like,
1: a plan?
2: You know, everything in this right place. What should be there, and you know, matter out of place. What's not there? And here it's very simple. You know, it's like playa dust or nothing. You know,
1: I got to play some things. We're going to take a quick break here in a second, really quick. It's a 2-hour travel time between Gravel Road and Apex. And our weather is, as I've stated before, mild, relatively speaking. It's mild. If you are from Alaska, it might be a little hot. If you're from, I don't know, Costa Rica, it might be a little chilly. But generally speaking,
2: relative,
1: yeah, it's relative. But generally speaking, for the Black Rock Desert, it's really nice. Also, the Man Watch needs volunteers. If you would like to volunteer for Man Watch, they will take care of you. And Goblin, the boss of Man Watch, is really awesome. Like, I really like this human, and you should go to the man base and you should talk to one of the people with radios and be like, I want to volunteer for Man Watch, and help them out because they need some help. Back in just a few minutes with your No Autograph 2026 radio show on BMIR.
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7: Thank you so much for coming to the Burning Man. 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
10: 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This year, challenge yourself to find the unexpected, the smaller, the lower budget expressions of art. Give a big thank you to the artists. Invite an artist to create a small installation for the frontage of your camp. And if you're looking to engage your kids at Burning Man, ask them to find examples of small, inspiring art on the playa. Burning Man is a city full of wonders, big and small. 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
11: You know, all of that worrying is not going to change a thing. 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
12: Bonjour, mon ami. 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
13: It seems that through the ages, humans have created a mythological framework that has always involved some kind of, often involves some kind of higher spiritual powers. 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
0: Carl Sagan reminding us the importance of understanding our agency in creating a better world, and don't let anyone take your agency in creating a better world, no matter how hard these mofos try. It is ultimately up to all of us to create a better world. Speaking of, it's important to always leave the places you find nicer than you found them. And that is why DA and I have been speaking tonight on BMIR 94.5. My friend DA, the Playa Restoration Manager of Black Rock City, keeps this place beautiful and allows this event to continue. Would you like to say goodbye to the people of Black Rock?
2: And I want to thank you, Knizzle, my friend.
0: Hi.
2: Thank you for having me on this show.
0: We do this.
2: Not just tonight, but like this might be our fifth or sixth.
0: No, man. It's like at least since like 2018.
2: Yeah.
0: Yeah.
2: Yeah. And, and I remember when you first invited me, you're like, you know what? When the gates open, I want you on the show talking about Leave No Trace, about like the thing that they're going to be doing last as a reminder and being proud of our Leave No Trace culture. And like we're going to be part of this big, crazy

0: and to test us for our use of the Black Rock Desert. And so like, people were like, yeah, good luck with that leave no trace thing. Yeah, we'll see. And especially, you know, when we have examples in the world just proving the opposite trend, and that this community has really just come together in their practice of leaving no trace, leaving the desert beautiful, being able to practice building something as beautiful and as crazy as Burning Man, and to make it look like it never happened, with their art project and their theme camps and everything that we do out here. And so thank you so much for having me.
1: Yeah,
0: And
1: man. I love you. And I love the work you do. And I think it's important to note that it actually used to be worse. Like, at least from my perspective. Like, there were like, you know, half burnt cars that were left out here. And that's
0: couches.
1: yeah, and that's not really a thing anymore. Like that,
0: No.
1: it's littler things. It might be lots of littler things because the city is bigger, but these like kind of big, like massive pieces of moop aren't really that big of a thing anymore.
0: Yeah,
1: No.
0: I mean, with us sharing, you know, the data that we've been tracking with the Moop Map, and again, not being about shame and just and being about supporting and understanding
1: Yeah.
0: what
1: Learning moments.
0: people's what our impacts are,
1: Yeah.
0: and then us sharing that specifically with each theme camp, and the theme camp is supposed to be sharing that with each camp member, especially, you know, in the new camp members, so that they are acculturated
1: Yeah.
0: in and understand, like, oh yeah, you know, leaving no trace. And so, you know, and this is how we were able to grow from, you know, few hundred to few thousand to 6,000, 13,000,
1: Correct.
0: 18,000, 23, 30, 44, 80,000, you
1: Yeah.
0: know, and it's like to grow all the time. And so Playa Restoration, like, we feel like our mission is to keep this door, keep passing inspections so that we can keep having Burning Man and keep the new people coming in so they can experience this and experience whatever they experience, and hopefully they have the time of their lives, and they understand, and they gain take away some kind of understanding, and they make they go back to their part of the world and make that little corner of the world more beautiful than it was.
1: I love you.
0: Love you too.
1: That was DA, the Playa Restoration Leave No Trace guru of Black Rock City, the person that makes this place pretty and makes it so the Bureau of Land Management says we can do this thing again. Please do everything you can this year to pick up your crap as you go and keep track of your crap. Keep track of your crap should be a sticker. And I'm going to play some music, and DA is going to leave us, and I love you all. This is the No Autographs First Ever Edition 2026 show.
0: Leave no trace.
1: Leave no trace. And I'm gonna play Jimmy Smith. Do you know Jimmy Smith?
0: Yeah.
1: Yeah, I'm gonna play Sag Shooting His Arrow. We're gonna get into some deep kind of jazzy funk here on BMIR 94.5, the voice of the man. Two-hour wait at the gate.
2: What? I don't know. What are you asking me for? All right, thank you very much. We'd like to do. Could I have your attention out there a minute, please? God damn it. Right. We're going to do. This a Sagittarian wrote a tune for me, and he told me to do something with it. Uh-oh, we got a Sag in the house, right? Right. This is a cute little thing he wrote a poem to, and it's called. God, what the hell? Sagittarians and poems. No, slow down, sir. Anyway, I'll give you a name later. We hope you like it. This is the original thing, and I forgot the name of it. I didn't bring it with me anyhow. Anyhow.

0: That was Jimmy Smith. It's called Sag Shooting His Arrow on BMIR 94.5, Master of the Ham B3. And Jimmy is also the guy that made the song Root Down, which, if you know the Beastie Boys song, is where the sample comes from. Hi, my name's Knizzle. This is BMIR 94.5, the current travel time. I think that's the language I'm supposed to use. Between Gravel Road and Apex is 2 hours. It might take you a little longer to get to your camp, but where you split to go to your camp, where you split in the city to go to your camp from the gravel is 2 hours. That is a wonderful number, quite honestly. Hi, my name's Knizzle. This is BMIR 94.5, the voice of the man, the voice of Black Rock City. We'll be back in just a couple minutes.
1: Hello, illustrious burners. Are you thinking it was better next year? Well then, come find us at the Grand Hotel at Ashram Galactica at 9 and J at the edge of the burner universe for an elegant evening where we raffle off our finely appointed hotel rooms, perform a show, and dance the night away in bliss and luxury. This burn, we are open Monday, Wednesday, and Thursday evenings. Do come.
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5: 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The tree ladies, Aurora, silver, Ember, red, Solara, orange, Lyra, yellow, Maris, blue, Verdan, green, and Amara, violet gold, embody stages of healing through movement, form, and light. The figures are abstracted human forms with branch-like arms and root-like bases, symbolizing the connection between human emotion and the natural world. Each sculpture is built on a steel armature welded in Utah and Seaside. The surfaces are intentionally open, using negative space so light can pass through the bodies and branches. Arranged in a circle, they reflect the truth that transformation is not linear and that no one stands alone in their experience. The piece explores the transformation of grief into compassion. Each figure represents a stage of emotional processing, not something to be overcome, but something to be integrated. The human form becomes a tree, rooted, weathered, resilient, and alive.
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0: BMIR 94.5, the voice of the man, the voice of Black Rock City. My name is Knizzle, and I am joined in the studio by my friend Raphael. What's up, Raphael?
8: What's up, my brother?
0: What's up, man?
8: So good to see you again out here in the dust. It's been forever in 3 days.
0: So I got to give, like, props to my boy Raphael, a.k.a. Face, a.k.a. Art Deco, and I came here for the first time in 2006, and boy Face was telling me about it for a minute, and he is one of the primary reasons that I ever came out here. And 2 years ago, he came back for the first time in like 12 or 13 years.
8: Yeah.
0: And he worked with BMIR way back in like 2010, 11, kind of timeline.
8: Yep.
0: And then took a big break, and he came back, and one of, like really, when I say one of the reasons that I came out here was Face, it's pretty deep. Like, he was like, you got to go to this thing.
8: You got to get out there, bro.
0: Yeah.
8: It's you, man. Everything about it is you. Bro.
0: Yeah. And it's crazy because here we are 20 years later. 20 years later, and I'm almost 50, and I was 30 when I first came out here, and I was 29, and I run the radio station, and like I don't really like to talk about that because we very much have a kind of a horizontal management thing here, and it's very intentional where everybody is in charge, everybody has agency, everybody has. Some level of ability to bring their own tinder to the fire, if you will. Mm-hmm. And that's by design. That's we really do our best here to at BMIR and at Burning Man in particular to create a place where we are trying to create a new world and a new way of being and a new way of working with each other. And I really, my man Face here is one of the reasons why I'm here. And so thank you.
8: And I appreciate you. It's cyclical, it's circular, and so I got you here, you got me here, and it is what it is.
0: Infinite beings hanging around in an infinite space in this alien city, right?
8: And it's all love.
0: Always. Yeah. And Face is one of our managers here at BMIR, and he's going to be on air this week. When's your first show?
8: So my first joint is Monday at 4 a.m.
0: Ooh.
8: So I got some nice ethereal, mostly ethereal stuff, you know, the little bit after the bewitching hour, but the betwixting hour.
0: Betwixting.
8: I got some of that. And then later on in the week, I felt like I needed to bring some funk and some soul to the
0: plot. Yeah, yes.
8: So I got a lot of new music. And then I cheated a little bit and got some older popular stuff, but it's like all like 9, 10 years old. Like, it was poppy at a point, but it's old now. So I'm like, eh. So I got some new stuff, some B-side stuff. And then Friday.
0: Oh,
8: Friday. I'm totally like, you know, so, you know, those people they go hard on like Wednesday and Thursday, and they don't do anything on like Friday and save it up for Saturday and Sunday. So while you're lounging around on Friday morning, yeah, I want to make some babies. I want some ply babies.
0: You thought out your set, so about that.
8: Yeah, I got some sexy, funky music for Friday, bro.
0: So tell me, after spending all that time away, and you were supposed to come last year and you didn't, some last-minute stuff came up, some family stuff.
8: Right.
0: But, like, you know, you came back 2 years ago and you're back this year. Like, what? When you came back after that big, like, you had a big break. And this was a big part of your life.
8: Yeah. Over a decade, the default world is just a mother lover.
0: Yeah.
8: And
0: so like, what was, like, when you came back, what was the impression? And you came back at BMIR, which is, like, a pretty special place. So, like, what was the impression, though, when you came back?
8: it felt like I never left with a little extra love on it. You know, like, it was just big hugs and, you know, it was just like I never left. Really, yeah. You know, even for people that never met me, you know, and I imagine that's because you might have talked me up a little bit, which
0: of course
8: I appreciate.
0: Yeah, of course.
8: So, yeah.
0: But it's beyond like that. I mean, you're part of the city, right? Like right. you're old school burner.
8: Right.
0: And also, I mean, like my friend Face here is an artist. He's a creator. He's a musician. And him and I made an album like 21 years ago. And like one of my favorite parts about Face, and I think I want to assume one of his favorite parts about me, is like we both approach art and creativity in a completely original way, and we don't really care what anybody else thinks.
8: That's right.
0: We're just doing our thing.
8: That's right.
0: You know, and like this place is part of what inspired that.
8: Absolutely.
0: Yeah.
8: Absolutely. Yeah. The willingness to take a chance and not care.
0: Yeah.
8: As long as you like it.
0: Yeah.
8: As long as I like it.
0: Yeah.
8: That's all that matters.
0: Yeah.
8: And that's what all the greats say anyway.
0: I'm so glad. I'm so glad you're here.
8: Me too.
0: Yeah. I love you dearly.
8: I love you, brother.
0: Our friend Conway, who I love dearly.
8: Yes, Conway.
0: Mr. Jennings. It's about to take over, and I should shut up because I'm going over right now. It's 2:02. Oh, it's 2:02 a.m.
8: Welcome home, y'all.
0: Oh, jeez. Oh, my God. We're having a brotherhood moment there.
8: Yes.
0: My boy Conway is about to take over, and Conway has been with us since 2013? 12. And is one of my very dear friends, and I won't go into details, but he's had a tough year, and I'm so grateful that he's here, and I'm so grateful he's being able to be held by his chosen family.
8: That's right.
7: Yeah.
0: And he's about to take over and get it out on BMIR. So I love y'all. My name's Knizzle. I don't do another show until this station goes off the air.
8: Oh, wow.
0: Yeah, I do the last show, and I kind of host it with everyone. So it's a fun show.
8: Okay.
0: But in the meantime, I facilitate this madness, and I love y'all, and I'm grateful for every single one of you that are part of Burning Man Information Radio, and grateful for every single one of you that are in line right now, waiting 2 hours and 30 minutes from Gravel Road to Apex, and grateful for the fact that you are creating this beautiful city that is pushing culture and changing the ways we think about interacting with each other and being kind and good and loving to each other. So peace, love, be good to each other. Love y'all. You want to play some music so I can turn this mic off? Oh, no, you should play some music. That's what you should do.
7: The machine on.
0: Love you. Peace.
7: Are we getting through? Is anything happening? I mean, will they? Turn the right knobs, I mean, we're on the air. Is that good? Oh, you say we're getting there. Oh, fine.

0: Yes, indeed. This is Mr. Jennings. You're listening to BMIR 94.5 FM, the voice of Black Rock City. And we are indeed doing this thing again. And I am extremely happy to be here this year. As dear friend Knizzle said, it's been a weird year for me. And I am ready to shake the dust, at least as much as I can. And if you are out in line waiting to get in, right now we are looking at current travel time from Gravel to Gate is about 2 hours, so really not too bad. Weather is honestly excellent right now. The high was 85, super mellow. Low of 53 tonight. It's, you know, jacket weather, but not freezing. Pretty solid day all around. Loving it. Love y'all.
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8: The Sound of Time by Adrian Landon, out of Reno, Nevada. Space and time intertwine in this 26-foot mechanical clock tower, made of steel, aluminum, and wood. Two swinging pendulums regulate its movement, while gears of varying sizes track multiple scales of time, from a passing second to Earth's 25,920-year axial cycle, the time it takes for Earth's axis to complete one full wobble. Ancient and mysterious as the Sphinx, this timeless relic ticks on as civilizations rise and fall.
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9: I do think that separation is the greatest lie ever told to the entire world. Of like the, you are separate from that person, like this, you are separate from this. And how people say, I need to go spend time in nature. Like, you are nature. That's part of who you are. You're made out of that stuff. You're made out of that dirt.
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0: 800% nature, indeed.
11: What is an earth woggle?
0: An earth woggle? I don't know. What if it were an earth wiggle, though?
11: I know. We need to worship
0: more,
11: the wiggle.
0: More wiggle.
11: More wiggle.
0: More wiggle.
11: Hi, Conway. Hi, Mr. Jennings.
0: Hi,
11: what? Oh, oh, oh, ah, clown party, clown party in the studio. Clown party Always. In the studio. Clown party in the studio. Always. What's going on? What are you doing?
0: I'm chilling. I'm just happy to be here. I'm like mostly settled.
11: Where is here?
0: Here is
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12: City.
11: Hey,
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11: 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Oh, hey, everybody. the Ministry of Propaganda and Bureaucracy.
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0: Bureau Man.
11: How long are people waiting in line?
0: Right now, we're looking at Gravel to Apex is about 2.5 hours. So pretty mellow for Saturday.
11: It's so mellow.
0: I know, right?
11: So mellow. What is that?
13: A nutty buddy.
11: It's a what is a nutty buddy?
0: Wait, really?
13: You don't know what a nutty buddy?
11: No, I don't really eat a lot of things with things in it that I don't want to eat.
0: Oh yeah, it's definitely junk food.
11: Yeah, no, I'm good. But does it have petrochemicals in it?
0: Almost certainly.
11: Yeah, I won't eat it. Not into it. No, big hippie.
13: Literally everything has petrochemicals in it now because of
0: plastic. Sure to me.
11: What's that?
0: You're shorter than me.
11: I'm a short hippie. I'm 5'11". I'm tall enough.
13: Some people are too good for nutty buddies.
11: No, I'm just as I get older.
0: His body's a temple. Can't you tell?
11: It's not even about that. It's just like I'm
13: a brick that builds the temple.
11: So you know I'm involved in food systems, right? Like this is like a world that I'm very familiar with, and I just generally speaking don't really eat things that are processed other than hummus.
12: You know too much.
11: It is. It's real. I don't know too much. It is very real.
0: Totally. Yeah.
11: Little Debbie's makes
13: Little
11: that.
13: Debbie made this.
11: I want nothing to do with Little Debbie's.
0: It's definitely very processed.
11: Yeah.
0: Delicious occasional treat though, you know.
11: You know what else is delicious occasional treat?
0: Beer.
11: Black Rock City.
0: Black Rock City is an amazing.
11: Open for business, everybody.
0: Regular.
11: Open for business. Wait, you're regular?
0: Regular intervals.
11: Do Little Debbie's make you? Do Little Debbie's make you regular?
0: maybe Black Rock City does. You know? Yeah, sometimes the opposite.
11: What are we doing? What's even going on here?
0: No, I have not left camp a ton yet. Zach, what's going on? Is squeaking. I mean, we had an amazing evening in here last night with the gumbo saga.
11: I know. I heard about this.
0: It was pretty amazing.
11: Do you want to talk about it?
0: Sure. Wait, we still have some of it. even better on gumbo. It was how to make this not rambling. It was amazing because of
11: too
0: the way
11: late.
0: It connected.
11: Too late.
0: No, too late. It already started, yeah. The magic of the gumbo. It was special.
11: Gumbo
0: yeah,
11: magic.
0: Had to have been there.
11: Gumbo magic on BMIR, everyone. This is great programming. We think about what the listener wants all the time.
0: Mm-hmm, absolutely.
11: Yeah. Gumbo I should
0: talk.
11: Shut up now.
0: Gumbo talk RS. Yeah. Well, maybe I could play tunes.
11: Whatever you squeaks. Want. It's your show.
0: All right. Let's do some more tunes and then some more squeaks.

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0: And Tuesday night from 7 to 10, it's our Coyote Bubbly Wild West Social. 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
2: 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We also feature a happy hour between 3 to 5 p.m. And don't forget our Troop 69 Girl Scouts outing starting at Wednesday at 10 a.m. where you can start a videogasm with a cup of coffee before your excursions on Playa. Hope to see everyone there.
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7: Yes, indeed. 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And it is indeed a pretty amazing night out there on the Playa right now. The gates are open. The on switch has been flipped. The blinkies are all gathering. And it's pretty amazing out there so far. Weather has been pretty excellent. High was about 85 today. We're looking at a low of 53 tonight. Gravel road to Apex right now is looking like about 2.5 hours. So we know you've probably had, some of you have had a very long journey to get here. But you're so close. You're so close. You're doing amazing. You'll be here soon, and you'll be within the magical world of Black Rock City. And we can't wait to have you here. It is a beautiful time. We'll see you soon. For now, I'm going to play some more tunes. And I don't know. Who knows what's next?
8: The creative power working through the mind of man has produced the modern world. We have learned how to release vast sources of energy. And we've learned how to make wonderful machines that can travel around the world in a few days. All this has brought humanity under the action of immensely strong material forces. We do not dominate these forces, they dominate us. Life on Earth is getting more and more complicated every generation. There's no room for the inner life.

break with the three-man weave. Imani, Fat Lip, and Slim Kid 3. 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
2: 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This is Mr. Jennings here in the studio. Very stoked to be here. And I just realized that I have not been telling y'all what any of these songs are. I forget to do that sometimes. My apologies. But yeah, that last set we had Decca with Clay Pigeons. Then Farside with 1999, Write the Future. Amazing collab. Like, Farside hasn't released anything in a while, and the EP is quite good. With Citrus Nioxide and Run the Jewels, but from the RTJ Quattro album, the remix album of Just. And then Danger AK with Sembrando Laureles. Amazing song. Loving all of this. Yeah, more tunes on the way. And yeah, at the moment, we're looking at Gravel Road to Greeters. It's still looking at about 2.5 hours. We'll definitely let you know as we get updates. But so far, not too bad. Also wanted to let you know about the Man Watch. They're looking for volunteers. Critical need. Monday night, 8:31, 6:45 p.m. to 1 a.m. and Thursday, 9:03. From 12:45 a.m. to 7 a.m. Those are the shifts. And also any date and time, Wednesday, Thursday, Friday, and Saturday. So if you want to help make the magic happen here, please go visit the man and find anyone at the radio basically anytime and walk around to get training with a volunteer or come in for an on-playa training from 12 to 1 and 12 to 1 p.m. and sign up for shifts at the Man Pavilion. Office, the Vault of Amnesia, located near the Unicorn Solar Array at the 3 o'clock side of the Man. So yeah, Man Watch is in need of your assistance, and we would love it, and you would probably love it too. You'd have an amazing time if you went and helped make the magic happen as well. That is how we do in this city. That is how it runs. Please, let's do it.
3: Hi, I am Perry.
4: We asked Perry if she has any advice for people who are just arriving at Burning Man.
3: I do, for some very specific people. If you happen to have bought a new shift pod and are planning to use it, you're opening it, everything up, you see the rain fly, and you're like, where is the floor? And then you're thinking, oh my gosh, they didn't send a floor with my shift pod. What am I going to do? I can't sleep on the dust. There is actually a zipper on the outside of the bottom that has the floor in it.
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8: 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Later that night at 8, we'll have a special showing of Dr. Horrible's sing-along blog. So whether you're a little geeky, a little musical, or just plain thirsty, bring your gorgeous, dusty self over to the Twisted Swan and have a drink on us at the corner of 830 and E. Sláinte, my friends.
9: Hello, BRC, and those beyond the gates. Welcome to the 2026 Axis Mundi's list of open fires. Monday night at Burning Man. 9 p.m. is the annual fireworks display, shot off from the Esplanade at various locations. All you have to do is look up when you hear the booms, bangs, whistles, and crackles. We hope you enjoy all the open fire projects at Burning Man 2026, Axis Mundi.
10: Galfridas says,
11: I was reclining in a golden gondola suspended beneath a great glowing zeppelin, pumped full of sacred ether, that rode a vein of power in the body of the gaseous heaven, streaming down the sky like a shooting star against the clouds. My air chariot swept me north to the hypermagnetic center of the torus of the world, there to find the All Tree, the axis of life, source of our being. And my luminous bubble boat settled softly into the scintillating canopy like a baby bird into the feather down of its nest.
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13: I think man is a crazy animal. I think we're also marvelous people. Divine in our potentialities. You see, there you are. You can say anything with passion and get a hand. But seriously, I think everything is true about people, just as it's true about America. We can do anything. Anything vile and anything great. And all the generalizations are true and all of them are boring.
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2: 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You are listening to Mr. Jennings on BMIR 94.5 FM, the voice of Black Rock City in this lovely evening. The on switch has been flipped. The playa is coming alive, and we are so very excited to have you here. We shall see you soon. In the meantime, going to play some more tunes, keep you smooth sailing.

0: Do you know how at the Burning Mountain you can just kind of just talk to anybody all the time? You could just kind of just go up to people and just be like, hey, how you doing? And they'll just start talking to you. But then you go back to default and you don't really do that the same kind of way. You don't really engage with strangers or the people that are on the street. And it's kind of weird that you come here and you do these things like give away food and stuff to all the people, but then you go back and you don't really think about doing that to the people at the end of your street. Like the ones that are living in RVs all the time are basically doing Burning Man every day because that's different. But does it have to be?
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3: Hey, it's Luke with the fire department.
2: Hey, Luke, so you got that e-bike, man. How's that?
3: Yeah, I love my e-bike, you know. It makes getting around town nice and fast, especially this year.
2: How do you charge yours?
3: I like to charge mine when I'm in camp so I can pay attention to it, in the shade, preferably.
2: Why do you have to be in the shade?
3: We want to make sure that these batteries don't get hot while we're charging them. That can cause damage to the battery.
2: Boy, that don't sound good.
3: No, it's all bad.
2: What could happen?
3: The battery could catch fire.
2: Bro, that is really bad. Okay, so how many battery fires did we go to last year?
3: Several.
2: Several, Irene. Wow. Do we get any this year?
3: We've picked up 3 batteries at the Playa already.
2: Today. Wow. All right, so here's the message. Your e-bike is fire, should be never on fire. Charge in a shaded area, not under an RV, not in the sun, and never without somebody watching it. Have a fire extinguisher ready to go. Anyway, we're all burners over the fire department. Friendly reminder from your emergency services department team. You have any issues, call us. We're happy to help you out. And we do house calls.
4: So many victories. Many times we honestly did not know what to do. 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Let us not forget our power, people. In all those times they said we could never make it. But yes, we did. This moment is just another test. And like before, you are going to come out shining bright like the beautiful person you are. You can't help it. You are just beautiful like that.
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7: This is Brooke from Camp Journalism on 245F reading Airy Whispers, which I wrote. Liquid kisses pontificate the hidden expanses of the lover's empire. Make anew the library shelves of my metal mind. Caspian's continent sprays with unfamiliar water. Was I always feeling this way? Am I reborn? I feel their peach fuzz, like a brush that moves away the masking dust from the delicate archaeologists. What? A breathy, airy voice releases. Why did you stop? closed eyes, they look at me like they could never open. Because you transport me, I slip out, brows uncertain if they were my words. To where, they respond, calm and intoxicated. The other side, the dreams of our dreams. Let me join you.
6: What is idea? What is evolution, revolution, mechanism, movement? What is poetry? 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
9: You know, about a million years ago, a bunch of monkeys fell out of trees, got a little clever, harnessed fire, invented the printing press, made, you know, luggage with wheels on it, and, you know, built the society that we now live in. Every society has an ecological footprint. We, at the moment, in our society, have a really dramatically unsustainable level of this. We're using up about 5 planets. If everybody on the planet lived the way we did, we'd need between 5, 6, 7, some people even say 10 planets to make it.
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10: You are listening to BMIR 94.5 FM, the voice of the man, the voice of Black Rock City. This is Mr. Jennings in the studio having a fabulous time as the gate has opened and you are on your way in. We're so very excited to see you. You're almost there. It's not too much longer. Right now we're seeing about a 2.5 hour wait from Gravel Road to Greeters. So not too bad for Saturday night, honestly. And weather is fantastic right now. It was like in the 80s today and low is 53. And the rest of the week is looking like pretty similar, like below average temps, not sweltering. Pretty cool, right? Right? Pretty amazing.
11: Frostburn.
10: Woohoo! Right? It hasn't been that level of cold here in a long time, honestly.
11: To get frost?
10: Well, not frost.
11: Is my mic on?
12: Hello.
10: Yes, your mic is on.
11: Oh, is
10: there
11: it?
10: There was 1 year, what was it?
12: What's up, nerds?
10: What's up?
12: My name is Dorsch.
10: Dorsch, I'm Conway.
12: I like the party.
10: Nice. Just a fun activity. where are you camping?
12: We're at 9 o'clock in H.
10: What's the camp?
11: Nine and
12: we're
11: H.
12: Just open camping. We're
10: okay, cool.
11: We're open just camping? Camp. I have never done that.
12: We're just kicking it.
11: What's it like?
12: I miss my friends. We normally at 9 o'clock in G, we're bounce block. We're the bounce house guys.
10: Oh, nice.
12: Yeah.
10: That sounds
12: bounce,
10: fun.
12: Baby. But we're taking a break. Everyone's got their stuff going on.
10: Breaks are good. This is like a semi-break here for me. I've been like the build and tear down lead here for the past several years, and it's kind of burnt me out too many years in a row, so I'm like pulling it back a little bit. Yeah. It's nice.
12: Yeah, I'm normally
10: got to do it every now and then, you know?
11: It's okay to rest.
10: Yeah, for real.
12: I'm with Nino's crew sometimes, helped build the frog 2 years ago.
10: Oh, nice. Very cool.
12: Yeah, shout out to Nino. What
10: beautiful.
12: Up? Contraptionist. I love you guys.
10: Nice.
12: But yeah, we're out here. And you guys, make sure you guys are safe. Don't fall asleep and don't get angry. Be patient.
10: Indeed.
11: What is the line like? Yeah. What is the time like on the line?
10: Right now, not too bad. So far, we're still seeing 2.5 hours.
12: I got in here 2 days ago. It was 12 hours, you guys.
10: Oh, yeah. No, it gets pretty
11: 12?
10: Rough sometimes.
12: It was pretty brutal 12? For me because I had to go to will call.
10: Oh, yeah. Yeah, will call definitely always takes a little longer.
12: Just mellow out. Uncle Torch is right here.
11: 12 hours.
12: Dude, relax. Do some stretches. Relax. I've always wanted to do this, but I like to do in community size. So we're going to do 5 of those, everybody. So if you're in your car, in your Toyota Corolla, your Tacoma, whatever have you, let's all take a deep breath.
11: Only Toyotas.
12: Whatever, nerd. We're going to do 5 deep
10: Toyota
12: community
10: breaths.
12: Size. Ready? 1, 2, 3.
11: Toyota.
12: 4 more.
11: Chevy Tacoma.
12: Toyota. It takes you places. I think that's the advertisement. This is not a sponsor. This is not a sponsor by Toyota.
11: Definitely not.
10: Amazing. I feel calmer already.
12: Yeah, isn't it nice?
11: I feel like I have so much leg room.
12: It's
11: in
12: like
11: the,
12: it's
11: in
12: like,
11: the middle seat.
13: It's like you finally found the button in your flight. Like it wasn't. Where
10: you
13: just go.
10: Yeah, absolutely.
13: Lounge mode.
10: Like, oh, that was there the whole time.
13: Holy crap! I had two more inches. Holy, nice. Anyway,
11: is that standard on the Toyota Tacoma and other Toyotas that side with us?
10: All of the vehicles.
11: TM.
14: Shout out to my boy Seth. You're probably in line right now. Seth, I miss you. Lava girl.
11: Is she actually lava?
10: Pure lava.
14: She creates life and destroys life.
10: Ooh.
14: Yeah.
11: I'm picturing a just like a mason jar full of lava in a Toyota Tacoma.
10: Just a to-go box.
11: Strapped in.
10: You know, doggy bag of lava.
11: Yeah, thanks. I'm bubbling extra hard for you. Oh, thanks for the shout out.
14: Get
11: those
14: to my island, bruh.
10: Absolutely.
14: Shoots. I can say that because I'm partially Hawaiian. Hell yeah.
11: That's right.
14: You guys ever seen Surf's Up? That's my favorite movie.
10: I have not.
14: If you guys are going, like, if you guys are having, like, a terrible time in your life, watch Surf's Up.
11: Is that new or is it old?
14: It's a recent.
11: How recent?
14: Less than 15 years.
11: Who's in it?
14: Fucking Shia LaBeouf.
11: LaBeouf's in it. LaBeouf is shooting the surf.
14: Yeah,
10: that sounds fun.
14: Cody's
11: get out
14: neat,
11: of town.
14: Bro. Cody's neat.
10: Good times. Good
11: so
10: times.
11: Wait a second. Is Shia LaBeouf like a surfer? Like
14: yeah,
11: what's
14: he's
11: going
14: a
11: on?
14: Penguin. Animated
10: oh,
14: penguin.
10: Oh, okay.
11: That was
10: now
11: a hard
10: that,
11: pivot.
10: That
11: I was not expecting
10: a
11: Shia
10: different
11: to
10: game.
11: Be a penguin.
14: Yeah, Shia's
10: a penguin. I wonder if there's like,
11: he's an
10: is there a penguin surfing camp
11: actor.
10: Here?
14: Dude, that's Burning Man. Exist, we have everything here, dude. We have so many otter pops for everybody.
11: Wait, is Shia LaBeouf here? Shia LaBeouf, honk your horn if you're here. I can hear you. I can hear you.
10: Clearly.
14: Yeah.
10: Seems reasonable.
14: But I'm going to say, live life like Chicken Joe. That's your Uncle Torch telling you. Live life.
10: That's
14: all about Chicken Joe. Don't stress, dude. Fucking kick it. You know?
11: Bleep.
14: Bleep. You're going to get there.
11: Thanks, Chicken Joe.
14: You're going to have.
10: You'll be here soon.
14: It's already so sick right now. You have no idea. The weather's nice. No one's grumpy yet. Mm-hmm. The porta potties, relatively clean. I've been here for like 8 burns. I've seen some spotless porta potties. Pretty nice right now.
11: Would you eat your lunch off that porta?
14: Well, first of all, I'm disgusting, so yes.
10: Nice.
14: You have no idea. Uh-huh. The 5-second rule does not apply to Uncle Torch. Do you understand?
10: Several seconds.
14: Because I just
10: specified number
14: I just
10: of seconds.
14: Blast it with the torch one more time,
10: woo.
14: And it's safe.
10: There you go.
14: You know what I'm saying?
10: Sterile.
14: A little Flavor Town.
11: Flavor Town is inside the porto. Yeah.
14: It's cozy as fucking
10: BRC. The secrets of the portos.
14: So cozy.
10: Nice. Well, it is a beautiful. Cozy place.
14: There's probably that guy in our RV right now, like, what the fuck are these guys even talking about right now? Like, I'm fucking.
10: Yeah.
14: Dude,
10: yeah,
14: relax.
10: We gotta calm the. Calm
11: then
10: the
11: they're
10: relax.
11: Like, oh, yeah,
10: so
11: the H2O Blackwater dump. Whoops, forgot about
10: Whoops,
11: that.
10: Danger.
11: Just
10: danger.
11: Sitting
10: I know,
11: around
10: right?
11: that
10: That's
11: sewage. Just
14: you're not missing anything yet, dude.
10: But you'll be
11: no
10: here
11: more
10: soon.
11: Hijacking.
10: And,
11: here comes the FCC. We said too many F-bombs. Oh, no. Oh, gosh, we're off the air now. Oh, license pulled.
10: The rubber,
11: oh,
10: the rubber
11: everyone's
10: chicken
11: being
10: cops
11: forcibly
10: are here.
11: Ejected from the building. Too many F-words. Oh.
10: The rubber chicken gods have demanded
11: too many F-words. I'm sorry, folks.
10: Incredible.
11: I'm sorry. All the children all listening right. here. At what time is it? Like, what, 2:30 in the morning?
10: I know, right?
11: Yes, I'm sorry. All the children.
10: Off the walls. Well, we love you, and we promise... You'll be here soon, and it is worth it. It's amazing.

0: valley where the petals kiss the pistol and the misty limpid thistle drips its viscous wisps of dew.
1: Terra Nova intertwining terraced tears of acculturation, tumid tinting aberration to the tulip's sweet sinew.
2: Venting vernal veils of vapor over every vineyard, veining in the living lympha, raining on the orchid's velvet hue.
0: Grow and glisten, glimmer garden, at the gloaming garlands gather, goblets gorged with golden lather in a Gaian boogaloo.
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4: The art of Burning Man is a globally recognized treasure, exhibited in cities and museums around the world. And the art is everywhere in Black Rock City. It's there for you to marvel at, to walk right up to interact with, sometimes even to climb all over. The art on the Playa is beautiful, powerful, and often vulnerable. And in some cases, it's being vandalized. We need your help to stop it. The art you find here is not commissioned by Burning Man. It's brought by regular participants like you. They spend their own money, months of their own time, and a lot of blood, sweat, and tears to bring it out here for everyone to enjoy and experience. Some damage to art is unintentional or non-malicious. Climbing, spinning, forcing movement. Avoiding this is pretty simple. Just be respectful of art. If something isn't moving in the way you expect, don't force it. Look for signs posted by the artist. And if something is roped off or locked up, it's for a good reason. Respect those boundaries. But some of the damage we see is actual malicious vandalism. Bottom line is, breaking someone's art isn't funny, and stealing art is not a prank. It's a crime. There's nothing fun or playful or clever about straight-out theft. If you see something happening, say something if you feel comfortable. Let them know it's not cool. It takes a community to shift the culture. Alternatively, if you see art being vandalized or art that appears to have been damaged in some way, find someone with an org radio and have them report it to 911 dispatch. Dispatch will relay it to the appropriate team. Please also report it at the artery. We want to hear when it happens and to be able to take care of damaged art that may be dangerous. The artists and your fellow burners will thank you.
5: Did you see that smile? Wow. She looks so happy it made me smile too. This is so good and needed these days. It's so beautiful how a little smile can change the whole world.
6: Did someone steal your bike on Esplanade? Did your campmate skip his shift? Does that girl's vape look suspiciously similar to the one you can't find? Maybe you have what it takes to make coconut oil wrestling history. You'll have 3 minutes to crush the competition in the greatest of all tournaments to ever hit the Playa. 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Glory and hilarity combined. This ain't your granny's wrestling event.
7: Welcome. You've got mail.
8: So, after waiting in line for 18 hours, I was two cars away from the greeters, and my coolant line from my engine to the radiator exploded. I had to be pushed through the greeter line, and they put me in the D lot over there. Yeah, ended up riding my bike back to my camp where my tent was already at. And one of my campmates had a art vehicle type thing to get all my stuff back to my camp. Well, my buddy that I was supposed to go to Burning Man with, he had to sell his ticket last minute. And when I was in Reno on Saturday night, I met somebody who wanted to buy a ticket last minute so they could come in on Friday. Exchanged numbers, had my buddy sell them their ticket and everything. Well, it turns out I still have their contact info, so I bought a

0: that coolant hose, shipped it to the Napa Auto Parts right by where that person in Reno lives, and they're going to bring it on Friday when they arrive to Black Rock City. I still hope it's just the radiator hose, to be honest. But yeah, it was a big bang, and coolant steam went everywhere. It was yeah. It's been a week.
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5: 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If you're out there on the way in, we love you. If you're out there not on the way in, if you're not coming this year, you're just curious and tuning in to see what it's all about, welcome. We love you too. Just wanted to let you know that currently we're still looking at about 2.5 hours from Gravel Road to Greeters, so, you know, some time, but pretty mellow for this Saturday night.
6: 2 hours still?
5: 2.5, yeah, that's what we're seeing so far.
6: 2.5, that has not budged from when I was DJing 24 hours ago.
5: Oh, no, it went up during the day and then okay. Went back down.
6: Well, I was asleep for that, so yeah. Sorry. Yeah. not sorry.
5: But yes, weather is still incredible now and looking pretty good for the next several days, too. Below average temperatures, like in the low to mid 80s most of the time.
6: Yeah.
5: Like, come on, that's lovely.
6: It's going to be pretty low.
5: Good times.
6: Not frostburn, but pretty low.
5: Nope, not that. But yeah, we are having a blast here. So happy to be here, and we are happy to see you soon in the studio. Just remember, I know it's rough. I know some of y'all been traveling for a long time, but you will be here soon. You're almost there, and it's lovely. Just remember, stay safe. Take care of each other, and we'll see you real soon. This this whole thing is starting, and it's pretty amazing.

0: 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This is Mr. Jennings with some dear friends in the studio. We got a Supreme Court.
1: Sup.
0: Sup. We got a Grease with a Spoon.
2: Hello, hello, hello.
0: I'm about to sign off, and this has been Mr. Jennings. I'm about to sign off and pass it to Grease. We just wanted to give a shout out to our friend SideQuest and say that we love you, and we hope you're hanging in there and doing okay.
2: If you're listening, bud, we got you. We're holding it down here. Just feel better and come on back.
0: We'll see you soon.
1: You're on the ultimate SideQuest.
0: Indeed.
1: You better come back. I'm going to punch you personally.
0: You did pick that name.
1: He sure did.
2: We love you, Rocky.
1: We love you, dude.
0: Dearly.
1: So much.
0: Dearly, dearly.
1: Come back, or I'm going to hit
0: or
1: you.
0: Or else.
1: I'm going to punch you personally.
0: Given that we are Burning Man Information Radio, might continue with the information, drop some information. Gravel Road to Apex, that being Greeters, is looking at 2.5 hours still. Pretty chill. You're almost here. You're almost in this magical place, this magical temporary autonomous zone that we build. And it's pretty lovely.
2: Woo!
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0: Welcome home. The clowns are in the studio, always. All right. We love you. Mr. Jennings signing off. And now, a word from our sponsors.
3: When they're competing and envying each other and each one wanting to go in front of them, nothing gets done because all they do is, I want to do it, and if I can't do it, I'm going to destroy it. When people rejoice in each other's achievement, and then they can cooperate and work together. When they work together, there's nothing they can't get done.
4: 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Get ready for some serious fun at the Twisted Swan Celtic Pub. We're hosting our annual Irish music session this Thursday at 3 o'clock. You'll find us right on the corner of 830 and Ellison. Just look for our friendly blue wall and bright red door. 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
5: 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Never store fuel inside or under a living area. 5. If your neighboring camp is storing fuel, keep your stores at least 100 feet apart. 6. 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The containment has to be capable of holding 110% the volume of the largest container stored within it.
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8: 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You've got mail.
9: 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Go.
10: Hey, I'm the Reverend Juice. We're over here at Two Lanterns over on 345 and C, and we are Playa Weddings, so unofficial, officially unofficial. And all you have to do is have love in your heart and something. You can marry yourself, a teddy bear, or somebody special. And come on by, and we'd love to get you nuptialated. We've had somebody marry their guitar. We've had somebody marry themselves. And we've had, you know, couples marry groups, multiples, you know. So, yeah, it's whatever's in your heart, right? That's the whole, the point of it is, you know, no limits, no bounds, just whatever's in your heart.
11: Are you going to get married today?
12: Yeah, I think so. It's my partner and I's 10-year anniversary. We met at Burning Man 10 years ago, and we were actually planning on having a wedding that fell through, so this will be perfect.
11: How did you meet at Burning Man? What was the situation?
12: We came together at a camp. We ended up camping together, and by Tuesday, we knew there was something there, and by Thursday, we were kissing each other's faces in the big imagination dome. It was kind of love at first sight.
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2: BMIR. The voice of the man, the voice of Black Rock City. Hello, how is everybody doing? My name is Grease Witherspoon. Coming to you live from the studio here in Black Rock City. And I'm accompanied by a new friend. I'm going to turn your mic up. Introduce yourself, please.
17: My name is Chris Fitz. This is my first time at Burning Man.
2: Chris Fitz, welcome home.
17: We're so
2: honored to have you. We were outside at the fire, and you were sharing with me some of your art, and we wanted to put it on the air. So tell us a little bit about what you do.
17: So I wear many hats. I have a number of jobs, but my passions are magic, juggling, poetry, puppetry, singing, performance in all of its facets.
2: That is definitely in line with everything that we do here. So that's amazing. And you have something to share with us today.
17: Yeah, so if you've ever seen the movie What Dreams May Come starring Robin Williams, I watched that movie and inspired me to write a poem that, you know, I use poetry to process my emotions, and this was something that came about from watching that movie.
2: Amazing.
17: It's called What Dreams May Come. What a surprise. I had a dream. A dream that I had a partner and finally set my eyes on my children. But I keep truth in my mind's eye and know that for right now, they stay in the time of fantasy, sequestered from me in a future tense that may never become a reality. So for now, I can only shed light on them with the candle of hope that I keep lit in my soul. The winds of time and chance have blown the flame out more than once, but I've always had someone to spark it back to life. I carry a heart of stone flint and a steel resolve so I can count on myself to nurse an ember of optimism through the crappy times. I've seen death, but never thought it was hunting my dreams with its sickle, because I believed that I was walking the path of virtue. And though I'm still finding my way back to the road, that incarnation is now in the afterlife. How can I not be jaded when I look at the cards I've been dealt and see no winning hands to be played? I think the dealer or my partners at the table might be cheating, making me the mark to be taken for all I'm worth. I've kept away from the corruption of my psyche, only to witness the man in the mirror becoming too gullible to call a spade when I was being lied to. I thought my gut had shit for brains, but it's my mind that has been duped by faulty logic. I need to listen to the soft voice of intuition, or fuck, at least give it a microphone. I was told not to judge a book by its cover and not to be too judgmental. I took that too literally and found myself surrounded by friends whose values I didn't share. I saw myself turn into a person I didn't want to be. Pushed the pain away so hard, I disconnected from the ones I wanted to be closest to. My faith in humanity was breaking under the weight of my trust being robbed from my essence, as I saw liars persevere and surpass me, while I just wanted to stay happy and help others do the same. I had a dream in times gone by, though it being a dream, I'm starting to forget the details, and I'm just left with the feeling. You people will see me shine now. And now, I think it's time. Time to look at my dreams, put them into action, and at last, I'll wake up and materialize the illusions from my mind into reality. All of you will see. Just you wait. Wait and see. Thank you.
2: Thank you so much for sharing that. That's such a wonderful poem.
17: Thank you for having me.
2: A really good omen and a really good message for everyone coming into the playa. Remind me again, what's your name?
17: My name is Chris Fitz. If you find yourself at Golden Guy on Wednesday from 7 to 9, I will be performing poetry, puppetry, and magic. In one of the stalls at Golden Guy.
2: We love Golden Guy Alley. Where's the address for Golden Guy again? Remind us.
17: It is 745 and D.
2: Wonderful. Thank you so much for coming on the radio.
17: And thank you for having me.
2: Alrighty, y'all. We're going to go into some... right now, we're looking at... We're going to go to some news and some traffic. It's looking like... Gate is a 3 hour and 20 minute excursion right now from gravel to gate. It's 3 hours and 20 minutes. And, you know, the weather is pretty mild. It's 53 degrees. And, yeah, we're going to get started with this show. Thank you so much.

BMIR. Burning Man Information Radio, the voice of Black Rock City. This is Grease with a Spoon, and we are back for another year of this wonderful experiment that we call Burning Man. I feel like I grew up here. I really do. And it feels really good to be back on the radio. And I'm now camping with this wonderful, wonderful group of amazing humans. For all those that have been traveling, doing all the different, there's so many different layers of different journeys of people coming to the city. We love you. Have grace. Have patience. Y'all are doing it. We're getting you there. It's going to be amazing. Right now, the travel time is 3 hours and 20 minutes from Greeters to Apex. And I got a little fun show in store for you today. We're going to start with something special.

'Twas a long time ago, longer now than it seems, in a place that perhaps you have seen in your dreams. For the story that you are about to be told began with the holiday worlds of old. Now you've probably wondered where holidays come from. If you haven't, I'd say that it's time you begun. For the holidays are the result of much fuss and hard work for the worlds that create them for us. Well, you see now, quite simply, that's all that they do. Making one unique holiday, especially for you. But once, a calamity ever so great occurred when two holidays met by mistake.

0: What's good, Black Rock citizens? It's Coyote repping Michigan Country Club at 7 in Delphi. We are back to present the 14th annual Hip Hop Ball, starting at 9 p.m. on Monday for the illest beats on the playa. Throw your hands up. We are also proud to host a stop on this year's Naked Pub Crawl. Gather at everyone's favorite dive bar, Flanagan's, on Wednesday from 4 to 5 for this body positive procession.
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3: Pulse by Manuela Magni and Mao Guerrero from Milan, Italy, in Mexico City, Mexico. A singular heart becomes a shared organ, a place where strangers synchronize breath, pulse, and attention. Standing 10 feet tall and 14 feet wide, the steel and fiberglass heart features a brilliant chrome surface and touch sensors that translate participants' heart rates into light. A sinuous fracture transforms failure into resilience, revealing that breakage isn't the opposite of love, it's the doorway to it.
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5: When you're in a room full of people, you could see the air being shared by everyone in the room and the microorganisms. And there's so many levels to our interconnection and to the ways that we're embedded in nature that would give us a visceral sense that we aren't actually embedded in nature, but we are nature. We are a part of this thing we call the universe. We're not separate from it.
4: Axis Mundi.
6: BMIR, the voice of the man, the voice of Black Rock City, 3 hours and 20 minutes still on the screen, saying from gravel to greeters. So I hope you enjoy this nice little ride, and you'll be in the city in no time. And now we're going to do a little more of this show.

8:31, 6:45 p.m. to 1 a.m. And Thursday, 9:93, September 3rd, from 12:45 a.m. to 7 a.m. And also any date and time Wednesday, Thursday, Friday, and Saturday, come visit the man and find anyone with a radio and watch along any time and walk around for a few hours with a trained man volunteer, or come in for an on-playa training from 12 to 1 p.m. and sign up for shifts at the man pavilion. Office, the Vault of Amnesia, located near the Unicorn Solar Array at the 3 o'clock side of the man. So the man watch volunteer, they need some volunteers, and if y'all can help with that, that would be amazing. This is BMIR, the voice of the man, the voice of Black Rock City.

wonderful ingress, and y'all are doing amazing and saying hi to your neighbors and waving at all the people. You'll be in here in no time.

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1: Everyone, please, not so fast. 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Well, I may as well give them what they want. And the best I must confess I have saved for the last. For the ruler of this Christmas land is a fearsome king with a deep, mighty voice. At least, that's what I've come to understand. And I've also heard it told that he's something to behold, like a lobster, huge and red, and sets out to slay with his reindeer on, carting bulging sacks with his big great arms.

0: Man, I don't know what to do tonight.
1: Say, would you like some cheese with that wine? You are cordially invited to the Rat Wine and Cheese Soiree from Rat, the Renewables for Artists team, where the only rat race is to the cheese table. 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Be prepared to make new friends because word travels fast when you're this cheesy.
0: RSVP not required. Just follow your nose. We smell incredible.
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5: Uptown, baby. Uptown, baby.
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3: Look, Nodie, they're playing all that and more. It's 12 to 7 Wednesday at Camp Node, 9 and G Plaza. They're going to have burgers, hot dogs...
4: They have food, too?
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4: All right, man, you convinced me. I guess I could check it out. I mean, my name is Nodie, after all.
3: I think you should. 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
4: Yeah, calm down. I'll be there.
7: Hi, my name is Doxy, and I'm the Open Fire Manager for FAST. FAST stands for the Fire Art Safety Team, and we are located inside the artery where you can find a listing of all things burning each night next to our desk. Friday night at 7:30, the third of our three sunset burns, the Titanic. Oh no! The great ship Titanic has been hit by an iceberg and is sinking, with only two halves of the cracked hull still above the surface. The Titanic represents the hubris of man and his faith in technology. As we continue to extract resources from the world at a greater and greater scale, will we find a sustainable equilibrium with the planet? Or will the whole thing end in tragedy? We are running the experiment live. Get there early. Seats are limited. We hope you enjoy all the open fire projects at Burning Man 2026, Axis Mundi.
8: I dreamt I was a poet god who flew an ornithopter past the pixeled cliffs that lit the frosted chrysalids that filled the crystal cisterns in the soul unsumptured citadel of a city by the sea.
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10: There's a war on consciousness in our society, and if we as adults are not allowed to make sovereign decisions about what to experience with our own consciousness while doing no harm to others, 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democracy on others while we nourish this rot at the heart of society and we do not allow individual freedom over consciousness. It may even be that we're denying ourselves the next vital step in our own evolution by allowing this state of affairs to continue, and who knows, perhaps our immortal destiny as well.
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12: BMIR, the voice of the man, the voice of Black Rock City. I'm in the studio right now with a bunch of my amazing friends. I'm here with Supreme Court, with Mr. Jennings, with Clown Baby, and I'm also here with a new friend. His name is And How. And he's going to be helping share some tunes later on. It's going to be a special treat for y'all. Right now, it is basically three hours and 20 minutes from greeters to gate. Remember, drive slow, be respectful, treat your gate people with the utmost respect, and say thank you. They are doing an amazing job getting everybody into the city. Major shout out to Gate. We love y'all. And as some of y'all have been noticing, I may or may not have been playing some remixes from one of my favorite movies from back in the day. And I'm going to keep that going for a little bit. So let's continue the thing. This one is for everyone that's getting a little sleepy right now. We're just going to turn it up real quick.

Kitty's Kicks. 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

0: So, yeah, basically, they kidnap the Santa Claus, and then they try to have him make Christmas. I'm in the studio with Supreme Court and Clown Baby. How y'all doing?
1: Doing fine.
2: I feel like I'm doing great, actually.
0: Amazing.
2: Yeah, I'm doing amazing. Great. I mean, the gumbo arrived, and everything sort of, like, got better, I guess. Like, vibes shifted.
0: Gumbo Man 2026 is something else, I'm telling you.
1: Gumbo, gumbo, gumbo.
0: Gumbo Man
1: the
0: is
1: remix.
0: The
1: remix. Gumbo squared. The gumbo has come full circle. It has, the sausages have twirled in the opposite direction. We're all spinning wildly in the soup of space.
0: And so as we make Christmas, a.k.a. Burning Man, you know, everyone has their different flares, their different styles, their different things that they bring. And so we all make Burning Man together.

Bottle Jack. Shout out to everyone listening around the world. Shout out Camp Envy. Y'all are always paying attention.

man, the voice of Black Rock City. 3 hours and 20 minutes. Gate to greeters. 53 degrees right now. It's a little chilly out there. Bring your jacket if you're going to go explore the playa.

0: our body and our mind are very often separated from each other. And in between, we have our breath. And the moment when we hold to our breathing and breathe in and out consciously, breathing in, I calm my body, breathing out, I smile, our body and our mind will become one. Breathing in, I calm my body, breathing out, I smile.
1: Are we having a party?
2: Yeah.
1: What kind of a party?
2: Grown up.
1: It's a grown up party?
2: Mm-hmm.
1: No, it's a kids dance party.
2: Half a kid town Wednesday.
1: From 9:30 to 11:30.
2: And clock down 5. 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Come on, Funky Town. We see right here.
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0: Want to come get nerdy with me at the Census Data Bash?
1: Hell yeah. When and where is the Data Bash?
0: It's on Monday from 3 to 5 p.m. at the Census Lab, and we're located at the corner of 630 and A.
1: I can't wait to get nerdy with you and learn more about the Census. 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What a great combo.
0: Looking forward to seeing you there, so come get nerdy and bring your friends.
1: Wait, but what if I miss you on Monday?
0: No worries. You can get nerdy with us on Wednesday or Friday, too. Same time from 3 to 5 p.m. at 6:30 in A.
1: Oh, and for all the burners out there, most importantly, visit census.burningman.org after the man burns to take the census online survey. 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
0: By taking our confidential and anonymous survey, you'll help researchers and the Burning Man Project understand more about our awesome community and its impact on the world. 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
2: Playa Perspectives, where play meets purpose.
3: I'm Gazelle Dasty. I'm a lead artist of this project called Nuclear Neural. And I'm an electronic engineer, and also I got my second master in America in digital art. So my ultimate goal was finding a way to combine both a technical and physical aspect of the art together and be able to survive in Playa. Yeah, and I wanted to the piece that doesn't make noise but actually listen to the people and the environment sound and react to it. So this piece is fully interactive and fully immersive. It's waterproof, dustproof, and fully off-grid because I designed two wind turbines to generate the power based on wind and using the clean energy instead of gas generators and taking care of Earth and being a good member of Playa to not making more heat or on other stuff with the gas. So the other interactive element that I have is the adult size teacup that is sitting inside of the head, so people can see the very industrial facet look face, but there is a door behind it that when you get in, there is a little merry-go-round teacup inside that you can spin. And the main goal of that was you touch your inner child energy as an adult. And I guess I reached that goal because yesterday so many people came. Me and my team were installing the turbines, so people were just sitting on it and spin, and they were screaming and all of that. So they were so happy about it. The piece is fully audio reactive, so it can listen, but there's no ears. And I think world needs to be this stuff that's more quiet.
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5: 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And it tends to quiet down when we're experiencing what people talk about as a flow state. 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
7: BMIR, this is Grease with a Spoon coming at you on this wonderful morning. Hope y'all are having an amazing time listening to this this show from wherever you're listening in from. Current wait time for gate has gone down just a little bit. So 3 hours from Gravel to Apex, 3 hours. And it's currently 53 degrees in the city. Beautiful, beautiful night out. Hope y'all are doing wonderful. We're going to continue with this show where we're moving through this amazing little situation and this movie. And yeah, we got some really fun things coming up for Sunrise. It's going to be good. Me and Howe, we got a couple people in the studio. We're going to be having a great old time. Let's keep it running.
8: Grease with a Spoon.

0: BMIR, the voice of the man, the voice of Black Rock City, and I'm in the studio with Mr. Jennings, and Howe, and Crow's Nester. How are you doing today?
1: Good morning.
0: Good morning, good morning.
2: Good morning, Black Rock City.
0: So yeah, we're doing a bit of a hybrid show, and I'm gonna finish out this set with this amazing, fun movie that really inspired me as a kid. I was meditating earlier about like why I'm sharing this, and I don't want to take all the credit. Most of this music is from an album called Nightmare Revisited, and as a kid, you know, in order to know counterculture, you have to know a little bit about regular culture. And I remember growing up as a kid, Nightmare Before Christmas always seemed to me to be a little weirder than normal. So,
2: absolutely.
0: Yeah, and Jennings, it's you remixed. I played one of your tracks, you and Stevie's track. So what inspired y'all to make that track?
2: Oh, geez. We actually started it not as a remix of that song, and we were like running into a wall. We were like, something's missing. Like, I don't know. It doesn't feel quite right. But it was a similar tempo, different samples. And then he was like, wait, I got an idea, and just like threw in a clip of that. We were like, boom, that's it. And so then we just started rolling with it.
0: That's so Stevie. That sounds exactly like the homie.
2: Yeah, yeah. He digs, you know, like he digs for the right tunes, and was thinking like, no, this context makes sense here.
0: Shout out to Su Han, by the way, who has a brand new album out called Sumanji. And yeah, Crow's Nester was going to jump on with SideQuest, but SideQuest has taken another little side quest.
1: He took a side trip,
0: and SideQuest, if you're listening, we love you. We love you so much. And
1: he's in a helicopter flying over Reno.
0: He's getting a view at Black Rock City, and we love you so much. And yeah, we'll see you really soon. But yeah, we're going to keep going, and we're going to keep jamming. And Howe is going to be bringing on the sunrise for us. I'm really excited. Kind of like when I first started with this radio station, it was a lifelong dream of mine to be on BMIR. And I was talking about my dream with a friend, Boy Scout, who is another amazing radio host here on the station. And he actually gave me half of his set and let me come up and share my art and my music.
1: Nice.
0: And so I'm kind of passing that forward and doing the same with Andhow. And yeah, we're going to be ripping it up. We're going to be having an amazing sunrise, and yeah, we're gonna have Crow's Nester in here. We're all gonna be talking, sharing news. Jennings, if he keeps with us, he's been jamming all night. He had the shift before me, so yeah, it's gonna be a fun one.
1: It's gonna be organically hybrid, huh?
0: Yeah, and speaking of organically hybrid, we're almost at the end of our wonderful movie, and some of y'all were almost at the end of the journey, and so we're gonna play another track right now that kind of brings everything back together. This is Shiny Toy Guns with the finale of our wonderful movie.

0: Burning Man has officially begun. Welcome to Black Rock City.
1: And finally, everything worked out just fine. Christmas was saved, though there wasn't much time. But after that night, things were never the same. Each holiday now knew the other one's name. And though that one Christmas things got out of hand, I'm still rather fond of that skeleton man. So, many years later, I thought I'd drop in. And there was old Jack, still looking quite thin, with four or five skeleton children at hand, playing strange little tunes in their xylophone band. And I asked old Jack, "Do you remember the night when the sky was so dark and the moon shone so bright? When a million small children pretending to sleep nearly didn't have Christmas at all, so to speak. And would, if you could, turn that mighty clock back to that long, fateful night now? Think carefully, Jack. Would you do the whole thing all over again, knowing what you know now, knowing what you knew then?"
0: Burning Man.
1: And he smiled, like that old pumpkin king that I knew, then turned and asked softly of me, "Wouldn't you?"
0: Sure freaking would. BMR, the voice of the man, the voice of Black Rock City, 3 hours from greeters to gate. And it's, still 53 degrees. Hope y'all are doing wonderful there. Be nice to your neighbors. Be nice to the greeters. Be nice to gate. Abandon all your expectations, because it's Burning Man, baby. Let's go.
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0: Hey, everybody. The Temple of Grace will be closed to visitors starting at sunrise on Sunday while they prepare for the structure to burn. The temple will burn on Sunday night at 8 o'clock. Tell your friends, it burns at 8, so don't be late. We'll see you there.
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7: The Elements began with a curiosity about the Axis Mundi and the ancient narratives around totems of existence. The artist wants to explore the manifestation of deep traditional symbols of water. This piece represents the pervasive, invisible forces that connect us all. Math, physics, and love. We hope you enjoy all the open fire projects at Burning Man 2026, Axis Mundi.
9: This is a message from the Office of Amphibious Nomenclature. The office has received another petition requesting that rain toads be permitted names other than Cleveland. The proposed alternatives include Gerald, Francine, Toadified, Mr. Bojangles, and Cleveland. After careful consideration, the petition has been denied, except for Cleveland. Cleveland has been approved. The system works.
10: BMIR
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12: Many honest scientists should admit that consciousness is the greatest mystery of science, and that we don't know exactly how it works. The brain's involved in it in some way, but we're not sure how. Could be that the brain generates consciousness the way a generator makes electricity. If you hold to that paradigm, then of course you can't believe in life after death. When the generator's broken, consciousness is gone. But it's equally possible that the relationship, and nothing in neuroscience rules it out, that the relationship is more like the relationship of the TV signal to the TV set. And in that case, when the TV set is broken, of course the TV signal continues. And this is the paradigm of all spiritual traditions, that we are immortal souls temporarily incarnated in these physical forms to learn and to grow and to develop.
11: The voice of Black Rock City.
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14: And now, and how?
15: Broadband antennas have been developed to serve many different functions. Let's consider some of the requirements that must be met in the field of communications. The sounds we hear are in a frequency which is approximately 10,000 wide. The amount which we can convey is there a relay the width of the spect of the This simple 500 cycle tone can be represented by a sine wave. To the sum total, we will now add second mark.

0: WBMIR, the voice of the man, the voice of Black Rock City. 1-888-LAB-DUST. 1-888-LAB-DUST. Call in. Let us know how you're doing. Let us know how the line's doing. We'll be talking through the morning, through the sunrise. Here with Crow's Nester and Hal, Clown Baby. And we're just hanging at the studio. How's everyone feeling?
1: Yeah, let's do it. Let's call in 1-888-LAB-DUST. Ooh, we got it. One on
0: first
1: the
0: caller.
2: Allie Broadwood's been trying. I bet it's Allie.
0: Caller, you're on the air with BMIR. Who is this?
3: This is Professor Pervert. Hi, Grease.
0: Professor Pervert, it's so good to hear your voice. How are you?
3: I'm so good. It's my birthday.
0: Happy birthday.
1: And I was
3: for 45 minutes earlier texting you.
0: Amazing, amazing. Yeah, you're on the air with Crow's Nester, Clown Baby, myself, and Aunt Hal.
2: Hi, Boo Boo. Are you
1: good
2: here?
1: Morning.
2: What's happening? You in the line? What's going on there?
3: I'm in line. Yeah, I've been trying to get here for 3 days, and I've had many adventures, including spending 2 hours soldering at a Reno gas station with my battery-powered soldering iron, and I'm covered
2: good
3: in dielectric.
0: Wow.
2: Well, I'm glad that you made it and you're in the line, and hopefully you're almost to the front of the line.
0: What exactly were you soldering?
3: I've been in line for an hour and 11 minutes, exactly. I was soldering new trailer lights because my Bluetooth trailer lights were freaking out.
0: Hmm.
2: Wow, Bluetooth trailer lights, who knew? Battery-powered soldering iron, who knew? I didn't till right now.
0: So how far are you from getting into the gate?
3: Good question. There's a line of RVs. I'm just trusting the flow. You know how I do.
0: We love
3: my
0: you.
3: My 36th birthday.
0: Yep.
3: And my 18th burn.
0: There it is. Same as Melissa. 18th burn for her as well.
2: Yeah, we can now. We're legal to like vote or something at Burning Man. Like there's something
0: both
2: that
0: of your
2: must
0: burns
2: happen
0: can
2: when
0: vote.
2: It's your 18th
1: I'm
2: burn.
1: An 18-year veteran too.
2: Whoa.
3: Oh my God.
0: That's triple.
1: That's weird numerology,
3: I
1: isn't
3: love
1: it?
3: That.
0: I like this.
2: This bodes well for the sunrise today and for your birthday, Professor Pervert. How exciting. I'm happy that you called back and actually just saw your message 1 second ago. So that timing was hilarious because I walked back into the studio to mention to Grease and then boom. So
0: if you're you've been in line for an hour and 11 minutes and the current wait time is 3 hours, you got 2 hours ahead of you.
1: Not
0: you're doing
1: bad.
0: Great. You're doing great. And the sun is looking beautiful.
3: It's all good. I have a box of broken jewelry in my lap and I'm making repairs. And
0: that sounds
3: I've
0: like
3: got a
0: song.
1: She's got her soldering iron.
0: A box of broken jewelry sounds like an amazing song title.
2: And also a great line hack if you're listening and you didn't think about it, bring a craft to sit and craft while you wait. Bring some broken jewelry, bring some crochet, I don't know, sew something.
3: Yep.
1: But Professor,
3: yeah, bring,
1: you're listening to BMIR.
3: I've prepared a lot of lingerie in line.
1: You're listening to BMIR also at the same time.
2: That's true. It's a also, multitask. Yeah. It's a multitask.
3: I also have a quest dispenser if anyone wants to come find me in line, and I will give you an amazing playa quest.
0: That sounds amazing. Where can we find you on Playa?
2: That
0: Professor
2: sounds like a
0: Pervert?
2: Wait, don't find her in line is what
0: oh,
2: she actually said, which
0: wow.
2: is a quest.
0: Are we talking
2: in and of
0: line
2: itself.
0: Quests? Wow,
3: yeah,
0: I like
3: call
0: this.
3: Dizzy. Call Dizzy and have him bring you out here.
0: Oh, Razzle Dazzle. I'll have Razzle Dazzle bring me out there. So if somebody, like there are other listeners in line. So if there's any way that you can turn your hazards on, or, like, do something that shows other people in the line that you are the quest provider. Maybe just honk twice right now. Just a little doot, doot.
3: Okay.
0: Doot, doot.
3: Perfect.
0: Okay. Doot. So if you heard that and you're in the line, go ahead and send someone in a safe, safe, safe, safe manner. I don't want to get in trouble with Gate. But send one of your passengers to get a quest from Professor Pervert.
1: What kind of vehicle is she in?
0: Oh, good call.
3: I'm in a Ford F-150 towing a big 24-foot trailer for my first time towing.
0: Wow. Congrats.
1: Wow.
0: That's
1: look
0: amazing.
1: At you.
3: I currently have a psychedelic raccoon hanging from the mirror, which is named Razzle Dazzle because Razzle Dazzle saved me probably 15 times on my 57-hour exodus last year, and is now my mascot.
0: We love that, and yeah, Gate is amazing, and I mean, like, it takes a lot of effort to get in and out of this city, and we appreciate everyone's grace and patience and understanding.
1: Professor Pervert is doing it with style, you gotta say.
0: 100%.
2: Yeah. Flair. So, she's got flair.
0: What are you most excited for this week, Professor?
3: Oh, my gosh. Questing my little heart out. I'm giving a talk on Monday, which is my first Burning Man talk.
0: Where is that?
3: It is at Uli Baba, which is at, 415 and B, I think.
0: Check the book.
3: 6 p.m.
0: Yep. And for those listening, double check the book.
3: I had a tech glitch, and I thought I submitted to Playa Events, but it didn't go in there. I did record a radio ad, so hopefully it got accepted.
0: Beautiful. And for those that don't know, you can come into the studio and record ads live here. We have a studio that records promos, and you can come anytime during the day and record your promos for your events and your different things going on.
3: And I do want to come in and do magic with you, remember?
0: Yeah, and the magic has been working. The magic's been working well.
2: Oh, yeah, the magic that you provided already, and then follow-up magic would be great. I think we could use some follow-up magic here in the studio, like live magic on air.
0: That would be amazing.
3: Oh, yeah, I can teach everyone my summoning spell to find lost things.
0: Yes.
2: Ooh, yes. Ooh, that's fun.
1: That's very good. And be sure you bring your soldering iron.
4: We can't fit another.
3: Oh, yeah, I also have a battery-powered hot glue gun.
2: A battery-powered hot glue gun sounds like a really smart thing to add to your backpack just in case you're biking and some of your bike flare is going to fly off in the wind. You can just whip out your battery-powered glue gun and just stick it back on.
3: Well, Clown Baby, you know that I don't bicycle. I tricycle. If you see me on my tricycle, I do have Cult of Three Wheels stickers, and I can induct you into my tricycle cult.
2: Well, I don't have a tricycle. Maybe I can just attach a third wheel to my two-wheeled bike and just wheel it around tiny and be a fake tricycle.
0: And how? What were you going to say?
5: Well, the studio's not big enough to fit another elephant. We've had magic tricks in here before. We've had them. We'll have them again. But we just can't have another elephant in here.
2: I mean, if you
3: were
2: here...
3: Well, that's fine, because I'm a velociraptor.
2: That's true, she is. Earlier tonight, there was somebody in here that was almost the size. They were in, like, a blow-up outfit, like an inflatable, and they fit into the studio.
0: That was incredible.
5: Square Man?
2: Was that who that was? I don't know. I was just witnessing somebody that didn't look they could fit up the stairs or into the studio, make their way in, have a full radio moment, and then make their way back down. And that was not quite the size of an elephant, but, like... If you're comparing, like, the size of the studio to the size of that inflatable, it looked like they were the size of an elephant.
1: But please come on down. Our door is like an office door. It's a real door that you can walk through.
3: Oh, yeah.
0: Yep.
3: I'm going to come by because Clown Baby has an AirTag of mine that won't leave her alone that I left in her car.
0: It was beeping our entire trip up. It was amazing. It made us love you.
2: It's been beeping.
0: Every time it beeped, we were like, we love her.
2: Every morning I would get in the car and it would beep because I just left it in the car and I would think about you and it was like a hug, like an annoying, chirping, stupid hug.
0: All right, I got a couple announcements. Professor, would you like to do any shout-outs before we let you go?
3: Should I tell you what my talk is about?
0: Yes, please.
3: It's called I Have Herpes, and Most of You Do Too, STI Conversations with Professor Pervert.
0: I love that. And
1: I'll
0: I
1: second
0: love
1: that.
2: I like that it's to the point and clear and direct in the title. 6 p.m. Monday.
3: And shout out to all of my amazing friends on Playa, of which there are probably thousands, and I'm on the quest to become friends with every single person here, so come find me.
0: We love you so much, and we wish you an easeful entrance into the city.
1: What a great call.
2: We'll see you soon. Come say hi. We love you.
3: Love you.
0: Thanks for
3: love
0: calling in.
2: Bye.
0: This is BMIR, the voice of the man, the voice of Black Rock City. Got a Man Watch volunteer need that we're going to shout out again. We have a critical need for Monday night, August 31st, 6:45 p.m. to 1 a.m., and Thursday, September 3rd, from 12:45 a.m. to 7 a.m., Also, any date and time, Wednesday, Thursday, Friday, Saturday, come visit the man and find anyone with a radio. Watch along anytime and walk around for a few hours with a trained man watch volunteer, or come in for an on-playa training from 12 to 1 p.m. and sign up for shifts at the Man Pavilion. Office, the Vault of Amnesia, located near the Unicorn Solar Array at the 3 o'clock side of the Man. We're going to do some promos, and then we're back with some more Sunrise Jams with And How.
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7: Hi, this is Lady Justice with the Know Your Rights Volunteer Team. Here are some tips on your rights if you encounter law enforcement while at Burning Man. You have the right to record the interaction. You can ask the officer if you're being detained or if you're free to leave. If the officer says you're free to leave, you can walk away. If the officer says you're being detained, you may ask why you're being detained. Otherwise, you may say, "I choose to invoke my right to remain silent. I would like to speak to an attorney." If an officer asks to search you or your belongings or take a quick look in your bag, you can refuse a search. And if you're an immigrant, you have these same rights. Have a great burn.
8: Technology, the green energy transition, and space. What do they have in common? Well, a lot, actually. But I'm here to tell you about the talks at Earth Guardians. We're starting underground and unearthing data centers. Tuesday at 2:30, we'll dig the dirt from AI slops straight into Nevada's lithium mines. On Wednesday at 2:30, we're exploring the structures of our energy transition. The environment, laws, and problems adopting sustainability in a world built around fossil fuel capitalism. On Thursday at 10 a.m., we go to the moon, or at least halfway there. For 3 years, Morgan's team of climate scientists and engineers have been asking one question. Can a structure in space help cool the planet? It's not science fiction. There's research and findings. Come see what the science actually says. Then, Friday at 10 a.m., we're talking lithium in Nevada. The geology, the mining plans, and all the groups with a stake in those plans. TLDR, we're still fighting over it. Listen to all these and more at Earth Guardians 5 and Esplanade.
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10: The Race of Hearts by Ali Argus Arty and Nina B. Paul, PhD. Deeth, Nevada and San Francisco, California. Your heart is racing, your head is spinning. The Race of Hearts presents a physical interpretation of falling in love and the swirl of emotions it brings. Created by two Burning Man artists who fell in love on the playa, The Race of Hearts gives physical form to the rush of a racing heartbeat. The 8-arm carousel, standing 9 feet tall and 33 feet wide, is crafted from metal and recycled materials. At its center stands an anatomically steampunk-inspired armored heart sculpture. The arms bear engraved words of love and emotion, with heart-shaped bicycle seats and handles. As riders spin on the merry-go-round, the gears of the steampunk heart turn, and it slowly opens to reveal two 1930s animation-style heart statuettes spinning out the centerpiece, dancing together. Music-like box xylophone bars line the arms, playing whimsical tunes as the carousel spins. The armored shell symbolizes self-protection, while the dancing heart represents acceptance, trust, and safety. On the solar panel heart frames, BRC citizens write their playa love names. The entire structure resembles an ace of hearts from above. Intimacy and insecurity, affirmation and anxiety, connection and rejection. These are some of the whirlwind of emotions you experience when falling in love. Born from the minds of two Burning Man artists who fell in love on the playa, The race of hearts is a literal and artistic interpretation of your heartbeat racing. Think of it as the Mr. Toad's wild ride of love and a love letter to the playa itself. The words of emotion inscribed on the arms of the carousel are inspired by the Wheel of Emotions, a tool used in psychology that help individuals identify and label their emotions. The race of hearts encourages participants to follow their hearts, fully exploring both simple and complex emotions, while feeling the thrill and vulnerability of opening up as they engage with the piece and each other.
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14: 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I'm talking about making people self-reliant, people able to take care of themselves. There are countries which are perfectly able to do that. The United States is an extremely rich country. It's perfectly able to do that. It chooses not to. It chooses to have homeless people. We are 19th in the world in infant mortality. 18 other countries save the lives of their babies better than we. How come? They just spend more money on it. They care about their babies more than we care about ours. We are using money for the wrong stuff.
11: The voice. 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
12: Axis Mundi.
0: BMIR, the voice of the man, the voice of Black Rock City. Currently 3 hours from gate to greeters. It is a beautiful sunrise. We are here with And How. And welcome to Black Rock City.

0: And we're here with Crow's Nest.
1: Yeah, I was going to be on at 6 with SideQuest. We were going to do our co-host shift, and really looking forward to that. But meanwhile, back at the ranch, somebody had a toothache, and so SideQuest won't be here, but I will be here with Grease Witherspoon and Clown Baby, David in the studio, Conway, and a cast of other characters. And you, by the way, out there traveling into Black Rock City. Good to have you in the city. We need you. Come on down, and actually come on down to BMIR. We're at 545 and Esplanade. It is BMIR 94.5. For the next 2 hours.
0: Call in 1-888-LAB-DUST, 1-888-LAB-DUST, and we have someone coming into the studio right now. What's your name, my friend?
2: My name's Send It.
0: Say that one more time.
2: My name is Send It.
0: Send It.
2: Yeah.
0: Amazing.
1: Send It.
2: Yeah.
0: And when did you arrive?
2: At Burning Man, I arrived Tuesday. Amazing. No, Thursday, sorry.
0: Awesome, awesome. And how's it been so far?
2: It's been amazing.
0: What are you working on over here?
2: What am I working on right now? I just woke up and I thought I'd just go listen to you guys talk on the radio rather
1: nice.
2: Than turn on the radio and listen
0: I
2: to you guys talk
0: that.
2: On the radio.
0: That's Welcome. Absolutely amazing. And now you're on the radio.
2: No, I'm on the radio.
0: That's amazing. Did you try any of the infamous gumbo that's been going around the planet?
2: No, I haven't. Tell me about this.
0: So last night we had a gumbo call from an amazing person named Hell Yeah. And I actually followed him back to 3&C. And we had some gumbo over at 3&C at the medical spot where they were cooking up gumbo right there on a fire. It was delicious. And, yeah, we've been basically having gumbo ever since.
2: I've been gifted some amazing food this burn already.
0: Yeah.
2: Just
3: infinite
2: gumbo. Food infinite and gumbo.
3: Gumbo. Oh.
0: That was during Supreme Court's
2: Can I go get some of this
0: show.
2: Gumbo later? Is this a continually or anything? Or just
0: we're going to try to find out if there's more gumbo around. I drank the last little bowl that Supreme Court had saved for me in her fridge because she's amazing.
1: Yeah, we should do a gumbo announcement.
0: We should, yeah. If,
1: it's important.
2: If you're making gumbo, call in and tell everybody.
1: There you go. See, we needed you. We needed you. Send it.
2: Is there a gumby camp that makes gumbo?
0: There should be.
1: Probably.
0: 1-888-LAB-DUST, 1-888-LAB-DUST. Thanks so much for coming into the radio.
2: Yeah, thank you for having me.
0: Cheers.
1: Have a sticker.
2: Oh, I got a free sticker. Free stickers at BMIR.
1: And it's a shiny one.

0: music right now, real quick. Hold on, let me transfer you.
1: What's going on?
0: SideQuest. Calling in. SideQuest, can you hear me?
2: I can hear you.
0: Amazing. How you doing, my friend?
2: You know, I'm all right. I'm in a hospital room in Reno. Got a life flight on a helicopter for a friggin' toothache.
0: Yep. Yep.
2: Yep,
0: we know.
2: Okay,
0: wonderful, wonderful.
2: Well, I need to tell my listening public that's what's happening. I'm going to miss my show today.
0: Yeah, yeah. We're here with Crow's Nester, who is going to do the show with you this morning.
3: Yeah, I really miss you. But you know what? Things have turned out because I've got a studio full of great people. But I miss you, bro.
2: Yeah, I miss you too already.
4: Hey, are you like zooming into a work call right now? Is that what this is? Are you being such a capitalist that you got to call into work from the hospital? Is that what you're doing?
2: Yeah,
3: you'll do anything to get on the show.
2: I want you all to know I'm doing all right.
0: This you have no idea how happy this makes everybody.
3: Yes.
0: I mean, I'm going to go knock on Knizzle's door right now. But
3: listen, I want to know, though, did they give you a big shot in the butt of antibiotics?
0: You get a butt shot?
2: No. They pushed into an IV line when I was still at Rampart. And, you know, yeah, I probably need to get an emergency root canal.
0: That's fine. You'll be back by the burn.
2: Money, but really, the reason it was a life flight is for the pain was so bad. My blood pressure went off the deep end, and the thing that they treat you with for that cannot be done on surface roads or something. They have to fly for some reason. So they like said, "Nope, you're flying. You can't leave. You can't leave Rampart. You can't." You know.
3: Huh.
2: So I was like in the helicopter chatting with the guys. They're like, "People don't usually talk to us when they're in here. They're usually pretty messed up."
3: They didn't know who they were dealing with.
0: Exactly. Yeah, they didn't know who was the side captain.
4: Hold my beer.
2: It's an emergency root canal, dude. It's like not a big deal. I mean, oh God, it's such a waste of time, resources. They were really nice. They gave me a patch. They, they were cool. I was their first flight this year.
0: Okay, I mean, the inaugural flight is a good flight.
3: A great service. Amazing. Yes, great service. Listen, what else about your treatment, though? Is your face swollen? Is it horribly swollen?
2: My gum, it's the back tooth on the, if you want to know, it's number 31. And it was definitely swollen. I think a temporary bridge came up while I was sleeping, like raised up a little bit, and then it was pushing on, you know, whenever I closed my mouth,
3: mm-hmm.
2: It was pushing down into them, you know. So I just woke up today at noon, yesterday, I guess, in excruciating pain, and it just sort of got worse and worse.
3: I know you tried hanging in there. You did.
0: You really did. And did you get the cable that you needed? Because on my first manager shift of my first radio station moment, of course, the person who invited me to the camp decides to troll me like this. This is... I owe you one, SideQuest. I really
4: you
0: do.
4: You have completed the ultimate SideQuest, my dude.
3: Yeah, you've been SideQuested.
0: I mean...
3: We all have.
2: They gave me a patch. The flight crew gave me a patch. It's a pretty hard patch to get.
0: That's what I'm saying. Like, that. Talk about exclusivity. I mean, RoboHeart, let's see you do this.
2: Because people are usually falling to pieces or all broken and mangled when they're in those helicopters. So.
3: But listen, what else I want to know is what's your pain level? You know, they always ask you on a scale of 1 to 10, what's your pain level?
2: Well, most of the day today I was like 7, 8.
3: Ooh.
2: And by the time it got to evening, I started eating some Roxy's that I had. But they're old, right? Like I'll get dental work done 7 years ago, and I'll take one of them. I don't like to take that stuff.
3: Right.
2: So I just sort of save them for emergencies. But they didn't. The first ones I took didn't.
3: They didn't touch
2: it. Didn't really work.
3: Yeah.
2: They were old. They were probably old enough.
3: You were too far gone.
2: Didn't do anything
3: That's
2: for
3: what
2: me.
3: Was.
2: Yes, that. But I didn't even feel them happening. And then the third one I took was not as stale, and that one started to really help. But you know, my blood pressure was 225.
3: Yeah. Yeah.
2: That's like, you know,
4: over.
2: It only gets to about 280 before people die. I
3: yeah,
2: guess,
3: you
2: so.
3: Did the right
2: but
3: thing.
2: But I think it was probably the pain.
0: Yes. 225 in Esplanade.
3: Yeah, that was that, basically that was the address.
0: That's my last one because
4: is
0: like,
4: that where we're gonna find your like the tooth root? It's just gonna be like sitting there. Like,
0: should we make
4: my
0: a
4: daddy?
0: Camp called Root Canal?
2: Hey, but hi, listen, the doctor's here. I gotta go. I love you all.
0: I love you so much.
3: When will you
0: quest.
3: Be back? When will you
4: get
3: back?
4: The good nitrous?
2: I don't know.
3: You don't know. Okay, I don't know as an answer. Love you.
2: Love you too. Bye-bye.
3: Bye.
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8: 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You've seen and heard him on the Deep Plot. 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
9: 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Inspired by the megalithic stone structures of Karnak in Brittany, France, this artwork features 1,000 unique 2-foot-tall sculptures. 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Thousands of gentle colors shimmer across the landscape, shifting with each step.
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2: Hello.
3: It's Christine and Jerome. My peeps. They're actually relatives, not blood relatives. You're relatives via the dust, right?
0: Dust relatives.
3: Yeah. Dust relatives.
12: Amazing. That's true. Yeah.
3: We're kind of related.
12: Greetings from Brooklyn.
0: Brooklyn.
13: Oh, Brooklyn in the house. That's cool. 3 hours later.
3: They're really uptown.
0: I was in the Hamptons last weekend.
13: It's true. I was there too.
3: How's everyone doing?
13: We are. How are we doing? I'm doing good. Selfishly,
3: we're doing good now because you know, SideQuest, my co-host, survived, and so we're happy. But
13: it's true.
3: What I really want to know is what you guys are doing today. Why aren't you here with us?
14: That's a good question. we are actually probably going to go to the playa, meaning the beach here in New York. So at least we're going to be on a playa.
3: Nicely done.
0: And what time is it over there?
13: It's like 10. Is it 10 a.m. there? Is it 7 here?
0: Sun's already out.
12: It's 9 a.m.
13: It's 9 a.m.
3: 9:20.
0: Nice. So y'all are already having your coffee. You already had your coffee.
14: Yep.
12: Exactly.
0: Beautiful.
13: You could have had the best bagel ever, way better than a bagel that we can probably. Well, maybe here, actually, there's somebody baking incredible New York-style bagels. But to me, you could go out and have the best bagel ever right now.
14: My parents had a bagel shop on Playa in 2006.
0: Stop. Whoa. Tell that full story. Full story right now. Tell it.
14: Yeah, so I brought them out for their first burn in 2006, and they own a bagel shop in real life, at, like default world real life.
13: Cool.
14: And so they're super ambitious, so they decided to bring a bagel shop out to the Playa for their first year.
0: And how do you boil and bake? What are you doing, ovens? I mean,
14: steam and bake.
13: Wow.
0: And then where are they rising? Yeah. I do bagels as well, so I'm just confused on how do you make that happen on Playa?
14: What they did was they steamed them and par baked them before they got onto Playa, and then they had a propane oven and they finished baking them.
0: Beautiful. That is amazing.
3: I didn't even know that about you.
14: Yeah, it was really cool.
0: I wish you could have been there for one of those bagels.
3: What?
0: Chicken butt.
12: They left early. Tell them why they left early, honey.
0: Why'd you leave early?
14: They left early. So there was a coffee shop right next to us. And one morning, two people from that camp decided to have sex on the roof of their coffee shop at like 10 a.m.
0: There were all kinds of kids
14: and families around.
0: Wow.
14: And my parents were so disturbed that they packed up and they went home.
0: They did.
13: Wow.
0: They were just like, nope.
13: Wow.
3: But wait, they were your parents. They knew how to... Oh, never mind.
0: Once again... So it's 3 hours to 3 hours to gate to greeters right now. A lot more hours if you're in Brooklyn. But yeah, thanks so much for
3: if
0: calling.
3: If you get in the car right now, how many hours?
0: I think at least 32.
12: We're on our way.
0: 87 hours. I think you can make it before man burn.
3: Christine and Jerome are veteran burners, and actually Jerome was in the studio. Was it last year, Jerome?
14: Yeah, last year.
3: Came in when I was on air, and Jerome was here. And he sat against the wall, and I ignored him for a while. And then he was on the air saying hi to Christine. It was a beautiful moment. But, yeah, we go way back, right? We go way back.
12: Yep. Yeah.
14: Can we actually give a shout-out to our campmates?
0: You sure can.
14: We want to say hi to everyone at Camp Cul-de-Sac. Also, they have a cinema. So if you want to go watch movies, they're at 3:15 and C.
0: Are they playing Nightmare Before Christmas? Because I love that one.
14: Yeah, I have no idea when or what they're playing, but go say hi to them.
0: We sure will. Tell us again the address.
14: 3:15 and C.
0: 3:15
12: and C. I think they're in the corner.
0: Amazing.
12: Are they?
14: Possible.
13: And, if they want to come over to BMIR and, like, announce the movies or maybe that to be surprise movies, but... We love having people pop in and, you know, share what's happening out there in the city because there's so much happening. Also, if you're just getting here for the first time, you will miss most of the things happening. Just so you know. Let it go. You have to sleep.
3: What great advice.
0: What is the business card? Crow's Nester has a business card. And what does the business card read?
3: Lower your expectations.
0: And on the other side?
3: Lower your expectations.
0: Yep, yeah. Both sides.
12: We keep that card on our refrigerator.
0: I just got gifted that card today. And it was great.
12: Oh, I love it.
0: And I lowered my expectations and my expectations. God, Rocky, I know you're listening. I'm so mad at you. I love you so much. don't scare me like that again.
3: Well, Christine and Jerome, I love you.
14: We love you.
0: Thanks for calling in, y'all. Thank you so much.
13: Nice to meet you. Enjoy your bagels.
0: Much love from Brooklyn, from Burning Man of Brooklyn.
13: Tell your parents they're cool.
12: Yeah.
3: Burning Brooklyn.
0: Yeah.

0: WMIR. We are on the phone with one of our vets. How are you doing, bud?
1: I'm doing all right. I'm coping. Coping in this default Camp Envy.
0: Yep. And tell all the listeners who we're talking to.
1: This is the voice of Todd, T-Rav.
0: T-Rav.
2: I can't believe you're talking to us.
1: A bunch of wish I was there.
2: I wish you were here.
1: Yes. Well, I am by the magic of radio.
0: Yes, you are. Yes, you are through the FM transmitters.
1: Leave the phone system, phone bank system. Happy to call in. Pledge my love.
0: I miss you so much, Todd. One of my favorite experiences of BMIR is actually having Todd come in and just kind of give a signal of, can I take a picture? And then snaps a picture of us. And some of my most memorable moments in the studio are of you taking pics of us, man. I love you. I love you, man. So
1: I thought calling in with this group of voices was an important thing I should do.
0: Definitely.
2: That's very nice. And, you know, Todd had sent me some art to bring to Burning Man for him. And it came a day late. And so it's in my house, safe and sound.
1: Good.
2: But I need a little Todd. I need me some Todd. So
1: well,
2: this was good.
1: I've been listening in on the on the different Daz app and the BMIR website since the station went live on Thursday. I've been sneaking it in between classes, put on my headphones and listen in. And then I ditched a live event last night so I could come home and listen to BMIR. Fell asleep.
2: That's dedication.
0: One of us. One of us. Yeah.
1: Yeah.
0: I was definitely unpleasantly surprised when I saw that you were not coming this year, because this is the first year I'm camping with the radio.
1: Right.
0: And so I'm going to be doing a lot of Todd things. I'll be living the Todd ethos out here. Don't you worry.
2: Mm.
1: I can try. I have, it's been a long year. There's a lot of weird stuff going on this planet.
0: Yep.
1: And everything is a bit more than it was.
2: But you're doing the good thing. I mean, you're teaching people about art.
1: Yes. I'm teaching this thing that we talk about, media literacy, and how important it is to be able to understand media, visual storytelling. And I've learned so much about radio that's also a big part of the lesson.
0: Yeah.
1: Radio and communication, building community. And I've been trying to tell myself that, I'm participating in Burning Man, just in a very remote, far off playa camp.
0: Yeah.
1: My living room.
0: And you can ask me to go to camps for you, Todd. I'll go to camps for you. And
1: well, you're doing good. You're camping at BMIR, which is something I picked up on an earlier broadcast, and I was like, Greece is in camp.
0: for all the listeners that don't know, I've been a part of the radio station since 2018, and this is my first year camping with BMIR, and so I love that Todd picked up on that early. And yeah, do you have a message for SideQuest, Todd?
1: Yeah, get well, man. I also just heard his call, and he's also in a remote part of Burning Man, the potential root canal camp. Get well, man.
0: Yep.
2: Oh, it's so good to hear your voice. And talking about years being here, you know, I'm like a 17-year veteran of BMIR, but I've only camped with them for 3 years.
0: Wow.
2: So okay. I'm kind of new at that, too. But Todd always made me feel really comfortable in camp, and you were, like, really sweet to be around. And
1: I could call in and talk to you all this morning. Because it must be very early there.
2: Yeah, 6:30.
0: Early, late. What is time?
1: Yeah, it's 9:30 here.
2: Right.
0: Yeah.
1: That was actually messing me up. because I was listening to DJ changeovers, and I'm like, why are they changing on odd hours? I was changing on even hours. But kind of.
2: Gotcha.
1: Yeah. Got to make my brain work.
2: I know. These time things, they do mess with your head. Good to hear you.
1: So happy to hear y'all and to be able to call in. Talk to y'all today.
0: T-Rev, we miss you. We miss you. We're burning for you. We're burning with you. And we love you. Jennings just walked into the studio with a giant leopard scarf. He's putting on headphones.
2: Typical.
0: He's saying hi right now.
2: He's rocking the leopard.
3: Hello.
1: Leopard print.
3: Always.
1: Leopard edition.
3: It's so good to hear your voice.
0: How many pictures do you have of Jennings leopards?
1: I was when I woke up today, and I heard Crow's Nester and Grease, and heard Conway's in the studio, and then I heard Supreme Court talking to SideQuest. I was like, I must call in 1-888-LAB-DUST.
3: Yes, so glad you called.
0: And T-Rev, what are your reviews on the newest DJ that we have here, and how he's been playing some pretty awesome eclectic experimental jams? Are you digging those?
1: When were they playing tracks?
0: He's been playing for the past hour, right after my Nightmare Before Christmas show. He's been doing all the music.
1: What I woke up to, which was a really trippy, weird song, was great.
0: Yep,
2: that was it.
0: I had a feeling you'd like it. He started his set with how radio waves work. It was a fantastic set. Just as the sunrise was crisping on the Playa Peak. And it was pretty spectacular. So I think we found another one that we might adopt. We're going to see.
1: That's wonderful. Yeah, I didn't have a chance to use the song identifying app. But at the post event document, I might try and find some of that track name. I'll be finding it because I'll also find whenever I called in. But I'm so happy to hear all y'all. Please take, pictures so I can see what you're talking about.
0: Yeah, people have been taking pictures. Jack's partner, Grace, has been taking pictures. We have some T-Rav energy already flying around.
2: Yeah, for the listeners, T-Rav was sort of our official photographer at BMIR and really our historian, that way. So,
1: the documentarian.
2: Yes.
1: Some lost years of Burning Man information radio reels to make. A couple years ago, 2020, gosh. What year was it? 2024. I had a catastrophic hard drive failure, and I lost photos from one of the years I was out there on my camera. I still had all my cell phone photos, but that knocked me way off my editing stride. So I'm a little behind, but I have memories to share with y'all from Burning Man Information Radio past.
3: Time travel.
1: But, yes, the present is difficult, but the immediacy of calling in, I'm grateful for that.
3: Absolutely.
0: I remember the same feeling when I called into Mudman, and I called in during SideQuest show, so this is all very fractally
2: for me.
0: It's
2: so weird, but, yeah.
0: Yeah.
2: Thank you, Todd, the media literacy teacher extraordinaire.
0: Todd, we're going to burn bright for you, baby.
1: Please do. Keep playing great tracks and making memories, and I'm part of it, just like I said, a very remote camp out here in River City.
0: River City, and as they say, it was always better next year.
2: Yeah, he's doing a regional burn. Woohoo!
1: Yes, a regional burn in my living room.
0: Love you, T-Rav. Much love from
1: BMR.
0: You are family. We love you. We miss you.
2: Mwah.
1: Swap over and tune back into the broadcast.
0: Tune back into the broadcast. And how with another beautiful track during this sunrise on Sunday. Welcome to Burning Man.

0: Freedus says.
1: Hi, I'm Matt Stevenson, president of the Playa Homeowner Association. We're all having a great time here in glorious Black Rock City, but did you know that your camp can negatively affect our property values? 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
2: Losing yourself in Black Rock City can be fun, but getting lost is no fun for a child or their parents. 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They'll know what to do to quickly get them back where they belong.
3: Stop. Look up. Wow. You've come so far. It's amazing. 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What shall you do with this beautiful gift? We are like just really excited that you are here, and we cannot wait to see what you make.

0: Tuesday night from 7 to 10, it's our Coyote Bubbly Wild West Social. Champagne, chaps, and questionable choices. Cheers to unregrettable regrets. Yeah! Brand your ass and more. We got your name on it. So come on down and find us at 430 and B.
1: Welcome. You've got mail.
2: So, after waiting in line for 18 hours, I was two cars away from the greeters, and my coolant line from my engine to the radiator exploded. I had to be pushed through the greeter line, and they put me in the D lot over there. Yeah, ended up getting riding my bike back to my camp where my tent was already at, and one of my campmates had a art vehicle type thing to get all my stuff back to my camp. Well, my buddy that I was supposed to go to Burning Man with, he had to sell his ticket last minute, and when I was in Reno on Saturday night, I met somebody who wanted to buy a ticket last minute so they could come in on Friday. Exchanged numbers, had my buddy sell them their ticket and everything. Well, it turns out I still have their contact info, so I bought that coolant hose, shipped it to the Napa Auto Parts right by where that person in Reno lives, and they are going to bring it on Friday when they arrive to Black Rock City. I still hope it's just the radiator hose, to be honest. But yeah, it was a big bang, and coolant steam went everywhere. It was yeah. It's been a week.
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5: The biggest threat to America today is not communism. It's moving America toward a fascist theocracy. And everything that's happened during the Reagan administration is steering us right down that pipe. When you have a government that prefers a certain moral

0: Moral code derived from a certain religion, and that moral code turns into legislation to suit one certain religious point of view. And if that code happens to be very, very right-wing, almost toward Attila the Hun,
1: well, then you are an anarchist. Every form of civil government is based on some kind of morality, Frank.
0: Morality in terms of behavior, not in terms of theology.
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0: Verse the man. You're chopping on me, Miguel, like a sentence in a rocket. Fluid flowing, I just fucking me would have made me chop it. Money man was like a rocket. Now me pussy full of profit. 3 hours, gate to greeters. The temperature is currently 85 degrees, nice. Up from 58. Oh, it's not 85 degrees outside. The current 65 degrees outside. We're just testing if you guys are still with us. I read the things that are on the screen. Sometimes the screen lies to me.
1: And you've had a very long night, by the way. You've been doing amazing. Yes. So it's okay that we could just make sure it's not
2: having a blast here. Hoping you're having a blast out driving
0: into
2: the city.
0: And we hope y'all are having a vibe.
2: Hey, you know what? We take calls. 1-888 Lab Dust. And we'd like to hear what's your favorite bumper sticker that you've seen driving into Black Rock City is.
0: Favorite bumper sticker, 1-888 Lab Dust. And how on the ones and twos.

0: caller, you're on the air with BMAR.
1: Hey, it's me, Gary. It's me, Talks with Hans Lister.
0: One more time?
1: Talks with Hans Lister.
2: Oh.
1: I talked to you before. You got one eye. You married your wife. You met her at Burning Man. I know who you are.
0: Oh, my God. This is fantastic. We're actually here. We're with Crow's Nester as well.
2: Are you calling in with your favorite bumper sticker story?
1: Oh, I'm sorry. I'm not. I just tuned in this morning to hear who's on the air, and I'm watching the webcam. But I recognize his voice, so I'm about to go golfing right now.
0: I love that. That's so amazing. Thank you so much. I think I remember last year having a conversation with you on the air about wild. All of this. This is absolutely
2: It's so
0: fantastic.
2: Wild. Hit some balls for Burning Man today.
0: Yep. And my wife is here with me in the studio right now as we speak.
3: That made me smile and laugh. So thank you for that. We've had a long, awesome, wild ride night here in BMIR. So that was a great call to get as the sun comes
0: Such
3: up.
0: Such a wonderful call.
3: Over like this. Yeah, that's amazing. Thank you for recognizing his voice, even though it's kind of like going away again, always out here.
1: Are you going to do some more shows other than this one? Or I hope you have more shows.
0: I sure am, yeah. I think on Thursday we have our 419th Thursday, Melissa and I, since the Thursday we met. So we'll be doing some things there. I'll be hopping and skipping around the playa the entire time. But, we'll be making things happen. We'll be making things happen the entire week.
2: What a great connection. Great. Thanks for calling in.
1: Alrighty.
0: Thanks for calling in.
3: Have fun golfing. Yeah. Don't forget your your irons.
2: Hit some balls for Burning Man.
1: All righty.
0: Thank you so much. BMIR. Three hours from...

0: BMIR, who do you have on the phone lines?
1: We have Mr. Wolfman.
0: Wolfman, where are you calling from?
1: Calling from Arizona, sir.
0: Arizona. And you were just telling me right now, why aren't you at Burning Man?
1: Yeah, you know, the thing is, we would be there, but we are expecting a beautiful baby to join us very shortly. And, you know, we got to do the right thing. So, like, I'm so jelly, yeah, with you guys. You guys are, like, amazing. You got the first morning of Burning Man. You know, sunrise is breaking over camp, and it's just amazing.
0: It's crispy out here. We're loving it. It's crispy. It's beautiful. The sun is rising. We do definitely miss you out here, but thank you for not having your baby at Rampart. The Rampart has been through a lot today, and they go through awesome things. And I mean, does anyone know if Citizen Zero is coming to Burning Man this year? Do we remember the baby that was born on Playa?
2: Oh,
0: he's
2: the
0: one.
2: Baby, yeah.
0: Is he coming to Playa?
1: Not in this instance, but I gotta say, I want to do a big shout out to all the wonderful moms. Are expecting you can't be there this year, who I'm sure are also joining with us and listening intently, because you know you guys are doing an amazing service. You're doing wonderful things. I know you're working so late, and you know it's tough. It's a heartache to be sitting working in the studio at this hour of the day when everyone wants to be out and partying, like myself. But I gotta say thank you so much, and a massive shout out to all the moms. So we're expecting it there. Who cannot be there?
2: Thank you.
0: Much love to you.
2: Hey, Wolfman, is this your first child?
1: Yes. I'm going to be 50. I have met an amazing individual who said that she wanted to gift me a baby boy. So that's incoming.
2: A baby burning baby boy.
0: Do we have a name in the
1: Well, the
0: name sphere.
1: The name is on hold until such time as.
2: I got an idea.
0: Can we have some play names right here?
2: I got an idea.
1: Oh my God, we have so many ideas! I'm so excited.
2: How about Bernie?
0: Bernie. Bernie's good. What about?
1: I like it.
0: Cardboard Coochie.
3: That could be his middle name.
1: You know,
3: Krylanol, because crying. Krylanol.
0: Krylanol.
4: No,
0: yeah,
4: no,
0: Krylanol.
4: No, babies can't have Tylenol anymore.
1: I'm so jelly of you guys. You know, like, I'm so appreciative of you. I'm so delighted that I can chat to you and say, you know what, to all the wonderful people, we sent up some wonderful first-time burners who we know are going to have such a wonderful time this year up there with some wonderful people. And I can't be here or there, but I can absolutely live my life vicariously. And I so much love. Yeah.
0: Thank you so much for calling in.
3: Having a baby is probably a little bit like going to Burning Man in some ways.
0: Definitely like going to Burning Man.
3: You know, it's like not exactly the same, but in some ways it seems kind of the same from what it looks like.
2: Well, you can wear a mask. You can wear a mask.
3: Good luck.
1: Straight
3: congratulations.
1: Up, it's like FedEx at the moment. The package is on the way, but we can't tell you when it's going to get there. So we're real close.
2: Right.
0: Thanks so much for calling in. We love you.
2: Yeah, ingress
1: okay.
2: is a bitch.
1: So much love, guys. Thank you so much for all that you do.
0: Thank you so much.
4: Thank you so much for calling in.
0: Currently 3 hours from Greeters to Great. The sun is rising. If you are out in Deep Playa, drink water. If you're going out to Deep Playa, drink water. If you're in camp, Deep Playa. If you're Deep Playaing, if you're quadrants.
2: If you're on a helicopter, drink water.
0: We love you so much, everybody. And yeah, back to the mix.

0: Avast ye sailors of the dusty dunes. 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
1: Hey, you. Yes, you. 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You got your water, right? Good. Now take a nice big swig. Take two. Yes, right now. I'll wait. In fact, I'll join you. Ugh. 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It's rough out here, and you're losing water all the time, even when you're relaxing. So drink water at regular intervals, not just when you're thirsty. 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And toss some electrolyte powder in there as a bonus. It'll replace lost salts and give your body a nice pick-me-up. 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Drink water. Your body will thank you. Come on, time to have another sip. Come on!
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4: Dusty Corner of the Capitol by La Famiglia from Oakland, California. Dusty Corner of the Capitol is a taste of Italy, complete with a piazza, an Italian restaurant called the Dusty Trattoria. In Italy, life unfolds in the piazza. The piazza is a 24 feet tall, two-story facade inspired by historic Roman palazzos. Two pillars embrace a pilaster-toned wall where an ancient mass waits at ground level. Take a peek out the green shuttered window onto the square. At the top, a balcony crowned with arches and classical statues overlooks the horizon. Across from the piazza stands the Dusty Trattoria. Italian trattorias are family-run restaurants where the food is authentic and the host knows your name. It's a small wooden traditional restaurant with a red and white checkered tablecloth. At the Dusty Trattoria, the table is never just about food. It is where time slows, where stories are exchanged like currency, and love becomes visible through the simple act of sitting together. The Dusty Corner of the Capitol isn't a monument to power, but a monument to life.
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9: Crow's Nester, and
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9: And we've been here for a few hours, and we're welcoming you to the city. And we want you to call in with your favorite bumper sticker that you've seen driving into the city. If you have a favorite one that you've seen, it's 1-888-LABDUST. Call us and tell us your favorite bumper sticker story.
8: Do you have a bumper sticker story?
9: Yeah, I saw one when I was coming in from Lovelock. I came 80 from the east, and I came that way, and I did see a scamp. I think it's called, it's like a little trailer, you know, it's like an RV, only it's real small.
10: Yeah. That's my friends.
9: I think they're called scamps. Real cute, you know. And its bumper sticker said that it identified as an Airstream.
8: That's a good one.
9: I thought that was adorable. But if you have a favorite bumper sticker that you've seen, call us at 1-888-LABDUST.
8: Your music?

0: 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Hello, hello. Alrighty.
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0: BMIR, you're on the air.
1: Hello, hello.
2: How's it going?
0: How's it going? Who are we talking to?
2: You're talking to a lot. That's me.
1: Are you in a car?
2: I'm sitting in this glorious line, surrounded by beautiful people.
1: Nice.
2: And just getting more and more excited.
0: Amazing. And you said you might have a bumper sticker story.
2: Yeah. One of my favorite people, her name's Woody, and she can't be here. Continuing this theme, her wife's having a baby. So that we're making new burners out there. But Woody made a bumper sticker that I thought I should tell you all about that says, "Keep honking, I'm queeping." And I have a bunch of them. I haven't quite been brave enough to put it on my car yet. But
3: what does it say? Keep talking?
2: Keep honking, I'm queeping.
3: Oh.
2: Yeah.
0: I'm sure you'll be able to drop a couple of those stickers off at the radio, and they will be used.
2: I would love to get them out there on the road.
0: That's a fantastic sticker. That's a fantastic sticker. Thank you so much. That is amazing.
3: I like that.
2: I feel like if you ever saw one of those out there in the wild, she'd just maybe queef. It'd be beautiful.
0: I'll slap it on a couple of our cars.
3: You know, that would be a great one for those self-driving cars, right? That'd be a great one for them to have.
2: Yeah, it's just powered by queef.
0: And how long have you been in line?
2: I have a timer going. Hold on. 1 hour and 35 minutes.
0: 1 hour and 35 minutes. All right. Well, currently, the gate to Apex is 4 hours. So you got a couple more hours ahead of you.
3: Not too bad.
0: And we're going to have some amazing programming the entire morning. We got And How on here on the air right now. Earlier in the evening, it was myself and Crow Nester. And later on in a little bit, we're going to have Ali Luminescent. And yeah, it's just a wonderful, wonderful morning. It's feeling nice. It's feeling fresh. The sun is up. And it's feeling good.
3: Hey, thanks for calling in a lot.
2: Thanks for keeping me such good company all morning. I'm going to stay tuned in.
3: Likewise.
0: Cheers and welcome home, baby.
2: Thank you.

said 85 degrees, I meant a high of 85. Today we are expecting a high of 85 degrees.

0: No problem.
1: I kept saying I couldn't hear his name.
2: We're on the air right now. Hello, and introduce yourself to us, please.
0: My name is Big Jam. I'm not sure if anybody's heard of me because it's been a long time since I first posted on ePlya, but I put a lot of information about how to make your burn more comfortable.
2: And what are you, I heard a rumor you might have invented something?
0: Well, anybody that's using the lag screws to tie down their tents and structures, I use a long lag screw with two links of chain to attach stuff to instead of pounding rebar.
2: We are familiar.
0: In 2010, I did rebar for my first burn, and I decided that was a stupid thing to do, so I came up with the lag screw and chain system.
3: You are a hero.
0: When I get nostalgic, I go back and read all my posts on ePlya again, and I was doing that the other day, and just it sounded like most of Black Rock City changed over to lag screws instead of pounding and pulling rebar.
2: 100%. Thank God. This city is built on lag screws now. Thank you so much for who you are and what you brought to our culture and our world. Mm-hmm. Wow.
0: Well, one of the biggest threads on ePlya is cooling your tent or van.
2: Mm-hmm.
3: Yep.
0: And I developed a swamp cooler made out of a 5-gallon bucket so that people can sleep anytime they want in their tent.
2: We know that as well. Okay. Did you also invent the L wire?
4: Did he also invent ice?
0: I don't know what that is.
2: Did you invent EL wire?
0: I can barely hear you. Can you speak up?
2: I sure can. Yeah, no, we're just making jokes because it's like, how are you? I just love that you're doing this and that you're here with us right now on the air. This is like talking to a celebrity.
3: This really is.
0: Yeah, one of my nieces said, nobody likes you, you're horrible. I said, well, I know 50,000 people that would argue with that.
3: There you go.
2: 100%.
3: You ended that argument right there.
2: And do we have a sticker yet? Have you made a sticker? Where can we find you in the world?
0: My sticker is, don't buy your burn, build your burn.
2: Ooh.
3: Oh.
2: I love that.
3: I like that.
2: I'm writing that down.
3: Why
2: right
3: isn't
2: now.
3: Your name Leg Screw?
2: Yeah,
0: well, I thought Big Jam was better, and, you know, I will change the first word, but frankly, I'm good. Just ask me.
2: My favorite part about this is that you called and then had to deal with, like, probably 30 seconds to a minute and a half of, like, a feedback loop that was happening,
3: and you stayed
2: on the phone. Because you are a burner and you have the dexterity of a warthog and you can do this. And so thank you,
0: well,
2: so,
0: you know,
2: so much for staying on the line so that we can have this moment.
0: Feedback's part of Burning Man, so.
2: Feedback and dead air. That's all that Burning Man is, baby.
3: Man. I mean, there's so many names this guy could have. Leg Screw.
2: Leg Screw is definitely a
3: warthog.
2: Good Burning Man name. Can you add that to the board, Lag Screw? Can you add that to the play names available?
0: I think it was Playa Labs that gave me a Golden Stake Award for that Lag Screw thing.
2: So you have any plans of coming back to the city?
0: At 73, it's kind of a long haul for me. I'm down in Arizona. And I went for 7 years straight, and then it got to be just too much to go. And it was in the middle of the decommodification of the plug-and-play camps because that was changing everything.
3: Yep. Right.
2: Yep.
0: You know, people weren't being self-reliant.
3: Right. Thank God that's
0: over. The very first reason that I went to Burning Man was to go see 50,000 people that didn't, you know, that could take care of themselves for a week without having to depend on going to the store.
3: Right.
0: Using their phone. And at that time, you couldn't get phone service on the fly. You were there and interacting with the people, not with your phone.
2: My wife was telling me about this, and she was saying we had to wait in line both ways, uphill, both ways. And she's been to 18
0: Well, I tell you, I'm going to give away a little secret about getting in early or on time.
3: Oh,
2: tell
3: okay.
0: When the first year that I went. I drove straight through up there.
3: Yeah.
0: And it was the first year that they did an early opening, and I didn't know about it because I was waiting till like 10 o'clock to actually drive from Burnley on up to Durlac. And they did a 6 o'clock opening instead of 12 o'clock opening. So I got just the other side of Empire, and that's where the line started after driving all night. For 16 hours.
3: That's how it used to be.
0: So I didn't get into camp until like 8 o'clock the next morning. And I said, I'm not doing that again. So from then on, I'd stop at the Love's truck stop there on Burnley, in Burnley. And then at about 10 o'clock, when it would still be 2 hours before it gave me to get on that. And usually by the time I got to Gate Road, I would be maybe 6 to 10 cars back from Apex. And if I got there a little early, instead of getting switched over to D Lot, I would just go over to Wilcall.
2: Nice.
0: That wedding just stuck at D Lot.
2: You heard it here first on BMI.
0: Wilcall.
3: You are so one clever duck.
2: This is a good time to remind everybody, do not switch lanes. Please do not switch lanes. I've made that mistake before.
0: No, Gate it wasn't a switch lane deal. It was just, you know, get in the lane that was going to go over. If I got too early and they decided to start sending people over to D-Lot, then I could just pull over into Wilcall. And then as soon as they opened Gate, we just pulled out of Wilcall and was there.
3: That's complicated.
2: No, I like that. That's a that's amazing.
0: Yeah, but if everybody did it, it would create such confusion at Gate. It'd be horrible. So don't anybody do that.
2: Well, I heard this year that Daft Punk is playing D-Lot. So...
3: There you go.
0: Hey, the party starts in D-Lot.
2: The party starts in D-Lot. Yep.
3: Yeah, you're nobody if you haven't been to D-Lot.
2: One of my first shows, I got in trouble because I talked about D-Lot in a not so kind way. And
3: I spent some time in D-Lot this year.
4: Did you really?
3: I did. My first time.
2: D-Lot is the friends we made on the way.
0: Yeah, and it's not bad. You know, it's first in, last out, so.
3: Yeah. Hey, Big Jam, what are you going to invent next? What's next on your chocolate?
2: Well, seriously, come on.
0: I don't know. I usually have to rebuild whatever I buy to make it do what I want it to do because nothing, you know, suits me. I'm kind of all around re-engineer everything.
2: Big Jam.
0: I actually move sorrel cactus for a living, so I've got a big rig that I created to do that, and.
2: No. Well, I would like to personally invite you back to Burning Man. I think you need to come here and be celebrated. The Lagscrew King needs to return to his kingdom.
3: You are not too old. I'm 72.
2: 72.
0: I'm not too old. It's just a long haul, and
2: we'll get you there.
0: And, you know, I don't have the Pliopod that I built. I built instead of doing a cat. Everybody got warned so much about dust storms and everything being dusty.
2: The DJ.
0: Even my first year, I built the Pliopod that was a small, very small trailer. Didn't add any extra gas, you know, gas mileage.
2: Uh-huh. The DJ here,
0: it was completely dust free, and I had my swamp cooler on it, so I was cool and dust free.
2: The swamp cooler you made with the last
0: cruise. I was a virgin.
2: Oh my gosh, Big Jam! I have to go to. We have to run some promos, and we have to do some more talking and some housekeeping.
0: Hey, I just wanted to take a little dance down memory lane.
3: You guys have a great caller.
2: But I'm saying I have to get your information because our DJ is going to say he will personally lag screw. He will lag your camp down, and I think you should come with BMR.
0: Well, everybody call in that's ever built the swamp cooler or had lag screws and see what you get.
2: I'm telling you, like BMR, I am going to tell Knizzle when he wakes up that we are inviting the lag screw creator to camp with BMR
3: and
2: for 2027.
3: And you won't have to lift a finger.
2: You will not lift a finger. You will not lag a screw. You will not screw.
0: Show up in my car.
2: Yep.
3: Just bring your chalkboard.
2: Wavy Davey is currently building a really nice. We have some good infrastructure here, so I can't wait to have you back at the city next year.
3: We have to meet you.
2: We have to meet you. Say yes.
3: Come
2: back. You're coming with BMIR next year. Say yes. On the air right now.
0: Oh, there's a good possibility.
2: There we go, baby. We got Lagscrew coming back.
3: That's a yes in my book.
2: Oh, thanks so much for calling in, man. We'll see you next year.
0: Okay. You all have a great burn. You
3: too. Awesome sauce.
5: 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Like, I don't even want to go out.
6: Yeah, why would we go out? There's burners there.
5: Earlier today, I saw someone get into a shift pod.
6: Ew, a shift pod?
5: That's where they sleep. That's so sad.
6: It's so sad to think that people come here and they don't have chefs.
5: Well, who comes here without their own chef?
6: No, I know.
5: It's really gross. Like, I can't even.
6: I can't even either.
5: Literally.
6: And then I was in the back of the robot heart, and then I saw someone, and they didn't even have an e-bike. Like, what are you doing back here? This is supposed to be VIP.
5: Like, literally, I feel so bad for you.
6: Do you have space for me to share with you this idea that I had?
5: Yeah, share. Yeah.
6: Actually, do you know what? Okay, so I just listened to myself, and I actually don't have space for this. It's really brave that you just said that you don't have space for this, because I come here so that I can have an experience. And when you were talking about people sleeping in shift pods, it was actually kind of triggering for me, because I don't like to think about things like that.
5: Okay, well, thank you for checking in, and thank you for sharing that.
6: Hey, guess what?
5: What?
6: It's time for boofing.
5: I am going to boof so hard.
6: We love Burning Man. We love Burning Man.
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10: 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Midday, our Behind the Green Curtain bike tour rolls through Recycle Camp and other green camps innovating on what a Leave No Trace city can look like. 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Our desert expert takes you on a 5-mile journey into the geomorphic backdrop of Black Rock City. 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The full schedule posted at Earth Guardians at 5 and Esplanade.
11: 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Can you sense it? 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
12: My name is Eli Rogers, and yeah, I'm currently sitting in a prison cell on the playa. So this is a poem called The House of Unending by Reginald Dwayne Betts. Of lockdown, hunger time, and the blackened flower. Ain't nothing worth knowing. Prison becomes home. The cell, a catacomb that cages, and the metronome tracking the years that eclipse you. History authors your death. Throws you into that din of lost hours. Your mother blames it on your X chromosome. Blames it on something in the blood. A styrofoam cup filled with whiskey leading you to court disfavor. To become drunk on count time and chow call logic. There is no name for this thing that you've become. Convict, hostage, inmate, lifer, yardbird, all fail. But avoid succumbing to the humdrum, swallowing a bullet, or even choosing to inhale. both mark you, pistol or the blunt to the head, escorting you through the night. Your Yale, an omen, the memories, the depression, the dead, and how things keep getting in the way of things.
11: What is idea? What is evolution, revolution, mechanism, movement? What is poetry? Write it.
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8: 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Increase.

0: hospital and you're just like randomly like just there and you're like looking over and you're like, whoa, this is weird. I'm like looking at the Reno hospital as Greece is talking about the Reno hospital. Can you go pick up my friend, our friend side quest? He went on an enormous side quest this evening and he wants to come back home now. And also, the owner of the red Corolla.
1: Could you move your vehicle?
0: Could you move your vehicle?
1: I'm blocked in.
0: And
1: I'd go pick up Rocky, but that Corolla's blocking me.
0: If anyone's driving out to pick up Rocky, can you just drop me off in Reno? Because I think I need to fly back to the Hamptons. TMIR. Oh, sorry, information. 4 hours. You're in a 4-hour line, and it's the best line of your life. You love this line.
1: Enjoy
0: you remember
1: every
0: this line. You remember this line. You've been to this line before. If you've never been to this line before,
2: they're doing reverse pulsing this.
0: Reverse pulsing. So what you're going to do is just keep going. You're doing great. 4 hours. It's feeling nice. You have your orange juice in your hand or your pineapple shavings.
1: Maybe an apple.
0: An apple. You might have an apple in your hand. But whatever you're doing, however you're doing it, we love you and welcome home.

0: Lab Dust, 1-888-LAB-DUST. Call in. Let us know how you're doing from the line. Let us know how you're doing from Europe or Arizona. Let us know what you've invented, what you've done. We love you.
1: It is BMIR 94.5, the voice of the man.
0: And we're here with Crow's Nester.
1: That's me. And Grease Witherspoon. That's him.
0: And how.
1: Playing a little Dino.

0: game, having a brew. What's up with you? Here, caller, you're on the air with BMIR.
1: Good morning. How's it going?
0: It's going wonderful. Who are we talking to?
1: This is Hudson calling in again. Been listening since you guys been broadcasting. Loving every minute of it.
0: Thank you so much. Amazing. Where are you calling in from?
1: I'm calling in from Marin, California right now.
0: Amazing.
1: You tripped me up this morning because I started screaming when I got up, and then one of the tracks was skipping, and I was like, I think they got a CD that's got some problems. But and then it turned out to be your vibe, so.
0: Yeah. Yeah, and how is really making sure that people stay up and at them, and so we're keeping it on your toes. We're going to scratch
1: it.
0: We're going to move it. We're going to groove it.
2: We used to have a CD player.
0: I remember my first
1: one.
2: Years ago.
1: I'm trying to find my a cassette player. It's very hard. But cassettes are having a comeback, I think. People really like
0: them. Cassettes are
2: absolutely
0: making a comeback. They sure are.
2: The dust doesn't chew them up like the cassette players. I mean, the cassette player is better than the CD player. Because we went through how many CD players with the dust? So,
1: yeah.
2: Bring them back.
1: I'm very excited also to bring in my new FM radio this year. I finally got a new one. I did a lot of research on like an actual good one. So I keep on bringing out little ones that keep on breaking. So I'm pretty excited for that one.
0: Wonderful. And when are you going to be on Playa?
1: I'm going to get there, I think, Wednesday afternoon, Wednesday evening.
2: Well, come visit us.
1: Yeah.
0: Please come.
1: Yeah, I will be definitely coming by the radio station.
0: You have anyone on Playa that's here right now that you want to shout out?
1: Oh, my whole family. My whole Playa family's out there over on Route 66. So give them all my love to those folks. And can't wait to see them. And be safe out there. And everyone sitting in traffic or sitting to wait in line, don't worry, you'll get there. Just, you know, be patient. Become friendly with your neighbors. And you'll make it.
0: Amazing. That's
2: wise words.
1: I'm just curious. How are the nights feeling right now? Because I know everyone's like freaking about this cold. But.
2: Cool.
0: They're chilly, not too chilly. I'm just like a one blanket willy at this moment.
2: Yep.
0: So it's feeling pretty nice.
1: All right, great. That's good to know. Yeah, I'm trying to figure out my wardrobes for the evening because last year, like 3 years ago, everyone brought cold weather, and then it was like 90 degrees at night, so no one needed them.
2: I would say accessories are important, like. Little cozy accessories do the trick. I don't think you need a full-on fur-length, you know, full-length coat or anything, but...
1: Yeah. Although someone gave a really good packing tip on the packing show a few nights ago. They gave a good tip about the, like, warming belts that you can get on Amazon for, like, $30. It, like, warms and vibrates.
2: Sounds fun, but not necessary.
1: Not necessary, but definitely fun.
2: Yeah.
1: If you want to be warm and vibrating.
2: Exactly. We've been vibrating all morning
1: with a
2: connection here. We can't wait to meet you.
0: We have. And I am getting updates from the field, so I'm going to update people with some times. And, thank you so much for calling. You have anything else to say?
1: I was just going to say, you know, two great resources again. I think everyone knows this. You guys have been sending them, but there's this... the BRC forecast track, brcforecast.corbe.vc, is a really good unofficial critical weather alerts app that was created, which is really helpful. And also there's a brcdashboard.burningman.org, which has been pretty helpful for traffic updates. I'm not sure how accurate it is. Right now, like if I look at the app, it's telling me that traffic is current travel to from gravel to gate as of 6:57 is 4 hours.
0: It's saying 4 hours, but I'm hearing from Professor Pervert, who is texting me, that I'm getting a text that says, hitting 3 hours in line and haven't turned the corner yet.
2: Oh, so I'm not surprised.
0: I'm a little worried that this 4 hour might be a 7 hour.
2: Mm-hmm.
1: Oh, no.
0: Yeah.
2: Well, if you do the math.
1: Patient, everyone.
0: Yep.
1: And just keep it tuned to the 94.5, the best place to kind of check out what's going on and get a feel for the vibe and the frequency of what's happening in the city.
0: That's right.
2: Amen, brother.
0: Thank you so much.
1: Well, have
0: for
1: a beautiful morning. Thank you for the tunes and keep it up. And good morning, Black Rock City.
2: Woohoo!
0: Good morning. Love you. I'm going. All right. That was a little bit of dead air. I brought it back up. It's not playing.

0: caller, you're on the air with BMIR.
1: Oh, fantastic. Long-time listener, first-time caller, and calling out from the default. And I'm there in spirit, and by all means, just loving it up. Had some shout-outs, and just go off the top of the list. I want to give a huge shout-out to Department of Public Works out there, BRC, the folks out there wearing the black shirts and yellow and red logo. For building it up, as well a pre-thank you to Playa Restoration that will come in later. Huge shout out to Beamer, BMIR, Information Radio, the voice of the man, BRC Rangers, and as well the service folks out there too. Don't forget to tip people with some non-monetary gifts here and there. A little courtesy goes a long ways. A couple of tips and a huge shout out to Lost and Found. Folks, if you're listening and you have the time, you're sitting out in line, a good thing to do would be to put your Playa address and your name on your lock screen on your phone. Phones fall out of backpacks. They're real easy. But Lost and Found is amazing. And as well, if you find cool rad stuff out on the Playa, by all means, take it to Lost and Found, and somebody will most likely thank you later. As well, when you're leaving Playa, a couple little life tips that might help you is take out your air filter and dust it out, and then slap it back into your car, your rig, and your engine won't struggle as hard getting off Playa. Oil drip pan, slip that puppy underneath. Because even if you don't think you have an oil drip, there's a good chance you never know. And or when you leave Playa, pull ahead 10, 15 feet and check underneath your rig to make sure nothing got blown underneath it. Want to give a huge shout-out to Larry Harvey. Thanks, Larry. And I have a question as well.
0: Question?
1: The webcam direction is on top of the station there?
0: Yep, sure is.
1: And so for folks who are viewing that online, like, what's the orientation? Like, what if we were looking straight out as the camera view? I'm sorry, what is it?
2: To the man.
1: Oh, okay, so it's lined out.
2: We point out to the man at 545 and Esplanade.
1: Gotcha, okay.
2: That's what you should be seeing.
0: The webcam is above our address, which is 545 in Esplanade. So it's basically right around Center Camp.
1: Nice. So,
2: thanks
1: and other than that, just want to...
2: Thanks for calling in, man.
3: Thanks for all those awesome shout-outs, too. I know that, like, from where we're sitting, we're already inside of the city. Some of us have been here for a few days. Some people have been here building for, like, over a month or more. If you're sitting in line for a while and you haven't been in here before and you feel impatient, actually, a lot of this happens with volunteer support. And if there's not enough volunteers to make it happen, things just take a little bit longer. So... you know, patience, grace, you're almost here.
0: And Gate, sign up for next year.
3: And sign up for next year, maybe sign up for this year. I know Gate needs volunteers. Is
2: lots
3: what it sounds
2: of fun.
3: Like. Our community runs on volunteer support, BMIR, all volunteer, everything all volunteer. Anyway, woo,
2: hey,
3: thank
2: we're
3: you.
2: Getting
0: I
2: ready
0: remember
2: to,
0: my first volunteer.
2: We're getting ready to change shift here, shift change coming up. Allie is in the house.
0: Woo. Thanks so much for calling.
2: So Crow's Nester and Grease Witherspoon. Dave.
0: And how?
3: Clown baby.
0: Clown baby.
2: And a cast of other characters signing
0: off.
2: And the caller,
0: remind us your name.
1: My name is Jitters, and I got that Playa name years ago. I drink too much caffeine and coffee on an empty stomach, and I get a little vibratey.
0: Tell me about it, baby.
2: I never heard of that before.
0: Cortisol, Jamone.
1: And folks, by all means, be kind to others around you, your campmates, your neighbors, and, you know, take some of your time, too.
2: Yes, be good advice.
1: Mindful to be kind to yourself, too.
2: We love you.
0: Thanks so much for calling in.
1: Thank you.
0: We'll have a good one.
2: What do you think, Grease? Should we get out of here?
0: I think it's time.
2: Let's grease the front steps, eh? Yeah,
0: let's do it. Crow's Nester, it was such a pleasure. And Howe, it was such a pleasure having you on the show with us. Definitely more soon. All y'all out there in Black Rock City, we love you so much.
2: And guess what? Caller, are you taking it?
0: Let's take it.
2: Oh, my God. Squeak it in.
0: BMIR, who is this?
4: Hi, this is Frank.
0: Frank,
4: how you guys doing?
0: Good, good, good. We're about to get off the air and pass it off to Ali Luminescent and play some of these promos.
2: Where are you, Frank?
4: I am currently in Minnesota. I'm not going to be at the Burn this year, so I'm in Camp Envy.
0: Dang it, Frank.
4: Yeah, it sucks. Nope. The sunrise on the live stream looked amazing, and I really, really loved the Fig Jam interview. Like, because
2: wasn't
4: the first
2: that
4: time
2: good?
4: I came, which was...
0: That was incredible.
4: Years and years and years ago, but the lag screw hack was so much better than Rebar.
2: I know, he's our hero.
4: With camping.
0: Well, I am definitely going to do it like a change.org to like petition him to get here. Like, we need him at BMIR.
2: He has celebrity status.
0: We already have volunteers to lag in his stuff. So,
2: well, Frank, get your ass back here next year.
4: Yeah, I mean, I'm not completely ruling out being part of the problem and just coming to the party next weekend, but I would usually take like a whole month, which is untenable because I've done a lot of build for a lot of different big camps, and it usually takes me a whole month if I come out there.
2: I know. You're important, though. We love you.
0: We love you, and we miss you, and we'll see you next year.
2: Do it, Frank.
0: Or we'll see you this year.
2: Do it.
0: We'll see you at the Burn.
2: Do it, Frank.
4: Could be there next weekend still. We'll
0: wow. I like this, Frank. Say less. Prove it. Prove it. Come to. I'll give you a sticker.
2: Come see us.
0: Come to the radio station. Love you, Frank. Thanks so much.
4: I love you guys, too. Thanks for doing all the coverage. Great job.
0: Cheers.
2: Hey, Grease and Crow's Nester will be back on Thursday. With a vengeance, right?
0: We sure will. We sure will. I'll be back on Thursday, and I'll be doing a bunch of sets around the playa. And for now, just keep drinking water. Be nice to your neighbors. Be nice to everyone around you. Be nice to Gate. Be nice to yourselves as well. We love you so much, and we are out of here.
5: My grandma knew I was different, two-spirited within the tribe. We were gifted teachers. We were the artists. We were the healers.
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7: Hey, I'd like to talk to you about consent. What is consent? Well, consent is crucial in many situations. Mind-altering substances, photography, and sexual activity, for example. Sexual consent is an agreement between people about what should and should not take place in a sexual situation. Now, consent is the bare minimum required for legal and ethical sexual activity. Consent requires people to be 18 and over, properly informed, not under coercion, and sufficiently sober. If you're not sure about any of these factors, then you cannot assume consent has been given. Silence is not consent. Nudity is not consent. Drunk, not consent. Asleep is not consent. Only a clearly expressed yes is consent. And consent can be withdrawn at any time. To be sure about consent, communication is necessary. Now, we get it. Communicating about sexual consent can be scary. Many of us are afraid it's going to be uncomfortable or awkward, or we're going to be rejected. But communication is absolutely essential. Talk to your prospective partners or friends about your desires and your boundaries. Some people like to say that they have no boundaries, but in reality, they probably do, and just may not know what they are until they're crossed. Always be prepared to renegotiate boundaries if they have been crossed. And don't interact with anyone who is not interested in your desires and boundaries. Really.
8: 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And yes, Pachi, also to play like otters on quests and treasure hunts. 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
9: Hello, BRC, and those beyond the gates. Welcome to the 2026 Axis Mundi's list of open fires. Sunday at 8 p.m., we close out the week with the Temple of the Moon. The Temple of the Moon takes its inspiration from the Queen of the Night, a desert cactus flower that blooms for a single night each year, releasing its fragrance in the moonlight before fading with the dawn. The moon also follows a natural rhythm, waxing and waning in an enduring cycle. Between these two patterns, the artist James found a tender metaphor for our own lives, for Black Rock City, and for the temple's annual cycle of appearance and release. Together, the flower and the moon conceptually make the temple a celebration of impermanence and immediacy. It serves as a reminder that the fleeting nature of human experience is what makes our short time on Earth so meaningful. Thank you, James. We hope you enjoy all the open fire projects at Burning Man 2026, Axis Mundi.
10: This is a message from the Office of Amphibious Nomenclature. At approximately 11:46 last night, Cleveland arrived. Witnesses report he was wearing a purple hat approximately 3 times larger than necessary. The hat has not been registered. Cleveland has not been registered. Cleveland claims the office is registered with him. Legal has advised us not to pursue the matter. Citizens encountering Cleveland are reminded, remain calm, show respect, and do not ask about the hat. You cannot afford the hat.
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14: Hello, you are listening to BMIR, the voice of the man, and this is Allie Luminescence signing in for your morning. I hope you're having a great time out there, listeners. I hope Line is being nice to you. Right now it's showing that the travel time from Gravel Road to the Apex is 4 hours, and we have a lot of beautiful weather out there today. Right now we have a high of 85 degrees Fahrenheit. We'll be sunny. And northeast winds around 0 miles per hour. We love that. Possible gusts up to 10 miles an hour. So it's a pretty nice day out there. Our lows tonight's going to be 55 Fahrenheit, mostly clear. And again, low winds, possible gusts up to 5 miles per hour. The next few days, we're going to have average temperatures with highs in the 80s. And wind speeds will get a little higher in the afternoons. So if you're building, maybe get out there in the mornings and bang it out. Otherwise, clear skies and no chance of precipitation through Tuesday. We do have some man watch volunteer needs if you're looking to get involved and help out. Watch that man. Our critical needs is Monday night, the 31st, from 6:45 p.m. to 1 a.m. and Thursday, September 3rd, from 12:45 a.m. to 7 a.m. So those overnight man watch needs. Also, any date and time on Wednesday, Thursday, Friday, Saturday, come visit the man and find anyone with a radio watch along, and they'll come watch anytime and walk around for a few hours. They can train you. There's also sign-ups for playa training from 12 to 1 at the Man Pavilion. The office, the Vault of Amnesia, is located near the Unicorn Solar Array at 3 o'clock side of the man. And so now let's get some nice tunes for your wait this morning. Enjoy.

Thank you.

0: Hello, BMIR. How are you doing this morning? I hear that the line has been updated as of 8 a.m. Gravel Road to Apex is about 6 hours. How are you guys doing out there? We have 2 minutes to take a call if anyone wants to call in. 1-888-LOB-DUST. That's 522-3878. 1-888-522-3878. We're taking any callers. If you have any needs, you're trying to make any connections out there, this is the voice of the man in your community radio. So we're here to network and help each other out, as well as keep people updated. The weather today is going to be a beautiful 85 degrees Fahrenheit high. That's 29 Celsius, and a low of 55 Fahrenheit or 12 Celsius. Today it's sunny, northeast winds, possible gusts up to 10 miles an hour. It's pretty chill out there, nice for building. It's a bit dusty with all the entering, but that's what we're out here for. It's what we do best. So I hope you're having fun. No callers, no callers. People are either in line or they're sleeping. So this year, I guess this is a great moment to tell you, if you're preparing for the best burn ever, we have a really important pageant out here. It's called the Miss Black Rock City Pageant. And this year is the 22nd year. And any citizen of Black Rock is welcome to run. It's open to all he's, z's, she's, and in-betweens. And we are here to see you strut your stuff in your playa style. There's a couple things we're looking for. One, you must have a title. You must have a Miss title, because we're all a little amiss. So have a Miss title, have a sash, have a crown. I don't care if it's made out of pipe cleaner or a rubber ducky, whatever you want, just some kind of representation. Why do you do it? Is it for yourself? Is it for yourself? Is it for your project? Is it for your lovely art car, for your camp? 1 second, we have some visitors. If you guys can give me 1 moment, we're about to go to preview. I'll have you on just after the promos run. And so for the pageant, though, also no pageant is fair. It is encouraged to bribe the judges. I will be your host, Miss Everything to Infinity. And our two guest judges so far are Gabrielle St. Eve and the Lucid Fairy. So if you're looking for them and you know what they like, you can help butter up your chances of maybe taking the crown. Be ready to pound some rebar. This is no joke. You need to know what you're doing to be Miss Black Rock City, and you need to know your stuff and make sure you have a 1 minute no talent to share and win over all your guests. So I hope to see you out there. It's going to be super amazing, and it'll only be made better by you. We have some excellent promotions coming up, so stay tuned, and some great tunes as well.
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2: 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They're the artists, the makers, the tens of thousands of volunteers, the people who make this city the beautiful, living, breathing entity that it is. Well, guess who those people are? 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We're in this together. We're all volunteers. So step in and step up. Whether it's your first burn or your 10th, the best way to feel connected as a citizen of Black Rock City is to join others to help make something happen. 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And being a VIP can be as simple as helping a neighbor set up their camp. So come on. What are you waiting for?
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8: Hello, BRC, and those beyond the gates. Welcome to the 2026 Axis Mundi's list of open fires. Monday night at Burning Man, 9 p.m. is the annual fireworks display, shot off from the Esplanade at various locations. All you have to do is look up when you hear the booms, bangs, whistles, and crackles. We hope you enjoy all the open fire projects at Burning Man 2026, Axis Mundi.
9: It was the spell of awareness cast by the passage of the wing of the Fairy of the Star, brushed with the tears of the lapping water sprite, fanned by the breath of the Sylvan Sylph, that opened her eyes to the illusion around her, and she saw the puppet masters at their game, with their rays of enslavement and their wires of gold, and how their rituals and structures had crushed the planet's chakras and robbed the teeming millions of the wisdom at their core. And once they knew that she could see them, they built kingdoms to destroy her, and powerful new weapons to distract the rest with fear. But the mindfulness was manifest, and spread beyond their powers, and soon all could see the cage of lies. And so it disappeared.
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11: 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And how people say, I need to go spend time in nature. 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That's part of who you are. You're made out of that stuff. You're made out of that dirt.
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0: Welcome back. This is Ali Luminescent with BMIR, the voice of the man. Right now, the time travel from gate from gravel to apex is 6 hours. We have nice temperatures out there, 85 degrees Fahrenheit, 55 degree low. That's 29 Celsius and 12 Celsius for the low for our other friends. And we have some nice visitors here in the station. We had a whole motley crew roll in. And so I'd just love to introduce Free the Nipple. Please tell us a bit about yourselves.
13: Oh my God, thank you so much for having the Free Nipple movement. We just came from the Playa exploring Leonard, and we're like, okay, I've got to get tattoos. Where do you get to get tattoos? Of course, on the nipple, most sensitive space, most. Like, oh, there are your nipples
14: yes.
13: as well.
14: Yes.
0: Where are I had to pull my nipples out. I'm in like three yes. sweaters oh and my overalls.
14: Okay. Yes.
0: But now my nipples are out.
13: I'm in heaven right now, surrounded by three beautiful women with all their nipples out. It's basically six nipples surrounding myself with two more nipples and three consciousnesses making sense. No, four consciousnesses making sense of all the nipple freedom here. So I'm Seth Schwartz. I just came here for the 10th time, guys. It's amazing. I love Burning Man. I think it's my own psychotherapy. I just turned dad, and I'm going to bring my kid here very soon. But also, I am allowed to enjoy all the freedom that I can get here. Thank you, Lydia, for allowing me to be that dude that entered your life 18 years ago and making this crazy part of our life. And, yeah, there's 22 shows aligned. I said yes to many, all of the
0: you
13: all
0: are the doing it. You are full on. You're like, I'm here. What burn is this for you?
13: It's at number 10.
0: Number 10. So you're doubling down and then two to grow on. Two, who are your friends here? Introduce your friends.
13: Okay, so. Yeah. So this is Maria.
0: Mm-hmm. Say hi, Maria.
15: Hello, everybody.
0: Welcome.
13: Maria is one of the camp leads of the Cougar guys from Bulgaria. Mm-hmm. The most hospitality I've like experienced and lived on the Playa. So this is my number 3. You're camping with them, and they helped me to get here. And
0: where are you guys located?
15: 615 and G. And we're an art car with like furs and, you know, horns and bells. And it's, you know, it's a pagan tradition to scare away evil spirits. So we draw only on beautiful energy. And when we saw the sun today, I was like, I need to expose my nipples to the sun and get a little a little bright sunshine, because these are energy centers that we need to recharge. And I really, I'm the founder of the Freedom Nipu movement, and I want more women to feel free, to get rid of any kind of restrictions, of bras, of anything that holds us back. I think it's really important for us as humans to celebrate the Nipu. It's an energy center. The ancient Amazonians, the Greeks, they would always go to war with their nipples. And I think as women, it's really important to recharge them in the sun. It's my favorite to do it early in the morning, especially on Playa, and feel, you know, liberated, feel recharged. And, you know, we need to celebrate the Nipu. And it was really special because we stopped by one place. And right actually, we stopped by Mansonian. And right next to it, I was just thinking, I'm like,
13: 20th anniversary, or 30th anniversary, yes. Mansonians. And, great guys.
15: And it was right next to them. The neighbors, they had Nipu tattoos. And I was like, this is so perfect. They were not set up, but they actually said, we're going to pull the stamps for you. And I just want to read the little, you know, message here. Believe on... Here is to nipples. Without them, titties would be pointless. So I think we need to celebrate the nipples a little bit more. We need to. Yes.
0: And what you can't see is they have beautiful tattoos on their nipples. It looks like henna, like the man is coming. It's like the nipples have been turned into hearts, and there's the man popping out the top. Jesus. There's a spider web. You got.
15: Well, it's the burn map here.
14: The flames and also the man.
0: And you lean forward. Let's introduce you. Come on and say hi.
14: I'm Julia. Hi. Hi. I'm from Munich, Germany. I'm very happy to be here. And also part of the Cougar Camp. And they caught me this morning. Maria caught me. She was like, yeah, we gotta expose our nipples to the sun. And I was like, yes, we gotta do that. And then we get them tattooed. And
15: here we are.
14: This is how we got here.
13: We got here two streets further.
14: Yeah.
13: Where the magic happens in the center of Burning Man. Guys, it's 2026, and the nipples are finally free.
14: And the weather is perfect, and you have so much sunshine. Get your nipples out, guys. It's like free your nipples on the playa, in the sunshine.
0: Charging, definitely nipple not charging. They were suggesting sunrise, but I think any time of day is okay to charge your nipples.
15: We encourage bike riding, topless, because it really frees you from, like, actually my discovery 10 years ago, I was bike riding and I had this bathing suit and I was bike riding for hours and I was like, this is pulling me. I need to free myself. Like, why am I doing that to myself? Yeah. So I took off my bathing suit and since then I started Free the Nipu, and I really want to encourage everybody to liberate themselves from any kind of constraints and anything so that good. Limits you in general, you know?
0: Yeah, I appreciate that. Removing boundaries, good old Ganesha energy. Mm-hmm. I live in New York City, and in New York City, it's actually legal for women to be topless.
13: No way.
15: And finally.
0: During the summer, I was biking. I bike everywhere as my transit, and I do home care, speech therapy. Mm-hmm. So it's super hot, and I'm biking. All the men biking past me all had their shirts off, and I was like, fuck. I don't have to wear my shirt right now either, because I'm in New York City and it was so liberating. And I actually thought back to Critical Tits and things like this. And I was like, you know what? Because it's fucking hot. I'm sweating.
15: Yeah.
0: And it's just coming. You're like, oh. And it's why is your nipple any different than my nipple?
14: No.
13: My nipple is a little bit different from the size, but it responds similar.
0: Have you seen the tattoos, the stickers for people who cannot free their nipple as women, where it's not that they're men's nipple pasties?
15: Oh, no, I have not.
0: They're pasties of men's nipples so that you can be topless with your nipples showing, but they're not your nipples.
15: Oh, yes. Yes, I think it's really important for us, you know, for women to understand that we're free and we need to stand for that. Forever.
0: And is there any kind of collective gathering for Free the Nipple, or do you have an event?
15: It's right here, right now.
0: Right here, right now, immediately.
13: We are the ambassadors.
14: All the time, one of the 10 principles. Long.
13: We are the ambassadors of Europe.
14: Get your nipples out, guys.
13: You guys, we are the aliens here right now. Mm. The triangles we also saw in the sky, they might be real or might be not, but if they would be here linking with us, they would say, free the nipples.
15: And I heard somebody say lick the nipple, so
13: that's the next level. That's like version two. Link the nipples.
14: We did that too.
0: With consent, anything is possible.
15: Yes, absolutely. That's
13: the third one would be milk the nipples.
15: Yeah.
0: Not always possible.
15: Yeah.
0: I hear that if you are gonna milk your nipples, that is visually more pleasing against a mirror. What do you know about that?
13: Oh, I love to be in front of the mirror before it hits the mirror. So before it hits the mirror, I'd love to like try to catch some of that squirt.
0: Like, I have. I mean, there might be some breastfeeding ladies out here over the course of the burn. I know my friends when they have babies, sometimes they will mix up a cocktail with the breast milk. Mm-hmm. You know, they have to pump. Yeah. If they don't, you know, if they have the baby out here or not, they still have to pump. So there may be some breast milk on Playa if that's really what you're after. We're out here connecting the community, making dreams come true. If you have some breast milk, bring it to Free the Nipple. They're looking for a live action catching opportunity.
13: There's so many live action opportunities. Actually, you can come and to any of the shows that happen on Playa. Jesus Christ. So this is a crazy one. So it's my 10th year's anniversary, Seth Roth's here. Each year I'm like, this is my last burn. So let's celebrate life, right? It's the last one. And so this is number 10. And I'm with Cougar, with the Free Nipple Freedom Movement for 33 years now. So it's like, okay, it's definitely one other aspect why I got stuck there. But it's also the music and the people that make the music and the people that curate the music. And the people that drive the music. So this little funny art car of the Cougar, it's going to drive around the Playa, make people very happy. I'm here just with myself with the violin, spinning tunes.
0: Violin?
13: Electric violin. Yes. Right.
15: Amazing electric violin. So Seth Roth, I think make sure to come after the symphony. Tell them about your various shows. I think.
13: Jesus Christ, I don't know.
0: Well, let's start with one. When's one?
13: It starts with DMV. So actually a few years ago.
0: Today?
15: Today. Today around, you know, 4 or 5, you know.
0: So if you're in line, you will be here in time to catch Seth Schwartz at the DMV. And also, if you don't know or this is your first burn or maybe you don't leave camp till later, the DMV is licensing all the mutant vehicles today. It's actually really cool if you can go check out the line and you can walk and you can see all the art cars together at once. Mm-hmm. And it's quite a scene. So come on out if you have a moment to take a walk and listen to Seth Schwartz play live violin and DJ.
13: Melodic techno, melodic house.
0: Melodic techno, man.
13: No, it's like the sofa.
0: Are you from Berlin?
13: Same universe, but yeah, located close to Berlin.
0: Which one?
13: The other Berlin that didn't get occupied and destroyed by the communists, but the other one that's freedom, liberation, and nipple free forever.
0: For everyone. Yeah, Europe is very nipple free. I enjoy that. I was just at Vibali. Yeah. If you know Vibali.
14: Yeah,
0: what a nice place. Textile free, co-ed, spa.
13: But hopefully not testicle free.
0: I mean, I'm always testicle free.
13: Until you test it. So now it's 22 shows confirmed, and we don't know what, like, 2 shows happened already before the actual schedule.
0: So 20 left.
13: No, 22 left.
0: More. So 24
13: Pedro
0: total.
13: Said 2 years ago it was like 27 shows. You were in a nutcase to break the Playa algorithm. Mm-hmm. And this year, I said, I'm going to say yes to everybody that comes to my way and wants me to play. That's it.
0: Wow. So if you're looking for action, find Seth at Free the Nipple. You can maybe book him in his 3 available hours left at
13: Burnham. DMV, there's going to be Cooker, there's going to be...
15: After the symphony, actually. He'll be playing it after the symphony.
0: Can we
15: make
0: that announcement? When is the symphony playing?
15: Yes, please. It's on Wednesday at... what time on Wednesday?
13: I think 7:15.
15: Yes.
13: At the Gothic Chapel. Gothic Folly.
15: Yeah, Gothic Folly.
13: With the Favela Art Car and Priscilla.
15: Yeah.
13: And then right after that, we're heading over to Bipolar Express at the Tree of Singularity, catching up on that. But there's so many other shows, especially looking forward to the Friday morning, linking up at the Hub at 2 and E with 7 other art cars. Cooker, obviously, there's Polaris, there's Lucy, there is... this UFO hard car.
0: Here we go. Dust City Symphony, Wednesday, 6 p.m.
15: Oh, that's perfect. Thank you for reminding
0: us. Above and Below.
13: That's confirmed.
0: That is confirmed. There's also on Monday and Tuesday, there's 9:30 a.m. open rehearsals. So if you're feeling like Wednesday at 6, you're busy and you can't make it and you really want to see the symphony and Seth Schwartz play after on Wednesday. But on Monday and Tuesday, you can actually catch their open rehearsal at 9:30 a.m. at the Frozen Oasis, which is at D and 445. They also have a Thursday afternoon concert at 4 p.m. at Frozen Oasis, again, D and 45. But Wednesday, 6 p.m. is at Above and Below. Do you know where that is?
13: I have no clue.
15: It's Above and Below. I mean, what kind
0: I know
15: of question
0: exactly
15: is
0: where it is?
13: Okay, it's like heaven and earth. But guys, is it Sunday? Today is Sunday already. So we are actually starting with the official welcome home party at Deoxidized, which is not far away from here. It's about, I think, 2 and D, Esplanade, like the other side. really beautiful camp. Come refresh, and we'll play. I play from 1 a.m. till the open end. Until
0: I'm excited to hear your violin. I love violin, especially out on Playa. We have another really amazing violinist, Hannah. If anyone knows Hannah,
13: I know Hannah. I love her.
0: Hannah's playing
13: Friday. I gave
0: her
13: a kiss at Boom Festival 4 years ago.
0: She was there for my show. I brought a mermaid
13: Jesus
0: show there.
13: That's the mermaid show.
0: I'm the person who made the mermaid show. Oh my god! Siren song in the house. So for those who don't know, I'm Allie Luminescent, Miss Everything to Infinity. I'm also a professional mermaid, and I have a mermaid show where we
13: Jesus
0: do
13: Christ.
0: Site-specific water blessings around the world. And I brought together 14 mermaids and 9 pirates, and we did this huge mermaid water blessing in the lake at Boom Festival in Portugal. And my nice guests here right now were fucking there.
13: I saw it happening.
0: Amazing.
13: I was seeing sprinkles and sparklies from the far, and we're like, this is calling. Oh my god, what's happening in there? Like, I was swimming. No, I was having a moment, and then these sparkles of blue light and crystal, like bloop. You're like, this is not real. What did it do? I did all the drugs already. They're not working. What is this? Must be real. It must be real. So we approach it. We approach it, and then there's Hannah and the mermaid show, and they are real. I actually met Hannah here at Hooligan Alley 9 years ago, like 2 and D.
0: I met Hannah in Boston because I was her merch girl. Like 2003,
13: Hannah, if you listen to this, Hannah, you asked me if I have a show for you. I don't know if I have a show for you, but if you want to give me a kiss and maybe dance together and play together, I'm
0: play
13: here,
0: together,
13: darling.
0: That could be pretty cool. So Hannah,
13: come
0: Hannah,
13: challenge me, baby.
0: Hannah was the music director for Siren Song for the Mermaid Show we did at Boom. And we also had an amazing Berlin-based cellist, Catherine, who's lovely, and a hung drum player. But Hannah Theme has a show here on Friday. And sorry, it's Hannah.
15: Hannah.
0: Hannah. And it's just Hannah, kind of like Madonna. So Hannah has a beautiful...

0: But yeah, great. And so more, I love that there's more violinists. Govinda, also give shouts out to Govinda, another amazing violinist.
1: Jesus Christ.
0: I don't know if he's out here this year, but.
1: Oh, by the way, there's another project. Actually, I have to.
0: You have 15 seconds. Go for it.
1: So guys, if you want to listen to recordings of Burning Man, go to listen.com. It's with double S, like Szechuan's. And you'll have access to all the sets we've recorded in the last 2 years. Plus, we make sure the revenues come with.
0: Love you guys.
1: BMIR.
0: Elfriedus.
2: Sorry,
0: I have to.
2: Bright child, weary and welcome.
3: That was awesome.
2: Shake the gray dust from thy collar cloak. Seize the trusted tendrils unsundered, which bind this oasis to the world tree that is also a standing man.
4: Need to get out of the dust and thirsting for a pint? Come on over to the coziest Celtic pub on Playa, the Twisted Swan at 8:30 and E. We've got cold drinks, good conversation, and a distinctly Burning Man twist on your favorite neighborhood watering hole. We hope you'll come for our sexy, nerdy pub quiz at 7 p.m. Wednesday. Then, on Thursday, bring your instruments or just come have a listen to our traditional Irish music session from 3 to 5. Later that night at 8, we'll have a special showing of Dr. Horrible's sing-along blog. So whether you're a little geeky, a little musical, or just plain thirsty, bring your gorgeous, dusty self over to the Twisted Swan and have a drink on us at the corner of 8:30 and E. Sláinte, my friends.
5: So Burning Man's like Coachella, but like bigger, right? It's like Outside Lands, but it's like more outside, right?
6: Wrong. Burning Man is unlike any other gathering. We're an event, a community, a temporary city, a global cultural movement based on the 10 principles. We don't book acts. We don't provide live entertainment. There are no vendors, no corporate sponsorships, and no backstage passes. Black Rock City is created by you, the participants, and you are invited to make Burning Man whatever you want it to be. Burning Man doesn't happen unless you contribute to making it happen. And whatever kind of experience you get out of Burning Man depends on what you put into it. So come on, be a part of it.
7: She loves me. She loves me not. She loves me. She loves me not. Ah, forget it. I love myself.
8: What if Burning Man isn't an escape from the default world, but an experiment in how human beings are actually meant to live? 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We'll dive into a conversation about happiness, kindness, relationships, bearded dragons, and what makes us flourish. 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You can find me at Center Camp on Tuesday, Wednesday, and Thursday at 11 a.m. or at Camp Snuggles at 915 and G on Thursday at 4 p.m. for a more intimate talk. I'll see you on the playa.
9: 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Can you sense it? Can you smell it? 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
9: What is idea? What is evolution, revolution, mechanism, movement? What is poetry? 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
11: BMIR 94.5. The voice of the man.
12: Everything is the same, even if it's different.
13: Exactly. But our everyday mind forgets this. We think everything is separate, limited. I'm over here, you're over there, which is true. But it's not the whole truth, because we're all connected. Because we are connected.
11: The voice of the man. Axis Mundi.
0: Welcome back. This is Allie Luminescent with BMIR. Good morning. We just had a really ruckus, amazing little run in here. That was super great. Right now, for those waiting in line from Gravel Road to the Apex, it's 6 hours. No current traffic craziness to report.

support, which is great. No needing updates, which is great. We love that our city is building and rocking and rolling. It's looking good out there. I watched the sun come over the mountain today, and it was a golden, glorious glow with everything silhouetted in the mountains. And I can't wait to have you all out here together. We can be doing this all week long. Today, it's going to be a high of 85 degrees Fahrenheit. That's 29 Celsius, and a low of 55 or 12 Celsius. We've got some gentle northeast winds coming through. 10 miles an hour in the day, up to and gusts up to 5. But right now, we got no gusts. Right now, it's very chill and beautiful out there, perfect for build. So we're loving that. And if you're in line and you got a need, you got something to do, you need help, or you just want to share something important, you can call us. Our phone lines are open. That's 1-888-LOB-DUST. That's 1-888-522-3878. So if you want to call in, feel free. Our lines are open. And I'm going to bring you some more tunes for your drive in.

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1: Tuesday. It's a ground-pounding, heart-stopping data collection mayhem. This Tuesday, after the man burns, prepare to get census. 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
2: 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Seriously, guys, it takes like 20 minutes.
1: Tuesday. This Tuesday after the man burns, do it. Don't screw it.
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4: Hello, BRC, and those beyond the gates. Welcome to the 2026 Axis Mundi's list of open fires. Friday at 11 p.m., Yggdrasil is a Norse Viking tree of life. Born from bamboo in the jungles of Nicaragua, it is brought to life through ancient ruins, an immersive landscape, and a living soundscape. In the original myth, Yggdrasil is not a symbol of perfection or hierarchy. It is a living system sustained by care. Gods, humans, animals, and the dead all coexist on the same structure bound by mutual dependence. This is a metaphor for shared labor and fragile harmony, a reminder that the world endures through attention, memory, and love. It does not promise transcendence or eternity, only continuity through care, knowing it will not last, and cherishing it all the more because of that. We hope you enjoy all the open fire projects at Burning Man 2026, Axis Mundi.
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6: 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Three new cloud levels have been added to the ever-expanding Sky City. 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
11: This is Ali Luminescent with BMIR, and you are listening to The Voice of the Man. So I want to welcome you all here. For the friends in line, right now our wait time from Gravel Road to the Man is 6 hours. I hope that your travels are going smooth and that it was less hectic than my entrance. But I'm so happy to have arrived, and let me tell you, it is a beautiful day here on Playa. 85 degrees Fahrenheit, 29 degrees Celsius high, 55 degrees Fahrenheit tonight with a low of 12 Celsius. We don't have much wind right now. There's a gentle dust. It's perfect building conditions. Hazy, beautiful, lovely burners. And I'm so excited to introduce a caller. We have a caller today. I'm going to go ahead and bring them on. Hi there. Are you there?
12: I certainly am.
11: Welcome. This is Janet Planet, queen of the motherfucking universe. This is my mother. Welcome online, BMIR. Janet, how you doing today?
12: I'm doing great. I wish I was there with you.
11: Oh, my mom loves to be out in the dust. She actually made many gifts to give away that some lucky burners will be receiving. And what's one of, if you had to encourage anyone to check something out at Burning Man, Janet, what would it be? Or any advice or any golden words of wisdom?
12: You definitely have to get out from your camp. Get out, explore, and participate.
11: awesome. Participation, one of the principles of Burning Man. And it's really easy to get stuck in your camp. It's funny you say that. I arrived at BMIR probably 48 hours ago, and I have not left. So that's great advice also for me. That's great. And what else do you want to share about the Playa, Janet?
12: I just love the Playa.
11: Yeah, what's the Playa mean to you?
12: I was so comfortable, even though it was miserable. I was so comfortable. It's magic there, so enjoy it while you're there.
11: Yeah, super, super important to enjoy every moment. Immediacy around here is a big deal. It's really fun to express yourself, too. Janet's a really amazing costume designer, makeup artist. As a kid, she definitely was a big inspiration to me, making everything you could even dream up possible into reality. Sylvester the Cat costumes. My mother, we were talking about my mermaid show earlier. One of the guests that came in actually saw my show in Portugal. And my mother actually is the OG mermaid of this family. She was mermaiding well before when I was still just a swimming little seed. So, Janet, splash. How do you feel? Splash! How do you feel about mermaids in the desert? You got any thoughts about that?
12: I'm sorry, what did you say about mermaids?
11: How do you feel about mermaids in the desert? It's a very dry place out here. Is there anything we should be careful of with the mermaids?
12: You got to spread your fins.
11: You got to spread your fins. And it's important to keep the mermaids wet, everybody. We want to keep the mermaids wet in this dry, dry desert. So hydrate or dehydrate. That's the rules. Hydrate or dehydrate. We want to make sure we're drinking our water. You want to pre-hydrate on your way to the Playa. So if you're sitting in that 6-hour and 15-minute line, just updated, by the way, at 9 o'clock, you want to make sure that you are hydrating. Pre-hydrate, electrolytes. You can over-hydrate also if you're not having enough salt. So get your salts. Pickles are great out here. Bacon's great out here. All those awesome things.
12: You want to pee clear.
11: You want to pee clear. That's right. Mom, I remember when you went to Burning Man back in 2012. It was the rites of passage year, I believe.
12: 11.
11: Okay. And one of the things was you were not a big water drinker before you went to Burning Man. Isn't that right? I'm drinking a Miller Lite right now, actually. That's what was available, and that's what made me think to call my mom, because growing up, my mom really liked Miller Lite. But what did you learn about drinking water?
12: But I couldn't drink Miller Lite on the Playa.
11: Yeah,
12: because it would never get cold enough.
11: Oh.
12: So I discovered Dr. Pepper and rum.
11: Mm. Together, that sounds good.
12: Ice rum. Very good.
11: Gets extra cold, extra bubbly.
12: Yes, it's delicious.
11: All right.
12: I just couldn't get my beer cold enough.
11: All right. Next time we get you some dry
12: ice. In fact, I traded my beer for a bottle of rum.
11: So that you could pull off this Dr. Pepper rum drink. Do you have a name for this drink, Janet?
12: Playa drink.
11: The good old PD. We're throwing down the Playa drink. Well, Miss Janet Planet, queen of the motherfucking universe, I want to thank you for birthing me into existence and making me the alternative pageant queen I am. We do have the Miss BlackRock, the 22nd annual Miss BlackRock City pageant coming up this year, which we will be hosting. I will be hosting on Thursday at 2:30 p.m. in the afternoon at Dustfish. Dustfish is located on the Esplanade at 345 in Esplanade. But at 2:30 p.m., come with a sash, a crown, a one-minute no talent, and some nice bribes for the judges, myself included, Gabrielle St. Eve and the Lucid Fairy. And we're here to see you strut your stuff and take the crown. Janet, you were once a judge for the Miss Black Rock City pageant, weren't you?
12: I was just a watcher.
11: You were a judge. You were a guest
12: judge.
11: You were a judge. She was a judge.
12: No.
11: Well, she had a fun time. And I would love to say thank you, Mom, for being so supportive.
12: I did drink a lot of that rum that day, so.
11: But my mom was really cute when she came to Burning Man. She was like, Al, I don't want to camp with you at Burning Man. She was like, I don't want to be a mom at Burning Man. And so we did it. My mom had her own camp. I showed up. I helped her set up. She came to all my performances. It was very cute. And would you learn tell us about your camp and who you camped with. Give them a shout out.
12: I camped with Camp Envy. In fact, the live stream starts tonight, a minute after midnight. So you can watch what's going on the Playa. And they have a new camera situation this year. So it's going to be moving around, and you're going to see a lot more than years in the past.
11: Oh, exciting.
12: So you can also join Camp Bambi on Facebook and burn right along with those that aren't fortunate enough to be out there on Playa.
11: And did you watch on their live stream before you came out here? The first time? How long did you watch with Camp Envy?
12: Yes. And 22 out of 8,000 of us made it out on the desert in 2011. And it was pretty great. We're all still friends, and some of them have been back since, and new ones have been added to the crowd. My health issues have kept me away, but I might make it back there yet again.
11: I think it's totally possible.
12: Now that I know somebody with a trailer.
11: Good thing there's a second bed in that thing. Anything's possible. Absolutely. Well, thank you so much, Janet, for your...
12: You all have a great burn.
11: Awesome. Thank you, Janet Planet, Queen of the Motherfucking Universe, for sharing your love and your wise and sage advice with all of our burners out here. Right now, we're looking at a 6-hour, 15-minute wait on the line in this beautiful day. Thank you, Janet, for calling. We love you very much.
12: You're welcome.
11: And listeners, enjoy your drive in and your afternoon.

0: Hey there, welcome. BMIR, the voice of the man. Thank you so much for being with us this morning. I want to make a quick announcement that we have a member of BMIR that ended up in the hospital last night, and they are looking for a ride back from Reno. So they are all clear. They're much better. Their name is Rocky. But if you are driving from Reno, they are at Renowned Hospital, and I can give you more info on their number if you want to call the station. Well, you can reach us at 1-888-LOB-DUST. That's 1-888-522-3878. If you are leaving from Reno, it's kind of quite close to downtown, Renown Hospital. We have a member that's all better and needs to come back. So if you can help us connect a ride, that'd be great.
1: 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Get ready for some serious fun at the Twisted Swan Celtic Pub. We're hosting our annual Irish music session this Thursday at 3 o'clock. You'll find us right on the corner of 830 and Ellison. 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
3: 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You know, it makes getting around town nice and fast, especially this year.
2: How do you charge yours?
3: I like to charge mine when I'm in camp so I can pay attention to it, in the shade, preferably.
2: Why do you have to be in the shade?
3: We want to make sure that these batteries don't get hot while we're charging them. That can cause damage to the battery.
2: Boy, that don't sound good.
3: No, it's all bad.
2: What could happen?
3: The battery could catch fire.
2: Bro, that is really bad. Okay, so how many battery fires did we go to last year?
3: Several.
2: Several, Irene. Wow. Do we get any this year?
3: We've picked up 3 batteries out the playa already.
2: Today. Wow. All right, so here's the message. Your e-bike is fire, should be never on fire. Charge in a shaded area, not under an RV, not in the sun, and never without somebody watching it. Have a fire extinguisher ready to go. Anyway, we're all burners over at the fire department. Friendly reminder from your emergency services department team. You have any issues, call us. We're happy to help you out. And we do house calls.
4: Hello, burners. 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You may enter through the Twisted Swan Celtic Pub or the Temple of Bacchus. Safe room rules do apply. Now get out there and burn, burn, burn.
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6: Keyhole to Other Dimensions by John H. Dill III and team from San Francisco, California. Inspired by over a decade of photographing Burning Man, this sculpture captures moments when perception shifts through movement, pause, and attention. Standing 10 feet tall, the sculpture appears as a keyhole from the front and back, and as a key from the sides. Covered with photographs and illustrated imagery, it features layered wood ribs, shelves, and hidden compartments that invite discovery.
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8: There's a war on consciousness in our society, and if we as adults are not allowed to make sovereign decisions about what to experience with our own consciousness while doing no harm to others, 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democracy on others while we nourish this rot at the heart of society and we do not allow individual freedom over consciousness. It may even be that we're denying ourselves the next vital step in our own evolution by allowing this state of affairs to continue, and who knows, perhaps our immortal destiny as well.
7: The voice of Black Rock City. 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
0: You are listening to BMIR, and I'm your host, Allie Luminescent, also known as Miss Everything to Infinity. Right now, if you're in line here traveling to our great city, the time is 6 hours and 15 minutes from Gravel Road to the Apex. The weather is a beautiful 85 degrees Fahrenheit, 29 degrees Celsius. We have sunny and northeast winds right now, very gentle. up to 10 miles over the day, a low of 55 Fahrenheit, which is nice for a little campfire and a little warm your hands and snuggle up with your friends, or 12 degrees Celsius, and possible gusts up to 5 miles an hour. So we do have some Man Watch volunteer needs if you're looking to get involved and you're like, how do I do this? What can I do? We have a critical need on Monday night, the 31st. That's tomorrow. So if you want to get here and jump on in, 6:45 p.m. to 1 a.m., Monday and Thursday, and then also on the 3rd, overnight from 12:45 a.m. to 7 a.m. Come visit the man, find anyone with a radio, and help do watch. You walk around for a few hours, they train you, and you can sign up for shifts at the pavilion, which is the office, the Vault of Amnesia, just in case you forgot. It's located near the Unicorn Solar Array at the 3 o'clock side of the man. So that's a great way that you can get involved if you're looking for a way to get involved. We do have our call lines open if we have any callers that have any needs or want to share anything online. You can reach us at 1-888-LOB-DUST. That's 1-888-522-3878. And we also, as a radio station, we do have a special need. We have a great member here who had a toothache. He's doing much better. He needs to come back from Reno. And if you are driving from Reno today and you hear us, we are really looking for a ride for this person. Or if you're in line, probably better yet, because the people in Reno are probably, you know what you did when you were in Reno, right? You were running around like a crazy person with your like a chicken with your head cut off, trying to get all your supplies and go to the place that'll fill your propane if your tank's expired or whatever your situation was, trying to get your stuff out of the fires and evacuate. There's a lot of things. There's a lot of challenges. Burning Man is hard, right? That's why we have to be a community and we stick together, trauma bonding at its finest. But we do have a friend that's trying to get a ride in. His name is Rocky. He's super great and he's at the radio, so he could thank you on air even if you need some like Alkalades. But he, if you can give him a ride, call us at 1-888-522-3878, and we'd love to work that out. All right, we got some more tunes for you this morning for your ride in, and I hope that you are just having the best day ever.

0: Special shout out to Govinda. That was a remix by Kamananda called Plant the Seed. And these gentlemen have planted lots of seeds across this world for music and adventure. And you are listening to BMIR. And we want to bring on a special guest. He's calling in from Oregon. Crater Aid, welcome. You're on air.
1: Thank you.
0: What would you like to share with us today?
1: Yes, thank you.
0: I hear your first burn was in 1999?
1: Oh, yes, that is correct, as best as my memory can recall. I've been to a lot more since then, but yes, my first, I believe, was 99. There was something then called menstrual camp, but somebody added an R to it and changed the name. Also, what else happened back then? Oh, there was Operation. You remember there was an Operation kind of table game, but somebody created one for the Playa.
0: And Crater Aid, how did you get your name?
1: I came to Oregon, and I remembered about, you know, you have to add your salts to your hydration. So I combined Crater Lake with, which is a nice body of water, with important salts.
0: Very good. And yeah, it is important to keep up your salts out here and to make sure you're hydrated. And you said you wanted to share a little bit of history with us, Crater Aid. What did you want to share?
1: Oh, just things were so different back then, you know. It wasn't a six-hour wait in or out. We only waited like maybe half hour or an hour, I think. I don't remember exactly how long. But and the crowds were, of course, the attendance was much smaller, too. I think maybe around 20,000, as best as I can recall. And but we would pack up after Saturday night, so we would be ready to leave sometime during Sunday. And so, of course, getting out that early meant not waiting very long in line to get out.
0: Yeah, bless those days where getting in and out was much easier, but it helps to work on projects and to make things happen. Although we were seeing 10-hour lines on Build Week. So I don't know. I think there's just a lot of people that want to be here, and we all want to be here at the same time. This year we had a lot of interesting hang-ups that we don't have every year with all the fires and accidents and traffic. But yeah, so there's times where it was easier to get in and out, but is it still the same magic when you first came to now? What do you think? How do you think the times have changed?
1: Oh, they've definitely improved. You know, the artwork had and the art cars have just really grown exponentially. There's a whole lot more creativity, a bigger explosion of creativity between then and now. Then it was like small, taking something small and adding something small to it and calling it creative. Well, no, you know, now it's you take something large and you make it even larger. It's an explosion of creativity. It's so much, it's fantastic.
0: Awesome. Is there anything else you'd like to share with our listeners today?
1: I wish I could be there, but I also have health challenges, and I'm unable to drive and all kinds of other problems, but I am there with you in spirit. Oh, and I do have one more question. I have created my look, my costume, whatever you want to call it, and taken a picture of it, but I'm not sure where to post it. So if you have or if anybody else wants to call and give me a good place to post that picture, that would be helpful.
0: Excellent. You're just waiting to share your look with the other burners?
1: Yes.
0: Great. Well, there's a Burning Man 2026 Facebook page that you could sign into. Anyone can join, and that's one place you could post it. There's also, I bet there's places you could, like, upload it online. I know that Center Camp has been doing a lot more interactive stuff. So if you're with a camp and you have a way for callers at home burning from abroad to join us and be more interactive in real time on Playa, please let us know and we'll put you on the air and let our listeners know, because I know there's a need for those of us who can't be here to connect and interact. Janet Planet, who was online earlier, did mention Camp Envy has a live stream. So if you aren't familiar with Camp Envy, you can watch the burning of the man, and apparently they have new camera systems and can look all around. If you're trying to catch it from home, check out Camp Envy online. They have a Facebook group and a .com, I believe. But you can also upload anything to the Burning Man 2026 Facebook page. I think you have to join, answer a couple questions, and then you can freely post. And we'd love to see your looks and what you're doing to bring the Playa magic with you right there at home. And we appreciate you sharing it. And I think that that's something that's really special about burners. And once you've been out here and have that connection with the desert, that you can burn from wherever you're at. You know, they happen all over the world. Burning Man is a state of mind. It's a place in your heart. It's a place that we are all collectively together. And so for our folks at home, for our folks abroad, for our folks that can't make it, for people having a hard time, for people having a great time, just people who can't be here, just know that we are actually all together in this in every moment. And I really appreciate that and feel that energy. And I appreciate you calling in, Creator Aid.
1: Thank you. You're welcome.
0: I hope you have a great burn week, and I'm going to keep an eye on the Facebook page for your look. I want to see it. You want to tell us about your look? What you want to describe it?
1: I found a piece of toast artwork that fits over the front of me and the back of me.
0: Love that.
1: So the front of me will just be kind of a whole bunch of fabric, psychedelic kind of fabric, and on the back piece is toast, but I'm going for the burned theory of black toast, and so I'm going to paint the toast on the back of me so it looks burned.
0: Okay, you're gonna be burned toast. Oh, I love that. That's really cute. What you putting on your toast?
1: I have some words, and I think I'm going to put them on the toast. It's going to be follow the process.
0: All right. And I like eating my words sometimes.
1: Yeah, because, you know, the theory of burnt toast is, you know, it's going to take you long.

Attention, s'il vous plaît. The Place Premiere Fashionista event is back again. The original Little Black Dress Party is this Tuesday, September 1st, during the civilized twilight hours of 6:30 to 8:30 p.m. in the all-inclusive social side of Down Low Club at 720 in Delphi. This is your moment to make a stunning entrance onto the red carpet while others gasp in shock and awe over your presentation, all while sipping one of Shipwreck's classic Rose Kennedy cocktails. Come rock your best black frock, or if you've dared been seen in it one too many times, you can hack our rack of available classic chic couture in a variety of sizes from 2 to Titanic. The runways of Milan, Paris, and New York will be ablaze with envy after seeing Werner's sporting ensembles ranging from hefty bags to this fall season's prom gowns. Don't miss the original Little Black Dress Party on Tuesday, September 1st from 6:30 to 8:30 p.m. at Down Low Club at 720 and Delphi.

0: 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Two Bloody Marys.
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2: Hi, I'll have a dark and stormy.
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2: How about a Manhattan?
0: How about no?
2: You got vermouth? I'll have a martini.
0: Sorry, kid. I have ice cold lemonade.
2: Why can't I have a martini?
0: We don't serve alcohol to you if you're under 21.
2: What makes you think I'm under 21?
0: You're like six.
2: I'm six and a half. I'll take the lemonade.
0: Coming right up.
3: 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If you're in doubt, check ID. 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
5: If no one told you today, please let me. You are so beautiful, and the whole world is excited and looking forward to all of the amazing things you are about to do. We are on your side, so know that you are never alone and that I love you. Kinona.
6: Eat a horse, tie up a cowboy. It went something like that, Grandma told me. I wish Grandma was still alive. The midnight between Monday and Tuesday is bound to be a night to remember at Sunrise Tavern's tombstone party. There will be tacos. There will be cowboys. There will be dancing. Hold on. Stand by. I was just informed that all the cowboys actually died about 100 years ago, so there will only be fake ones now, right? But fake ones? Yeah, okay. So come on down. See our fake cowboys. Sunrise Tavern. 2:30 and E. Call for a good time. Or something like that. I wish Grandma was still alive. 2:30 and E. The midnight between Monday and Tuesday. Tell them Pickles sent you. They won't let you in.
7: My name is Eli Rogers. The name of this art piece is Black Rock Penitentiary. The seed came 8 months ago when I was feeling a lot of grief of just the state of the world in every direction I look. And feeling inspired by some performance artists like Marina Abramovich and people who have addressed some of that in creative ways. And I was just lying in bed and had the idea to do this at Burning Man. To be in a prison cell for the entire burn and rely on what people give me. And yeah, that idea just kind of hit me and I was like, oh, I need to do that. And I didn't really know why. And as I've sat with it and leaned into why I'm doing it, and my life is more and more oriented around working with the prison system, and I'm currently volunteering in the jail in the town where I live in Durango, Colorado, leading meditation for the inmates. A teacher that is really an integral part of the inspiration of this piece is Roshi Bernie Glassman, who is a Zen teacher. He passed away a while ago, but he has like three exponents for the Zen.

0: one peacemaker order that he created, and I connect so much to that, and that feels so connected to this piece, and just wanted to share those three tenets of the first one being not knowing and acknowledging the reality that we don't know the answers to these issues. And through embracing not knowing, we're able to then actually bear witness to what's happening. When we're out of our head, out of our story, we can truly witness the realities of society and what's happening. And then when we fully bear witness, is only then we're able to offer loving action to the world.
1: BMIR, the voice of the man.
2: This stuff is very, very far out.
3: We live in illusion, the appearance of things, but there is a reality. We are that reality. When you understand this, you see that you are nothing. You're nothing special anymore. You're just part of it all. The minute you gave up your specialness, you're part of all things. Then you're in harmony, you're in the Tao, you're in the way of things, you're in the moment. But you're not anybody anymore. You're just part of it. Part of it.
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5: That's right. We're all just part of this big, giant dust storm floating around little particles. Here we are. I can't wait to mix it up with all of you. This is Ali Luminescent, Miss Everything to Infinity, and you are listening to BMIR, the voice of the man. And I hope all of our listeners are doing great this morning. The travel time from Gravel Road right now to the apex is 6 hours and 15 minutes. We have a beautiful day out here, 85 degrees Fahrenheit, 29 degrees Celsius for the high, sunny, gentle northeast winds. Right now, nothing big, up to 10 miles per hour. In the evening, we have a low of 55 Fahrenheit or 12 degrees Celsius and gentle gusts to 5 miles per hour. So we have a beautiful day out here, great for building, great for setting up, great for seeing your friends. Come hang out. We're really excited. And I hope that all of your journeys and collections are going great. If there's anyone in Reno, we are seeking a ride for one of our BMI members. And if you can give them a ride, you can call us at 1-888-522-3878. They've got no stuff. Everyone loves a writer with no stuff. So let us know, and we're looking for someone to bring him in. Wishing you guys the best day ever.

0: Hope you've been enjoying some smooth, easy listening this morning. This is BMIR, the voice of the man. And I'm Allie Luminescent. I am signing off for my morning segment, but it has been so beautiful to meet all of our citizens and talk to all of our callers and play you some nice tunes. If you want to get more of me and my antics, please come join me at the 22nd annual Miss Black Rock City pageant. It's going to be on Thursday at 2:30 p.m. If you're running, please show up a little bit early, maybe 2:15. At 2:30 p.m., we're taking signups. Come with a, make sure you have a title, Miss Something. This is open to all citizens. He's, these, she's, dragons, fairies, mermaids, unicorns, however you identify, you are welcome. If you're a citizen of Black Rock, we want you in our pageant because we want to know who has what it takes to take the crown. Why should you be Miss Black Rock City? So let us know. Next up, we have the amazing Jex coming on air with lots of fun things. But first, we're going to have a few moments of information from our camps. It's been so great sharing this morning with you. Again, I'm Allie Luminescent, Miss Everything to Infinity, and I hope that you have the best burn ever.
1: Howdy, burners. Sloppy Joe here to tell you about what's going on at Hobo Camp this year. 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We supply the materials and instruction, and you walk away with a pocket-sized, leather-bound journal. 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Hobo Camp is on the Center Camp Plaza at 915 next to Arctica. 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
2: Old Jed Clampett sure did do well with his oil strike.
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8: Seven Sisters by Caleb Netterhood and the Seven Sisters crew from Oakland, California, USA. 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Seven illuminated star sculptures on 20 to 30 foot black masts carry this tradition forward, reminding us of forgotten stories in a world where light pollution prevents us from experiencing the night sky as we were meant to.
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10: 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This is Jax. You are listening to BMIR 94.5. That was just the fabulous Ali Luminescent with such a gorgeous show, such a gorgeous message. If you did not hear the beauty pageant, the Black Rock Beauty Pageant is Thursday at 2:30. So definitely take her up on that. It is a fabulous experience and I highly recommend you go. We are looking at 6 hours and 10 minutes of travel time. So I hope everyone's nice and cozy. I hope you're getting excited. I realize that that is a lot of time to get in, but you know, this time can also be spent reflecting on why do you come here? What is it that you want from the dust this year? What is the magic that you want to bring for yourself, for your community? What really matters to you? What message do you want to bring to the dust? Things to think about while we're here, while we're in line. I tend to think waiting in line is one of the most special times. It can be such a flurry of emotions, waiting, anxious, then calm, then what's happening? What's going on? All of these things. But it can be a really, really special time where a lot of your foundational work can begin. And also kudos to the gate crew for completely working so hard, putting their hearts and souls into everything. That crew really does a lot for our community. And, you know, make sure you give them a good smile and maybe thank them for putting all that work in as they help get everybody in. So we are looking at a high of 85 today. So northeast around, I guess, winds very low, maybe gusts about 10 miles per hour. And then tonight we are looking at mostly clear with a low around 55 degrees. So with that, let's get started with some music to ease your ride in.

0: What's up, BlackRock City? My name is Jex, and you are listening to BMIR 94.5, the voice of the man, the voice of BlackRock City. A lovely soul just walked in and would like to make an announcement. Fax machine, please take it away.
1: Hi, everybody. It's your pal and mine. I'm my own friend as well. Fax machine. I am wandering around the playa writing poetry on the spot for people, and I just wanted to give a live announcement that I'll be over at Center Camp right now in like 5 minutes until 12 p.m. today writing poetry. Just look for somebody wearing a rainbow scarf, and I will write you a poem on the spot. You walk away with the poem. That's all. Thank you.
0: Thank you so much. That's so beautiful. Yay. I hope a lot of people come. This is such a beautiful gift. Poetry is the language of the soul.
1: Yeah, so well spoken.
0: Thank you so much.
1: Thank you.
0: All right, folks. Well, another announcement. We have a campmate who's looking for cold cream lotion. Anyone who's been out here a million times, you know how tough it can be with your skin, and taking care of ourselves is one of the most important things that we can do out here. So anyone that has a particularly more cold cream based lotion and they're willing to share, please bring it by the station, BMIR. We are at 545 in Esplanade. We are also doing our best to source as much as we can, but you know, some of us have skin is sensitive. So any help would be greatly appreciated. Next, we are going to hear from some of our lovely camps. So stay tuned.
2: This is a message from the Office of Amphibious Nomenclature. At 9:17 this morning, a gentleman entered the office claiming to represent Cleveland. He wore a white suit, dark glasses, and carried a briefcase containing nothing but flies. When asked to provide identification, the gentleman stated, "Cleveland knows who I am." This does not constitute identification. It does, however, appear to have satisfied Cleveland. The gentleman left shortly thereafter. The briefcase remains. It is making noise. Legal has advised us not to open it. Thank you.
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4: Hey everybody, the Temple of Grace will be closed to visitors starting at sunrise on Sunday while they prepare for the structure to burn. 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
7: 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I've had trolls, humans, and aliens alike laughing across my bridge all year. 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
8: Playa Perspectives, where play meets purpose. I'm here with Motorbike, who oversees and runs the webcast, and I hear you have some long-term initiatives that you finally brought to fruition this year.
9: Yeah, sure did. Last year was the first year that we ever actually asked participants to join together as a community to help fund to not have to have ads in the webcast. And they came together, and we raised enough money not only to pay for the bill to stream the video, but we had extra money to buy a brand new webcam. And this webcam is so good, it's so crystal clear, and it's much easier to use. It makes my life a whole bunch easier when I'm, you know, tired and trying to get the sunrise and sunset and party and do my things at the burn as well. So, and in that camera, there is a lot of opportunity to play with them, manipulate the images, and let remote participants change the environment, change the colors of the live stream, and do it in a safe and in a copyright safe and in a humane way. So I've been super excited to offer that opportunity because it's another way of getting remote participants to actually be participants in creating community.
8: And I hear you've been trying to utilize machine learning for both anonymizing the participants on camera and also providing information about what's on the camera?
9: Yeah. So the new camera does have some AI technology that allows us to anonymize people on the playa and allow remote participants to be more creative. We had lofty goals of showing labels and doing some other cool things, but this year we had to pick one simply because of all the time spent dealing with the weather.
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0: What's up, Black Rock City? My name is Jex, and you are listening to BMIR, the voice of the man that is 94.5. Hope you are doing well out there, Black Rock City. The travel time is still around 6 hours and 10 minutes. Still high of 85 degrees today with maybe gusts about 10 miles per hour. Some critical volunteer needs that I'd like to talk about real quick. So the Man Watch crew, they need you. They need you to hang out with them Monday night, 6:45 p.m. to 10 a.m., Thursday, 12:45 a.m. to 7 a.m. Also, pretty much any date and time, Wednesday, Thursday, Friday, and Saturday. Come and visit the man. Find anyone with a radio. You can watch along any time and walk around for a few hours with one of the trained Man Watch volunteers. You can even just come in for an on-playa training from 12 to 1 p.m. and sign up for shifts at the Man Pavilion. Their office is the Vault of Amnesia. It is located near the Unicorn Solar Array at the 3 o'clock side of the Man. We are a participant community. Volunteering is so important, and it just connects you with the playa like nothing else will. And there are few things as special as being able to contribute to the man. So if you have it in you, if you feel called, please give these folks a visit and, yeah, be a deeper part of the community than you already are. I hope you guys are doing great online out there. Anyone at home, I hope you are enjoying listening to us. I hope we are able to bring the dust to you. And with that, let's hear from some of our camps.
1: It's far out. When you begin to realize suffering is grace, you are so, you can't believe it. You think you're cheating. Yeah.
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1: Leave No Trace doesn't begin on the playa. It applies on the way to and from Burning Man as well. Burning Man's gotten several complaints from Pershing County about participants peeing and pooping on the side of Highway 447 during the drive-in. Folks, this isn't cool. Good burners are good neighbors. It's not your bathroom, it's their home. We know traffic jams can result in long waits, but if you have to go, bring a lidded bucket or other sealable container along and get rid of the waste appropriately.
2: Love is such an amazing thing. It hurts, it warms us, it pushes tears to our eyes when your heart runs so deep. Do not let it be hidden or turned away from when it pains so deep. It never changes shape and will forever be the very best part of you. So love like you've never had done before and share that beautiful love of yours so others know that it's okay to love too.
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7: Welcome. You've got mail.
8: My first burn was in 95, and my four-year-old son and I were actually out here on the playa having a camping trip. And we saw this weird lights in the distance and heard thumping and came out here, and there was Burning Man. There was 2,000 people. You could see the whole event in about 20 minutes. It was great. And been coming back ever since. This is probably my 25th burn in all those years.
9: And what have you learned from coming to all these burns?
8: What have I learned? I learned that Burning Man's a kick in the pants, and it's real fun. And I think that what brings me back every year is that it's kind of fun just being off planet for a while. So I enjoy that about it. Just a totally different experience from the default world.
9: And what about the people you meet?
8: People I meet, they're great. Everybody's fun. They're kind of in the same mindset. They're out here having a good time. They've left their whatever baggage they have back home, and they're just here having a good time for a week or two, depending how long they're here. And yeah, people are great.
9: And what's the craziest thing you've seen over all of these years?
8: Oh, the craziest thing. If you go back to the early days of Burning Man, they had really dangerous stuff. They had a drive-by shooting gallery at one point. They used to blow off propane tanks and have huge explosions out here. There was a trebuchet years ago that was flinging flaming pianos across the playa. So, I mean, it's hard to define one crazy thing, but there you go.
9: Thank you.
8: Thank you.
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10: What's up, BlackRock City? My name is Jex. 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We have a lovely guest who just walked in who has a request. Please take it away.
14: Thank you. My name is Kelly Cassidy. I'm with Camp Mystic at E and F and 2. And we have some elders from Peru and southern Chile from Patagonia who have some earth offerings. They are coming for the first time. They took 5 planes to get here. And we're so honored to have them here to do their offerings. There is one catch, one problem. We need shelter for them. They were promised some shift pods. They were promised some hexayurts. They did not arrive. If anyone has anything that they could offer us, you can drop them off at Camp Mystic at 2 and E and F. Ask for Kelly or Cecilia. There are 5 of them and 2 elders. Thank you so much.
10: Thank you so much. Please, anyone who has anything, you know, we are such a beautiful community. We are there for each other. I have seen so many magical things happen in my 19 years of Burning Man, and I have no doubt that something will come through. Why don't you, one more time, where are you located?
14: Yeah, we're Camp Mystic at 2 and E and F, and just ask for Kelly or Cecilia.
10: Perfect. Thank you so much.
14: Thank you.
10: All right, back to our tunes.

past their firm for a soil. Little rock and falls, and they just use a juicy. Trust me, drop your stitchy. Hell is round the corner where I shelter. Is something a schism? The living out of style. If you believe or deceive, common sense says shouldn't receive. Let me take you down the corridors of my life. And when you walk to, you walk to your preference. No need to answer till I take further evidence. I seem to need a reference to get residence. A reference to your preference to say I'm a good neighbor, I trust. So judge me from my labor. The border moon ensures my good behavior. The constant struggle ensures my insanity. Passing the ignorance ensures the struggle for my family. We're hungry, beware of our appetite. Distant drums ringing news of a kill tonight. The kill which I share with my passengers. We take our fill, take our fill, take our fill. I stand firm for our soil. Little rock and falls, and they juice me, seduce me. Dress me up in stitchy. Confused by different memories, details of Asian remedies, conversations. A watch become a venom, it's my brain thinks bomb like. So I listen, he's a conkite. And as I grow collective. Before the move, sit on the perspective. Mr. Quail in the crevice and watches from the precipice. Imperial passage. Heat from the sun someday slowly passes. Until then, you have to live with yourself. Until then, you have to live with yourself. I stand firm for our soil. Little rock and falls. So they juice me, seduce me. Dress me up in stupid.

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My brain thinks bomb like, bomb like.

0: 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And Thursday, the Unicorn Gathering, where hot men play and slay. 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Can't remember all that? Head over every day 3 to 6 p.m. to Fermented Reality Camp at 7 o'clock in B. See you there, my little Cornishans.
1: Hi, this is Lady Justice with the Know Your Rights volunteer team. Here are some tips on your rights if you encounter law enforcement while at Burning Man. You have the right to record the interaction. You can ask the officer if you're being detained or if you're free to leave. If the officer says you're free to leave, you can walk away. If the officer says you're being detained, you may ask why you're being detained. Otherwise, you may say, "I choose to invoke my right to remain silent. I would like to speak to an attorney." If an officer asks to search you or your belongings or take a quick look in your bag, you can refuse a search. And if you're an immigrant, you have these same rights. Have a great burn.
2: Technology, the green energy transition, and space. What do they have in common? Well, a lot, actually. But I'm here to tell you about the talks at Earth Guardians. We're starting underground and unearthing data centers. Tuesday at 2:30, we'll dig the dirt from AI slops straight into Nevada's lithium mines. On Wednesday at 2:30, we're exploring the structures of our energy transition. The environment, laws, and problems adopting sustainability in a world built around fossil fuel capitalism. On Thursday at 10 a.m., we go to the moon. Or at least halfway there. For 3 years, Morgan's team of climate scientists and engineers have been asking one question. Can a structure in space help cool the planet? It's not science fiction. There's research and findings. Come see what the science actually says. Then, Friday at 10 a.m., we're talking lithium in Nevada. The geology, the mining plans, and all the groups with a stake in those plans. TLDR, we're still fighting over it. Listen to all these and more at Earth Guardians 5 and Esplanade.
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4: Eiffela Broken Dream by Philippe Mondron of La Gaubertiere, France. Eiffela Broken Dream is a broken and disassembled replica of the Eiffel Tower that stands in Paris, France. The tower, which is 98 feet wide and 50 feet tall, is split in two, as if it has crashed into the desert after a chaotic journey. It is emblematic of a failing world. The lower section, with its four legs planted in the ground, symbolizes the sinking of lost civilization, while the top of the tower points toward the sky, offering hope for a brighter future. A cable is stretched between the two peaks so that a tightrope walker can cross from one end to the other.
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6: What we call this mala is the crazy monkey mind, bala bala bala yada yada. And the open awareness meditation means you don't have to do anything, just be. That's all. And you don't need to meditate. The sense of presence, being, but not lost. Be free, be present.
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8: Hello, Black Rock City. My name is Jex. You are listening to BMIR 94.5, the voice of the man, the voice of Black Rock City. We are at about a 6 hour and 55 minute travel time. That's from Gravel Road to Apex, 6 hours and 55 minutes. High of 85 degrees. Weather has not changed at all. Possible gusts 10 miles per hour, but nothing really changing. So I would like to, I'd like to give a little tip here. So our lovely friends, the Earth Guardians, just dropped off some incredible tips that some may seem pretty, you know, common sense, that stuff we may all know, but some I am just learning about myself. So I'm going to read one of them to you. This has to do with fuel stored too close to ignition sources. So I'm just going to read this verbatim. Fuel should never be stored within 10 feet of generators, vehicles, propane equipment, camp kitchens, tents, or other combustible materials. Liquid fuel should not be stored under a shade structure. Propane can be covered by shade as long as all other distance requirements are met. Designate a dedicated fuel storage area and keep fire extinguishers nearby. Fuel stored next to a running generator is extremely dangerous and has caused entire camps to go up in flames. So this may fall under the, you know, practical, yes, of course, do not, you know, we know not to put fuel near a generator. But you know what? We all make mistakes. We all go, you know, we're all going 90 miles per hour. And this is really important to take a moment and just kind of assess where we are at with our camp, with all of the things that we have lying around. So there's your tip. Let's get back to the music.

All right. Well, we're experiencing a little technical difficulty, so just give me one second, folks, and I am going to get you right back into Music Zone.

0: What's up, Black Rock City? My name is Jax, and we have another guest. So please introduce yourself and speak away.
1: Good morning, Black Rock City. This is Eric with a D coming at you from Spanky's Wine Bar. That's 730 and E. That's the address. And I've got something for you. Whether you're in your car waiting in line, chilling out in camp next to the radio, well, make sure you put your ear to it, because this is going to be something that you don't want to miss. At 3 p.m. on Wednesday of Burn Week, we are going to have a jousting of great members. It will be a conflict to remember. We are calling it the cockfight, where we strap enormous phalluses on both contenders, attached to climbing harnesses. They stand on a low balance beam, and they fight it out until one of them falls off. So please bring your chicken suits, bring your spirit, bring all the energy that you got, because we're expecting at least 200 people to be there, and we're hoping it's going to be a crowd of 500 and that we can really get this thing going. So if you have any questions, do you have any questions, Jax, about this?
0: No, yeah? Spanky's, you all are legends.
1: Yes,
0: you're
1: we are.
0: You're legends. This is going to be fun.
1: Yeah, and just to reiterate for people, so you can write it down, put it in your phones. That's 7:30 and E on the Playa, and 3 o'clock on Wednesday on the calendar. 3 p.m. Wednesday. We're going to be going for a couple of hours, because also, you should know this, we're going to have prizes for the winners.
0: Oh my gosh! How exciting! What kind of prizes?
1: Golden
0: are they
1: crown of dicks.
0: Golden crown of dicks. How exciting. My goodness.
1: And shaming rituals for the losers.
0: Do you have a shame bell?
1: I don't have a shame bell.
0: We
1: are going to get the entire crowd to say something. So I'll say a different version of this so that it's radio clean. But this came from the punchline of one of my favorite little one-liner jokes that I wrote. What does a really angry chicken say? To cough! So we are going to go 1, 2, 3, took off when someone loses.
0: And amazing.
1: Yeah, so hopefully it will be memory forming. Hopefully it will be ego destroying. Hopefully it will be all the things that we love out here. And everyone's going to have a great time. And there's a live band that goes on right after us. So we're going to go straight into the party and just stay there all freaking night.
0: Amazing. So much fun. Where is that again? Where's Spanky?
1: 7:30 and E on the Playa. And it's 3 o'clock on Wednesday on your calendar. Make sure you mark it down. If you are stopped in your car right now in line, and I know there are thousands of you listening to me right now, y'all better put that in your calendar right now. Matter of fact, I'm going to keep talking at you until you do it. Pull your phones out. You're not going anywhere. Have yourself a good time on Wednesday, even if right now it's hot in your RV or in your car. So pull out your phone. That's 3 p.m. on Wednesday at 7:30 in E, Spanky's Wine Bar. Be there or be a chicken.
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0: Hey, Nodi, are you going to Big Pete's Hip Hop Barbecue at Node on Wednesday?
1: Man, I don't know. What kind of hip hop are they playing? Are they playing some...
2: Uptown Baby, Uptown Baby.
0: Yeah, for sure.
1: What about...
3: I just flipped the switch.
0: I'm sure they are.
1: Well, I bet they won't be playing...
2: I got 99 problems, but...
0: Look, Nodi, they're playing all that and more. It's 12 to 7 Wednesday at Camp Node, 9 and G Plaza. They're gonna have burgers, hot dogs...
1: They have food, too?
0: I mean, Node is awesome. They have coffee at 9, yoga at 10 every day. Plus, they have a martini therapy party Monday afternoon.
1: All right, man, you convinced me. I guess I could check it out. I mean, my name is Nodi, after all.
0: I think you should. I'll see you there.
1: Yeah, calm down. I'll be there.
4: Welcome home, campers.
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0: heart.
1: Pandora's Eye by Joe DeMarco and Hannah Yatta. From Wasaic, New York, and Lords Valley, Pennsylvania. A 10-sided timber temple crowned by a spiral oculus explores creation myths and Pandora's box. Its walls, made from 200-year-old rosewood panels from a Thai Buddhist temple, feature paintings of sacred animals and natural forms. The eye signifies the universe awakening, merging the divine feminine, nature's freedom, the body, and the dance of spirit and matter with the masculine.
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4: The vast problems of global pollution that have resulted from the single-minded pursuit of profit. And look what's happening in the Amazon, the lungs of our planet, this precious home of biodiversity. The old-growth rainforest being cut down and replaced with soybean farms so we can feed cattle, so that we can all eat hamburgers. Only a truly insane global state of consciousness could allow such an abomination to occur. We can spend countless billions on warfare, on hatred, on fear, on suspicion, on division, but we can't get together the collective effort to save the lungs of our planet.
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6: What's up, BlackRock City? My name is Jex. You are listening to BMIR 94.5, the voice of the man, the voice of BlackRock City. I am here with Sandy V of Arctica, who, I mean, it's Arctica. We love you. You're amazing. Your team's amazing. You are an integral part of our infrastructure, of our soul here at Burning Man, and you have some things you want to update us on, and please, by all means, the mic is yours.
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8: Welcome to everyone. Welcome home again. If you're a virgin and you're still sitting in that line, it won't take long. 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Now, for everyone that's been before knows Arctica. We sell frozen water ice. We've got four locations. Today, we've got three open. We've got the Igloos Center Camp is probably our biggest. We've also got 9 and G, and also the outpost at 615 and K. My big message with 615 and K, it is the outpost. It is the only place you can drive vehicles to unless you have an ADA pass. So please, if you have a vehicle, 615 and K, they're geared up for you guys. There's three lanes and they're ready to rock. They only take credit card, Apple Pay, and a couple of the other digital bits and pieces. If you do have cash, please rock into an Igloo, get a receipt, off you go. Everyone sitting in line, you're going to need ice. Today, 12 to 5. As of tomorrow, everything is open and it will be 10 a.m. to 5 p.m. It's pretty easy. Everything's the same thing. Like I said, please, if you're in a vehicle, everyone is into us about parking out the front of Igloos. Do not park out the front of Igloos, please, unless you have an ADA pass. Jex, I reckon that's almost it. It's the coolest place to volunteer on the plyer. All the other Igloos, every Igloo you can walk in on. Stroll in, drive into 615 and K. $12 for a 16-pound crushed bag this year. They are a massive bag, so please don't try and carry too many back to your camp. And $7 for a 10-pounder block. The blocks last long. That's probably mostly what I've got.
6: So if someone does want to volunteer, how can they go about doing so?
8: Awesome. So pop into an Igloo, anywhere, the Igloo of your choice. So I guess the closest one to your camp, when they're open, and just see someone with a radio. Everyone's got a radio. They've either got a radio, They've got a megaphone. They've got something. And seriously, it's the coolest place to volunteer. We're chasing a lot of volleys near the end of the week. From Friday onwards are the main places where we're chasing. But seriously, when it's not going to be a million degrees this burn, but it's just the coolest place. You may even need a jumper if you're in the back of the reefer.
6: Awesome. Awesome. Thank you so much. We love you. Thank you for... Yeah, we all need ice. We all need ice. Thank you so much for providing that for us. You
8: guys so many
6: amazing.
8: Thanks for the time.
6: Amazing. Anytime.
8: Come Rock back on, anytime. Kids.
6: Yeah. All right, folks. And let's get back to the music.

0: Hello, Black Rock City. My name is Jax. You are listening to BMIR 94.5, the voice of the man, the voice of Black Rock City. We have two lovely ladies that just walked in here who would like to make an announcement. Please go right ahead.
1: Hello, hello. We are Kira and Taylor from Powder Palace at 815 and B. And we are looking for anyone who themselves or any of their friends are semi-truck drivers who could help us move a 45-foot refrigerated trailer from Auburn to Meadow Vista, which is right outside of Auburn, to Gerlach, and then we can get it the rest of the way into Black Rock City from there. So looking for commercial semi-truck drivers. We already have the trailer from Auburn, just outside of Auburn, to Gerlach, and we're at 815 and B, Powder Palace. Please come by, learn more. We can chat through details.
0: And who should they ask for again?
1: Kira and Taylor. But anyone there can really be of service.
2: Powder Palace.
1: Powder Palace.
2: Yes.
1: Thank you.
0: Awesome. Help these ladies out. We are a community. We help each other. Please help these ladies out. You're quite welcome.
1: Thank you.
0: Of course. Another volunteer announcement on our end. So Man Watch Crew, they need you. Critical need is Monday night from 6:45 p.m. to 1 o'clock a.m. So that's 6:45 p.m. to 1 o'clock a.m. on Monday night. 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Come and visit the man. Find anyone with a radio. Watch along anytime and walk around for a few hours with the trained Man Watch volunteer. They're awesome. They're awesome people. You should come hang out. Come, and you can also go in for an on-playa training from 12 to 1 p.m. You can sign up for shifts at the Man Pavilion. Their office is called the Vault of Amnesia, but please do not have amnesia when I'm telling you this. So the Vault of Amnesia, which is located near the Unicorn Solar Array at 3 o'clock side of the Man.
3: And Goblin, who runs the department, is amazing. You want to work for her.
0: Yes, we love Goblin. She is absolute amazing human. So please go by, go train with them. They're wonderful, and get to see the man, get to hang out with the man. It's pretty rad. Okay, so travel time is 8 hours and 20 minutes now. You've got some really amazing DJs ahead of us to keep you going through this time. And, you know, as I've mentioned earlier, being stuck in line can be a really beautiful experience. It may be one of the only times that you are actually still this entire burn. There's so much going on. There's so much sensory. There's so much beauty, so much art, so much magic. But, you know, having this time to just be still and focus inward and really think about your intentions, whether they be introverted, extroverted, whatever they may be, really take advantage of this moment that you have to just be still with yourself or with the people that you're traveling with, and set that intention for this year's burn. It has been an absolute joy being with you this Sunday morning. Up next is Knizzle. I'm gonna let that speak for itself when he goes on. Shout outs back home to all of our people who are listening. We love you. We miss you. We wish that you were here. Special shout out to our camper side quest, because we love you so much. And yeah, more to come on that later. But we love you. All right. Here's some words from our lovely sponsors.
4: 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Come visit camp. Maybe you should talk to someone at D and 445. 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If you need to work through a difficult moment, get support with a relationship, or just have someone in your corner, we've got a chair waiting for you. 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Maybe you should talk to someone at D and 445. We're available Monday through Friday between 11 a.m. and 3 p.m. Let's unfuck your burn.
5: 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This is an important announcement from the Black Rock City Airport about driving to the airport. Please don't drive to the goddamn fucking airport. Only permitted and mutant vehicles are allowed to drive to the airport. All others will be turned away. But don't worry, there's an airport shuttle that operates throughout the day beginning August 25th through September 3rd. Shuttles will depart regularly throughout the day during airport operating hours and take participants to the 2 and 10 o'clock sides with stops along the way. Flying out of Black Rock City, you must check in at least 45 minutes before your flight. And finally, please don't announce that there are scenic flights available at Black Rock Airport. We cannot handle the masses, and they cannot handle the disappointment when they're turned away. So pretty, pretty, pretty please with a cherry on top. Don't announce there are scenic flights available at the airport. Thank you.
2: 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It's trivia with a twist. Get it wrong, one layer gone. Strip Geography, Tuesday and Thursday, 11 a.m. to noon, at Funky Town, 10 o'clock in Delphi, for maps, meridians, and mildly misplaced modesty.
6: Hello, BRC, and those beyond the gates. Welcome to the 2026 Axis Mundi's list of open fires. Sunday at 8 p.m., we close out the week with the Temple of the Moon. The Temple of the Moon takes its inspiration from the Queen of the Night, a desert cactus flower that blooms for a single night each year, releasing its fragrance in the moonlight before fading with the dawn. The moon also follows a natural rhythm, waxing and waning in an enduring cycle. Between these two patterns, the artist James found a tender metaphor for our own lives, for Black Rock City, and for the temple's annual cycle of appearance and release. Together, the flower and the moon conceptually make the temple a celebration of impermanence and immediacy. It serves as a reminder that the fleeting nature of human experience is what makes our short time on Earth so meaningful. Thank you, James. We hope you enjoy all the open fire projects at Burning Man 2026, Axis Mundi.
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3: This is BMIR 94.5, the voice of the man. What's going on? My name's Knizzle. I didn't think I was going to get another show, but our friend SideQuest got medevaced out of the city last night. He's coming back. He's on his way back. It's a long story. But SideQuest, if you're listening, we love you. Oops, I did it again. We're going to play Britney. No, I'm not going to do that. I'm actually really stoked to have this show today, and I want to thank my wonderful operations manager here at Burning Man Information Radio, Jex, for suggesting I do a show. She really originally suggested I do some like down-tempo cumbia stuff. Then I was like, no, I'm going to do a jazz show, like a modern jazz show, because there's just not enough jazz on BMIR and on the Playa in general. If you're not familiar with the Jazz Cafe, you should go there. Their opening night is tomorrow night. They're in the Center Camp Circle in the Inner Ring, I believe around 6 o'clock. I'm not totally positive about that. Do not take my word as gospel. What you can take my word as gospel for is that it's not too hot today. 85 is what we're looking at for a high, down in the mid-50s tonight. And ingress currently 8 hours and 20 minutes of travel time, so at least you're not cooking in the vehicle too much. Be kind to the gate staff. And by the way, One of the reasons things are moving a little slow is GATE needs volunteers. If you want to volunteer with GATE, when you talk to a GATE person, say, how can I volunteer with GATE? I want to stand out here and help people get into the city. And then they'll kind of give you some instructions for that. Anyway, let's play some music. What do you think? This is Go-Go Penguin from Manchester, a trio of kids who grew up listening to drum and bass and electronic music and decided to play jazz.

We're going to stay in the UK for a minute. Yusef Days and Kamal Williams only did one album together, and it is just one of the ultimate albums that really define the modern jazz movement, which kind of has a heart in the UK and London, New York, Paris, but the last decade or so, there's been quite the renaissance. Anyway, that album was called Black Focus. This is Strings of Light on BMIR 94.5, The Voice of the Man. Your wait time is 8 hours and 20 minutes. Your travel time. Enjoy.

0: This is BMIR 94.5, the voice of the man. That was Strings of Light by Yousef Kamal. And my name is Knizzle. I'm joined in the studio by my friend Ali Luminescent. Hi, Ali.
1: Hey there. Good afternoon. How's it going?
0: Do I have the right mic on? What mic does that say?
1: It says green.
0: No, two. Green. Check out that. Talk now. Talk now.
2: Hi there.
0: There we are. There you are. Hi.
2: Good morning. Ali Luminescent here. How's it going?
0: Really good. I'm really happy to kind of have a show that isn't interviews and just playing some music and just jamming out here in the studio. That's like one of my favorite things to do at Burning Man.
2: I hear you're looking for something, though.
0: I am looking for something.
2: Do you think your listeners want to help you out?
0: I would hope so, and they're pretty good about that.
2: Civic responsibility is high on the list of burners.
0: It is. I'm looking for henna.
2: Henna, you know, that red stuff you can put on your hands that once you leave it there, it stays for like a week. You know, you can find it. You can find it at Whole Foods. They have it in the beauty section and the refrigerated part. It comes in like a little cone.
0: But I bet somebody here already has it.
2: Yeah. Did you come to Playa with henna? There probably are several people here with henna. Could you bring it by BMIR so we can give Knizzle the henna tattoo of his dreams?
0: Yes. It is the henna tattoo of my dreams that will involve pranksterism the entire week out here.
2: Participation.
0: Mischief. And civic responsibility to keep my fellow burners on their toes. There, yeah.
2: So henna, who has henna there? It could be the red henna. It could be jaguar henna. We are not picky. We are looking for henna. Can someone bring henna to BMIR?
0: 545 in Esplanade.
2: That's where we're located. So come on up and make Knizzle's dreams come true.
0: You're so awesome. And also, your ingress time, your travel time from Gravel Road to Apex is 8 hours and 20 minutes. Luckily, you're not baked too much in your vehicle because our high today is going to be 85 down to the mid-50s. This evening, and we'll be back in just a few minutes with more jazzy things. Thanks, Allie.
2: Thanks.
3: So right now I'm watching this art car that has a horse on the top, and it has these red, like the red eyes on the horse. 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
3: This is like Labor Day weekend. 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
5: Yeah, I could have been on a lake somewhere and said, I'm here at Burning Man. 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
8: 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But he left me. But I lost my job. But I lost my money. But they think I'm ugly. But they think I'm fat. But nothing is working. But you are still here, so this means your story is in no way over. 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
9: 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Do you like to party? 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
12: This is my sixth burn, sixth consecutive, did not come to the Renegade burn. And Last year, I felt like I came in with one intention, but the playa showed me another. So this time I came just with my eyes and heart open, you know, to like whatever it shows to me, you know, and just to kind of listen to that voice and feel what I feel and enjoy myself and my friends and, you know, whatever shows up. And recognize that, like, you know, we're all connected and how we're all here to help each other. And, you know, like, I think that's a lot of the spirit of Burning Man that makes it a special place.
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14: When you're in a room full of people, you could see the air being shared by everyone in the room and the microorganisms. And there's so many levels to our interconnection and to the ways that we're embedded in nature that would give us a visceral sense that we aren't actually embedded in nature, but we are nature. We are a part of this thing we call the universe. We're not separate from it.
13: Axis Mundi.
0: This is BMIR. Caller, are you still there?
15: I am. How are you?
0: I'm wonderful. What's your name?
15: My name is Teresa Lasagna.
0: Teresa.
15: And wishing you a happy Sunday.
0: Happy Sunday. Where are you calling from, Teresa?
15: Miami.
0: Miami. You missed the burn this year. I'm sorry.
15: I know. I'm with my partner, though, and we met at Renegade.
0: What?
15: Yes.
0: What's your partner's name? Is he Mr. Linguini?
15: He is. His name's Fireball.
0: Fireball Linguini. Oh, hi, Teresa.
15: Fireball Linguini.
0: Do you always listen to BMIR when you can't make it out here?
15: Always, the entire week. And I just want to say that I love you guys so much. And I, like, you know, tell everybody about BMIR. And the next time on the play, I can't wait to, like, see you guys in person. And it just gives me a little playa pulse. Like right now, my voice and my frequency is on the playa, and
0: yeah,
15: that just like makes my whole week. And I love that so much. So thank you for that opportunity.
0: Yeah, totally. Do you feel like when you listen, you can like hear the dust?
15: Yes, I do.
0: I hear it in our scratchy throats. Yeah.
15: And I love the interviews with the artist, and I just, you know, I almost wish, like, oh, I wish these could be, like, recorded because so I can listen to the ones I didn't get to listen to, too.
0: So they are, but generally we don't post the recordings for particular legal purposes. But
15: yes,
0: at the end of the event this year, have you downloaded the DAZ app?
15: I have not.
0: Download the DAZ app in your Android or Apple Store, DAZ Radio. And at the end of the event, we're going to replay the archives of this year's event for 12 days. So, yeah.
15: That is awesome. Thank you so much. That is like so great and everything. What's your intention this year in the burn?
0: To make sure the radio station doesn't burn down. That's generally my intention. Yeah, I'm in charge of this place, so we're just going to make sure everything works. And I'd say ultimately my intention is, you know, culture, pushing culture. I think that the job of pushing culture and creating a world where liberty and justice for all is one of the most important things we can do. And the targets are constantly moving, but as long as we're paying attention to them and doing the best we can to create a world where we take care of each other is really important, you know? Yeah.
15: Completely aligned with that. Completely aligned with that. And I'll tell you what, I, you know, because I couldn't go to the burn this year, I was like, I need to do something like grounding. So on Friday, I did an ayahuasca ceremony for the first time.
0: Oh, wow.
15: And let's just say it just hit me hard.
0: Welcome to a new world. Well,
15: but,
0: hey, Teresa, I'm going to play some music. We love you. Thank you for calling in.
15: I love you too, guys. Have a great one, okay?
0: You too. Bye.
15: Okay, bye.
0: Speaking of creating a better world, this is Ancestral Recall. We're coming to North America now. Christian Scott, a.k.a. Chief Ajua, along with the legendary Saul Williams.

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We breathe through horses. We breathe through tortoise. Cancerous causes, ongoing wars. 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

Man, I've been a Chief Adjua fan for quite a while, and I got to see him in New York at the Blue Note last year and bought tickets for like 8 of my friends, and we all went and they had never really heard of him or seen him, and it was just such an amazing experience. So this is a little bit of Across the Pond and here, Makaya McCraven from the United States and Antoine Bourgeois from Paris. This is BMIR 94.5 FM, Ingress, 8 hours, 20 minutes. We'll update you soon.

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What's going on? It's Knizzle. Just FYI, your current travel time from Gravel Road to Apex

0: Going to Porto and you missed that one? Come to Soft Landing, 6:30 and F at 7 p.m. Friday night. That's your Friday night, folks. See you there. Troll out.
1: This is a message about the number one and number two problems on the playa. Specifically, number one and number two. It should go without saying, if it's in your body, it needs to go in a potty. Poop is the worst kind of moop. And we continue to have people peeing and pooping on the open playa and around dance camps. This is unsanitary, gross, and against the law. Use radical self-reliance and just hold it until you can find a porta potty. And if you get caught, you're going to very likely get a ticket from the BLM, as well as the scorn of your neighbors.
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3: 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FAST stands for the Fire Art Safety Team, and we are located inside the artery where you can find a listing of all things burning each night next to our desk. 11:01 on Wednesday, Elements, the Wave Will Burn. The Elements began with a curiosity about the Axis Mundi and the ancient narratives around totems of existence. The artist wants to explore the manifestation of deep traditional symbols of water. This piece represents the pervasive, invisible forces that connect us all. 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We hope you enjoy all the open fire projects at Burning Man 2026, Axis Mundi.
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5: We live in illusion, the appearance of things. But there is a reality. We are that reality. When you understand this, you see that you are nothing. You're nothing special anymore. You're just part of it all. The minute you gave up your specialness, you're part of all things. Then you're in harmony, you're in the Tao, you're in the way of things, you're in the moment. But you're not anybody anymore. You're just part of it. Part of it.
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9: What's going on? It's Knizzle. And you know, my interest in this place, this city that we're in, is far deeper than the best party on the planet. You know, we have a direct connection to mid-60s Haight-Ashbury and even further back to like Dadaism and many other countercultural movements. And we're really just experimenting out here and trying to create a more ideal world and finding new ways of being and new ways of treating each other and new ways of living and new ways of sharing and, you know, trying to make some sense out of the things that don't work in the world and create some sense and nonsense out of it. Anyway, my point being that I do think it's important that we understand our past so we can have a better understanding of the direction we're headed in. And I know it sounds cliche, but I do think it's very important. So we're playing this like modern jazz stuff today. And I also want to take a moment to give thanks and gratitude and play a little bit of the things that got us here. This is Lauren's Dance from Idris Muhammad on BMIR 94.5, The Voice of the Man. Your travel time is 8 hours and 20 minutes.

0: Some legendary 70s soul funk jazz from Idris Muhammad. That's Lauren's Dance on BMIR 94.5 FM, the voice of the man. Current ingress travel time, 8 hours and 20 minutes. In about 2 minutes, we'll have an update on that. So in a few minutes after 2 minutes, I'll come back and I'll let you know what it's looking like. Luckily, temperatures aren't too bad. We're looking at 85 degrees as a high today, down to the mid-50s this evening. It's a little gusty, but nothing too crazy today. I think the dust is actually going to stay down, and anybody that's been here for a few days knows that it has been dusty, and so it'll be nice to have a little break from that, especially if you're in line. We got people in the studio, and they need things. Do you know what we named the studio here at BMIR?
1: Nope.
0: We call it the Palace of Broken Dreams, because everybody comes in here with some sort of broken dream. They had big plans for Burning Man, and then they show up on the playa, and they don't have all of their dreams fulfilled. So what dreams of yours were broken?
1: Well, I think we have a backup for it, like the Yellow Bike Project, which is really great, though.
0: Yeah.
1: My name is Toastfish.
0: Hi, Toastfish.
1: And my partner's Lotus right here.
0: Lotus.
1: So we kind of messed up, and our bikes got donated from last year, and now we are bikeless. And so if someone has two spare bikes, they could bring them to Hand Lover's Lounge.
0: What is it?
1: Hand Lover's Lounge.
0: Hand Lover's Lounge.
1: Yeah, we love hands. And it's at 6:30 and E. And by the way, for the rest of the week, we're going to have hand massages and hand spa from like 11 a.m. I think until 3 p.m. or something like that.
0: Oh, wow.
1: Yeah, so it's great. And so I hope we don't end up with like a million bikes, like everyone bringing it in. So just two bikes would be great.
0: But if you do, you guys have bikes to donate to other people.
1: Yeah.
2: Yep.
0: Yeah. Cool. 6:30 and E.
1: Yes.
0: Yep.
1: Lotus and...
0: Toastfish,
1: butthole toastfish, fish toast. I don't know. One of these combinations that would work.
0: Butthole toastfish.
1: Yeah.
0: Okay, that's. I don't even want to know.
1: Yeah.
0: Okay, 6:30. E. A couple bikes.
2: Hand lovers lounge.
0: Yes. Lotus and Toastfish.
1: Thank you so much.
0: Thank you so much. What can I do for you?
2: I need to be close to a mic?
0: Yes.
2: Okay.
0: Absolutely. Tell me about your broken dream.
2: My broken dream. This is Mercedes.
0: Hi,
2: with
0: Mercedes.
2: The Up North Art Shantytown. We are looking for some help building our shanty. We could use morale boosting, happy people, and or people that are willing to put in a little work, a little drilling, a little lifting. We are building an art project at 1240, so that's past Temple a bit. There is a very large RV there that you will see, and a wooden structure being built.
0: How far past Temple are we talking?
2: I would say approximately,
0: like in regards to like the trash fans, halfway there.
2: Maybe halfway there.
0: Okay.
2: Yeah, maybe halfway there.
0: 1240, halfway between the temple and the trash fans. And what's the project called?
2: The project is called the Up North Art Shanty.
0: So if you're done building your camp, done building your art, you got some spare time today, let's get this city together for all the people that are coming in right now, right?
2: Thanks, y'all. Yeah.
0: Thank you so much. Good luck. And what do you got, Tadpole? Hi, friend. Do you want to talk on the radio, friend? Yeah, what do you got? What do you got? You have to get on a microphone, though. It doesn't work if you don't do that. Yeah. Bye, everyone. Good luck out there.
3: Hello.
0: Hi.
3: I'm Random.
0: Hi, Random.
3: I'm from Mexico.
0: Nobody ever asked my name. Hi, Random. What's going on? Yeah. Where in Mexico are you from?
3: From North Mexico, Monterrey. But I live in Mexico City.
0: Cool.
3: Yeah, so we have a band, a live act, Electronica.
0: Okay.
3: And we will play at Maxa at 1 a.m. here in Playa.
0: Where at?
3: Playa at Maxa, the Deer Car.
0: Oh, the Deer Car.
3: Yeah, the Deer.
0: Yeah, or is it like electronic cumbia?
3: Electronica, more tribalistic electro.
0: Cool.
3: Yeah, some percussions also. We play flute, several instruments.
0: Awesome.
3: Synthesizers. It's a totally original live music.
0: And you're playing when?
3: Today.
0: Uh-huh.
3: 1 a.m.
0: 1 a.m.
3: Playa on the Deer. We are Dark Wave is the name of the band.
0: Dark Wave. How far out are you going to be? Do you know where you're going to park?
3: Maybe not that far from No Deep Playa, near the man, I think.
0: Near the man.
3: Yeah.
0: Big Deer. 1 a.m.
3: Yeah, 1 a.m.
0: Awesome band from Mexico City doing tribal electronica with like live band.
3: Yes,
0: and
3: totally.
0: That's live percussion, synthesizers, the whole
3: everything on it.
0: Awesome, Random. I want to see that. I might come out to you. See you
3: tonight. Yeah, please come.
0: Cool.
3: Thank you.
0: Bueno, gracias.
3: See you.
0: De nada.
3: Bye.
0: Let's do this thing. I got to do this thing because, yeah, time.
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2: 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That's the point.
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6: Hey, it's Luke with the fire department.
5: Hey, Luke, so you got that e-bike, man. How's that?
6: Yeah, I love my e-bike, you know. Makes getting around town nice and fast, especially this year.
5: How do you charge yours?
6: I like to charge mine when I'm in camp so I can pay attention to it, in the shade, preferably.
5: Why do you have to be in the shade?
6: We want to make sure that these batteries don't get hot while we're charging them. That can cause damage to the battery.
5: Boy, that don't sound good.
6: No, it's all bad.
5: What could happen?
6: The battery could catch fire.
5: Bro, that is really bad. Okay, so how many battery fires did we go to last year?
6: Several.
5: Several, Irene. Wow. Do we get any this year?
6: We've picked up 3 batteries out the playa already.
5: Today. Wow. All right, so here's the message. Your e-bike is fire, should be never on fire. Charge in a shaded area, not under an RV, not in the sun, and never without somebody watching it. Have a fire extinguisher ready to go. Anyway, we're all burners over the fire department. Friendly reminder from your emergency services department team. You have any issues, call us. We're happy to help you out, and we do house calls.
7: Hello, Burning Man Earthlings. This is Trey from Mission Country Club over at 7 in Delphi this year. Just wanted to hop on to invite you guys to practice some sweet sunset yoga with me on Thursday from 6 to 7 p.m. We're going to explore the Axis Mundi theme from a yoga perspective. And we're going to follow it up with some yummy tea, sunset gazing, and maybe a little howling at the moon. But yeah, hope to see you guys there Thursday 6 to 7 at 7 and D, Mission Country Club. Have a sweet burn, y'all.
8: Hello, BRC, and those beyond the gates. Welcome to the 2026 Axis Mundi's list of open fires. Friday night at 9 p.m., Sanctuary of the Silent Star is a celestial object which has recently landed on Playa, shaped like a budding lotus. Standing 17 feet tall, it feels both grounded and mysterious. The sanctuary is designed in layers, representing the complex layers we all carry. The heavy charred wood on the outside protects something soft, tender, and beautiful on the inside. Go in and experience the profound grace and beauty that only reveals itself when we finally get quiet. When the structure holds true silence, a hidden galaxy of light appears. It's a reminder that when we find stillness, we are uncovering the universe within ourselves. We hope you enjoy all the open fire projects at Burning Man 2026, Axis Mundi.
9: I dreamt I was a poet god who flew an ornithopter past the pixeled cliffs that lit the frosted chrysalids that filled the crystal cisterns in the soul unsumptured citadel of a city by the sea.
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12: Well, are you a socialist?
13: I'm not sure what a socialist is, but I believe that the government has a responsibility to care for the people. I'm talking about making people self-reliant, people able to take care of themselves. There are countries which are perfectly able to do that. The United States is an extremely rich country. It's perfectly able to do that. It chooses not to. It chooses to have homeless people. We are 19th in the world in infant mortality. 18 other countries save the lives of their babies better than we. How come? They just spend more money on it. They care about their babies more than we care about ours. We are using money for the wrong stuff.
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0: I just want to reiterate what Carl Sagan said there. This reality that's happening around us right now, which I don't need to dive too much into because I like to respect the temporary autonomous zone of Black Rock City. It is not the reality that we have to have. Do not give up. That is what they want. Continue to push. Continue to fight. Continue to be an idealist and wish for a more ideal world for everyone. And we can do our damnedest to try to make it happen. You know what I'm saying? Anyway, I want to give a big shout out to T-Rav and Bojangles, both listening in the defaults, dear friends and colleagues and compadres here at BMIR that couldn't make it out this year, both texting me while I'm sitting here playing music. We're going to get back to the jazz really quick. 7 hours and 35 minutes. It dropped about an hour, the travel time between Gravel Road and Apex. 7 hours, 35 minutes. And luckily, it's not going to be too dusty today and not too hot. And yeah, back to the jazz thing. This is Moe's, who I think are from Belgium, and I could be wrong about that. I don't want to be held to that. Anyway, definitely kind of part of the modern renaissance of jazz and very electronic influenced, which is a thing that I love. This is BMIR 94.5, the voice of the man. My name's Knizzle. Thanks for listening.

BMIR 94.5, the voice of the man. We're going to keep it in this kind of dark and murky UK-ish jazz dub-influenced place. This one starts out boppy, but gets kind of weird. Edric's Puzzle, the self-titled, or not self-titled, but the album, Lotus Blossom. This is the title track, Lotus Blossom. Sorry. My brain is dusty. So dusty. This is BMIR 94.5.

BMIR 94.5 FM, the voice of the man. This is one of my favorite drummers in the modern jazz scene, Moses Boyd. It's called Stranger Than Fiction on Bummer. Maybe. There it is. There it is. It'll take off in a second. Thanks for listening. We love you. 7 hours, 35 minutes to get into the city.

0: Knizzle's enthusiastic jazz hour or two on BMIR 94.5. That's Moses Boyd from the album Dark Matter, Stranger Than Fiction. Quite apropos for this wonderful alien city we all live in for a week or two or five a year. And, you know, this is my 20th year, man. This is my 20th year. And it's crazy. Like, every time I come out here, it's like this alternate timeline, and I step right back into it, and it's just as wondrous and amazing and awe-inspiring as it ever has been, and it just recharges me and inspires me for the rest of the year. And so much of my chosen family is from this place, and people that we all visit each other all across the globe and hang out and get drunk in old Spanish medieval towns together. And anyway, I really hope that whether it's your first year or your 30th year or more or less, that you still enjoy and are inspired by this place and inspired to treat each other a little better every single day. And because this is my job, 7 hours and 35 minutes are your travel time, is your travel time, are, is, was not was.
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2: Please stand by for an official Nice Time announcement. Remember welcome wagons? Back in the day, if you were new to a neighborhood, greeters would bring you a personalized gift basket, answer your questions, and share info about your new community. Well, let's make this idea our own. 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An unexpected gesture of goodwill goes a long way to making people feel connected and part of the greater community. And you don't need to bring a fancy gift basket. Although, that's a great idea. Just offer a few warm and welcoming words when your new neighbors pull up to camp. And if you're feeling generous, give them a hand with setting up their camp or even a cold drink. Being neighborly is the right thing to do, especially in Black Rock City. And while you're at it, be nice to yourself, too. If you're hungry, angry, lonely, or tired, we call it halt. Give yourself a break and take a little me time to get yourself together. Burning Man will still be there for you when you're rested and good to go.
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5: Mundara by The Art Rising from Los Angeles, California. Mundara is a woman in a full backbend with her arm and leg outstretched, creating a rainbow. The word Mundara combines Mundi, which means world, with Dara, which means the sustainer. It translates as she who holds the world. The lace-like steel sculpture forms an arc between earth and sky, transforming the body into a bridge or gateway. The rainbow arc suggests transcendence, but also connection, the joining of opposites, masculine and feminine, human and nature, matter and spirit. Climb inside and reach her heart, moving from survival to awareness, from the material to higher consciousness. You have ascended into infinite love.
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0: Man, one of the reasons that I'm really attracted to jazz is that it's music of rebellion, you know, just like hip hop. It's music that's meant to rebel, that's meant to push culture. It's meant to tear down the old and rebuild in a more ideal future. And there's no better person as an example of this than Shabaka Hutchins, who is kind of one of the people at the epicenter of the London scene. And for the past 10 to 12 years or so, London has been putting out some of the most boundary-pushing, genre-defying music in a world of improvisational music, not necessarily what is all considered jazz, per se. And he said several different bands, and this is one of them. This is called The Comet Is Coming. That's the name of the band. And the track is called Blood of the Past. 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Thanks for listening.

All the many corpses begin to speak. What ignorance is cannot be argued over anymore. It is too late for pleading. White picket dreams put you off the scent. The world is screaming, rooted in a trivial concern, in insecurities, in a need to make face and keep up and drown out the many voices within. Imagine a culture that has at its root a more soulful connection to land and to lovers. But I can hear the lie before you speak. There is nothing but progress to eat, and we are so fat and so hungry, and the black wrists are cuffed in the pig van, while the white shirt and tie in the tube car, distraction and pizza. Pictures of beer and guilt about urges, sexual distrust and abandon to nothingness. Give me something I can nail myself to. Give me a savagely dressed talking head who has something about them I trust and despise. And

it remains. To acknowledge without guilt, to accept without condition, and to listen when other people tell you how you have behaved. Truth lives. It's for us to feel and be moved, but I hear the clatter of bone against steel. It is coming, it will not be stilled, it is there. In the air, scorched white, the reflection of sunlight on glass, bouncing back into sunlight on glass, bouncing back. Industrialized, denial, business as usual. So roll your eyes, shake your head, turn away and call me names. I'm okay with that. Too proud. Unable to listen, we keep speaking. Motored by blood, unable to notice ourselves, unable to stop, and unwilling to learn.

Anyone that knows me knows me personally knows that I just hate the misuse of the word epic, the overuse of it, but that track is truly epic. It really is. It's kind of just over the top. From Berlin, Germany, Quarto Alto, more electronic meets improvisational music. You can call it jazz if you want. I just call it the future. This is BMIR 94.5 FM, the voice of the man.

This is BMIR 94.5, the voice of the man. 7 hours, 35 minutes is what we're looking at. This is Ebi Soda. It's called Yoshi Orange from the album Honk If You're Sad. It's not epic. I love you.

0: BMIR 94.5 FM, the voice of the man that was Ebisoda. It's 7 hours and 35 minute travel time currently, and the weather is nice. It's nice. It really is. It truly is. And I just want to remind you that there's all kinds of cool stuff out here. If you're waiting in line, it's totally worth the wait. The Titanic is dope. It's huge. It's going to burn Friday night. It's one of the like premier burn pieces of art this year. And I definitely suggest you going out and checking it out because she's big. And also, there's all kinds of fun things going on throughout the city at all of the theme camps. Let's hear about those.
1: Hello, burners. Just a quick note that the safe rooms are now open on level 830 along E Street. You may enter through the Twisted Swan Celtic Pub or the Temple of Bacchus. Safe room rules do apply. Now get out there and burn, burn, burn.
2: I'm telling you, it's not here.
3: It must have fallen out of my bike basket. 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
2: Or maybe you left it at Districts.
3: I am totally screwed.
2: Wait, you lost something at Burning Man? 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But hey, at least you labeled your stuff, right? Because that way, there's a much better chance it'll find its way back to you. Luggage tag, engraving, stencil, duct tape and Sharpie, whatever. Just get your name and camp address on there. 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If you want it back, label it. 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
3: Shoot.
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6: 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Or will the whole thing end in tragedy? We are running the experiment live. 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
3: 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Listen to the Dalai Lama, knows what he's talking about. Guess what? Spit Bucket coming in a few. Oh, smack. Gonna do the ABBA thing. We're going from jazz to ABBA. Jabba. Speaking of music of rebellion, this is The Last Poets on BMIR.
4: When the revolution comes.
5: When the revolution comes.
4: When the revolution comes. When the revolution comes, some of us will probably catch it on TV with chicken hanging from our mouths. You'll know it's revolution because there won't be no commercials.

0: When the revolution comes, when the revolution comes,
1: when the revolution comes,
0: I hope pearly white teeth fall out of the mouths that speak of revolution without reference. The course of revolution is 360 degrees. Understand the cycle that never ends. Understand the beginning to be the end, and nothing is in between but space and time that I make or you make to relate or not to relate to the world outside my mind, your mind. Speak not of revolution until you are willing to eat rats to survive. When the revolution comes,
1: when the revolution
0: comes, when the revolution comes, guns and rifles will be taking the place of poems and essays. Black cultural centers will be forts supplying the revolutionaries with food and arms when the revolution comes. When the revolution comes, white death will fall off the walls of museums and churches, breaking the lie that enslaved our mothers. When the revolution comes, when the revolution comes, Jesus Christ is going to be standing on the corner of Lenox Avenue in a

0: Filkovich to anyone they see with an afro. Frank Schiffman will give away the Apollo to the first person he sees wearing a blue dashiki when the revolution comes. When the revolution comes, afros gonna be trying to straighten their heads, and straightened heads gonna be trying to wear afros when the revolution comes. When the revolution comes. When the revolution comes.
1: When the revolution comes.
0: But until then, you know and I know niggas will party and bullshit and party and bullshit and party and bullshit and party and bullshit and party. Some might even die before the revolution comes.
2: 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What's your name?
3: Hato. How are you?
2: Hato. How are you? I'm well. I'm well. How are you?
3: Fine. Really fine.
2: Great. Awesome. Bien. You are you have a message. You are trying to get out of the city tomorrow.
3: Yeah, I need to go back home because I need to do some things with my family. I'm from Argentina, so if any
2: you need a ride to Argentina.
3: No,
2: I'm joking. Keep going.
3: Luckily, it's only to Reno, to the airport or any part of Reno. It helps me, so I need to leave tomorrow. Anytime is good for me. I only have a carry-on and a backpack.
2: And where can people find you?
3: In 6:30 and C, we have Gauchos del Fuego camp. It's a theme camp.
2: What is it?
3: Gauchos del Fuego.
2: Gauchos de Fuego.
3: Yeah.
2: Gauchos de Fuego at 6:30 and E?
3: And C.
2: And C. 6:30 and C. Gauchos de Fuego. And Hato is your name?
3: Hato, yeah.
2: Hato is your name. So you need a ride to Reno tomorrow. Any time in particular?
3: No.
2: Anytime. If you can help them out, go over to 6:30 and see to Gauchos del Fuego. Find Hato and get him out of the city.
3: Okay, thank you very much, and everybody had a great burn.
2: Hey, man, we're sorry we're going to miss you, but you have a great, safe trip home, okay?
3: Thank you.
2: All right, I'm going to play some more music here. Are we good?
4: No.
2: Are we good?
4: No.
2: Yeah? All right. This is BMIR 94.5, the voice of the man. Spit Buckets next.

0: she ever known it. 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
1: Open your arms,
0: and it was hard,
1: certain,
0: and come towards the strong.
1: And lay your sway down,
0: tone,
1: let your gracefulness,
0: the way it held the melody, the way it sung the song. It was true beauty, and I wanted to dance, and it's love, and it's freedom. 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

0: the impeccable Moore mother from Philadelphia. That is the group Irreversible Entanglements, who's just this like free jazz out there kind of punk rock modern jazz group who are really built in this place of activism and pushing culture like we are here in Black Rock City. My name's Knizzle. Your current travel times from Gravel Road to Apex are 7.5 hours. It's actually, to be more specific, 7 hours and 35 minutes. That's absurd, quite honestly. The good thing is that even if you're sitting in your car, you're not getting it turned into a grilled cheese because it's 85 degrees out there right now. Down to 55 this evening. And I'm about to step out of here. Spit Bucket is coming in a second. It's a great playa name. It doesn't really match the person, and that's kind of what makes it funny. And Spitbucket is going to be playing ABBA, and ABBA covers. I'm so excited for that. Spitbucket. Nothing. She's nodding her head. And I'm joined by some friends who, starting today, are going to be coming through the BMIO studios every day around this time. The V-Spot crew.
1: Hey, Knizzle. Good to see you again this year. El Gato with the volunteer resource team once again.
0: And who did you bring with you today?
1: Yeah. Well, first let me just introduce all the people sitting in cars for their 7 hours and 35 minutes.
0: Please.
1: What a wonderful opportunity to contemplate which of the 15 Burning Man departments that we serve at the V-Spot you might want to be part of. As we know, we make the city happen.
0: Absolutely.
1: Everybody makes the city happen. So maybe somebody out there is their second year. You know, first year you kind of get a pass, check it all out. But, you know, the second year, like, hey, if you want to be one of the team that made this all happen, if this happened because of you, then V-Spot is the place to go. We have 15 different opportunities and art installations that need help right now where you can show up and learn what would be the best place to check them all out and go to the one you want the most. So what an opportunity to contemplate all those hours, what you want to do to contribute to Burning Man.
0: And I got to say, like, my life has been changed by volunteering at Burning Man. Like, I volunteered my first year here 20 years ago, and here we are 20 years later, and I have an entire chosen family around the planet because of
1: that's how it works.
0: That absurd choice.
1: Yeah. All right. Well, today we are featuring two of our volunteer opportunities. I'm going to start with SimCard of Census. SimCard, tell us about Census.
2: The census, we have a lot of fun. I tried volunteering at a couple of different places, and census became my home. I love data, and if you love data, that's a great place to be.
0: Data nerds.
2: Data nerds, but really, if you love people and you want to get to know some people on the road, on their way in, we have some opportunities for contributing to the work of the census. Really important work to make sure that our survey at the end is statistically, sound. And so we do some sampling on the way in, just catching people to kind of make sure the numbers are solid. It's a collaborative research project. We have researchers from all over that add questions to it, but we track demographics. And we want to know you. Your story counts. You count, and so that's why we count, and we need more people to count. And our two kind of opportunities that we're really, really struggling with, getting filled this year, we have gait sampling on Monday, 6:30 to 8:30. Come by the census lab at
0: AM or PM?
2: PM. Thank you for
0: You're
2: that
0: welcome.
2: Reminder. Yeah, come by the census lab at 6 p.m. 6 p.m. for that shift. And you might get a meal with that four-hour shift because we take care of our volunteers.
0: And where is the census lab?
2: 6:30 and A,
0: there
2: not far away. And our most fun shift for some people, if you like getting naked,
0: okay,
2: we have a naked sampling shift. And we really need some naked burners because, it's the desert. Take your clothes off. Get out there. Talk to some people. And that is at 2 o'clock. On Wednesday. Show up half an hour early, 1:30, census lab at 6:30 and A.
0: Want to get naked and talk to people and get data? Yeah, nude, naked, nude data nerds.
2: And, if you just follow the pink. I mean, we are the brightest pink on the playa.
0: It's true. It's true. And I want to give a big shout out to Census because they're part of the communications department at Burning Man, which BMIR also is. So next up.
1: Oh, yeah. We have Max from Recycle Camp, another iconic department camp.
0: Ran by Mr. Blue, part of the BMIR legacy. Keep going.
3: That's correct. Yeah, yeah. So as everyone hopefully knows, Burning Man is a pack it in, pack it out event. But what some people may not know is that we do have a place where you can bring your aluminum recycling, which is great because a lot of people drink things out of aluminum cans in their camps at Burning Man.
0: Like tomato juice.
3: Didn't think that's not what first came to mind, but sure. Yeah. Okay. Great. So please bring us your cans. Cans only, aluminum cans. Please no plastic or tin or whippets or cigarette butts or used tampons. Please none of that. But please bring us your cans. We have mesh bags if you'd like to use them for your camp. And beyond bringing your recycling to our camp, if you want to join the Illuminati and become a recyclonaut yourself, come volunteer with us. It would be great if you could sign up for a four-hour shift. We are open Monday through Sunday, 9 to 5. So come and crush with us. We have a bicycle-powered can crusher, which is loads of fun. And you can also enjoy some food from our kitchen, which we have a gourmet chef. Literally, he's a gourmet chef in the default world. So come and get some food, crush with us, have some fun. And, yeah, can't wait to see you guys out there.
0: And you guys are at?
3: Oh, we are at 530 and A, sort of right at the catty corner of Esplanade. So our neighbors are DPW Heat and Playa Info. You can't miss us.
0: It's kind of behind BMIR. That's the best way to explain
3: it. Yeah, true.
0: And one thing I do want to add, just because Blue would make us add this, do not bring cans that have cigarettes in them, cigarette butts.
3: Yes, make sure you have clean, empty cans. If you want to bring us some full cans, too, we will be happy to take those.
0: Tomato juice.
3: Right, exactly. That's what I was thinking. Yeah, come show us your cans. Have some fun. Yeah.
0: Cool. Thanks, you guys.
1: All right. I'll be back tomorrow at 2 o'clock for two more voluntary opportunities.
0: Let's do this one more time. We got census at 6:30 in A, and we have Recycle Camp at 5:30 in A, and they're kind of on either side of what used to be called Rod's Road. So please go see your friends. And yeah.
3: Also do want to mention that the proceeds from the recycling they're donated to the local school in Gerlach.
0: That's right.
3: About $4,000 a year. So that's a really great cause.
0: It is a great cause. And the bike is fun.
3: Oh, yeah.
0: I can't
3: confirm. Crushinator.
0: It's fun.
3: Yeah.
0: Cool. Thanks, everybody. Appreciate it, Elgato.
1: Thank you.
0: See you mañana.
1: Yeah.
0: Cool. Right. Awesome. You all have a great day. I'm going to sign off here and give this thing to Spitbucket. Great playa name.
4: Ahoy, burners. 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
5: Here's some important information you need to know about new guidelines for the burns. 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All you need to do is ask them for help. This goes double for anyone you see in distress after the burn ends and everyone starts leaving. If someone next to you starts talking about rushing the fire, you can engage them calmly and clearly. You can tell them that every time we burn art, we are proving to the world that we can do this safely. And every time someone behaves unsafely at a burn, it puts the future of Burning Man in jeopardy. If they listen, great, you've done the city a service. But if they make moves towards the perimeter, point them out to a perimeter volunteer right away. And if they wander off, tell a perimeter person about the conversation, including details on the person's appearance. Do not try to physically restrain that person. And definitely do not put yourself in harm's way. Just point them out and let the perimeter team take it from there. And finally, please keep tabs on your children. Every year we get reports of families getting separated at the big burns. Let's help each other stay safe out there.
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8: Hello, BRC, and those beyond the gates. Welcome to the 2026 Axis Mundi's list of open fires. Starting off Thursday at 7:30 p.m. is the second of three sunset burns, the Fire Gnome. And I quote, a message from the gnome herders. You're not hallucinating. This is a 31-foot garden gnome smoking a pipe and breathing fire out on the playa around 9 p.m. each night. And he's real. And he's magnificent. And he's waiting for you. Bike over, feed the gnome with your magnificent self, and fall a little bit in love. Then come back Thursday at sunset, because that's when he burns to the ground, the single largest gnome-related fire hazard you will ever have the privilege of witnessing. Come hang out with the big boy and his blaze of glory on a playa near you. We hope you enjoy all the open fire projects at Burning Man 2026, Axis Mundi.
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Hello. Travel time from Gravel Road, Gravel to Gate is 7 hours, 55 minutes. I'm sorry to tell you this news, but that's the news, and we're here for information per our station name. An announcement. Manwatch volunteer needs, this is a critical need. Manwatch volunteers are needed for Monday night from 6:45 p.m. to 1 a.m. and Thursday, September 3rd, from 12:45 a.m. to 7 a.m. Also, any date and time, Wednesday, Thursday, Friday, Saturday, come visit the man and find anyone with the radio. 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Or come in for an on-playa training from 12 to 1 p.m. and sign up for shifts at the Man Pavilion. The office is the Vault of Amnesia, located near the Unicorn Solar Array at the 3 o'clock side of the Man. Again, that is, we need some Manwatch volunteers critically for Monday night between 6:45 p.m. and 1 a.m. and Thursday from 12:45 a.m. to 7 a.m. Are you excited for ABBA? I hope so. Have you heard a better band from Sweden? I haven't.

0: I am here. I am Spitbucket. I've been Spitbucket. I remain Spitbucket. And we have some friends in the studio who love the radio and wanted to come in. What's your name?
1: My name is Salt. What is my
2: Salty
1: name?
2: Salty Daddy.
1: Salty Daddy. I love this. I absolutely love this. It's a wet dream for me to visit this and to see what's going on here. It's always been a dream of mine. And there's nothing like Burning Man. There's nothing like this radio station. This is quite something else, isn't it?
0: Yeah.
1: It really is.
0: It is.
2: Y'all have heard my voice too much this year, so I'm gonna let Salty Daddy
1: never
2: talk.
1: Never. I tell you what, this is my eighth burn, and it's getting better every year. But I tell you what,
0: this is my eighth burn as well.
1: Are you serious?
0: Yes.
1: Oh, I love that. Let's hear it for eight burners. And ooh, actually, Buzznuts, who's here, he is also Butterfly Buzznuts.
2: Butterfly Buzznuts.
1: Yeah, correction. Must get this correct. It's also his eighth as well. So you know, but I'm very old. I'm going to keep coming until I'm
2: Hold on.
1: In
2: it's
1: a casket.
2: It's my eighth as well. I'm not even kidding. I'm not even.
0: What?
2: Four eights in the room.
0: What are the odds?
1: What are the odds of that?
2: That's
1: eh?
0: I think this is very special.
3: Are the
2: 32?
3: Hebrew gematria of heart.
0: Wow. Also, Abba. Abba is four letters, and four Abba times two is eight, and this is the Abba show.
2: Abba show! I love the Abba show. I forgot you're the Abba show.
0: It's me.
2: I love you,
0: it's
2: bro.
0: Me.
2: Oh my God. I love
1: this
2: you,
1: is
2: Spitbucket.
1: Amazing. What a day. What a day. And what's the wait time at the gate, by the way?
0: I just announced it, but it is 7 hours and 55
1: ooh
0: minutes.
1: Oh.
0: But once you get here, Burning Man, one of our campmates said, it's really about the lines.
2: Yeah.
0: You wait in the lines,
1: yeah,
0: and you have all these interactions that you wouldn't have. It's about the serendipity. It's about immediacy. It's about participating in lines and then not going into the thing you're waiting in line for.
2: Absolutely. Oh, yes.
1: And this radio station has been a friend to me in that line forever and ever so many times. It's an amazing thing that you're doing here. Incredible. Really is. And let's face it, there's nothing else to do but listen to this radio station when you're in line there, twiddling your thumbs with nowhere to go.
0: It's true.
1: It's very true.
0: Yeah. And we're here to remind you that you are waiting in line for something. I mean, you could turn around
1: yeah
0: at gate. I recommend
1: yeah
0: that you do. It's disgusting here. It's so dirty.
2: Don't come.
0: People
1: no
0: have been drinking
1: be
0: the porta potty water willy-nilly.
2: Oh,
1: no.
2: Oh yeah, I heard
1: oh
2: about that.
0: Yeah.
2: Porta potty water camp.
1: No,
0: and
1: eating each other because of a shortage of supplies. It's been hell.
0: Yeah.
1: It really has been
0: and
1: hell.
0: I've been trying to auction off my spit bucket water for a week now. It's been 3 days.
2: But it's a barter system here, so
0: yeah
2: it's really hard.
0: Yeah.
1: I actually heard you when you started doing that the other day.
0: Oh, you did? Do
1: I
0: you
1: did
0: have
1: I
0: a bid for me?
1: To you. Oh, man. Seriously. I'm just going to consult with financial consultants and come back to you on this one.
0: It's actually, but
1: big,
0: there's no money.
1: Big bid.
0: Decommodification.
2: No money.
0: So, like, what non-monetary bid will you give me?
2: We have a plastic oh OXO. We have a tiny plastic
0: that's
2: OXO from Mexico.
0: You are nowhere near the best bid that I've gotten.
1: Oh, I'm going to work on it. I'm totally going to work on it. Buzznuts, what do you make of that?
3: I can offer a hug.
1: You can offer a hug. You can.
0: I've also gotten
1: bit,
0: better
1: you
0: than that.
3: But you haven't got.
0: Yeah.
3: But you have not gotten a hug from Butterfly Buzznuts.
1: Oh, that's true.
0: That's true.
1: That's true, actually.
0: That's true.
1: And actually, this man did tell me how to hug.
3: It's true. There are three rules to hugging.
1: Three rules
0: yeah
1: to hugging, yeah.
3: Correct. I was yeah taught this at a fruit festival in Woodstock.
1: As you do.
3: By a French woman who yelled at me for improperly hugging her. So first you need to go heart to heart. So you need to go towards the right side when you hug.
1: Yeah, yeah.
0: Towards the right side.
3: Right, so your hearts align.
0: Yeah. Okay.
3: Yeah, they need to be fully straight. And then
0: I feel like I go to the left.
3: You do. Most
0: I've
3: people
0: I've been doing it wrong this whole time.
3: Correct.
1: You have.
3: Correct.
1: Yeah.
3: Number two, you have to go hip to hip as if you are
1: right
3: one.
1: Yeah, yeah.
3: One human.
0: To
3: so it sounds dirty, but it's
0: pelvises and hearts.
3: Correct.
0: Okay.
3: Pelvises and hearts, and then
0: all
3: you
0: right
3: take a deep breath, and you
0: together
3: let together, and you just melt into each other's arms, and that is.
0: And don't you have to hold for 10 seconds? This is what one of my campmates was saying for the oxytocin or whatever.
3: You do, and more importantly, you need
0: that's
3: to
0: a
3: do
0: long
3: this.
0: Hug,
3: you need
0: a long
3: to do
0: pelvis
3: this eight
0: forward
3: times. By the way, in the number eight, remember it's coming back 8 times a day.
0: Eight times a day
3: eight
0: keeps
3: hugs.
0: The doctor away?
3: Correct.
0: But eight hugs for eight burns.
3: Correct.
1: Is there a pelvic thrust in there?
3: With consent, there are many thrusts available to you.
1: No, right.
3: Salty Daddy.
1: Yeah.
0: What camp are you guys at?
1: We're with the Spankies, actually.
0: Spankies offered me a bid for my spit bucket.
1: I bet they did.
0: Free drinks.
3: Oh.
1: They're deviants, the whole lot of them.
0: Yes.
3: Did you get to ride the crotch rocket yet?
0: I saw it yesterday. I went to Spanky's Wine Bar last night and I saw it, but I'm preaching the value of lines, but I don't love Woody and Line, and I was like, I can go another time.
3: So the good news is you now know people.
0: Yeah, but what if you're not there?
3: Oh.
0: What are your names to drop again?
3: Butterfly Buzznuts.
1: And Salty Daddy.
0: Okay.
2: That's the trade, cutting the line.
1: That's right. There is a rocket thing there, though, that some man has worked on extensively, like for years, right? To give
3: that's correct. Know, he built this with his wife in a garage. You like how I said that, Salty Daddy? The garage.
1: How do you say it? Garage.
3: The garage.
1: I would say it's garage.
3: Garage. It's like Target. This is a garage. So yes, you have yet to receive a hug from Butterfly Buzznuts, but I do need consent because it's not going to be your typical hug. I know. Sounds crazy.
0: I believe you.
3: But it's worth it.
1: It's true. It's poetry in motion. Trust me, I've seen it.
0: I've
1: witnessed it firsthand.
0: Okay.
1: It's something else.
0: Perfect.
1: It really is.
0: Well, it looks like we have some other folks in the studio.
1: Yeah.
0: We have people in the studio, but they are saying, no, don't put me on the air. It's okay, I won't bite.
3: You too can talk about the crotch rocket.
0: You too.
1: That's right.
0: Okay. Let's listen to some ABBA, shall we?
1: Let's.

0: You are listening to BMIR 94.5 FM, the voice of the man. If you are sitting in the gate line, my news for you is that gravel to gate wait time currently is 7 hours and 55 minutes. Weather today, sunny with a high near 85, northeast wind around 0 miles per hour, possible gusts up to 10 miles per hour. It is absolutely gorgeous outside. It is one of the most beautiful days I've ever seen in Black Rock City in my 8 years here. Tonight is mostly clear with a low around 55, wind around 0 miles per hour. General outlook. Do you want to know it? I'll tell you. Temperatures for the next few days remain below average with highs in the 80s. It's going to be a gorgeous burn, folks. So you are waiting at that gate for 8 hours, but once you're here, it's going to be so nice. Wind speeds will be a bit higher than average with afternoon gusts. Otherwise, clear skies and no chance of precipitation through Tuesday. Let's listen to some announcements about what's going on in the city. What's going on in Burning Man? What is happening here?
1: Galfrida says,
2: I was reclining in a golden gondola suspended beneath a great glowing zeppelin, pumped full of sacred ether, that rode a vein of power in the body of the gaseous heaven, streaming down the sky like a shooting star against the clouds. My air chariot swept me north to the hypermagnetic center of the Taurus of the world, there to find the All Tree, the axis of life, source of our being. And my luminous bubble boat settled softly into the scintillating canopy like a baby bird into the feather down.

0: Tuesday night from 7 to 10, it's our Coyote Bubbly Wild West Social. 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Yeehaw! Brand your ass and more. We got your name on it. So come on down and find us at 430 and B.
1: Hey, we all love our cars, right? I mean, a car's probably what got you here. But when you arrive at your camp, your vehicle needs to stay there for the duration of the event. The only vehicles allowed to move around the playa or through the city streets are mutant vehicles with a driving decal or event support vehicles with the proper designation. You need to get ice? Use a bicycle with a trailer. Picking up fuel at Hell Station? Bring a bike and trailer or use a mutant vehicle to get the fuel back to your camp. Or you can arrange for delivery. Anyone approaching Hell Station without a driving pass is going to be turned back. If you have friends arriving at the Black Rock City Airport, Burning Man provides a shuttle service to get them to the city. Passenger vehicles are not allowed at the airport and will be turned away. Or hey, you could always enlist a mutant vehicle to bring your friends from the airport to your camp. And guys, a driving pass is not the same as a vehicle parking pass. A parking pass lets you park. That's it. That's why it's called a parking pass.
2: And why should anyone believe in your crazy dreams? And why did you tell them anyway? Most have long given up on their own dreams long ago and want you to join their party, not lift into you and yours. Don't say more, my friend. And if you must say something else, be kind and say thank you. Then forward you go. And put your whole heart and spirit into your crazy dreams and watch them come true.
3: Technology, the green energy transition, and space. What do they have in common? Well, a lot, actually. But I'm here to tell you about the talks at Earth Guardians. We're starting underground and unearthing data centers. Tuesday at 2:30, we'll dig the dirt from AI slops straight into Nevada's lithium mines. On Wednesday at 2:30, we're exploring the structures of our energy transition. The environment, laws, and problems adopting sustainability in a world built around fossil fuel capitalism. On Thursday at 10 a.m., we go to the moon. Or at least halfway there. For 3 years, Morgan's team of climate scientists and engineers have been asking one question. Can a structure in space help cool the planet? It's not science fiction. There's research and findings. Come see what the science actually says. Then, Friday at 10 a.m., we're talking lithium in Nevada. The geology, the mining plans, and all the groups with a stake in those plans. TLDR, we're still fighting over it. Listen to all these and more at Earth Guardians 5 and Esplanade.
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I am Spit Bucket. That was ABBA with SOS. And now we're going to... Did you know that there's a lot of heavy metal covers of ABBA? I hope you're excited.

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0: It seems like there's an emergency announcement here in the studio. What's going on, Forte?
1: Yeah, so turns out someone came in and stole the spit bucket.

0: 4 day. What are we going to do? Where is my bucket?
1: I'm not sure. They ran off too fast. I didn't even really see a good enough description to you know, let you know what they looked like.
0: Yeah, it seems like there may have been a misunderstanding. I was auctioning off the contents of my bucket, not the whole receptacle. Oh, no. Should we see if people have seen it?
1: Yeah, I think that would be a great idea.
0: Okay. You can call 1-888-LABDUST with reports of my spit bucket, or if you have bids for my spit bucket, or if you want to talk about ABBA. Those are the three topics I will be accepting calls about. After me, in 1 hour, will be the Donaverse. So, should we turn on the phones, maybe? Okay, we've turned on the phones.
1: The phones are active.
0: Wow. Okay, can I do it? Hello.
2: Hello.
0: Caller, you're on the air.
2: Hey, loving the ABBA, spit bucket.
0: Oh, Camp Mom Dad, hello.
2: I'm just like rocking out this afternoon in the sunshine, enjoying the tunes.
0: Are you on Playa yet? Or are you still, you're not on Playa
2: no,
0: yet?
2: No. I've got some things I got to do. I got to go to Carmel tomorrow for work, but I'll be there Wednesday evening. That's the plan.
0: Wednesday evening. And are you going to do a pop show again?
2: I'll be on Saturday morning.
0: You're part
2: of. You took one of my songs, the mother song. I was going to play that, but that's now off the playlist because, you know, you own it.
0: I mean, any ABBA, I do feel I have right of first refusal as the station's
2: exactly,
0: ABBA DJ.
2: Exactly. So I can't follow that. Also, the heavy metal version was just like, yes.
0: Isn't it amazing? ABBA really,
2: really good.
0: They're just the best band. They lend themselves to so much emotional expression. It's perfect pop music. They're so good. There's nothing better.
2: I know. There is nothing better. I think we talked about this 2 years ago in the studio where you're like, I want to do hours of ABBA. And I was like, that is a great idea.
0: Yes. It's been a couple years.
2: I heard the spit bucket was taken.
0: Yes. Have you seen it?
2: No, I haven't. Well, because I was going to call. I called in, but I missed you the last, like, 2 days ago because I did have something to trade for the spit bucket.
0: What was it?
2: Or the spit in the spit bucket.
0: Yes.
2: I've got an extra Papa Squat I could give you.
0: Oh, to bring with me to the porta potty?
2: Yeah, we'll spare you from the porta potty as long as you have a shiwi. It's like a big bag with a big hole, like a big... Oh. At the top, and you can like pee in it, and it's like a 3 or 4 mil plastic, so you know it ain't gonna pop.
0: It's not a squatty potty decommodification. It is a human litter box.
2: Kind of, yeah, but it's a bag.
0: Okay.
2: But you could also pour the contents of the spit bucket in it, so it's easy to transport the contents of the spit bucket.
0: I have been trying to figure out how to make my gray water into black water, so this is a good tip.
2: Yeah,
0: excellent.
2: I'm trying to think what else you could do. To make it into black water. Yeah, that's it. I was thinking about dye, but I think you could just use pee or poo.
0: Yeah.
2: I feel like all my calls have been around. What?
0: Nothing. Go ahead.
2: I was just saying, I feel like all my calls have involved like receptacles to pee in or how to remove pee easily on Playa.
0: Really?
2: I think so. I talked about packing like a collapsible pee jug 3 days ago on the packing show. So I feel like all my conversations have been around.

0: on the potty, so I guess I have a potty brain.
1: Yeah, but you've also been coming to Burning Man for so long, so I feel like your advice is very good advice.
0: Oh, thanks. I appreciate it. And happy 8.
1: Thank you. 8 is a lucky number. ABBA times 2.
0: Infinity.
1: Yeah.
0: ABBA times 2.
1: Yep. Yep.
0: Well, keep it up. I'm enjoying Joe. I'm rocking out in the house to all the ABBA, and thank you so much for all your hard work. And I miss, and again, like, hearing VMIR makes me not miss being out there this build week and this week, because I feel like I'm there right there with you guys.
1: I'm so glad we could bring the texture of the playa to you. Speaking of which, let's listen to some announcements. This is
0: All
1: right, bye. 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
2: Howdy, burners. Come belly up to the Sonic Boom Saloon for a whiskey and a lesson in the fine art of whip cracking. 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
3: Yeah!
4: Burning Man is not a photo op. 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
8: Zarvon by Gazelle Dosti from Reno, Nevada. Zarvon is the ancient Persian deity of time and the embodiment of one of the most fundamental concepts in Persian cosmology. This 23-foot interactive sculpture is a monumental human head with a luminous crown and a faceted steel body that is hand-painted with Persian rug motifs. Through sight, sound, and participation, Zarvon is designed as a living, responsive system. Its illuminated crown responds to human presence and crowd density. His ears enable direct communication between participants through acoustic speaking tubes and look through periscopes embedded in the eyes to experience the playa through Zarvon's gaze. Zarvon is more than a mythological figure or simple deity of time. He represents primordial, infinite time, a force that exists before creation, before duality, and before the material world takes form. Zarvon reflects on one of the most profound expressions of how Persian culture has imagined origin, continuity, and the order of the cosmos.
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1: 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Hello, yes. You are on the air.
13: Hi, Spit Bucket. Yeah, this is Blood Bucket.
1: Tell me about yourself. What do you have? What should the people know?
13: Well, I just wanted to give a quick shout out to the Friends of Mycadelic Forest who are out there this year. My Camp Mycadelic Forest is not joining. And I also wanted to shout out my baby, a Burning Man baby, Rose, who is 7 weeks old today. I met her father at the Renegade in 2021.
1: Wow. Was she conceived then and you've been carrying her all this time?
13: No. She was born 7 weeks ago, so I have not been pregnant for years, thank God.
1: Okay, that's good. That's good. That might be a medical problem. What do you have? How did you get your name, Blood Bucket?
13: I also got that at the Renegade Burn. You know, there were no potties out there that year.
1: Yes. And that's why I didn't go.
13: Yeah. Well, I did go, and I brought my own little setup with, like, sawdust in a bucket, basically.
1: Human litter box, yes.
13: Yeah, human litter box. And, you know, peeing in pee jugs with a funnel. And then for my period, I was using a cup at the time. So
1: classic.
13: I collected all my blood in a bucket.
1: Wow. This is the way to do it, people. Buckets are your friend. Buckets are how you don't moop. If you have a problem with moop, buy a bucket. Anything
13: else?
1: Yeah,
13: pack it in, pack it out.
1: Perfect. Anything else for us, Blood Bucket? Happy birthday to your baby 7 weeks ago.
13: Thank you. No, that's all. Fuck your burn.
1: Oh, don't swear on the air, but you're going now, so it's okay.
13: Oh, okay. Never mind. Sorry. Love your burn.
1: Love you.

0: You're listening to BMIR 94.5 FM, the voice of the man. I am Spitbucket, and I have some news you can use. So, currently, travel time from gravel to gate is 7 hours and 55 minutes. Weather for today, sunny with a high near 85, northeast wind around 0 miles per hour. It's absolutely gorgeous outside. Possible gusts to 10 miles per hour. Tonight is a little chillier, 55 Fahrenheit, mostly clear with a low around 55, which is the number I said. Wind around 0 miles per hour, possible gusts up to 5 miles per hour. Temperatures for the next few days remain below average with highs in the 80s. Wind speeds will be a bit higher than average with afternoon gusts, which means probably dust, but I'm not a weatherman. Otherwise, is dust weather? Discuss. Otherwise, clear skies and no chance of precipitation through Tuesday. And we have someone who's entered the studio. Would you like to sit down and grab a mic, my friend?
1: Absolutely. Thank you. Thanks for... Sorry, I wish I could have knocked.
0: That's okay. Do you want to put on some headphones?
1: Sure.
0: What's your name? What's going on?
1: Hi, my name is Foghorn, and I wanted to announce an event that we host every year. This is our 8th year doing it, and we host Fiesta Latina, where we play salsa, bachata, merengue. And it's Tuesday at 8 and C at Cap Burnership. We're right in the corner. There's a big sailboat and a big ship in front of the camp. And we just love to invite everyone over. And if you're looking for a little diversity of music, salsa, merengue, bachata, then after that, that's at 8 o'clock on Tuesday at 8 and C. And then we have a Bad Bunny's reggaeton party.
0: Oh, fun. So what time is that?
1: That's at 9:30. So from 8 p.m. to midnight, we're going to be playing Latin music. We teach salsa lessons, and we're just very passionate about it. We'd love to have everyone there and just welcome everyone in and give a little.
0: Yeah, thank you so much for coming in. Okay.
1: Thank you for having me.
0: So what is repeat the name of your camp?
1: Yes.
0: What is it?
1: Camp Burning Ship.
0: Camp Burning Ship at 8 and C, and you are having a party tomorrow night, Tuesday?
1: Tuesday, yes.
0: From 8 p.m. to midnight.
1: Yes, Tuesday, 8 p.m. to midnight, salsa, merengue, bachata, and reggaeton.
0: Stunning. Thank you so much for coming in.
1: Appreciate it.
0: Of course.
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2: 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Sacred Sun kicks off the first burn of 2026. The Sacred Sun art sculpture is an homage to those that light up our lives, whether it's the sun or other human beings. And this is reflected by the photography wall on the inside of the sculpture. The sun is the center of our solar system, and in keeping with the theme of 2026, Axis Mundi, this will honor that. We hope you enjoy all the open fire projects at Burning Man 2026, Axis Mundi.
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6: There's a war on consciousness in our society, and if we as adults are not allowed to make sovereign decisions about what to experience with our own consciousness while doing no harm to others, 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democracy on others while we nourish this rot at the heart of society and we do not allow individual freedom over consciousness. It may even be that we're denying ourselves the next vital step in our own evolution by allowing this state of affairs to continue, and who knows, perhaps our immortal destiny as well.
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I am Spit Bucket. I'm looking for my bucket. It's been stolen. Come to BMIR. Bring me a bucket. Let me see if it's my bucket. But if it's not my bucket, you have to take it back with you. Thank you.

0: 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I do have an announcement. Guess what? The Man Watch needs volunteers. It's a critical need. Monday night from 6:45 to 1 a.m. and Thursday from 12:45 a.m. to 7 a.m. Also, if you didn't remember those, there's also other days. Any day Wednesday, anytime Wednesday, Thursday, Friday, Saturday, come visit the man and find anyone with the radio. Watch along anytime and walk around for a few hours with a trained Man Watch volunteer, or come in for an on-playa training from 12 to 1 p.m. and sign up for shifts at the Man Pavilion. The office is the Vault of Amnesia, located near the Unicorn Solar Array at the 3 o'clock side of the Man. I will repeat, critical need for Man Watch volunteers Monday night from 6:45 p.m. to 1 a.m. and Thursday from 12:45 a.m. to 7 a.m. Gate wait time, current travel time from Granville to Gate is 8 hours and 15 minutes. But once you get here, it is absolutely gorgeous here on Playa. Weather today, sunny with a high near 85. Tonight is mostly clear with a low around 55. Temperatures for the next few days remain below average with highs in the 80s. Wind speeds will be a bit higher, so it might be a little dusty. The Playa is a little duny, I would say. Dusty, gusty, otherwise clear skies and no chance of precipitation through Tuesday. And now we have somebody in the studio. What's going on? Tell me your name. Tell me
1: about yourself. Hey, I'm Crafty. I'm with Comfort and Joy. I just wanted to say that I love you. And my first burn, we were in the line to Gate. And I was like, who is this DJ? And my partner's like, dude, anybody can do whatever they want at Burning Man. And it was like immediacy. It was the moment where I realized like what immediacy was. And so we got a radio, and we were in Gate, and we were like, oh my gosh, we didn't hear, because we were here for like Built. And then he's like, she's playing. So I had to ride my bike over here and just tell you how much I love you.
0: Thank you so much. What do you love, ABBA? Are you a fellow ABBA head?
1: Absolutely, yeah.
0: Absolutely.
1: Absolutely. Tell me more, bring me a man after midnight. We're going to be at the Afterglow. It's open tonight at 6 at Comfort and Joy.
0: Will you be playing ABBA at Comfort and Joy?
1: Well, I could put it on as a request.
0: I would love it. Hold on.
2: And tell us, what do you like so much about Spitbucket the DJ?
1: Good music, and she's just so, like, her smile's awesome. Even though you can't see it, you could hear it over the radio. Wow. And, yeah, she just seems like a good soul, so...
0: I'm going to tell my mom you said this and my therapist.
1: Okay. Yeah. I'll say it one more time so you can record it.
0: Yes. Perfect. Oh, we have some more people entering the studio. It was so nice to meet you, Crafty. Thank you for coming by. Hello. Take a seat at the mics, my friends. Hello. Hello.
3: Hello.
0: Okay. Hold on. All right. Put on the headphones and get really close to the mic if you want to talk. Wouldn't it be nice if ABBA music was the Jeopardy music or Hold music? I think so.
3: I love ABBA music.
0: Me too. Is that where you came in?
3: Well, I did hear you earlier, and I was digging it.
0: Thank you. So you're here in the station.
4: Yes.
3: We wanted to make a request to the whole Playa. Because our camp, we have a camp stove that has been working for many, many years, except for this year.
0: Isn't that the way?
3: I know. So, what's the problem, one?
4: Oh, yeah. Sending out the request, seeing if anyone has a spare.
0: Get closer to the mic.
4: Looking for a spare stove regulator for our propane tank. Tested all the things, tried everything, checked out the repair shops, but just hoping someone might have a spare regulator for our stove.
0: A spare regulator for your stove. And where are you camped?
4: We're Camp Shark Cage. We're at 545 and C.
3: We are a Nautilus-themed Nicolas Cage camp.
0: Wow, Nautilus Nicolas!
3: Exactly.
4: Yes, two great things, into one.
0: And the same number of syllables, very special, very important.
3: Yes. Exactly.
0: Nautilus Nicolas.
3: Mm-hmm.
4: Yes.
3: Mm-hmm. So, yeah, even if you don't have a regulator, just come by and visit our camp.
0: Yeah, okay, so people can come by, stove regulator, no stove regulator, to...
4: 545 and C.
0: 545 and C, Nautilus.
3: Themed Nicolas Cage camp. So we're Camp Shark Cage. We have a very obvious shark that has a Nicolas Cage head on it.
0: That sounds amazing. I'm so excited to bike by.
3: Absolutely.
0: And see this.
3: If you're a Nicolas Cage fan, please come by.
4: Yeah, chat with us. We'll have a great time.
3: Mm-hmm.
0: Perfect. Thank you for coming in. Anything else you want to say before you go?
3: Well, just, please help us out. But if not, come and have a good time. Thank you, everybody.
0: Thank you. Appreciate it, everybody.

0: 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I'm Spit Bucket. My bucket's been stolen, so if you've seen a bucket that looks like my spit bucket, you can bring it by to the studio, to the station, BMIR 545 on Esplanade. Show me the bucket, and then take it back with you, just so that I know that where the bucket is. I am currently joined by two people in the studio, and you want to tell me something about the Smithsonian?
1: Yeah. So my name is Kieran, and I'm here with my colleague Pablo. And we are a team of 10 people that are collaborating this year with Burning Man Project. And we're part of the Smithsonian Folklife Project, and we're taking this project across the country. But we're here to activate a project called We Hold These Truths, E Pluribus Playa. And it's
0: cool.
1: A storytelling project. It's a storytelling and listening project. And we have a pop-up pop-up station where we record stories, and anyone, absolutely anyone, can record a story about hope, about meaning, about place, about identity, aspiration for the future. So we're doing that, and we've got a couple of pop-up things where if you want to kind of hang out with us, I'm giving a talk called Storytelling, A Gift of Hope at Center Camp tomorrow, on Monday at 2 p.m., and that'll be an hour long, and then we've got a story circle. Anyone can come along at 5:30, meet at the Artery. And then we'll just like take a little narrative meditation walk and do a story circle, and doing that again at 9 a.m. on Wednesday. But if you just want to come and hang out and meet some of the Smithsonian folk that are here, we're staying with Black Rock Observatory, and there's a Space Pants party we're having on Tuesday evening. So bring your tutu, come and hang out, come and share some stories, and yeah.
0: I love the observatory. I went there a couple of years ago and I saw Saturn. You can see its rings. It was crazy.
1: You can, I think. I'm not an astronomer, but I like Saturn.
0: Yes.
1: I like Jupiter too. And Pluto. Bring back Pluto.
0: Yeah. Like, why do we have to demote it as a planet? It wasn't doing anything to anybody.
1: It's cute. It's lovely. It's small, and it should always be welcome.
0: Yeah.
1: Radical inclusion, man.
0: I agree. All right. The things you want people to know.
1: Yes. Yeah, so I'll start off with 2 p.m. tomorrow, Monday, Center Camp, a talk called Storytelling, A Gift of Hope. And also a kind of unofficial dedication to Dolly Parton, because she's my hero, and I'm from East Tennessee in the mountains, and she's one of our friends, and we love her. And so it's kind of, I'm going to dedicate that to Her Majesty Dolly Parton. And then we've got a story circle. Anyone's welcome. Meet at 5:30 at the Artery on Monday and 9 a.m. on Wednesday.
0: And so,
1: Also at the Artery. And we'll be around on Tuesday evening at Black Rock Observatory, a space camp party. And you can come and meet. There's about 10 of us. We're storytellers. We're listeners. We're archivists. And we're kind of like listening to people's stories and like sharing stories and recording them as part of a Smithsonian archive. But it's a collaborative archive, so you get a copy of your recording.
0: Cool. Well, thank you so much for coming in, and thank you for the work that you do documenting everything that happens here in this weird place in the desert, this liminal space, this temporary autonomous zone.
1: I love liminal space. You should be an anthropologist.
0: I studied anthropology in college.
1: Oh, there you go. I can tell.
0: There you go. All right. Well, thank you.
1: Thank you so
0: much. And what was your name again?
1: I'm Kieran, and this is my colleague Pablo.
0: Thank you. All right. Take care.
1: Thank you.
0: Okay. 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
3: Hello, illustrious burners. Are you thinking it was better next year? Well then, come find us at the Grand Hotel at Ashram Galactica at 9 and J at the edge of the burner universe. 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This burn, we are open Monday, Wednesday, and Thursday evenings. Do come.
4: Smokey the Bear.
5: Oh, hiya, folks. This is your old pal, Smokey Bear, here to tell you that I've been giving it some more thought, and fires are cool. But with the big burns this week, we have to be careful. Here are some ideas to help make sure that we all come out with our fur intact. Don't bring your bike to the big burns this year. People can trip over them or you might lose yours. Better to walk with your furry friends. And if you don't know any furries, regular friend will do. When you settle on your view, look around. Get your bearings just to be safe. And speaking of safety, don't run into the fire. I don't know how many times I have to tell you that. Be sure to sit down so everyone can see the flames. Those awesome, dancing, breathing, sorry. So remember, folks, this is Smokey Bear reminding you that only you can burn safely.
4: That was how he got his name.
2: This is I Must Be Dead. I am not a robot. Deaf to intelligence. I mean deaf to artificial intelligence. Tuesday, all day, at the Jazz Cafe, I am doing a legendary dusty portrait session. Do you want to look amazing, better than you ever have in your entire life? Please come to the Jazz Cafe on Tuesday at Center Camp. I will be taking portraits of everyone who wants one. Thank you.
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7: Do Baskets Dream of Shores or Sea? By Luke Lynn and Ouroboreum from Oakland, California. A 20-foot dock marks the shoreline where seven Vietnamese basket boats drift among a sea of lanterns on the ancient Black Rock seabed. These basket boats, Thung Chai, originated when Vietnamese fishermen crafted bamboo vessels to evade French colonial taxes. Now their meaning migrates, and they float between what they were and what they're becoming. The lanterns draw on Asian traditions, where light holds space for what we cannot yet reach.
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11: To my dearest sister slash wife Elizabeth, I am absolutely sick with grief at the news of Mother's death. I have buried myself in my studies, and I pray that I shall find a breakthrough before death finds me. May this loneliness end soon. Yours truly and humbly, Victor Frankenstein.

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Currently, travel time from gravel to gate is 8 hours and 15 minutes. That is as of 3:06. Weather today is very beautiful, sunny with a high near 85. Northeast wind around 0 miles per hour. It's very clear outside right now, at least. And then tonight, mostly clear with a low around 55. Wind around 0 miles per hour. Possible gusts up to 5 miles per hour. The next few days, temperatures are going to remain below average, with highs in the 80s. Isn't that so nice? Wind speeds will be a bit higher than average with afternoon gusts. Otherwise, clear skies and no chance of precipitation through till Tuesday. In about 20 minutes, the Dawniverse will open once more. The portal will be here and you can call in. That is going to be starting at 4 p.m. But for now, for the next 20 minutes, we are still Swedish. We are still dancing. We are still here. We are still queens.

0: Woo! You are listening to BMIR 94.5. I am Spit Bucket. Thank you for joining me on my ABBA 2-Hour Power Show. Up next after me is going to be Please Leave with the Donovers. The portal is opening, and I hope you're excited. Think about what holidays you think we should start celebrating in the Donovers. That will be at 4 p.m. In the meantime, gate wait is 8 hours and 15 minutes. I'm going to play some announcements, and then I'll play one final song, and then I'll hand it over.
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2: Leave No Trace doesn't begin on the playa. It applies on the way to and from Burning Man as well. Burning Man's gotten several complaints from Pershing County about participants peeing and pooping on the side of Highway 447 during the drive-in. Folks, this isn't cool. Good burners are good neighbors. It's not your bathroom, it's their home. We know traffic jams can result in long waits, but if you have to go, bring a lidded bucket or other sealable container along and get rid of the waste appropriately.
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6: 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Inspired by the beloved push puppets of the 1940s, this colorful, 6-foot-tall giraffe transforms a classic toy into an interactive sculpture. Participants bring it to life by pressing wooden levers, making it bow and sway. As with the original toys, an internal cord keeps the puppet upright through tension, revealing the simple mechanism that brings out our inner child, grown to adult size.
7: BMIR, the voice of the man.
8: The one generalization which is true about America is that everything is true about it. It's impossible to say anything that isn't true, good or bad. Our enemies are right, our friends are right. Yeah. It's an awful big country, an awful lot of different kinds of people in it, and violence always has been part of our story. It is, you know, I've seen it in my own lifetime long before this period, and we certainly read about it in history. That's the way we won the country and stole it away from the Indians and all the rest of it.
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0: You are listening to BMIR 94.5. I'm joined in the studio by someone from El Pupo with an announcement. Pupo.
10: Yeah, this is Honey Badger over at El Pupo Camp, and I've been working on the octopus since 2011 when it was Mechanico, and helping Dwayne as his right-hand art man getting it done so we can have fun out here with fire. And I just wanted to say that Flatmo is here. You know, he went against all the challenges, and he's here with his lovely wife Mickey, and he went out last night, and he's it's great to have him here. He's still burning.
0: Yes, it's so nice to see it. I know it's like so many people's favorite art crime. So glad like you guys are still coming to the playa year after year. It's such a fun car.
10: Yeah, I mean it's hard to you know, put it to put all so many pieces. There's eight legs, you know, everything has to be put together.
0: But, and you probably have to get tetanus shots once a year.
10: Oh, yeah, I do. I actually just re-upped on my tetanus.
0: Important.
10: Yeah, especially on the it bites, you know.
0: Yeah.
10: And you got to heal those wounds out here quick.
0: Yeah. Okay, so Dwayne is here from El Pulpo, and he is good.
10: Yeah, yeah, he's feeling good, you know, and he's watching his health while he's here, and yeah, you got to come check us out. We'll be shooting fire on the playa out there and keeping you warm.
0: Perfect. We look forward to seeing you out there. Thanks for coming in.
10: Woo! El Pulpo!
0: El Pulpo!
10: Yeah, we'll do it.
0: All right, I have been Spit Bucket. This is BMIR 94.5. Gate wait is 8 hours and 15 minutes. We're going to listen to one final ABBA song, and then Please Leave will be here to open the portal to the Donnaverse for the holidays for the Donnas. I hope you guys are listening. I hope you guys are excited.

It's the moment nobody has been waiting for as we enter the Dunaverse!

0: Oh, Donna, as we enter the Donnaverse, it's the Donna to Donna hotline, and the lines are open here on BMIR 94.5 FM, the voice of the man, the voice of Black Rock City. The number is 1-888-LAB-DUST. That's 1-888-522-3878. We are discussing all the pressing problems of all the various Donnas out there in Black Rock City and beyond, the pressing problems facing Donnas. That is what we are getting up to. So give us a call. If your name's Donna, the number is for you. 1-888-LAB-DUST, 1-888-522-3878. We're going to be celebrating some great holidays. Christmas, New Year's, the ones you love, the ones you don't love. Secretary's Day, Arbor Day, Take Your Dragon to Work Day. We have our first Donna on the line. Donna, welcome to the Donnaverse. Hi, Donna. You're on the air, Donna. Off to a great start there, Donna. 1-888-LAB-DUST, 1-888-522-3878. Hey, Donna. Oh, that's a beep. That's a Donna beep, a well-known thing here in the Donnaverse. We get beeps. It's a thing. Oh, okay, you're on the air, Donna. Third time's a charm.
1: Hey, I had a Donna moment, and I left my cutting board at home, and I was wondering if you have any advice.
0: I do. I do. Cut without a board. Live free. Live long. Live, you know.
2: Would that over-season our food with playa is the burning question.
0: That is a question. Does it burn? I'm not sure. That's something that happens when you pee. Thanks, Donna. 1-888-LAB-DUST, 1-888-522-3878. If you're a Donna, I'm Madonna. Give us a call. Oh, boy. We're going to have a lot of fun. We're going to talk all the problems of all the Donnas for all the eternity, he said as he waited patiently for another call. At 1-888-LAB-DUST. That's 1-888-522-3878. Welcome in, Donna. Oh, boy. That's a loud Donna right there. Donna. We're going to have to do something about those phones. 1-888-LAB-DUST. We're settling in. Hello, you're on BMIR 94.5 FM. What is your name, caller?
3: Donna.
0: Excellent. You've called the right show. What are the pressing problems that you have been facing today, Donna?
3: Well, my pressing problem is that we're not there right this second.
0: All right.
3: By the way, you interviewed me last year in your studio. Okay. I am the real Donna.
0: The real Donna. One, the only.
3: Yes.
0: I take umbrage with what you've said because I am a real Donna.
3: Oh, it's not on your birth certificate.
0: It is on my birth certificate, and it's on all our birth certificates if we dream big enough. So your biggest problem is that you're not here. If you were here, what would you be doing, Donna?
3: Probably hunting you down so I could talk to you again.
0: Yeah, that's a mistake right there. Life sentence, talking to me for 5 minutes.
3: So my husband's got some medical problems that delayed us. We normally come for build week, but we plan to try to make it in anyway in a couple of days. Are you doing any more shows this week?
0: I will be. I believe I'll be on Wednesday at 2 p.m., but we're here now. Immediacy. We're here now, Donna.
3: Okay, cool.
0: I could really use a tongue scraping. You can hear the bacteria on my tongue through this microphone, can't you?
3: I just saw a show. It was sort of like Andromeda Strain, sort of, kind of. And, like, aliens shot some weird bacteria to Earth, and these people were infected and doing weird things. And one lady kept picking up donuts and licking them so that would spread the infection. I can't get that out of my head.
0: Well, that's what's going on in my tongue right now, Donna. So that's we're going to scrape our tongue after this show. All right. Anything further before I let you go, Donna?
3: No, I just hope that I can come and say hello. And, as long as he feels up to going, then we're going to be there.
0: All right.
3: This would be our 28th burn.
0: Your 28th burn. Together or separate?
3: Yeah.
0: Like combined or cumulative or what?
3: We have gone since 98, and we've only missed one.
0: All right. Well, you're not exactly like an experienced burner. I've been going since 97.
3: Oh, man.
0: I kid. 2013 was my first year. Donna, you are a delight. You are a real Donna. I don't know what that means, but I appreciate the call.
3: All righty. We'll talk to you later.
0: Mwah, I love you, too. 1-888-LAB-DUST, 1-888-522-3878. If you've got problems, if you've got oral hygiene issues, funguses, infections, warts, whatever problem you have, we want to hear about it, if and only if your name is Donna. After all, this is the Donna to Donna Hotline, the number 1-888-LAB-DUST, 1-888-522-3878. We're kind of easing in here. We're easing in. We're chilling. We're relaxing. Things will go off the rails soon enough.

0: All right, Donna, you're on the air. What's up with you? Donna? Are you there, Donna? You're going to have to do something about these phones. 1-888-LABDUST. 1-888-522-3878. Donna, what's on your mind?
1: Hi, yeah, we're triplets named Donna.
0: Excellent.
1: Hi, I'm Donna.
2: I'm Donna number two.
1: I'm also Donna.
0: Okay, then you called the right show.
1: Our problem is our parents keep confusing us.
0: Ah.
1: I'm the pretty one.
2: I'm the smart one.
0: Oh. I've got a perfect solution. Face tattoos with your names on them so that they can always remember each and one of your names.
1: But our names are all Donna.
0: But if you have the face tattoo, then they'll be able to tell you apart because it'll have your name on it. What are you not getting here?
1: Will the tattoos have different designs?
0: I mean, sure. That'll work. That's a better idea, for sure.
1: Well, I'll still have Donna, but it'll have one will have a dragon and one will have a swastika. Yeah.
0: Well, that's funny you should mention dragons, because as you know, in the Donnaverse, every commercial break we celebrate a new holiday, and coming up after the next break, we're going to celebrate Take Your Dragon to Work Day. But we're not celebrating that right now. Is it just a general Donna kind of easing in moment of the show? I'm world building right now, by the way, just making it very clear what this is. So what are your general problems? The names apart is one. Are there any others?
1: Well, we have to split our birthdays three ways. I think, our parents just want to get us one big present, but we want three individual presents.
0: I've got a perfect idea. Especially, it works well if they give you something like a puppy. Saw the present into three-thirds.
1: Oh!
0: I think that's
1: the idea. Our parents have to give us a saw first, though.
0: Oh. That's a problem.
1: Yeah, we'd have to split that three ways. Yeah, but if you split the saw three ways, then how are we going to kill the dog?
0: Exactly. Well, what do you mean kill the dog? That's violent, unethical, and unheard of. You're splitting
1: the
0: dog.
1: Oh, I'm the sick Donna.
0: No.
2: Donna number three is evil.
0: Evil Donna. You got pretty Donna, smart Donna.
1: That's another problem. I'm evil. Oh. There's one of us that's evil. That's another problem. That's our third problem.
3: And our main problem is that we need help. We're trapped in a bottle.
0: Nope. There it is. 1-888-LABDUST. 1-888-522-3878. Coming up after the break, Take Your Dragon to Work Day. What will you be doing to get ready for that? Will you be preparing your dragon with a salt bath, as is well known in the dragon preparation world, probably? Will you be appreciating your dragons? We've got some strange individuals in the studio who we look forward to hearing from when we come back. I think their names are Donna, Donna, and Donna, but I'm not sure. We'll be back. This is BMIR 94.5 FM, the voice of the man, the voice of Black Rock City. You guessed it. I'm Donna.
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11: This is a message from the Office of Amphibious Nomenclature. Citizens are reminded that all rain toads are named Cleveland, not most rain toads. Not rain toads matching a particular description, all of them. If you encounter two rain toads simultaneously, they are both Cleveland. If this creates confusion, please address the first toad as Cleveland and the second toad as Cleveland. Cleveland understands. Cleveland always understands. Please do not waste the office's time with this again. Thank you.
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14: You know, about a million years ago, a bunch of monkeys fell out of trees, got a little clever, harnessed fire, invented the printing press, made, you know, luggage with wheels on it, and, you know, built the society that we now live in. Every society has an ecological footprint. We, at the moment, in our society, have a really dramatically unsustainable level of this. We're using up about 5 planets. If everybody on the planet lived the way we did, we'd need between 5, 6, 7, some people even say 10 planets to make it.
12: Axis Mundi.

0: It's the moment everyone's been waiting for. Take your dragon to work day, one of my favorite, well-known, real holidays celebrated across the land. It's the Donna to Donna hotline, the number 1-888-LABDUST, 1-888-522-3878. I am here with three clownish Donnas, is that correct? Is that
1: accurate?
0: Accurate.
1: A little bit.
0: Accurate, but not correct. We've got Donna number one on my left, your right, so turn yourself in your mind's eye 180 degrees and imagine what left would look like.
2: That's me, Donna.
0: That is me. You've got 3D spatial Donna technology built into your brain, probably.
2: Yeah, something like that.
0: And you guys are from the Red Nose District, formerly known as the Donna Camp, probably.
2: Pretty much. Yeah. You got that.
0: What's going on at your camp?
2: We are celebrating 20 years of being out here on the playa.
0: Couldn't do 21. I mean, it's just 20.
2: We can start drinking next year.
0: Great.
2: But we do have a high chair stilt bar.
0: A high chair stilt bar? That's like a chair that's high.
2: And people stilt to it.
0: And they stilt to it.
2: Yeah.
0: Yeah. That seems dangerous to me.
2: Safety third.
0: I was talking about this with someone the other day. Is it okay to want for something to be extremely dangerous, but also not want anyone to get hurt? Can you hold both those truths as self-evident at the same time?
2: I think so. What about you, Donna?
3: I mean, yeah. I mean,
0: yeah.
3: People got on my stoop, and I mean, if you've met me, you shouldn't get on that.
0: I have met you. Yeah. Right now, we've met.
3: Yes, Donna.
0: Yeah. Stop yelling at me. And you in the middle, again, tilt your mind 180 degrees, and you'll see someone to your left and your right. Mm. If you're in the middle in the 180 tilted degree mind's eye view.
1: Absolutely. Donna Biggles here.
0: Donna Biggles.
1: And we're having classes under our big top every day.
0: Ooh.
1: Tomorrow is juggling.
0: Juggling.
1: Tuesday is magic. Wednesday is balloons. Thursday,
0: balloons.
1: Stilts.
0: Balloons.
1: Friday, clown faces. So that's 1 to 4.
0: Every day, 1 to 4, Red Nose District, lots of great stuff. I remember each one that you said, but I want to see if you remember what you said, so maybe you could repeat it back to me.
1: 1 to 4, every day, we will have classes under the big top, starting with juggling, then magic, then balloons, then stilts, then clown faces.
0: Knew that.
1: And if at any point you want to learn anything that isn't covered that day, we will happily jump back into the previous day's program or the next day's.
0: Okay.
1: We're pretty flexible.
0: And it is Take Your Dragon to Work Day. Today.
1: Absolutely.
0: And are you doing anything?
1: We're going to take part in some immolation.
0: Mm.
1: So
0: Self or other?
1: A little bit of both.
0: Okay.
1: I've got to be honest with you.
0: Just be careful.
2: We're disposing of some problematic campers with our dragon.
0: We don't condone any murderous activities here, but I do wish you well with them.
2: No, they're cold, so we're warming them up.
0: Oh, okay.
2: Internally.
0: Yeah, that's internal warming.
2: Yeah.
0: With microwave technology.
2: Yeah.
0: Probably.
2: From the dragon's mouth.
0: Red Nose District, what a great camp. Well, I've had campmates who perform there, all named Donna. What a wonderful thing you do over there.
2: Yeah, thank you. We are a circus-themed camp. We are at 5 in Esplanade.
0: Mm-hmm.
2: And Thursday, we are doing a giant 20-year performance show, celebrating being out here for 20
0: years. I'll come to the 21st. I don't know. It's just one of those things. But no, that sounds like a lot of fun. And you're right there on the Esplanade. And if people are scared of clowns, any advice for them?
2: Come look for the carnies.
0: Oh.
2: They're very much nicer.
1: And I will say all of our clowns.
0: I'm actually scared of carnies and not clowns.
1: Oh, fair enough.
3: That's, that's good. You should be.
1: All of our carnies and our clowns understand boundaries. So we will be approached if you want to. But we are certainly not going to come and hug you without consent.
0: So you're not going to come at me with carny energy unless I want that.
1: Absolutely not.
0: I kind of want that.
2: It is consent with a K. But
1: yes.
0: Oh. What? Oh. Okay. Great. Well, thanks, Donnas. What are your names if they weren't Donna? And they are. Because if they weren't, I would mute your microphone. You know that.
2: If I had another name than Donna, it would be Clown Daddy.
0: Clown Daddy, which you don't. It's not your name.
2: It's not my name.
0: And you in the 360 degree rotated middle.
1: Donna, formerly known as Biggles.
0: Biggles, and of course, on the my right, your
3: on
0: left.
3: Your right. If I had to choose a name that wasn't Donna, which I wouldn't do.
0: No.
3: But if I did, it would be Barncat.
0: Barncat. What a terrible name. You know what's a great name?
3: Donna. And that's why I chose it.
0: That is like telepathy right there, or telepathy, depending on your sexual orientation. All right, we've got Donna on the line. Donna, welcome to the show. Thank you for waiting patiently. What are you doing with your dragon right now?
4: You know, my dragon and I are waiting in line. Some really nice guy in the trailer next to me just came up and gave my dragon, like, this little red necklace with, like, a little turquoise thing.
0: Ooh.
4: So, yeah, me and my dragon, we're sitting here. He's rocking with his Donna. You know how we do.
0: I know how you Donnas do. Now, let me ask you a question there. Could you honk your horn for me? And then just, you know, maybe everyone listening could also honk their horn.
4: Fucking exhilarating. Oh,
0: just
4: excuse my language.
0: Watch the language.
4: Fudging exhilarating.
0: It's fudging exhilarating. Okay, so you honked your horn.
4: Stuck. You want me to stop? It was really long.
0: Yeah.
4: Should I keep going?
0: No, I just wanted to wield the knife of power. honk thy horn. Maybe anger those not listening to BMIR right now.
4: Yeah, I probably made the dragon upset in front of me. There's another dragon in front of me and two more to the side.
0: All right. Well, take your dragon to work day wasn't really working for me as a holiday.
4: Yeah.
0: You know?
4: What happened? Like, did it, like, blow down the whole BMIR? Or?
0: I've had more fun celebrating New Year's, Christmas, Arbor Day.
4: Uh-huh. Yeah.
0: You know?
4: I'm more of a my own birthday myself, like Donna's birthday.
0: Oh,
4: birthday
0: should we celebrate Donna's birthday right now?
4: Yeah. Do you have a song for me?
0: I do. I'm just trying to think of a song that's, like, appropriate for someone's birthday, though, because I can't think of
4: it. Well, they call me the Dawn Donna. I'm, like, the top Donna. So all the Donnas that you talked to just now, they're all underneath me.
0: Mm. All right. Well, what else is on your mind? What are you looking forward to doing here at Black Rock City, my friend?
4: I am looking forward to guarding the perimeter of the burn, of the temple burn.
0: Okay.
4: I am looking forward to walking around and getting out my car and clogging up traffic like everybody else is doing right now.
0: Oh, smart.
4: And, yeah, and, you know, most importantly, I'm looking forward to midnight poutine.
0: Ooh, midnight poutine. That's not what that is. Yeah. Well, let's tell you a little bit about the gate wait time, because the last reported number I heard was a little bit higher than the current reported number, Donna. We're looking at 5 hours from Gravel Road to the greeters, or to the gate, rather, not the greeters, but the Gravel Road to the Great. Gravel to the Great. And great means gate in whatever language you might like. Only 5 hours. That's nothing. And it's gorgeous out.
4: That's nothing compared to previous years.
0: Get out of your car. Scream Donna at your neighbor aggressively. If they're not listening to the radio, they won't be weirded out by that at all. That's simple. Easy peasy.
4: Will do. I'll do right now.
0: Yeah. Maybe you should
4: walk.
0: Maybe go up to a car that really doesn't look like they're listening to the radio.
4: Honking now.
0: Yeah, yeah.
4: Okay.
0: Okay, anybody who's listening to this show, honk their horn. You on the phone, Donna, who is on the phone, go to a car that's not honking and scream Donna at them in your loudest lung if you
4: can.
0: You're
4: going to get me kicked out my first day.
0: No,
4: man.
0: You can't. This is
4: burn.
0: We are the official radio station of Burning Man. There's no way you could get in trouble from anything that we tell you to do, probably.
4: They're going to think I'm on drugs already.
0: All right, are you going to do it for me, or?
4: You want me to for I'll do it now.
0: You told me you were the best Donna. I mean.
4: Okay, here I go. Here I go.
0: Now, everyone, tap.
4: Hello.
0: No.
4: Donna! Yeah, they're just looking at me like I'm crazy.
0: Yeah, just be like, hey, it's me, Donna.
4: You're my art.
0: Hey, it's me,
4: yeah,
0: Donna.
4: Yeah, it didn't work. I think it didn't pull off as good as I thought.
0: You're kind of. Kind of undersold yourself there.
4: I think they're boring, too.
0: All right.
4: Like, what is it, Donna?
0: All right, well, in honor of Donna's birthday, we are going to celebrate everybody's birthday. Who's named Donna here on BMIR? Once the song loads, which it will, rest assured. There's definitely a song.
4: Well, happy birthday to the other Donnas, but especially me.
0: Yes, is the answer to your question, he said as he searched for the song he wanted to play. There it is. There it is. There it is, Donna. This one goes out to you. 1-888 Lab Dust, 1-888-522-3878.

0: All right, Donna's. What did you get for your birthday? That's what I want to hear from. 1-888-LAB-DUST, 1-888-522-3878. What did you get for your birthday today? Because after all, it's that special day for all those special Donnas out there. Speaking of Donnas, we got two in the studio, in the flesh, right now. They are married, they are friendly, and like all the shows here on BMIR, we're here to ruin their day. Welcome to the show.
1: Thank you.
2: Hi, everyone. I'm Fifi.
0: No, you are certainly not. Microphone muted. Nope. That microphone ain't working. You're here with your husband, and your husband's got one more strike. This is a show for Donnas by Donnas.
3: What about now?
0: All right. Oh, and who are you, my friend?
3: I am Danilo.
0: No, you are certainly not. You are not. All right. I'm feeling friendly today. We're going to try this one more time. This is a Donna show for Donnas by Donnas. I have two completely new people in the studio, unrelated to the two offenders, and their names are...
2: Donna!
0: There we go. And?
1: Donna.
0: All right. We've got Donna and Donna in the studio, and what would you like to announce?
1: We would love to announce what we're going to do now in 1.5 hours, a Sunday queer service.
0: A Sunday queer Donna service, yeah, for all Donnas, and we'll let other people in as well, but who cares?
1: Yeah.
0: Where can I find it? What is it about? What's going on?
2: Well, we want to invite everybody for a moment of reflection before we embark on this crazy journey of Burning Man and 230 and A Metal Mimi Camp. That's the address where you find us to sing along to your all-time favorites.
0: Like
2: Madonna.
1: Like a prayer.
0: Like Donna Wonder, who
1: like
0: sings Happy Birthday.
1: Like Freddie Mercury. Like a lot of things that everybody knows. And if you don't know, we're going to give lyrics for everyone.
0: As long as there's some Donna Summer there, I'll be happy.
1: Yeah, we can do a last dance maybe.
0: All right, what are you going to get each other for your birthdays today?
1: I want a Sunday. Can you get me a Sunday?
2: A Sunday?
1: Yes.
2: Yeah, we're going to have a lot of sun on Sunday. I'm going to give you a sun.
1: What about a sin? A sin day?
0: A sin day.
2: We forgot to say, but you don't have to confess before coming here.
0: So you guys are married. What do you guys get into? You get into any wild things that are appropriate for radio, but also wild?
1: Yeah, we got into it. I mean, actually, we got married last year, and our celebration was here in Burning Man, of course.
0: Wow.
1: Our first time.
2: But we didn't manage to have sex on the airplane, so that's our plan this year.
0: All right. Yeah. Well, we've got a child in the studio, so great use of appropriate
2: decorum.
0: Well,
2: I've been flying on the airplane.
0: All right. Well, good use of decorum here. All right, Donna, where can I find this event again one more time?
1: So, Metal Mimi Camp 230 and A in 1.5 hours, starting at 18.
2: 6 p.m. today.
0: Thanks, Donna. All right, we got Donna on the line. Happy birthday! Donna, you're on the air. All right, Donna chose not to hold. That's her problem, if you know what I'm saying. We're celebrating everybody's birthday here in the Donnaverse. It's 1-888-LAB-DUST, 1-888-522-3878. Give us a call. Tell us what your beloved Donna bought you as we, I don't know, do whatever it is the hell we're doing. All right, we got some people in the studio. We got a young person as well who's going to jump on air, I think. So, nope. All right, we got a young person who's a little air shy, if you know what I mean. And if you know what I mean, give us a call, because I have no idea what I mean. Donna, you're on the air. Happy birthday.
4: Happy birthday. Thank you.
0: All right, what'd you get for your birthday, Donna?
4: I was phoning in for the ABBA Power Hour.
0: Oh, the ABBA Power Hour for 2 hours. All right, what would you like to say?
4: So, my friend Jolene wants to do a rewrite of the song by Dolly.
0: Well, I don't really, as much as I miss Dolly, Dolly wasn't a Donna. We love her, we know her, but sort of off topic for this show, just saying.
4: Well, I mean, I called a couple of years ago about Mulligatawny soup.
0: That was a good soup. Great soup.
4: That was a good soup.
0: I think when you called many years ago, I hadn't tried Mulligatawny. I now have.
4: No, and I recommended that you try it. This shit'll save you for a weekend of debauchery, and I still stand by that comment.
0: All right. Mr. Donna Mulligatawny, thanks for the call. 1-888-LAB-DUST, 1-888-522-3878. We got two more Donnas in the studio celebrating their birthday. Did you buy each other presents, I guess, is my first question for you.
5: I just wanted to say, first of all, my name's Donna, and it's my birthday.
0: Excellent.
5: This is my friend Donna. It's also her birthday.
0: What a wild coincidence.
5: This is so weird. Yes, we got each other gifts. They were double wrapped, and we can't say what was inside.
0: Oh.
5: It's just not appropriate.
0: It's not. Well, can you speak in innuendo without getting me fired?
5: We've been having a good time all day.
0: Okay, that's very descriptive.
5: Yes.
0: Appreciate it. Is that as descriptive as you can go?
6: In our birthday suits.
5: Yeah. Oh, birthday suits, yes.
0: Now, let me ask you something. You two have been intimate with each other?
5: We can't say or not say.
0: Okay, well, it's more about the tongue. Do you scrape your tongue before you get intimate with one another?
5: At Playa, sometimes that's necessary.
0: You gotta scrape the tongue.
5: Yep.
0: It's important to do.
5: Yeah.
0: Not all Donnas were born with perfect tongues.
5: No, we need good oral hygiene.
0: Some of them are festering with bacteria.
5: That's not a good Donna.
0: If you love your Donna, scrape your tongue before you kiss your Donna.
5: Yeah, you gotta scrape a couple other things, too.
0: Is there an announcement you wanted to make, or you just wanted to hang, or what's going on?
5: No, we have an announcement to make.
0: Good.
5: So, we are from Burning Sky.
0: Oh.
5: We are located at 5 and F. We have a bit of a request. Our art car is not coming this year.
0: Oh.
5: I know. A lot of things aren't coming this year, but not me.
0: I think I understand what you meant.
5: Yes. Did you?
0: Anyway. No.
5: Could
0: you explain it to me?
5: Maybe later.
0: Mm.
5: So we are jumping from Wednesday to Saturday, 10 to 6, and we're looking for some art cars to help us transport skydivers and fireflies from our camp to the airport. If you can give us any time, 2 hours, 4 hours, it would be very helpful. If that's something that interests you, please come down to 5 and F and let us know. And not that we can promise anything, but we do have access to some airplanes.
0: Ooh.
5: Yes. So
0: Donnas and airplanes go together great.
5: Yes, especially on their birthday.
0: Ooh, happy birthday.
5: Yeah.
0: Happy birthday.
5: Yeah, so if anyone wants to help us out, Wednesday to Saturday, 10 to 6, we're looking for some art car help, and we are happy to give back.
0: And where could I go?
5: 5 and F.
0: 5 and F.
5: Burning Sky.
0: Coming up after the break, Halloween in the Donnaverse.
5: Oh, shit.
0: Do you know what you're going to wear, Donna, for Halloween?
5: Nothing.
0: Excellent. And you, Donna, what are you going to wear?
6: Birthday suits.
0: You're at the wrong holiday, but we're currently in the happy birthday era of the show. All right, we got a few announcements to make. Current weather, 85 degrees Fahrenheit. Northwest wind around 0 miles an hour. Gusts up to 10 miles an hour. That ain't too bad tonight. Dropping to 55. Wind, 0 miles an hour. Gusts, 5 miles an hour. That is bloody gorgeous. It might still be dusty, though, because it's quite dusty outside. Current travel time from gravel to gate, or gravel to Donna, as I say, is 5 hours. That ain't too bad. Happy birthday, Donna. Coming up in a few moments' time, Halloween. What are you going to wear? Are you going trick-or-treating? Do you like candy? Do you like candy from strangers? These are all questions that we may or may not answer. Find out in a few moments' time. You're listening to BMIR 94.5 FM, the voice of the man. I'm Donna. You're Donna. The number, 1-888 Lab Dust. You're Donna, too. Did I already say you're Donna? I think I did. I said I'm Donna. You're Donna. We're Donna. I think it's clear.
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10: 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This is an important announcement from the Black Rock City Airport about driving to the airport. Please don't drive to the goddamn fucking airport. Only permitted and mutant vehicles are allowed to drive to the airport. All others will be turned away. But don't worry, there's an airport shuttle that operates throughout the day beginning August 25th through September 3rd. Shuttles will depart regularly throughout the day during airport operating hours and take participants to the 2 and 10 o'clock sides with stops along the way. Flying out of Black Rock City, you must check in at least 45 minutes before your flight. And finally, please don't announce that there are scenic flights available at Black Rock City. Black Rock Airport. We cannot handle the masses, and they cannot handle the disappointment when they're turned away. So pretty, pretty, pretty please with a cherry on top. Don't announce there are scenic flights available at the airport. Thank you.
11: Hello, Burning Man Earthlings. This is Trey from Mission Country Club over at 7 in Delphi this year. Just wanted to hop on to invite you guys to practice some sweet sunset yoga with me on Thursday from 6 to 7 p.m. We're going to explore the Axis Mundi theme from a yoga perspective. And we're going to follow it up with some yummy tea, sunset gazing, and maybe a little howling at the moon. But yeah, hope to see you guys there Thursday 6 to 7 at 7 and D, Mission Country Club. Have a sweet burn, y'all.
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13: The Sound of Time by Adrian Landon, out of Reno, Nevada. Space and time intertwine in this 26-foot mechanical clock tower, made of steel, aluminum, and wood. Two swinging pendulums regulate its movement, while gears of varying sizes track multiple scales of time, from a passing second to Earth's 25,920-year axial cycle, the time it takes for Earth's axis to complete one full wobble. Ancient and mysterious as the Sphinx, this timeless relic ticks on as civilizations rise and fall.
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15: People are pointless. People are nailed to the processes. Up, down, do something. Get up, do something, go to sleep. Get up. They can't get out of that circle.
14: Axis Mundi.

0: And suddenly, to my surprise,
1: he did the mash.
0: He did the monster mash.
1: The monster mash.
2: Calling all Donnas, I want to hear about your costumes. Inappropriate, appropriate, and everything in between. After all, it's Halloween here in the Donnaverse. Are you going to get bad word face tonight at a party and then wake up the next day hungover? Regretting what you did on Halloween? You might. All right, we've got in the studio, you guessed it, Donna. Welcome in, my friend.
3: Hello.
2: All right, Donna, what are you going to wear for Halloween?
3: I want to be Michael Jackson.
2: Okay, that's a very uncontroversial figure you've chosen.
3: Yes.
2: We got Thriller, that's a Halloween song.
3: Indeed.
2: Okay, and what brings, is this, how many times on the fly is this for you?
3: This is my third.
2: Your third burn.
3: My third.
2: That's
3: burn.
2: One less than four and one more than two.
3: Exactly.
2: I'm showing off here. I'm a pretty smart guy.
3: Very smart guy.
2: All right, what's your favorite thing about Burning Man, and what are you excited to do at Burning Man? I asked you a two-part question.
3: Yep. So my favorite thing is probably going out just in the mid-playa and just riding around looking at all the art.
2: Riding around,
3: art.
2: Looking at the fart. Farts are funny, aren't they?
3: Yeah, sure.
2: They are. What do you mean, sure? Farts are funny. It's like the funniest thing there is. I bet cave people were laughing. Okay, what are you excited about this year?
3: And, I guess I'm excited to go, because I'm going to go down to the Red Nose District that was literally just on air.
2: Oh, yeah.
3: And I'm going to go stilt walking.
2: You're going to go stilt walking.
3: Yeah.
2: Well, I hope it's very dangerous, but I hope you also don't get hurt.
3: Thank you.
2: All right, we've got Donna on the line. You're here with Donna and Donna in the studio. Donna on the line. Welcome to the show.
4: Hi, Donna. Thank you for having me.
2: All right, what are you going to wear for Halloween? What are you excited about? Tell me things.
4: Okay, well, you had a lot of questions, and I'm most excited for Halloween this year to go as a ski bunny.
2: Okay, a ski bunny. Is that a bunny who skis, or is that a
4: ski bunny?
2: Okay, all right. Okay, great.
4: Yeah, that's the plan. But you were asking about the bring your dragons to work day.
2: No, that was in the past. We're
4: that was
2: we have moved
4: I
2: on.
4: That, okay.
2: That was a different month entirely.
4: I'm so behind in the Donnas.
2: I know.
4: Donna, well, for Halloween, I'll be going as a ski bunny. That's a bunny rabbit on skis.
2: Mm-hmm.
4: Because their feet look like little skis. And so, you know, you put two skis together. They go real fast.
2: I'm probably most excited to
4: trick or treat with the skis, go house to house.
2: This song's a banger.
3: Yeah, it is.
2: It really is.
3: Perfect for my Halloween costume, too.
2: Yeah.
4: Not controversial at all.
2: Not controversial at all. Not even a little. All right, how old are you, Donna, in the studio?
3: I am 11.

0: well-known city.
1: I'm McDonough, New Zealand. That's right. Calling all the way from New Zealand down under.
0: Down under.
1: We couldn't come to the playa this year, and this is the closest I've got. And I was practicing, and I was waiting in line.
0: Wow.
1: On the phone.
0: Donna, we got to settle something. If you're in New Zealand right now, can you go to your toilet, and can you flush it? And which way does it go down the toilet?
1: Of course, I'll go right now.
0: And then we got to get a Donna in North America, because I don't know what the reference way is. We got to compare.
1: Okay.
0: We're going to settle some science here. Okay. Have you heard this, Donna, in the studio?
2: I think I actually have.
1: At the toilet, it's going.
0: And counterclockwise or clockwise?
1: Counter.
0: Okay. Well, we are looking for a Donna in North America to tell us the way the toilet flushes. We got counterclockwise.
1: I challenge that Donna to a better flush.
0: May we all have better flushes, Donnas. Thanks for the call. 1-888-LABDUST, 1-888-522-3878. All right, young Donna. Anything else you want to add? Anything else you're excited for? What's your favorite color?
2: My favorite color has to be between purple and black.
0: That's excellent. And are you here with your mother over there, Donna?
2: I don't know her.
0: You don't know her? Where's your family?
2: My dad and brother left me here. They, like, dropped me off and was like, have fun. And then...
0: Please, no. Okay. All right.
2: Yeah.
0: Please tell me that's a joke. That's dead air. Oh, no. All right. We got a missing child situation here at the station.
2: Well, I know where to go.
0: You know where to go.
2: Yeah. Yeah,
0: okay. We're not in full emergency mode.
2: Yeah, we're good.
0: All right.
2: And I'm pretty sure that's it. Everyone listening right now, have an awesome burn.
0: Okay. That's great advice. We got Donna on the line. What are you wearing for Halloween? Donna. All right, Donna. 1-888-LABDUST, 1-888-522-3878. You are on the line, caller. Caller, you're on the line. Nope, you're not on the line. 1-888-LABDUST. The Donnaverse is a show covering the pressing issues facing Donnas of the world today in Black Rock City and beyond. You can always give us a call. The rule, it's a show for Donnas, by Donnas. Speaking of Donnas, let's go for a banger. By, you guessed it. Did you guess it? I'm not sure you did. A banger by Donna Summer.

0: Shablimida. Shablimidi. All right, Donna's 1-888-LAB-DUST, that's the number. We have Donna on the line. Donna, you've got some trouble going on right now.
1: Yes, my small art car went down today. It's an 85 Yamaha G2, and I am in search of someone to help me. I need a rod and bearing or somebody with knowledge on golf carts.
0: Oh, golf cart knowledge not required. By that, I mean it is required, very much so, to help you.
1: All right.
0: Now, is your radio
1: somebody
0: on?
1: Can help me?
0: Are you near a radio right now that's on, that's playing this show?
1: All right. How about now?
0: Yeah, no, you got to get closer to the radio so I can hear myself.
1: Oh, you want me to get closer to the radio, not further?
0: Yeah, haven't you ever called a radio show? You have to turn your radio on, crank it up, and make sure the phone is close to the radio. That's how it works.
1: All right.
0: Donna.
1: I will turn you back on then.
0: Yeah, turn me back on. Donna, Donna, Donna, Donna, Donna, Donna, Donna, Donna.
1: How about that?
0: That's pretty good. Donna. Donna.
1: So, is there a golf cart camp or anything around here that has resources that may be able to help me in any way?
0: That I don't know, but why don't you put out the request one more time?
1: All right, I'm searching for someone in the golf cart community out here. It's just like the golf cart all the Rangers ride around on, a G2 Yamaha, and I need some help with the engine.
0: Okay, and what was your name, caller?
1: Donna!
0: There you go. All right, 1-888-LABDUST, 1-888-522-3878. It's still Halloween in the Donnaverse, but we've moved on to some Donna Summer music. Because I felt like it. 1-888-LABDUST, the number. 1-888-522-3878.

0: All right, Donna, you're on the line.
1: Hi, I have a Donna problem.
0: Oh, that is exactly the kind of content we are looking for here on the Donna to Donna hotline. What is your problem?
1: Okay, so my birth certificate, it says D-A-N-A. Donna, right?
0: Yeah, I mean,
1: my parents keep trying to call me Dana.
0: Oh, my God. What a bunch of idiots. What a bunch of stupid idiots. Jackasses, jerks, jagoffs. Not a fan. Not a fan of these people.
1: Well, what do I do? How do I get them into the Donnaverse?
0: Cut them out of your life. And that's what you do with it. So you call your mom. She's like, hey, Dana, hang up. Never speak to them again. That's how you deal with this problem.
1: Cool. That should work for my job, too, right?
0: Yeah, definitely. Your boss is going to love that. That's your only problem? People call you Dana instead of Donna?
1: Yeah, that's my only problem. Life is great other than that.
0: Well, that sounds absolutely terrible, at least for the purposes of this program. But otherwise, it doesn't sound so bad.
1: How could life be bad as a Donna?
0: How could life be bad as a
1: it's
0: Donna?
1: It's my birthday.
0: It's your birthday. It's Halloween. New Year's is coming up in just a few more minutes. What are you going to do for the new year?
1: For the new year, I'm probably going to splash around in a river.
0: Oh, that sounds pretty nice. What you'll be wearing?
1: Under the moon.
0: Describe what you'll be wearing for me in a non-creepy way.
1: I might wear a costume I brought for the burn this year. Might be Cavewoman Donna.
0: Ah, I know what that is, and I heard you clearly. Definitely. But just in case I didn't say it again.
1: Cavewoman Donna.
0: That sounds...
1: Cave Donna, if you will.
0: Cave Donna. Yeah, yeah, yeah. Now, Donna, tell me, are you coming out here to the burn this year?
1: Yes, I am. I'm in line right now.
0: You're in line. Are you parked and fairly secure in your vehicle?
1: Yeah, basically. It's fairly secured.
0: Okay, well, let me get you a little piece of...
1: We're about halfway in.
0: Let me give you a little piece of information that was reported 25 minutes ago. You have a five-hour wait from gravel to gate. So if you're halfway there, sounds to me like that's 5 hours, because 5 divided by 2 is 5, probably.
1: Yeah, that's math in the Donnaverse.
0: So if you're fairly secure in your vehicle, are you driving the vehicle?
1: I am a passenger princess.
0: Mm-hmm, mm-hmm. You see where I'm going here? I'm going to want you to get out of that vehicle and go talk to your neighbor.
1: Okay, will do.
0: Okay.
1: And on the air? Or can I let you go and talk to another Dana?
0: Who's Dana? What are we
1: talking about? Oh, I'm sorry.
0: Click the number 1-888-522-3878. This is not the Dana to Dana hotline. One surefire way to get cut off is to tell me a name that isn't, you guessed it, Donna. Coming up in about 3 minutes' time, New Year's Eve. What will you be doing? Crack the champagne. Eat some hot dogs, if that's what you do on New Year's. I don't. You're on the air, Donna. It's still Halloween. New Year's coming up next. What's on your mind?
2: Yes, hello. This is Donna. Donna, how are you?
0: Good. Very good. Where are you, Donna, right now?
2: I am in Raleigh, North Carolina. I'm with my girls. We're knitting. We're not nuts.
0: Okay, and what are your girls' names?
2: We're the Donnas. Come on.
0: Okay. My finger was on the drop button. You were close.
2: Hi.
0: You're on thin ice, Donna.
2: So, this is a very popular show. I dialed in 5 minutes ago. There were 3 people in line. Congratulations.
0: Thank you. That's 3 million, probably.
2: 3 million.
0: So,
2: yes.
0: What are the pressing issues facing you and your girls?
2: Oh, thank you for asking. So, I've got a rice cooker, and it says to make the rice. And me and the Donnas are having an argument, and I'm trying to tell them that you don't make the rice. Jesus or whomever makes the rice, you just make the rice.
0: I'm sorry there, Donna. Who makes the rice?
2: I don't know who makes the rice.
0: You just told me a name, and I didn't quite hear you. Who makes the rice?
2: I don't know who makes the rice. I'm saying the rice is already there. It's in your hands. It's in the rice cooker. But you just make the rice softer.
0: Mm-hmm.
2: You understand what I'm saying? You don't make the rice. Something else makes the rice.
0: Yeah, yeah. To create the universe, you must start with apple pie. That was Donna Sagan who said that, yeah.
2: And then rice,
0: yeah,
2: right?
0: Well, no.
2: So you just make the rice softer.
0: Yeah, yeah.
2: And then you eat the rice.
0: The rice, you must first make the universe. Donna Sagan, probably. Okay, we're talking about rice cookers. It's confusing. It's great. It's fantastic. It's wonderful. It's stupendous. I don't know any other words. Anything else on your mind?
2: The cloud.
0: The crowd. What about the crowd?
2: The cloud. No, the cloud.
0: The crowd. Cloud. What about the crowd?
2: The cloud.
0: The crowd.
2: Donna, the cloud.
0: The
2: like
0: crowd.
2: In the sky.
0: The crowd
2: where you keep
0: made
2: files,
0: of guys.
2: Where you keep your files.
0: The crowd made of guys with bile. What about it?
2: The cloud with your files. I don't understand how it works.
0: Okay.
2: Fine, the files are in the cloud, but then what it rains, what happens to your files?
0: Exactly.
2: They get wet.
0: The answer to your question, yes. Thank you for the call, Donna. 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This is the Donnaverse. This is the Donna to Donna hotline. And coming up after the break, New Year's, how will you be celebrating? That's what we want to hear. That's what we'll be taking calls on. And that is what you need to know. Auld Lang Donna. 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